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Reverend Bediakon. I cry, I mean, so we are the brosopa. Oh, me. Uncle Rod Douglas Thompson. Alpha Eddie Omega Uncle. Bishop Martin Fojo. So, when you meet your no pay, when you was off of Mark. Okay, name is Sis Monica Fojo. So for you, man. John Martin Fojo, our Achuma Kufuridia. Brantia Quabra, da Kuma Yanga. Abra, I'm in the Mipimo, I won't pass it here. I'm in the Mabba and pass it here. I'm in the Mabba and pass it here. Master Sully and the Fuwa Fidia Sujina. When you switch your money, and she will be at Medoma. Opening at Jekum Event Center. Mr. Ponkuma Nkuma. Yakwa Bra. The producer. Nah, yabu ma transfer for DSO. Lieutenant Colonel WOBK. Woody Elfia, a long time friend. AKA Repeat. Very my Woody. We're coming with ya. That's upon Kuman Kuman's with ya. Major General W. A. Bwadi. Bwadi Bakupe. Producer Naji Aya Brantia Nididi Brown. National producer.

be the Nubani Hahai. 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To a bus junction, I was Sabon Kumusuno. 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Football BPFR.

boy, drama for Sayani, a Kayan Mampara. We dark with C. Emery Cool. 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

0: Lieutenant Colonel W. A. Bodi, Wadi Bako Pe. 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

0: call you go. 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
1: Papa,
0: the bonfire.
1: Or so your tram brands and say, so your nascent, and so it was a beneath the dodo, my bedroom, but dear money, and to me to me in few words for a day, and I say, I'm brave, do they pass him on the message, and a mere jar of banum cooking. Amen.
0: Amen. Finger of God and Spiritual Herbal Center, Ewo Emetuma. Numbers are Yamidi for the Edmani 0505 57 38 76 72 Akwa Sapon Sapon and Eda Finger of God and Spiritual Heba Center. 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To Tumilkai, now how be? My money be, who soon be no, and then coche, Ewo Emeduma. Let go, brother, this is fire for here on the page.
1: You met here so for, and sent back for, I shall for, I shall cheer for, and I shall phone in an amateur and when you meet you be a baby, comrades upon 1 night. Now, be was a papa when I am, oh my, I'm a night, and I'm going slow.
0: Amen.
1: Papa, and then so your dad suffer a day, so you can first see me in Ninja, you need more to see. So the you said you are down up a piano, your fat jabber, I could see her near church day, and who be and then so, sir. And that's you see, Cryptolepis sanguinolenta.
0: This game, you're cooked.
1: Cryptolepis sanguinolenta. A week I crack in a no, a friend in Nibima. A true day,
0: any day,
1: Nibima.
0: Do you any dinner? Nibima.
1: A business in Nibima, but Nibi and Nibima. A dear, a very common. A be owning the M1, I own you. Owning her bam one, and a very common. Now, Papa, her bam bam, who pa my boss ring. In first year, what's I see soon in our Bessa?
0: Habang.
1: Nibima. In first year, what's I see soon in our Tiabasa say in first years, no. Or Mokasia pa, Bibinas in near Drew. A Gunu.
0: Gunuria.
1: Bibinas Gunu near Drew. Cause, what a cause to a bow over 2 years are 6 months. Na I say, call Abros for 3 months.
0: Gonorrhea.
1: Gonu. Oh, bravo, draw so best. Gonu, no, ya, my.
0: Say, need of draw.
1: Bravo, draw so best. Gonu, oh, my. Now, so, sir, have by your men or wood chain in nay.
0: What is saying?
1: You be my early sunu. I always a bacamo cacra. A bacamo mood.
0: A chain.
1: But I'm a ship, maybe I saw back a mukatra. Ha. Now, on Sunday, you dia Ufiho. I don't know, so on Sunday, I need dia Ugoho.
0: It's Uninibri.
1: Uninibri.
0: What's mean you drink
1: the tank? Is it?
0: And your own Homaso. You send a lion, I are quite the same. Tuna tamara and so Jack and says we had a new and unique cracker. Tuna ten years.
1: Oh no. A threat and treat tummy brie.
0: Tito.
1: How a threat was an habana yet a threat take a crane to a
0: threat.
1: The old meaning, man, I wouldn't name a slow. Busa. And as I'll call baby a moton habaya, Busa.
0: Also, per habaya fellow.
1: Nibima.
0: Nibima.
1: Share. meka na kura kire wo sa wo say infection pa na eja wode a ha ben bie no wa asase so a wo say infection no ya wa ban de breathe infection ya gonu nko ade wo ho ya wa syphilis nko ade wo ho so ya ma white de nko ade wo ho ya stomach ulcer de nko wo ho. But all pedia would not brand and say, so I infection quite a bit to a son Nibima.
0: Nibima. Nibima.
1: Share my main cancer, I'm sure. Good night, make out to the way. Me pedia will say, what do you 20 years? What do you 30 years? Fan Nibima have been. Fa akikadu. Nefa pepper. 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You baku say, oh,
0: and then just say, can you work with my answer HIV?
1: Aha, and prove HIV by approval for hepatitis B.
0: A moano.
1: Papa, sir, a dear way, Habanway, and a Ghana drugs board by say, COVID-19 to Mr. COVID-19 to Mr. COVID.
0: It's Mr. COVID.
1: COVID. Condemn, cry to me, a son, and yes, a brother, a son of cry. Nyam na me de ba yo
0: e ye komo wo dwaso
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1: ba mo de ye dro de ban ha mo de ye dro ni bi ma
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0: It may be a what infection be
1: infection
0: as, yavye,
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0: That's syphilis.
1: Syphilis, but now is your to send the HIV.
0: From what my
1: turn. From cra condemn. Ama, ye kind.
0: Unfim
1: pandemic. Na you. Na. I dear ma, sir, syphilis, you who pan say. Papa, a bit more flower. Condemn. But you never saw what you can say. I'm a worker then. A better sissy. Just a
0: dear syphilis.
1: I'm more about no. Oh, who does it so to send ye?
0: Ija.
1: A child like a vena Parkinson's disease. I hope people. Yale Baho.
0: Syphilis, they give me na.
1: Nina. When in the befriend, a befriend upon them. And if you're being a new face, you're not going to be a friend. Sure. You're a cousin, so we are. See, not a boo or so. Because as soon as you're showing me, you're a dear bro, be a dear. You're not going to be a friend from Mumba. And now you're learning, you're supposed to first check HIV.
0: But you didn't know you said when you had a friend syphilis. I can't wish you. Emma.
1: Papa, syphilis go low. And you guys say a pet.
0: Symptoms will be the
1: same. A pet. And to you know who's our symptoms we? Bema. Bema Macau. Bema Macau. Why not? Bob pet. I said, they can't be a cow no. A wild word on so I say become. Suppose a wild don't so you know, that's just what another, what do so you know, the Sabby, what's your plan? I was a just when I saw a liquid. A box of me.
0: I said, why you swim in the Biakam?
1: Maybe I can
0: be a Biaban.
1: Aha. Turn out all your old to be small, Sir Johnson Abba. Sir, some answer this, and any other as if a boy prostrate.
0: And yes, sir.
1: A boy for diabetes, crowds it to me.
0: Eba.
1: Eba.
0: By symptoms in the binono.
1: Symptoms in the binono.
0: Okay.
1: Not just a. Sir, symptoms were a dorsal. Sir, symptoms were in the area where Miss Law, for hospital checking who the air pate. The rich man can't tell no. And so Bonnie be good or buy, and so Bonnie be good, sent to room. Take entrance, and find a man, she says, I'll be a nine temple. Sure. A friend is an idea, I have for the good book, me, Nina.
0: Mm-hmm.
1: I am fresh and broke as your pa, mama.
0: Okay.
1: Now, so being true for say, you see, Nina says, see, I'll call hospital, quit checking who. Yale patia. A buy our bones are infection when you're infection.
0: Okay.
1: Now, so infection may.
0: Type B.
1: I have bonum one a house, sir.
0: Mm-hmm.
1: A syphilis moi. I have chlamydia, what they poor, and a house, sir. A STI. She's all transmitted diseases, Nibi.
0: Nemo ya DB.
1: And I say HIV. But I'll see you who ya do crow. You who a do cry. A babuaw. Because I go no, now the syphilis and do treaty emfa. And I will draw back one, a bit to be go no, a bit to be syphilis, a bit to be sign a man. But our time also numbia. A draw back who, the same me my making. A quiet buffer so dear outside by a bacterial infection. Your time about to be a sub virus, your city of the same number sub virus. Patriotomacy.
0: It's you,
1: aha. Then the maker, sir, a beyonce maker said. Go lay, open the matua for 3 months. What did you try? No, did you just suffer? This is 6 months. To unknown the 3 months, I never from. Now, so I see him too. Hepatitis B, hepatitis C. Sir, hepatitis in you, Nibiba etuasi.
0: Okay, it's a more than pa.
1: Says that me mean infection also the. And then we have our best answer. Before infection, you know, then I'm the some malaria da da da.
0: Nibimano.
1: Nibimano. Then I'm the some malaria da so many years ago.
0: You know what? It's 3 years. It's 3 years.
1: It's 3 years. You know.
0: Ah, dim pa.
1: Not the but upon research, and I'm going to say, it is underutilized. And what thing cry was from no?
0: It's a bush and almost the edge, man.
1: A bruce will be my car syphilis, my car gono or bar, oh de poix. Hey, my idea and so also. So your bapa now so Benjamin would hear and so de poix so. The bit to me, I'm our Benny Fra.
0: My friend Benny.
1: Simple cry.
0: Running be where a woman is when you have a baby.
1: Money, huh?
0: Show baby for.
1: You see, I won't. So I infested now.
0: The war
1: was no. Or banner can a mere. That is our problem, number. Timmy Slow. And far would they put in the agro? And for the agro, kitty cry. Now, one Casano. A bet to me, I have to the same say. What did you want? Ever to me, I shall say, Kakra, a baby baby. Not so big, only bear my shame, my bones a bear manor, any bear manor. Now, dear white kitchen, kittens is a bear manor, bear my own to Sasabia Catuano.
0: Condemn.
1: A fairy pa. And pa.
0: It was sent to Susu.
1: Papa.
0: When you saw.
1: Jay. Bemana, a man answer, and sister Beman in it.
0: And son will
1: Sana.
0: I could use that number.
1: And I told us why Beman the Cremma, and sister of Ban Homba.
0: Ban was sending
1: and was sending numbers has sent in the actually.
0: Pierba.
1: And it's a man, your ma, most of the time, wolf a pa, or the Bema Quampa, Beman and baby.
0: Who didn't hear?
1: Beman soon to me, or Beman soon to me, can't tell almost say. Say, Sainty, and the piano. na ode ahye ni fi
0: e
1: na
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1: sanity de bia no de ahye ni fi na me de fi de na be me bia no be she bia be me bia no be she bia na ze lady bi ba ma o sa the same thing na we got to lead ma me kind of credential o won na mu yare so papa me ni bi me se me so won na mu yare
0: na odi fo kwen be de na fa so sa ya de we is possible daba
1: oh you kwen be
0: bu ni ni bi nta de she bi ana de yin ana bi o sunsumu fo mu
1: ya o sunsumu infection wo ho
0: mhm
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0: you say e de okay e ya de esa ya da
1: esa pa
0: Infection say I didn't test a young
1: side. Side, make a side in Arabia.
0: Okay.
1: Because sir, the infection one so no a quarter the beast so.
0: Mm-hmm.
1: Uti.
0: Mm-hmm.
1: Eja na gun. A flash. Na mi ni na unko. 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Oso oja na anu go tena go a inma.
0: Mm-hmm.
1: The beast me insuna tu bo.
0: Tu bo peti.
1: A peti. And your car was here, Onya.
0: Hm. Yeah, because I know what brother, we were flashy. But still, I
1: don't want to car. The BC, no, the old trans or so.
0: I know.
1: So, what I know, I care for that subby was so called cancer or not, Onya.
0: A more woman, but you as a woman, it may stay for some time, be an hour.
1: Or tapa,
0: always be.
1: Or tapa.
0: Bu hala
1: mfashimu asu. 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
0: Mm-hmm.
1: Fwa hon.
0: Tumisha adimu.
1: Tumisha adimu. 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Me bitu midi as high as 48 hours.
0: Be umu ye.
1: Umu ye. 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To go back to me, I pick it simple. To say, hepatitis B, or B will be one in a no check, I put one way to Ubina.
0: Cap to cap.
1: Cap to cap, Ubina.
0: And from Ujem.
1: Maybe.
0: A man 50 years.
1: I say, dear war. Now I know what that's for, Usubina.
0: And them,
1: put them. Who's there? A quiet war for when you're infectious, dorsal.
0: Body contact in
1: the oh, very my
0: flippy woman.
1: Who to be quarrel, Kotra, Hokofa, a bravo. Oh, what I say,
0: you
1: know, so, Sabi, yeah, toilet, and answer a few, then you know, toilet by a cosono. Oh, you need to be quarrel and Zukofa, and the bro. Mostly the man mind 10 yen or toilet, so.
0: A man,
1: a man, a Muslim,
0: easy.
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0: See, after me at 48 hours, 72 hours, I'll be a bit of free. That's what we.
1: Oh, we.
0: Probably be a winter.
1: Aha, and see, what's saying? Emma, when you saw infection, sign infection, I wasn't 1 Nippon in a tinning in a treaty.
0: But no.
1: 1 treaty, but what they are called by who signed the man. Unti, aya di a mekano kure se wan shidi ya ebe se wa bravo. Ana infection tina oso mwa okini besa yi.
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0: Okay.
1: 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In first, and also on now or just trying to do Ben off, run off, run off, run off, and the mouse or not booking. And I say, kini ne sode esto Johnson no na o de amawo so o de abegu oju so twa ne mu
2: okay
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1: 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A born between an antia for no good looking home. Now, after all day, as some cassia,
2: a befie,
1: what is a rea, a benefie, a bo. Only a benefie, Jerry Dum, now the befie. Timmy, so, a dear friend in fashion, dear. Say, sir, say, sir, is the only two animal. And that's what that, so say, oh, infection. And that's what that. Because if you be a one in the beer, the same fashion, also, man. Almost no matter so the acquaintance, you were there, Cossa. Timmy Slow.
2: Say, I did a trentum, the same ends I didn't know. Titu, you may was cruise a hold on.
1: But I'm more, I me say, obeying a infection for 50 years.
2: That's what did he
1: obi ma tomato mi se especially gulu obi ma tomato mi se gulu ni eduro because ayi bia no apane bia no mo wo yi aso so baba men kana kure jo oyi wo ni ogunu hu oyi wo ni wo syphilis hu oyi wo ni e wo stomach ulcer hu ana any other infection hu a at the end of the day, become.
2: Say, say the witch woman, yadiano, eh, yadia, a trentum, na a saugura, who live at the moon to move more, a big water train, the Indian, the Habana Budri, and was a patch of coin.
1: Nibima, copatch of coin. Noa, pepper and ink a kedro no gusso. A big too vast, mamma.
2: Wonderful.
1: Meme say e bedu wasem.
2: Nipe biya ususo wa infection, serious infection biya.
1: Nibi ma bedu wasem mama.
2: Eto ebani yivele yimema.
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1: Meka as much though. 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But nibi ma. 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Upe bebe e tu powerful.
2: Said the enemy, no.
1: Habana cram, Habana, as some way in Anno. Nay, you need two power of chain, Habai.
2: The fool.
1: Papa, there never pan a power, as I see so. There never be who has, as I
2: see. Say, I did, can you pay best to buy HIV?
1: HIV, okay.
2: And you are good, but seems soon to him.
1: No question, say.
2: I mean, you say,
1: eh?
2: Say the only car can syphilis, yadia, and put the whom which HIV. And it's a hepatitis B in the account, so I saw an apology at Yaba. Anna
1: is. How can you say, is a
2: little naked body will be a journey?
1: Is a
2: bro,
1: a bro, a bro, a bro, a bro, a bro, a bro, a bro, a bro, a bro, a
2: bro, a bro, a syphilis, I would
1: be there. The Amani woman is there. Union in the Patia, no be a chin away from. The man is a woman. A very stigmatization. Said the answer, church is, oh, is, oh, is, oh, is, oh, be crap as well by bell. Like, is you. Malaria, everything is.
2: Malaria,
1: but you walk on neck.
2: Malaria, come on, papa.
1: Malaria. Hi.
2: If I marry a cool just a week, you know.
1: Oh, a week? Look at them.
2: HIV, you know. And then the syphilis, are you being but in the Akumani Adjina could see HIV Zone Yag Mahadi. As a crime, said, maybe that's what do well, Homer, for fair for come
1: on. A what they asked him no. Or no, my drone, which is also fair for come on. As on all. Sir, Nibima Habai, ever to me, I yet said the HIV. A drum no antiretroviral drug no no we betu at the same time out me ka cho say end to us here na we abet brem one as say am one to be spread bi
2: mhm
1: abra wo no
2: mhm
1: am one am one to be spread bi we ko ba bi bi we wo sister na mu no na abo bo bua
2: mhm
1: e se ba bi ti la me ka cho say ade e fe ne cancer an kenya yare ade e fe ne cancer and yesterday,
2: who drew a bit me a cure?
1: Papa, father saw what cancer mentioned. I drew.
2: You're free. The beer lines, my baby, so see, baby.
1: Father saw cancer, not mentioned. I drew. And then found the baby of cancer, and that. Coco do, could do, yeah.
2: Could do, yeah.
1: Could do, yeah.
2: Chat
1: said, I saw a wood channel. So, said the Kodua for Wu Channel. Chose a medical and sick and a simwacha. I'm a nebu. I'm a top of New York, Colonel Fuso. Wu Channel cat in fifth a year and do sneeze so one out. Fasica, you do sneeze. Do you see no crazy? Fine, say,
2: I'm
1: not
2: okay.
1: And I took you out doing sneeze. Now for a dear cataso. A dear John Cobos and so. Abetemu, sensu no, non-disposable cap by Quanopa, by Quaria, by Quenumre, me, my bosom in the combosom in the answer, also Dr. Catcher will say, cancer no subi. Also, cancer, Johnny. Yamia dumia you.
2: She's a demon of trade in Russia.
1: Now, so we knew at Quentia, cancer, ya bressa, my pumne. Ababa kasa the end of the day was happy film. And so where should the one could do so?
2: As you did it.
1: As you didn't get
2: it. Nina say ye bring ya tib ye de.
1: And ye ne.
2: But you do tell me see one dear. You know for sure was wo.
1: And ye ne.
2: You got near tragedy.
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1: 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And so maybe I
2: know because I do now the
1: Ashley. Drew now the Ashley. It's she has a dewey. They can't ask me at all. And you can be out just for us, see so. Now, I also wish I were so one yard. So, you're very busy, me also in Tiapo. I don't know, our system now, airborne, can you say? And you may be and will be our system no more to see. Sabana, I am most at our own to mean that. Both and Nama. But we are ya, and I'm a dear bet, son. no nine or nothing. I will look him. I may kind of crash though. Would you have where I can see a beer but bone? Was this a not air for BB? I did your system. The front cortisol. So cortisol no SOT. 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
2: 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actually quite a year in Meduma opening a Jacob event center BA a Meduma side event center any school ahead Zion Praise I will Abbas Junction and a D and I will see Abbas Junction wo sabunkun so e 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
2: 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And then I can talk about kwa. 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
1: 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Man, you're supposed to be doing a
2: And this one is so medium.
1: Papa,
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1: 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Na no anom.
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1: 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Eno a be yo diabetes. And I bet we still immune system. Then one pain be a woman be a no, a killer.
3: You mean patron me? Who's he mean? She won't.
1: Patrani.
2: What are you trying to get on our brand? So,
3: what's it?
2: What make you trying to get in a brand? My dear Guma, a brandy.
3: You
2: swan.
3: You
2: good.
3: I mean,
2: yeah. Baby, come.
1: Tell me, baby, I'm
2: not this Jafra.
1: This is Jafra, no.
2: And yet, do a bit me out with my
1: mother. Because it's me, I'm not.
2: Pedi, dinner, but.
3: You mean us.
2: To both disposable cap and a papa coin, bend back on one.
3: Good.
2: Yes, you're dusty. Hello.
4: Hello.
2: What is saying? Man, you can't get out. Oh, it's you. What's afraid?
4: I'm not.
2: None of me is here. A queer. Maybe I eat you. Man is so pine and tune, can ye?
4: But

0: fine. I don't know what I'm asking.
1: Melkwian. Oh, sorry, Alfred, why? A voice in the mayor, pa. Can we ask Alfred Bibanka, yeah? Okay.

0: Saturday,
1: Musa, I'm more Donald, and I saw be a ton of a bachelor. Why?
0: Until you can.
1: Was I there 4 years with tea? Brand I mentioned now. Why? Okay.
0: What about Oba? Because when you be actually over, why? Oba, how about when you be actually over? Hello? Hello? Hello?
2: Hello?
0: Hello?
2: Papa,
0: I'm not you. Okay. Hello.
3: Hello.
0: What is saying?
3: I'm here to my own.
0: If I talk as a friend,
3: I just need to marry you.
0: I should marry him.
3: I'm going to Orlando.
0: Okay. Yet you, Mira.
1: What's it there? I can't.
3: Cinnamon.
0: Yo.
1: Okay.
0: Mate. Hello. Hello. What is saying?
4: I'm going to go on the room. Yeah. I'm so
0: sorry. But you're suffering.
4: So, suffering.
0: You quite a soon. You quite a soon. Your old town, yet your mirror.
4: Open him, many name here.
1: Carry a bay.
4: My name, as the cataract, my work, where you said you just tell.
1: Yeah, cataract, my kind of crutch, a minute. Say, glycoma, dear, fine cataract, the neat edro.
4: A jacobin.
1: Yeah. Cataract de miniedro.
0: Yes, sir. A broken shoe is going to be on.
1: Myopic set Nippon, what would do how fetched by woo? I was a sample of football. Who said Nippon Abbey by woo? And
0: so
1: I never go across. I dare Ben, I just want to quit it. That's also a kind Bible. My hands, I know by ye. I know when you know, I know a ten who tell me. My mammy be a shared dose on a mammy, you see that. And to me from a home set down to so. But me a dread mammy, dear, a ten come home. There be a answer, and just not the first American radio. So. But I would tell me.
4: Glaucoma,
1: they will hold you.
4: I'm a semi, what it is on a person
1: here. Patrol, Debra.
4: Oh,
1: right. Okay.
4: I
0: Brother, you can call 0557387672. Obiwa, hello. Hello.
5: Hello.
0: Man, so can I borrow your cell phone?
5: My phone is from Obuasi.
0: Obuasi, fi.
5: Bagani.
0: And I can borrow so.
5: Bagyo.
0: Tutuka.
5: Mama,
0: Obuano ye dey.
1: Ese me.
5: And you see, me go and get a check at the museum in the National Church.
1: And you're chilly, brah.
5: Why?
0: You were made number of free, even one number. Why? Kumasi made map, who do pamcronua, if you are never to us.
5: Okay.
0: Who drew made

0: train number we are why should be see Abbas Junction. Good. You sure that was 0557387672 0557382672. Obi Wamanso, hello.
1: Good evening.
0: Good evening. What did you say? Hello.
1: Yes. Hello.
0: But you're suffering.
1: A penim cocobin.
0: Who are you?
1: I thought
0: my wife.
1: I'm
0: not here.
1: Hey,
0: you want to go somewhere?
1: Aye.
0: But you're not
2: I don't know. And to me, my auntie, and my as a post, no, as a and TV news, you see. We do have a baby stroke at all.
1: Okay.
0: Hello. What is he?
1: Hello, Benny.
0: Man is swimming, Patrick is free. Boise Echo Kerry. Then I cost Mira.
2: Hey, you're my uncle, sir. My child, I saw a habit, noon, and I want you know. Can you mean something? No, disposable cap, no. Get one about one of our backway about when you I brought you a 3 weeks. I'm a big manager. Why?
0: Okay. It's your dad. Hello. Hello. At the same. You're many in Sabaso, Cassafri.
1: If you just into Kunsu.
0: Better yet, you.
1: I am a young man.
2: I don't know how to do it.
1: I'm going to go to the house.
2: Never be brain, a bit of a sandy number.
0: Could I die with Trinity?
2: Never be brain. Father would tell me.
0: And yet,
2: aha, soon I bet you I choose to Monday, bet my honor Monday. Soon to Monday and a crown and near my babron soon. The bet me and to Tranamo, Father Commerson, so Nippon on one. Okay,
0: so baby, you. What you soon to be?
2: No, but for some young one, bet me, sir. I'm going to go to the house. Boss, and as a panting so. On fan, na mad and challenge when ye have banned to her. Now, Uncle is going to be a cobby, and there, Sabima, on your side, and I'm a salmon garden with no. Obey, side, and a sign, and sa, Pato with me. Now, son, you draw, there toss on nine on a papano, or sonny on Casubiano, Facusia Baco, and they have banned a crown of conquantanine so. Undi have banned to quantanine so. Let's pay it, they say, sir. June so, baby be a free be a safe, meaning papa in that. My page in the Falcusiana show. June so, maybe say Nippanaya or the Crabby Chasso. Okay.
0: That's my
1: issue.
2: Papa,
0: Catchy.
1: Hello.
0: Hello, what to say?
1: Hello. Good morning.
0: Morning, and who are you?
1: I don't know
0: where I'm going to pass almost. I
1: don't
0: know where
1: I'm
0: going to pass. It's you. I'm going
1: to pass. I'm
0: going to pass. Can
1: you see? Can you see?
2: And so no, and Nina is a yellow. No.
1: If I try,
2: A cat, Serbia, so I said, a cat kind of part my roots, a drum.
1: If I try, a drum.
2: There be bra.
1: That sentence,
2: bra.
1: If I show more, I hear
0: from. Meduma.
1: Meduma.
2: Dear, you are no good deal growing, you be frat. And you're fetching Katrina Walson. You are going to be frat. Bra. Why?
0: Odifon, no baby, why?
1: That's all.
0: Number of free, a 1-1 number.
1: But
0: you do see a meduma, Timmy. The Fred do be an yaka cry, and the Padoma of her own tea. Would you meduma, who should be see a bass junction?
1: A bass junction.
0: Meduma, hold your bass junction, you would impa. When you see a
1: boost.
0: I bet Nego, or no, for say, Pancrono. Into Bessie, a bass junction. I bet Nego, or no, for say, Pancrono. Into Bessie, a bass junction. Who see a bass junction? I boon say, can you see where? So we will be free, can you see the fact that you have a bad year? Let's come and point in a bad year. I mean, so are you? Will you see a bass junction? Crowd, see ya pet. Who boon say, when Sandy Fasso was answered, which is a Waka if you mean, and some Abochi, a good one, you have a brave feeling in a while. Okay. Any free a ha air call, Mampontini, dear. Can't be see a bass junction, yeah, and some boon come so. I can't if you toss me and sir. Now, who know how free Mampontine Bunny dear? Would it be see a bad junction hall? Who see pa? Now I can if fear me and Sabo and send me for so as San Wichi. So if you mean Sam, you be can a taxi food in a hole. You do call Marcy. No fearful for to assume you. You toss me and Sam, you did your never be where you.
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1: Share police station.
0: Why? Good. And there was a civil in the hall. Couldn't have been found in Sasun Savia, dear Wati. I mean, Shraw. Jacob, Abi fa usia.
2: 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O si Zion Preschool na ni school ne hwe ni. O si Abaz Junction a. Junction is why if you are on Sunday 1 2 3 the third if you. Do you want to say in your SCC ni mu. Bebe, and in here, I event center in Tinia, Mango Gian Kubedia, a womb, and a green glass, a woke film, a sia, a wha, and I'm a woke, Matinia, a quaint. San, I may come for sir, and Necra obia de Juan Dancia, yes, a manano, dynamis,
0: dynamis,
2: and a caris, soups no, and a beef road in Juan Dancia, so on any Jariano, a bois, a bubra. To two, then I'll do soon, and they have a tunnel panel. And Emma just said, and I'll tell me I'll cry me tibia. Not a bromiso. Since who will say, soon there will be a yeezy. Woo, as I see so, would there be a yeezy? Would the sister, yes, only 60 million and the whole. But Miss Papa, 5 million for me was 60 million, and yet. Do not miss air for litia to me, bunny pia. The every fear, the every man tumble, the every hand and form, elsol tia. Not carless, no, else out to favor. And to solitia to me, no, number one, Tusica, one child by out to ye, dear, so and so yasem. So they be a crime, the cutters of Tony Mirno. A bit may buy a cat, a dupe, and a walk. It's rare from her, a cat ten. Obama, what dear, oh, my demand, dear. Oh, be brave, Ubinabi. But instead of one of them, I'm instead of the Akatan. So, Baba, dear, but gentlemen, this will be an extra from the paper. Meaning, the actor to what? Carries me dynamis, and to be Siamo, a pine. Well, be the tall carries on qua, what 5 years or no, I saw a boy, I'm sorry, 8 times. Carries on qua, Jolly, you know, and what the Canada boat in memo, says here. Meaning, oh, dear. Finger of God, the air can say, Say, I will name me a rear, say, who me a rear, and name me Pablasapo, Emissia, na yen shay. Yen trans and I mean, sure soon soon, say, I am no crasses soon soon yare, because your little bro, I will name by any drunk, and there's soon soon. And all your little air soon to make me himself soon to yare because me a defro. Name me a little bro, I will soon to yare, I will name me a rear. Figure of God say, and that draw the Ukuna near Wadena. Over 2 years, I will Meduma Event Center. Over 2 years, I will. And apart me, sorry, and upon our triple pepper, no matter, and we are don't call, no matter, sorry. There be a would have seen a mistake was added. Let's say, don't call a bona or Hodia, we be part hand of Kravashomo. Now don't call a bona for now, Fuka, Tomu, but we are met. Solace, I coach, or more Mugufi, I want to mimba. The solenti, O Pesar Home Service now, over for no book. Namaba, Ebi any panu, or Yare, on to mimba. Now, Pesar Mimi to an ammonition, problem being ho, meba, a home was some kayaka, Nam Nawaka. Now, money is 0556 0556 0556 0556 0556 0556 0556 0556 0556 0556 0556 0556 0556 0556 0556 0556 0556 0556 0556 0556 0556 0556 0556 0556 0556 0556 0556 0556 0556 0556 0556 0556 0556 0556 0556 0556 0556 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
0: 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Eye amankwa Isaac on Facebook. And TikTok. 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
1: Oh, the quaff for no radio wedding kunim, as the dia wedding and when Yaman come, Ejapa, and as we had a full flow, a radwama, my yeshim, Papa Befire Sukasa, 180, 180, Esha Wansa, Udimunti, Infra, my man, Shalani, and Fasa Dama, Adumti, Amen.
0: Amen.
1: Me patch your telephone number, Aye, Jumani. 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And we add in common. Number is 0241 74 65 95 Sa number we ewo WhatsApp.
0: Dr.
1: Tuho, 0241 74 65 95. 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
1: 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Doctor ni you be a hospital no your government hospital.
0: Mhm.
1: 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Doctor make ye ni free adwira.
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0: Okay.
1: Na wo buy no. Na that hospital no e ye make am say costly hospital.
0: Mhm.
1: Na awiemfo bia to me ya den. Eko ho.
0: Mm-hmm.
1: But now, wo yo ba na wo ko wo ni e yo surgery. O jo 3000.
0: Okay. CS na mo kan.
1: 3000. Now, what tria moja? 800.
0: So almost 4000.
1: Wo wie no, wo di agro na keka ko 5000. Cause e nulo how do we be here den?
0: E be kum.
1: E be kum. na we na nra doctor no yesi wo gina bath house eh ya call of the said o mo ntine ka se unkwe na wa collapse da form once se say stroke eh che no ma wo nya ma stroke
0: doctor
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0: ogyinu ba bi anye
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1: so obi na be bo
0: se se osafo nsa
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1: na no achia
0: anu achia
1: what the said no anyale
0: o wo so
1: so osafo anyale o according to nurses and one in the world, you know what? Oh, we're doing 24/7.
0: Yeah, Juman, come on.
1: 24/7. Precope.
0: I'm gonna check your pressure. What do I want to do?
1: Jesus Christ.
0: And I'm gonna check your pressure.
1: Oh, man, check it. Oh, man, that grows in the pa. Near cost when you pay the end.
0: But one idea in the world.
1: Now, you know, my soul. A CNO. We here will be
0: a moa.
1: So be babua. Hey papa, and the last me be kasa akasa bi wa hasa, you need someone to endorse you in life.
0: Obremu no.
1: Abrabo.
0: Wo
1: hia se wo bi yi wo chire. Wo hia se wo bi ka wo ho asem chire wo bi ma wo bi gi wo ye den.
0: Etum.
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0: Mhm. Ene so de endorse wa na je se 30,000 if 50,000.
1: Mhm.
0: Ye ho na nam. When your police news again, it may be a year.
1: Obi, you watch it. I call a member, said Tama, my elebeco nursing school. That I'm 3,005.
0: Also, Natchet, a 2-4 ball.
1: Is that I'm 5 days ago?
0: I'm such a parade 2-4 ball. Sabrenum punum, the nay.
1: And Sana, a rather don't know what to mean. Forms on the Wato. Forms on the Wade.
0: Wato. Wife or war and carry.
1: I won't carry that
0: mess.
1: Forms on the water.
0: Mm-hmm.
1: Interview the way there.
0: Ako.
1: Then so still under.
0: Do I endorse you?
1: Do I endorse you?
0: I may have father say we go to you.
1: As a student, no.
0: As a student in Poland, we don't call a nurse, no.
1: Debbie, I feel that we will be with them. 2005. We here now a post two no more than a two. I have four. Baby, some call a hobby.
0: Also, we hear endorsement.
1: Let me hear endorsement.
0: Say the baby, Uncle.
1: Say the baby. So papa 3,000.
0: Endorsements.
1: Endorsement 3,000. Neja yi ni chere de ne ba ho. Afinese eh also we adwuma na opay ni ma.
0: Mhm.
1: Tina also so obi yi chere na pay ni timi e de.
0: Bi ku ye ti. Oh my.
1: And this was for Abraboni as tana no. Wo hia obi.
0: Oh my no.
1: Is why we adwun say me nyan sa betumi ma ho ade betumi a brother, sister, ma me papa, me ka no kra chere. One show ya, we will say kwa.
0: Now tina fakuswa.
1: What to add yeso?
0: Ngobaye juma wo ayuho.
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1: 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Ama won kwan so stain no. Ho ne ye hwe.
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0: 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Pia ma bi si inside
1: o. Wena eh one of the next ni bi. E no se man bi ya na ya ye na surgery e wo eh
0: hospital.
1: Hernia.
0: Okay.
1: 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O mu on se ana aha.
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1: 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O so hu ya sa de na e bo ni tirin ku ku ku. 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
0: 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And now, quite in the need of who? So, if you're a bad one, you know.
1: Now, I'm going to say, but you're doing your hobby.
0: If you be saying,
1: but you're doing your hobby,
0: and then cut it down with Jesse and she wanted Jesse and you so far.
1: Out of all, I'm not sure.
0: But as I see you in them, because why are they?
1: Why are they? Because I'm not sure.
0: Why are they? I see you in them. That was what I'm going to say. It's so goofy.
1: I'm not sure. Mom, papa.
0: When you say, I'm not sure.
1: Oh, there be said, oh, so when I am a hernia operation.
0: You hear them?
1: Oh, this be a big chance,
0: and son. The winning tribute.
1: Winning tribute, and I was a dresser. Now I shall see body drink.
0: This could be weeding them. What should you be dear?
1: Obey, obey, obey,
0: obey, obey, obey, obey,
1: obey, obey, obey, obey, obey, obey, obey, obey,
0: obey, obey, obey, obey,
1: obey, obey, obey,
0: obey, obey, obey, obey,
1: obey, obey, obey, obey,
0: obey, obey, obey, obey, obey, obey, obey,
1: obey, obey, obey, obey, obey, obey, obey, obey, man be the migration ni be blame me yesu o ko adwuma ma ono mo nsasa na ono wan ko lease na chee ni no
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0: 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Never rather famous so I near me ye, a man each year, a ba a citinum. Made a mecassa baby yet, never be a phone lines, never watch a train combo. Mamma, what take talk no sooner, a radio in Shilamo. A radio in Shilam. Number no a 0241.
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0: Hello
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0: Good morning Me Pacho Jina Soma Me Me Sremoni Diye Mu Wa Ufle Mi Bia Me Pacho Ufle Mi Anuwa Lono And that's what you want for phone, radio, and honey to me. 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I may patch over Cassa free him.
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0: Kuna. 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
3: Yo.
0: Because soon some mu say ye to ya re e di ato ni padua ni mu. Me ni mu de ye say make ya sha ase, ma mu say free wo sisi e ba wo form. Wo be sha ase enya problem. One, say see one kasa kasa wouldn't say what human will see kasa money and nothing out flame. And I'm a boy. But soon, some of us are here because of you see ever with from who bring your problem. But my dear brother, I'm a young one, I'm a yanka, a Jimmy for kasa. Now see, I am washing any day.
1: Indeed.
0: May the washer rather than sell, rather home, but now you're crying for him. I don't see amen.
3: Amen.
0: But my dear brother, because Bible said, yeah. A hintano, a yo rade dia, but when you're done a dia, a yer dia se beya mo dia bay. Eduma, to bring you home, mamma, why?
3: No,
0: I mean, she loud. Hello?
4: Hello?
0: Good morning.
4: Morning, Pastor.
0: To say,
4: what you're the Roman house?
0: Boko, what can I say for him?
4: I show me to make a selfie at that's your coach.
0: May bomb payama, may the washer rather than sir, and rather buying born in the 2 minute case. Ah, brother Timmy, soon soon I'm a mehuno, sir. 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
1: 41-10. Another 10.
0: Zalo 209
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0: Hello.
4: Good morning.
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3: Yo.
0: Obe Fabia be so full lie. Oh ba, o de offer number we are e be da letter why.
3: Okay.
0: Na men kan ho. O so bo wura mu bi e be fa wo. Ye na obe din komo 0241 74 65 95 95. Hello. Good morning.
2: Morning,
0: Mama, what can I say for him?
2: Bebu.
0: May the wash your laden, sir, set na bass and 2 minutes and more than you can see. 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Oh, Nelana Cati. Hello? No, radio, no, yes, I make a to Miss Rolono. The
5: Paucho. Your call has been put on hold. Please wait. Your call has been put.
0: Hello?
2: Oh,
0: okay. May bomb pay ama. May the wash your laden, sir, sell the 2 minutes and more than a bass and yakes also. Adumti, amen.
2: Amen.
0: Many about the woo be a jay, but I be when I'm making him with the and I promise him fill and fan for the also. Soon, soon for months, yet the wedge to me be. Now would do a cheap one yama to good. This other kind of cry, promise and fill air could tea opa. 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
2: Good morning.
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0: 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So ni se me wa so le e broadcasting.
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1: Late chairman Paul.
0: I broadcasting. Oko IC school mo no chairman Paul na wo free mu no.
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0: 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E fie na wo na chi no.
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0: 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Phone, no, media
1: took
0: all waiting. And you will flame up no be Cassa was so. Who so called and this old flame number will be because I know what you so. Me pick it so not work at him. Me network in India. Hello, good morning. Me patch work as a friend.
3: Yes, yeah,
0: I'm Pam. I'm Pam. Boshi, I'm Pam. My boy, yes, you knew I would crash to sell Radia, but selling too many cases. I brought penny, but my dear, whom I know, pen, I mentioned what here. My also be could apply it to any more prayer. Soon, soon, we and any of my panning couldn't be all the opera. A hundred soon, soon, mammy who says, all that kind of crap, well, yeah, Juma, see, come by when some are not problem, I see. See, come by, and I bet she be beating. I must say, because I wouldn't see Catahoe, and I make a meditro. My young she answered what the end rather for the 2 minutes or more. Why? And to my Fabia, so full, I would do so full, I know Fabia Babo Kanchi. Osu bo wura mu bi e be fa
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0: Anopeya metnase na eware na mutumi ne na adom so aboa ne ma. Hello, good morning.
6: Hello, papa. Good morning.
0: Radio no. O ka se fe. Oh, radio no swale ho e be. Oh, what me say wa wo fle bibia no lo na san wa fle.
6: Hello, papa.
0: Me pa cho o ka se fe.
6: Hello.
0: O ka se fe.
6: Papa me ka se fe.
0: Father, my boy, yes, you are crass, Radia Bassanin, too many yakas. Brother, but what do you be human and mentioned about here? Because soon from your genna dear Tia won't can't go on Pedia. To one way, Abra Boom, bear your hand to mouth. Say a castle be up or briar, you may see Cacassia, there be one year who be. The Ababa will send you to be bidding. Meaning, Sir American, as I tell you.
6: Never mind.
0: But my dear Brian, what do you know? Why? Who do so for Labena be a Babo country? Hello. No, pay. So for that. And then there were listeners who must want the own. Ish. Me patch on Mr. Wolf, Flemmy, a low radio, no. Ulona, a young denial.
1: I didn't see a small one, a high power.
0: 0241-74-6595. 0241-74-6595. Oh, Flemmy, me papa now or Flemmy free outside Ghana. No. I'm a captain and I'm a patch. I'll bet my flemish is 0209-0209-41-10-10-10. Sound number where our WhatsApp or flemish is webber.
1: And I was said it voice note to cry about.
0: Or person make us our flemish is our line or WhatsApp or so. Okay. Hello.
6: Hello.
0: Good morning. Morning. Patch, what's your friend?
6: I don't
0: care for the person. May the washer, I didn't mean, so send it 2 minutes and more than your amen. Brother, but what because soon for me, dear, when somebody to me, this over kind of crow and air chow was here. Obi was having been one farmer or 2-3 more than, but one can say soon was any man coy, and I didn't make a meditro.
6: Hey,
0: no crown air tro.
6: I am no
0: crown. But my dear, but I mentioned what the air, because he idea when some was a PY. Ubowura mu bi e be fa o enche ye be kwa kotie adanse. Hello.
7: Hello.
0: Good morning.
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8: Good morning.
0: Morning, sir. But you can say free.
8: Hello.
0: Who can say free?
8: Hello, hello.
1: Who was so?
0: My father for hello, good morning.
9: Good morning.
0: But you can say free.
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14: If I try, I know I am a hoardy.
12: And our fro say, won't me no worry be.
14: Aye,
12: twas.
14: Inti, Emma, or Cassa means some in your main free view.
12: If you know why I was seen,
14: Missy, a man, aye. Inti, Miss me call Jatua, eh, ya, Bema no, ain't he? 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
0: A boom to say.
1: O Dumankman and Nanyan Coupon,
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1: 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Any idea of Ray, a show. 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
0: And some of the other.
1: And some of the other will rest in the anchor Sanso. So, when you are a Safwa, ultimate first to you, I say, main to you, I say, Safwa. 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
1: You are going to do a
0: crime. Yes, one gets a done a crime. Shabushia Ufrim, and Yaman Koye, as some two says, yeah, who quadan on a bass on if you know. Make us a more. What the Bushia be not so suffer? As some two says, yeah, and that's all Pesica thousand Ghana.
1: No, we never.
0: No, real force. Numbers, man, 700 de Gusso. Obian Timetia, 1 million, 1 million, 1 million, you pate, as I suffer. Asamato critical ya se ya pesika
1: thousands
0: cities wo afani bi o maami ni bi o ni anu ni bi o force numbers egusu more than 700
1: no je ni partner
0: o nya ni partner obi atwa 1 million 1 million
1: ama ye 1000 na
0: I was so deleting numbers bi free wabrabu
1: o ya ye mbo
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0: 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I saw Obia Franofa. Obia Franofa.
1: Aye,
0: 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Me one man of Framino said
1: that.
0: Yes, me one man of Fram said that. I want to say, I'm so man, oh yeah. I say, men, fear anymore. And I over here, and I'm so far, oh, Mr. Soro. I said, yeah, bra. Me see from by was a fukan and your quarry. Osofo, what the men num baby? Your quarry assassin yan tam. Osofo, and Radisson soon catch them a salmon chowadi. Osofo, I don't know yow. And Radisson soon salmon chowadi. And I'm sofa. What can someone who did me? A dear my yamawa. And Radisson soon say, Chamadi. Osi papa, my money tawate. Onza of Adi. One is of a penny a jankuto,
1: Nantia,
0: one in a nantiate,
1: yes,
0: a papa, Ubefi, dear Sua, and some of Namina was Suawaka. My money tower, money tower, money tower, money tower. But who said, Dio Namisun Sumitrobia and I? Of Abramisia Soda and Ofa. Men Kabi say more songs of them. The one of my most, I'm your one trip at the Guo,
1: Monsieur Guo.
0: I'm your one trip, open you one at Dubai, almost say, Ofa. Papa, minimum dear my yaman. Minimum dear my yaman suffer, or Tommy Free Nakumem. Or Tommy Free Nakumem.
1: We know the number of phones, what? You see, question here, and here we are. And
0: hey, Messi, some of me, she a bit da. Same down me what, me what sorrow. Now, Pania to me, I took car by the siphon. After I'm a son, suffer now way, and I'm of a mirror. As sure as a meeting of your enemy. Sibira. What do you mean? I care what you call. I don't call me quanisho. Your friend, I be catapillum. What do you mean? As I say, young town. As a soffo, a come say, Menchawadi. A shine enemy deem me genoa and Roma, I'm a foy. A soffo. Safwa be one of my son, I'm your fan no more. Or be grow on my soffo. When you favor when you pay me. Any penny, my dear,
1: anybody be what? A doom.
0: A doom. Many old cassay. Or be one of our town. Or be fair by the toad yet. Or be TM, or ya two man as Wabra, as Wabra Bani Babi or two man at him. And a penny strap. Only Pandas and Nibia would tell me a near monkey. Nititru, be ya be a year four. And found a baby, I won found a baby out. And a penny put to an imagine Patassi. Me put one man in Patassia, or so so for another Pawana Yaran or Maya Yan, some what you want them. Garas Yabano, a just a man show on a Yaran in them.
1: Yarian Cassa,
0: or be all the Yadia, Minumi Yadia, Opus, or be some was him. Nemon Sonsafo, Messay,
1: Yadia, a bidden in your bossy, six a yari.
0: Sonsafo,
1: Yadia, a dinny penny.
0: Messay, a damn me bath, dear Swam, a cassa, six a yadia. Or be all the bass on one hour, one hour, dear, or the testia Fabrano. Sonsafo, Honor, who says, any pa, a yarn good demon, a dosho. I'm telling you, if you know that demon, who quadano, any pair that will fiano, and then yas and ketua. And a pay Mr. Radina Coupon say, only Pabiera shoes, what ya dear? A babby pium, a rather famous one, none in your mouth. Panibi Baminche, or Catra saw Baminche,
1: yeah.
0: Panibi Baminche, or so, or Catra,
1: or by Jordan.
0: Yes, or so I knew Dim Quamo,
1: so did he keep you?
0: Yes, or not the first person,
1: yeah.
0: Or buying was a menace officer for Kasai. And I saw for some member.
1: Bema.
0: Yes, who bet me up, woman. And pass for Bami, ya dear man. I catch him as officer. The way I'm sitting here with Red Unison. And he said, yeah, me ba one time, you see Yameno, a German Sam. You quad us to Panibi, the camber, sorry for you. All by the songs are for me, I'm in a hole. No, I said, or else officer. And I'm besides that, I will not be Huno. Or the officer will be Huna, I mean Huno. And I'm such a board and so. Naturally, or say, I. Asafo, where di afa tell me na mi
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0: 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Sadia no bar, now all Nadia Yena, and a poor and less in a national. The catrans open, you would yet yet yet yet yet yet yet yet
1: yet yet yet yet yet yet
0: yet yet yet yet yet yet yet yet yet yet yet yet yet yet yet yet yet yet yet yet yet yet yet yet yet yet yet yet yet yet yet na mi nisa diwa diya mame ne beye juma ampanso eye juma osofu safo me betena fidiye suwa me kadi o nyame diya dumi o me me si adiye biyana oso abobi yane me mi jidi me me diya nono mi jidi sofu solo
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0: As I'm saying, Messes and Suakura Negua. 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
0: 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Some people will suffer for who are suffer penny apostle more a bad juma.
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0: 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So, as a kind of Bible, ya peke ya radiated and so we see the amen. What a kind of crap, Tirano,
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0: Obit if you are for some Bible, I plan a man to patasia. What the honest of the full mazi, Marco car. 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
0: 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Now, Miss Asadia and the town pie, one itchy. 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I know.
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0: Yes, I know you are two man page.
1: Your customers are big now.
0: Now we need to make be adi. 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
1: We swear that them.
0: Oh.
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0: Yes.
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1: 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Se yesu sum se hunam on famra.
0: Aso safo. Name honum. Oh, some of God dance here or reform.
1: Oh, reform.
0: Or reform.
1: Titi posters.
0: 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No, I buy me make cap possessing near the Florida Hotel Gusso near the Samuel Indian sign one. dia wa boda mu ntimi fa ne ma fa na taade ana se ne huna ma dia bi picture afabra na taade afabra so nya meti ase obeka sa ma oje ne fa wo dia ya wo dia
1: number no eye 02422
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1: number is
0: 0242 0242 88 77 77 84 0243 0243 88 77 77 84 0243 88 77 77 84 0243 0243 88 77 77 84 0243 0243 88 77 77 84 0243 0243 88 77 77 84 0243 0243 88 77 77 84 0243 0243 88 77 77 84 0243 0243 88 77 77 84 0243 0243 88 77 77 84 0243 0243 88 77 77 84 0243 0243 88 77 77 84 0243 0243 88 77 77 84 0243 0243 88 77 77 84 0243 0243 88 77 77 84 0243 0243 88 77 77 84 0243 0243 88 77 77 84 0243 0243 88 77 77 84 0243 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
0: Radio Farmer coming.
1: 0243.
0: My number is 0243.
1: 88.
0: Yes.
1: Oh, maybe a friend if
0: you. Oh, no, maybe a voice in
1: the friend. No, I can't come in. No, you can say, eh, crash. And in a friend, eh, my good one, a friend.
0: When you say, yeah, parents, we are. And Cassani, we are in fee.
1: Oh, sorry, crap. Oh, sorry, man.
0: What about crater democrano? Oh, papa, now, oh, mamma, and a crow, cry, oh, banner him. Said daddy, oh, perfredo. 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
0: dabi
1: oso de koi master oso me abeti bibi jitse me
0: obi atie me be 3 years
1: ene na efre wo
0: yes
1: chiko
0: ko obi atie me be 3 years ni sofo sofo wa tie me oyare odawo wa tie me oyare odawo so ntu anamo da
1: for we
0: hello
3: hello pastor good morning
0: opinion what is saying
3: Madam Roman,
0: I'll say. Adam, Mira, I'll cast a free.
3: Patch number two.
0: Also, dear Queen, I'll pass you a beard, my wabra, bombing a city room.
3: Opening with the strong, my chamber, and the best, Machi Baba Quabutri. Now, good work with you, but when you and the craft me, my to cry. Pong Wale or Horonize, if you hear back, come aboard, Wale any day. The poor baby is going to go with my madam.
1: Is on throw on throw my cra. 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
0: About the Peti die obaba kejetia MTN mo ubenya maazi makro ka ufu bia so besi so abi post office osi wa wura kwan na omo ye ni wura se busa obi asa opeba bia no manje ka ni sisi no ye kera wa katra taxi driver ni so besi patase e bonjour mo wate
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1: he said you okay sisi
0: ai ha dire
1: o oba no so ma me sorry
0: oba ne ma me sorry but o ma me di otifa ko Ose time awo nyaware na sika na ede. Top one ni bawo.
1: E ba ma brewa.
0: Yes. But ya be ware oba na oba na ma me so ape da bi afa.
1: Ma ware yes.
0: Sika ma. 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
1: From here.
0: Or bad tell me, I want a bar. 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
1: A woman in my. Emma, where you see a coin?
0: Mammy be diabra ho, I want a baby.
1: Emma be the man somewhere, you do another than dunning.
0: A lady's old.
1: A woman will refuse with you.
0: Che, no unkind cra.
1: And that's a banner, mammy, I'm sorry.
0: Che.
1: So what
0: you are from Bagamane?
1: Oba conjures on one quay.
0: Bagamane.
1: Oba head and quay.
0: David, I want a best argument. You
1: are woofing, I said.
0: You are not best, and now it's coming on the quay. Make us a new crumb quas or why?
1: An incredible, you want to cry a change in Tiano.
0: You crumb quas, well, and obey number near 0246
1: 0246
0: 19 11 36.
1: Fred,
0: what's up for me? Say, would you mean 50 course you teach in some
1: 0246 0246 19 11 36 36 0246 0246 19 11 36 36 and I'm 0243 0243 88 77 77 84 0243 0243 88 77 77 84 0243 0243 88 77 77 84 a yanoman jim patasi bonshum babia wetemen kabia for magazine macro car
0: And now no pen me say, do you dare any yadi as officer for? Do you dare any yadi? I thank God it says they say the insurance yadi a gugu. Do you dare any yadi about me? Mama wa duro. I wouldn't young kunsu. I be kind duro no. I am a different insurance gugu. Mama wa duro. I wouldn't young kunsu. I be kind duro no.
1: Sure, to free
0: so. Insurance, I to free so. I can't dance.
1: Now they have seen
0: film. And now they have seen film. What should be? Me dynamic as my one now. What problem we have? So for me, Timmy, sugar. My boss. Diabetes. 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And so diabetes. 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And to me, I do my beam. Be slow. I'm a pair. Be diato. I'm a diato. What do you have? You want
1: to answer phone?
0: Amana ya ketekete.
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0: 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Nefafum, Nabra, Uber do one of my young one, Abacas, are you? Or this officer, me buy a man Casame or soon I want a solo, and they had done a decofan and Cunya Dean. And then a man born in Kunya deal. My number is 0242 22. Subs of Mammy pick a course.
1: Okay.
0: Time and I can in our mammy fanning in our fa course.
1: Okay.
0: May pick a course. May patch all birth in the initial at Dumo Red, you know. Dumo number is 0242 22 88 17 17. Framina Brasu and Incomo 0242 22 22 88 17 0242 22 88 17 and I'm 0246 0246 19 19 11 11 36 36 0246 0246 19 19 11 11 36 36 0246 19 11 36. Hello.
6: Hello.
0: Open yet to say?
6: Atum.
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0: 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Miss Radiama, watch it, your way. Ayawa. 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And a problem me about me yet didn't come off, he said, Rady Catra, Miss Sammy Mount. I be na fire, Juma, me, yabby. Dear Juma, away.
6: The Pajo, the Bass, the Pesset, the Bow, but the Yabby, the Boom, and let them up to the Bow.
0: Oh, yeah, the Abaduma.
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0: Ose anu abi mesia radi sun sun sa me ma ai me ntere wade na wo so de ya me yeye bi anopae dai no ye bi anabra wate
6: My
0: number is
1: 0242 22 88 17 17,
0: and I'm 0246 19 11 36. 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
0: 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Hello. That is our opani. Patrick Asafre.
8: Tumasi.
0: Kumasi so. 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
0: 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Soon she knows the idea at 2 cc and Obama and Freename Jaidia will be an ope, Jaidia will be a for car, Brabesi so for lie, Ubena Mazi Macro car so for lie, Fubi Nebra sorry Fionum, Brabesi Suami post office, Usi Suami post office, Abusa will be a fair, Opa no manje taxi, Babia Jenna, Yatrawa, Fubi Katra driver, and so Bessin Patasia Bonsum, what? 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
8: Ewa
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0: 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Men on money as 0243 0243 88 77 77 84 0244 0244 88 77 77 84 and I'm 0246 19 19 11 11 36. 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Hello.
10: Good morning.
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0: 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Waffuan Nassio and insured our
11: Pachan.
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0: 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Number ni 0243 88 77 84. What dumo no?
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12: Good morning.
0: 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At the same.
12: Imagine what you say.
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13: Hello?
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13: I'm here.
0: Me patch off, Remy Frey.
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1: Bonjour. 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
2: Hello.
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0: Hey. 0242 22 88 17 0242 22 88 17 Anasa from is 0246 0246 19 19 11 11 36. Me say me am it studio as a pick life course ti obi a wo from bi am ni odi nkomo obi a wo from bi am na wo kasa number no eh 0242 22 88 17. Hello.
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0: other day, I was sorry for you. I'm not paying.
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0: 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Baby, I need you. Some of the one I'm going to take care of my baby. 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
0: or Pia or Yajuma or Yagalam say? Or Yagalam say, Manso Safu, O Munushi, your keys, I had the Bob Brow, and Opey, or be so where you be in Yaji, Muntina no pay, Matana say. 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Or some Safu, Obi Tiamu Amanane. 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
2: eh
0: WhatsApp wo dia your voice note beto so me wie a me ni betin komo me number ni 0242 22 22 88 17 17 0242 0242 22 22 88 17 17 0242 0242 22 22 88 88 17 17 and I will be TMA our America O TMA Mamin 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
2: 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I'm so hungry about a brusso. Watch your pay. She will be seen up the chair. You must suffer jury on the pump for betwas in the journey. I'm a dancy that technician with your secrecy. The producer, your brontia, the thing, Eddie Brown. Shankany, a macular buffalo. Mada Uncle Dark was the chief security. Kadi, for Jerry Nathan Betwasso.

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2: Ghana, Kumasi, Asante Mai, are you ready? 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Why ana edge FIFA World Cup no? At the Sinanazo. Aye Ghana, Brazil, Argentina, France, England. Aye anuwa show Jesse, nuwa show Elshimo. Yere chance kuni basuo ni abu ni akoma. Yebe chani yamba brei. TV, mobile phones, souvenirs, shopping for. Branded dresses and a name of P. World Cup Fiesta 2026. Menu won't feel. Abo for a swear serene.
3: ABA Herbal Center. No.
4: Say ye glaucoma.
3: Glaucoma.
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4: And Santam
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3: Praying.
4: That was 0541 565 199.
5: Abofra biya da ye sone se obenya Orion Cyrus Publication enguma na odie dijuma efi se ebiye mufra na jine mu enguma kinkan ekon kain oma kunte bu oma ntiasye demufua efi na 01 ekopim na 02 o nguma 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and sight words picture reading and coloring and a primary 1 ecopin primary 6 and so your English language mathematics science creative art history or your sire say baby I will be a say a cra and a kumase and a reading piano for 0555 313 658 and a 0249 411 234
2: na yedibe bro. Oh yes, sika krabi ane doso naso piyaman say ajatum eye atuma kwa community bank PLC
6: say a service account susu service account current account fixed deposit ye was susu loan ye di ma petty traders no and a church development loans ema asafuni nina ebana education manufacturing health and a salary loan ninyina ni ya mabi ewe ya se oho
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Very Reverend Francis Ofori, Papa Yankopon, Shra.

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I just see an initial saying in a year. TS and I watch you for France. I ain't mean Janny Moore. You're in the national Shano Penso. Or ye Alpha New Meganyan Crompo. 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Doris Mensah of Paris in France. Good morning. Abrantia Walashe Chekwamani this year. And up here, Waisha. 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And up here, Waisha. 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And na uwo. Good morning to you. Elder Okanjechi. And up here, Waisha. 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Apostle Dr. Abraham Adansi Dompase, Nyankopon Onshira, Mami Anopeyi. 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Mama Mercy Amobe Kwai and our good morning. You are blessed and highly favored. Papa Eskibon Fachi I say, Yankopon Eisha Munina no pay you so Emma me. Mama Beta Dakon, why Eisha no pay you so? Fifi Abuja, Eradin Shrawa no pay mamma. 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
1: 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very important to 90% of your well-being is about what you think about say e fa wabra bo no a wo bo no ye chiche mu a emu beye enchiche mu beye eduokro Engina, and Yama would be, and Yama Koso, what dream, and Yama a free woman. Bible class has said you need padrin, Sana Otie. So, Chokon Krokasa said you need padrin, Sara and Otie. And Tidani is Shiaro, me catch it, I will say, Say, would be a dream beer, Ube cha in the air. Anytime you sow a thought. Had there been a cause or what dream, so would you reap an action. Anytime you sow an action, you reap a habit. Ebema what it should be. Now, anytime that you sow a habit, you reap a character. Well, it should be no one but you should buy. And any time that you show a character, you reap a destiny. The bribera ube bia subai bino ube unse udachi udestiny destiny unkrapia. So they say utra. And you know Paul, chire ye. Said ye beya ya brabon between me si ye. And I make her say you are the sole architect of everything that happens to you. And I thought that I'm paying me brain, yet I'm blaming for when I say, yeah, mom, into man, you see. Will be great to me because I make a plan for my uncle's kunti. And I meant to me and Lucy. Ebia, me kuna anye se ya mami nchi. And I mean to me and to me and Lucy. Me yira anye se ya mami nchi. And a man to me and you say, so Pembe Brino, we quickly want to shift blame on people. And Jadiana, yeah, Femuno, Adiana, yeah, Comuno, and I'm Pembe Brino, yeah, per se, yeah, they are also born and bought before frog. But if a woman is saying, near a puya was sitting up, and near Brabumuno, and also born a Cassiano, yeah. 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Now, Sansamia, mean Komoya, out to me boas in the woody. For San Komoy, now shall see it reflect upon them. Shall see it journey home upon them. Made the radiacy, sir, since 2010. And a radia dum ura ura Jimmy Agla. 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It's as when you may famine semi so, Emma Crabby, a crabby, a ya or jeer, and Yamina may a ye radia semua, ye a air ban, a and qua woman, and a yenisa. 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Oh, we can see Philip of Wongoma T9 and Chimu and what trick and a year one a year pencil pencil mono a year near my maku maku in Sia. 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

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Now who see see? 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The view, if you say, Paul said, the chireno, I say the idea chireno. And we yano, the idea chireno. 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On the Bible say, near e free we mu e banu. And only gui ye unfiyo. 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Afo bi a ben wana o sanko. Who be sounds adding in a new patron who frame me, sir? There be, as I said, we ye obia. Near my way, and you me drew. And you know, you do the toss of me, sir. Or say, whatever is just, whatever is right, a dear beara, a ye, na ye papa. So, all genuine, you may be one, a dear beara, ye, na ye papa. And you say, now say the idea children when you are numb, the air no cray, the enemy a drew, the air a chimney, the air a chimney. Paul writes, think about what is right, what is right, what is just. Of course, this is where we get our ways, justice and righteousness. We have to choose to pursue them. Here, you should see a bit dear. It is our kind of Romans, Matthew chapter 6, verse 33. Or say, seek ye first the kingdom of God and his righteousness, and all other things shall be added unto you. She shall also, and in the tree, no cane. Now what did the Akeny Nara ever come home? 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

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The way I will hear with near man. And the who? And the two nipano. Neso. And the who? And the two nipano braboso. Hold on for a which year me and now pay. Or sin near a tinny. And I'm back up and I'm about mean rather the fourth one. Nimu. It will pass a best so. The person a tinny who ye. 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

0: Onya mi asema ba onche, very reverence amu fori and dam na onya kupon namne so akasa ye huano pay. 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

0: 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That's right.
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And then Radema wa dance here, baby. 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

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Featuring Shadrach Ajiman and Gloria Ose. That's right. Okaye wa bring. Okaye wa bring you now.

Cup Fiesta 2026 and also a Coso Live and Color Hemo a holiday the World Cup Fiesta Nina Ebro. To be patch of me in Shia where Hemo. Yes, your boy near G and in here connect here. Now you meet new friend. Nya chedi bebre free mukanya and yang crowi World Cup Fiesta. One crowd, one passion, one unforgettable football experience. And yeah, the bro. Now when I was you asking me at the bro ABA Heba. ABS mean country says when he a tebia besiso and your man ko glaucoma and tete wa de yes ha nini na bra ABA Heba and yeah show when any man it me football ni feeling. 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

0: Active 8. Yeah, well, operational business management software mount. Ne monitor your mouth, honor tracking your maybe beer, or year 2 1 ammonia, then you met me a conquer. Tipo modia brand your mouth. You toss me, you know, so yeah, brand protection a mouth. Yeah, the security at all, said the bear will be and say, would deem power pray. I am who product papa say after your security printing, so on. Aha, auntie. Oh, Fabio Bones here, yeah, and a barcode from Kokra GS1 barcode and a QR code. Obiska near who's a product with ye a ye papa a kuye product with ye a papa pa nini nanso a ho a mile. Yeah, no mabe con kind fine. Me pacho ye wo top eye adjacent pool gas furniture. Freyen
1: 0544 0530 0530 0530 0540 0540 0530 0530 2 0 5 2 0 5 na yen somo sompa atwema kwa huma ruba bank pls ose bra na yewon kraba ta du ba ko ewa santimante masi enya agro kra be bia pese wo ko bia no bi
0: 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We offer and sorry, I would do any nano. If I'm church development loans, and I think so. 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

0: Okay, Sabre Yekofa Boa phone craft to Amisha messages kakra bana me acknowledge muna young comrades this year. Okay. One year, why am I a radiator? Was it that Madame Rucha Mate said, Nana, yeah, one Casawana. We are St. Louis Senior High School. Esther Amatiga Yame and Munyam and Kawudin, Saudi Abofre, we and Kunim Diemo. Yes, congratulations, Esther Ama. Yes, a radin come home. Nia, why am I a doom riot? Was it that Nana Ojamwa Maudi, happy birthday, Emma Nana Lodina Usua, Oko School, Ghana Christian International School, or Class 4, Nyako Ponshano, na Onkanaho, and pay my. Mr. Freeman, who was a Pawai, Shamama Baba, Monaco, Nyako Pon, Onshrao, Emmame, na Oma. 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I have forgot. So Mr. Mensa or Padnon Italy. Someone Nicholas Rekufifi agree nyankopo enshamo na onkamo home. Nyami ya domwa eye 27th na asafo erade de matoa no. Ye di ye 50 years.
1: Wow.
0: 50 years.
1: Wow.
0: Eye 27th.
1: Mm.
0: June 27 June is Saturday. Into the question, I don't know a year 28 in Iraq, a bed and yanko ponce. Now, grand celebration is about later on. Till 28 June, may tons of fruit be a year special homecoming service. Ronco cry,
1: golden Thanksgiving by
0: yes,
1: Thanksgiving.
0: Into Obi Biara baby, I will be a also for Jeremiah. Nyami Adoma 28 June. 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That's right. 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
9: bɔkɔ deɛ
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10: Nana, we team will ball a cranny, a yarrow, and a serie, a modulum. It's another question I will be say, Senino or Dipa. Then if you cry ever is cool no more. It's a quiet boiler for one man, I say, I do feel being school on
9: them.
10: Now, so will be a bibia, as we don't have a school girl on a fabric with you on the way. And I said, for local hotel cry, a being. A school forum. No, na kwe se manchi o mugu bole se. Ebi a papa no bibi hano, teacher ni no bibi hano. Ana se ebi a oni girl no so eyo mutaye shia o forum. Ebi so chere se ebi a girl na kwe fana ya student no. Ebi o mugu na last day for teacher. Ana se last day for student. Because ufi ebe school forum o de na se wuni misadi ube ye pa. And can you quite say and science lab honum and I'm coming back could be a grade. If she acquired Sarah Emma Binomo, a binomo sister say dear a branch and be a hano. And I tell him one be soon I did run the mood ya and you be anti mention because I don't want to say washa a teacher near a friend of Arafat. Or you be an hojo. And I woke class science the more much session science you see you was cool dear. So, Babo teacher me back with you and your Babo knows the park. In Jayara, who you pass at town for me, it's me up out. Oh, no teacher, you know now. Nana, what would you mean for Nina?
9: Ugusu akasena meso agya mehwa na se de wo si fina no de na se otumu se wo mo ho dada wa na
10: nana sa o sa no dodo no esusu
9: na so no obi afen wa sia no
10: 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could ye a more school, especially Bonnie District 4.
9: I knew my buying this account to 29 tables on a table in Sosuana, Omo, Wabro. Now, when no, or Church any be the try and school for Ebina at it to him.
10: No, no, no. I'm going to go to the school. 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
11: 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If you are singing a Pomodi Eku Kassia, a year World Health Organization, Penny Quan Chefo would dear Nim, a year Doctor Tedros Gabriesos, one more so than not to meet, let's say, a dear Ekoso South Africa, no Encha Ye, and Koye, ya a Wadi Bia, ya Wenimu as a Director General. Our World Health Organization, no, Wakasa, Etia Sadia, no. Now, what in some way, Equal to Facebook, and Rakosia, and Yachimbia, Yakin came one money at Sewono. Was also my bit is South Africa, baby, or Mufre, Apata, they see one more, and near Abone for some male course, one near me, far woman is one. Now, or maybe be this age, Mo Yana Kenya, South Africa, and then watch us say, a break crop, Cobas, one more aircon, I'd know one more effort, would ye, a mama would draw Tita Yomade Maya, a mama would draw more, Omade Bois. No, will be a nurse who should say, San South Africa for ya, Bibi, my crumple, Eboa, so be your mofa, who dear, no matter what, Mono, bet me, Chomo, Abba Bedi, I be my dem, as I saw Betty, to almost 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
12: And a pay massa Mofidi Cassie, so Abu Yina Coco. Na Yina Yada Hoso. The son said Yanni from Futuia Mona and Casana de Biaete. And your 2 year Puma. Him, Yanin Neda, sorry. If he a quiet human swat, your journey fee. It's a year the way ABC abbot a Jaho Bambono. A yana Yushini Kaka, your man, your priority, and my aim. Your best rest said that the be identity, a guacamono. If he a canyane, your near my wing, Indian Dumno. It answered, you mean timer, impo, a canyano, a bonny. Your best friend, you do mean you're not used to a condition. You appear, you do know. Your near money, you shouldn't be a fourth year. You do more socket diet 24/7. Okoye, now said you know the agenda shame socket, no. Now, we, your best friend, more qualified electrician, and you shame now. Titia, yeah, you did go go go go go go go go go go go
9: go go
12: go go go go go go go go go go go go go Chechene de se de yeye ukoye social media handles a Ghana National Fire Service ngowo ho ukoy YouTube ukoy TikTok maybe a chechene ya de kubo bibia de mtieni ya mabawa no so and wo market ekos schools no yeye chechene ya mesre mo meti amaye se ye how kesi a yewo no se ye hu ni se enye chechene no na enkwa abontin na sebe ya ebe di san cheche no so
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14: For a long time, our school has faced a major challenge regarding institutional sanitation. As the saying goes, health is wealth. And it is impossible to talk about quality education without providing safe, hygienic, and dignified environment for our children to learn and grow. The lack of an adequate toilet facility didn't just affect health, it disrupted instructional time, lowered student morale, and affected attendance. Particularly among our girls.
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15: 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Ya misha pa ate. 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
15: na sorry na o di kan e na na dey sign big no much
9: o dey be say o no na production nyina so o wa madwuma ntam do nim dey e ko so
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His mercies endures forever. 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Of course, it's Monday, another brand new morning and a brand new week open to us by grace. 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That's the best dial you can actually stay tuned to. A special praise song. I love this song. It's only by his strength. It's not by power, neither by might, but by the grace of the Almighty God. It's Monday. Thank God it's Monday. When the week is starting, when we're beginning the week like this, people become depressed. Because they think about the work ahead. But please, just relax. God will give you the strength to accomplish it. Success is ahead. All right, let me begin your morning with a special message. One thing I want you to know this morning is that failure is data, not defeat. Just put in mind that failure is data, not defeat. Every failure carries information. You just need to extract it. A business fails, instead of quitting, you just need to stay in. Analyze what made you fail. What was the pricing? What was the marketing strategy? What product fixed the market? Just analyze it and then push forward. You can't be successful. Just see failure as a data to analyze and make good use of it for the success in your life. That will make you stronger. That insight will make your next attempt stronger. Don't quit. Don't quit. Don't give up. Keep pushing. Success is ahead. There's always light after the tunnel. That's my message for you this morning. On your number one account radio station in Shra 104.5. Ebusunya ebwabamu muda ni agye gonu fumso bia ye ye ni ankoyie no mesro eyadisunya. Ai. But more than a share, and I'm more with you, and the end and Kaya saw the Taria one fan Tari. The answer would this year went fancy, and so when what feel it, but Kaihuni say, what this year and Kazadi moons them to say, what time, no management crowned to say, Nina woke a cabumwa, a bemwa who baby cry, and could go any by dear Juma Binaya, or some yet medium year Juma Maboka, be a Juma Maboka, swoon. Ah, transcendent general who said, Majuma Kuran, a saint, I'm a yeno, customers cry, saying, I'm no musicassa, swoon. Aha, no man make of fakra send a missy shasu. Nina yen to 3 years away. Yes, we know my shugu and I'm no shisha. Now what to tune in a ye, and couldn't him dear witchly, and weber moon, nay, sanse, and couldn't him dear any moon. One way, yano, yano mudin kunim, and to us be nigh, and couldn't him dear your chef, and no pay, master monono. A bit messy baby, our dear moo, suku moo, a juman baby, a dear and uncle ye. Analyze it. They put your things together. The BBA be fat. And open my seminar. Your mental health on Crowe Moon Sem. And I'm going to ask you the amount quickly. Your number one account radio station in Shra 104.5. Can I say your mental health on Crowe Moon Sem? Hey, Vegatem. And that man here, bro. Vegatem. Can I say Panacea and the Deba? Panacea Pharmacy. Because I'm going to tell you my fantrin, Ewum. It is too madedi asikra malaria ne hawa but more than anya Vegatem penin for the no oh on a tablet no one and quadadi as a suspension abuan quadana to madedi as a madedi a kumnipo it you hear Vegatem 0593-802-668 and at 0274-182-917 0274-182-917 Vegatem, your anti-malaria drug that you can trust. I say, on bit me I deliver in so the amount. Yeah, the bed broke pants from Kosokra.
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God bless you so much. And for your mental health on Kroy Moon Semin Twasu. Naviria dia catching the dosu. His Excellency John Dramani Mama wa order proof into the awards course. So recently, the big events Ghana awards. No hun sense pinwa. Sa committee award tea probe because never kaku si say hun komodi in a yebidi. Sansun and Shegua Kwem says wa aquino so and penin for beye. And we say hospital no. Yeah, now quite papa ain't me pretty money yes. So quine is there, come on. From the regional minister, contractors is back on so. And then come up in one because we are video of ya. Insurance 0.5. I said the nam tama close on comoni gusua. And of course, chairman wound to me. Yeah, didn't come up. I'm in fire mental health on Kroy Moon 7 and twice quickly. Isra 104.5. 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You see them arguing all the time. Oh man, instructions I've been said we crowd the NKS yes simple and just you ma or be argue with you pa na almost answer a nipa bi a omunji omunfumsuo entum even with clear evidence say why emfumsuo 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But what we need to see before you be arrival at a diagnosis, say, how when the war wanna say it should happen at multiple settings. 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
Ronaldinho, and then I see for Natchese. And now Brazil, ye. Hey! Emre Daniampa, Emre Sessa, Suahun, and Neya Ukui, Ubrinia Iruhundi, na Ebre Edane, that I could see Uncle for Jane Kai. Young comrade, Eba, near Ketchin Dawson.

0: Cassano here into the Pelger.
1: All right, it's a live funny show, 104.5. And the permanent South Stream here tonight, and I'm good to miss him. Yabba, no, and I'm a president in Algebra, the Major Show, Premier Sports. On Kremun Sam Sima, a dear enemy, now personal person qua, and another Pomatanas Messing, Yamadina, Eddie Ebrod Majanison Pamidi, Eddie Jonathan, and Sidibetra from Sokoban Fatilo, Steve Zana Daroma, and Abu Machidom, and Samuel Dosupi, Nemum, and a pair, Ultimate Kamek, a social breakfast on a beer meal all in one. We are going to be BRB home, a creamy, tasting a delicious, a Mickey Chocolati, and of a cash home, and so etimi as you mention up a beer. My breakfast, make sure, say beer meal all in one. Now, be to my fine Edema Bushano. MTS and Minka Choice Reno, MTN at 30. 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Cassette, Pounce and Catcho say, Bodam is your place on us app store. Now, download my MTN app, no, never told data, photo credit, fasten this car. Now, I put a teddy at an ocean sentiment card here. Now, you attend 9 brand new Toyota Land Cruiser Prado, and after 10 million Ghana City Sika Pudro, about 12, Missy Maki sure. So about Dano do, now be on the sweat to my fine Edema Nase. Obo star 530 hash. Star 530 hash. Now me patch out me that send sika. Now be dance so et me I fine. Et me edemana podia. Obe chabet ya mishra. I'm an betano. Ezan so on mukona uchabet. I'm a welcome bonus up to 2,000 Ghana cedis. Near sa busu winis le kama kama. Et me edemana to World Cup idea wa. And obi e trane bet. Obe chabeta. And I say any sporting event me mishra. I'm an betano. You fully send a register. Our betano.com.gh. Betano.com.gh. Now be dance me fine. To me from an apartment car, we are into agribusiness, retail, mining, hospitality, and also manufacturing. Ten times where now for the Absa Bank, we don't be a Reno, a Absa Business Bank, yang, and yet to a human and several bono, human and sweat to met to pong, but I'm where your office be a nanny relationship manager and watch your command and fan for a human, Jabba working capital and after assets and trade finance, and I'm a center merchant solutions and a federal bank, a pew so now be getting my fine at me at the amount business. And ten times so, yes, sure, and some nasty and fulfill forward cap now over the weekend games and so 18 to Jakarta and Shabako Emma Switzerland and Shabako now Brazil Saturday numero no 10 p.m. no I'm Shabako Emma Morocco and so Shabako now and Nigeria and see any games on Haiti and Shabby Scotland and Shabako Australia Asia 2 Turkey and Timian Tekanbaukra Germany Asia 7 Emma Kurikao, and so Eti Ekanemu Bako, Netherlands, Asia 2, Emma Japan, and so Asia 2, Ivory Coast, aha, Amachi, last minute go, Krona, Abrante from Amadello, Asia Edema Ivory Coast, Amosu Asia Bakukodo, and Timmy Ante Kano, Samsung of Sweden, Asia 5, Tunisia, Etimu Bako, now Tunisia, dear, Africa Tima, Wadi, Edagua Trim, hey. Maybe I'll try any games, you know, and yeah, about 4 p.m. at Spain, and it converted. Now 7 p.m., you have the live commentary, Babylon, Belgium, and of Egypt. Now for 10 p.m., Saudi Arabia, and in Uruguay. Now for another one, Iran, and in New Zealand, and so on, Modripe, at me at a 10 times in FIFA. At about one train, say, referee, official Somalia, US forecast went to me and Ramon, no, Naman forecast and Sika Seminole, and Jay Reno Boka, almost there be bonus to Sibia Machia, Edema referee from Oman, Atan, $100,000 in Saba Canada, Nabi Bianca, so at me, I find Nana, Yashan Missa, the Sino Saka team, the Blasters of Ghana, ever touch it down, oh, Toronto, oh, Canada. Na unisa Thomas Separt and sense me by say Canada for some manifestation at their day. Omugu so am review. Na nana me nda Janie SM 25 lady and PP or USA. Yene na chu come on. Ebu say na ba ni say no say in a camp no. Na mudu no ST e. Yen go to fire lady church le mo a. Obo no mo dey etimi eto yedim. Say bibia e calm. The bonding is so tight, and you come up.
2: And the review, it could be successful, it might not be, but I think the technical team will be making plans to face Panama without Thomas Partey. If it happens that it's overturned and it's changed, he may feature in that game. But I think psychologically, it might be wiser for him to focus and be prepared for the match against England. It is a big issue. A lot of discussions across the World Cup, across the world, a lot of debates as to exactly why this has happened. And Ghana's response has been met very well by a lot of international commentators.
1: And now, hey, y'all, I'm NSA boss, and I want to the canal. GFA president, I open up for the Ket Okyoku, or see a group, no, you're Panama, you're Croatia, and of England, you be show be ya. Ket to say, you be show be ya. You're going to GFA president, open up, you're for the Ket Okyoku.
3: Committed and who are ready to give off 1,000,000% for our great country called Ghana. Yesterday, during the raising of the flag, we have three oppressors facing us, confronting us as a country, as a team. The first one, the first oppressing team, oppressor, is Panama. The second is England. Believe me and trust me, the second is England. And the third will be Croatia.
1: Yeah, crash will be an ambiance so at me. I have found Jordan. Are you Joe, your captain? Or see what cup we in the corner, young one was your pool. And you have an answer got traditional sense in my UBA and your prepare. See, I've been coding as a so at me at the Ako Yenim.
4: We know it's going to be a difficult tournament. It's not going to be easy. We have a young group for the past 3-4 years now, and we're building, and obviously. We didn't qualify for the AFCON, but we managed to qualify for the World Cup. It wasn't easy. It was a difficult one, but we made it, and now we're at the tournament, and we're not coming to be spectators. We're coming here to perform and to make our country proud and to do our best for ourselves as well. And listen, I know that the boys are ready, so we'll see what happens.
1: Jordan, are you no matter fina? Jordan, are you Joe? And I will tell you, Kano. And some of the opinion, Mom, Emrano, and Shadani, a friend was here at 9:30. I will become a Jafu, you know, see Kunya, now you're in Shirapo, as for you, Casipano, and so at me at the best. Special good morning. And confirm and now come out Santasi Total Fleet Station and open cinema, Michel. And a family, Eddie Jonathan, as you're about to from Sokoban Fatilo, Miss Oriso, now champion, I go quite to the crime in 70 more, you know, I to us for Kamakama, at me, Eddie Amamo.
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8: Brother new. Oh, Aden. Who know what you mean, Junso? I'm on a fro, kama. Yeah, one in your nimba cookray. And never understand.
9: Ah, now, who refuses what's running with 2 capsules? Anna.
8: Those days, Anna, won't you son tantamua? Now, so you saw Kanemia with ya. Ya, me can't say, you fast, I copy with 2 capsules. Never dino.
9: And one man, woman is here, me. I must say, dear, me Junso, I'm into yaubia. And into where the Asadano, Medimawa.
8: Oh, there be Asadano and Koma Kunlun Ghana Limited. There were the 2 capsules. Abba.
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3: A maintain and Kasai Community Bank Asumo Mine Ghana. 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Susu account, to susu nenya kwenya infa jibosia tre we jumanim. 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A maintain and Kasai Community Bank. 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
4: Oh, he man, Adin. 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
5: 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Akofa Camille Shah Gel every Europe abrochi memu abaga na adwaman so ha. Se say dia enu a no bia di dware. Na me say e ye natural selection ti empower we dia. 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
4: a dancey dada, a chingil beer ni ho essay. 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Now dear dijuma, if he say, a beer mufrana junimu, and wama kin kai a kwon kain, oma kunte wu, omontia se temufua, if we nezri one, a kopim nezri two, or muma biti se language and literacy, numeracy skills, phonics and sight words, picture reading and coloring, writing skills, natural skills, and a KG1 and KG2 so your language and literacy, numeracy skills, phonics and sight words, picture reading and coloring, and a primary one, a copy in primary six, and so your English language, mathematics, science, creative art, history, or your Cyrus publication, and umano, and from pseudonym, double from via can kaya, onyantias, yes, from kong, or your Cyrus say, bebia ubia, sayakra, and kumase, and a region piano, for 0555-313-658, and a 0249-411-234. Now you're the best, bro. I'm afraid you're not, sir. I'm a real serious publication if you say, oh, poor papa.

in $500 cities. 1X Games. 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Inti chano wa sheyemu. 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

0: Welcome back to, yeah, that's a Pepper Thing. First up, we've got Harrison wrapping his Dr. Pepper in a tiny quilt so it feels at home. Oh, how tender. That's a Pepper Thing! And over to Becca, who's whispering affirmations to her can.
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0: She swears it makes it taste better. It's not a science thing, but it's a Pepper Thing! Why do they all do it? All for that sweet, delicious, truly one-of-a-kind taste of Dr. Pepper. It's a Pepper Thing!
2: 2026, going back, looking back, reflecting on the past. Edia in Yebekai, and same Pinoa Ewum today in history. Edia and I be home. Adrian Pahini Kofi Mensa Atras, your friend Berima Kofi Dawson, Utimi Fremia Cocoa, Free Brimu Copimsen on Knobaba Pemuno, Udimse, a gun, a moon, and some. Sebe or maybe tumpon kwa. Adrian Pamachin.
3: My Joseph so Chamay.
2: Bibi Aboko.
3: So, Janada Roma. I say.
2: Adum Nimpai boy. Right, right, right. I hope the weekend everything went well.
3: Oh, sure. Sure.
2: Bibi Aboko. FIA.
3: It's in the Jihonga crowd.
2: Sure.
3: Ready day. It's soon to talk. Come on.
2: Yeah. Now, where the non so. Yeah. You're favorable.
3: I want any womb kakra crab, I bend.
2: No, see ye. I showed ye are not ye no be intimate. Yet, I say, they say no ye.
3: Yes, okay.
2: You say no ye.
3: By Yamba binimo, chay be
2: more.
3: And young commons at your time.
2: We are fine.
3: Ewa afimu ene ne 266 days. Ewa afimu esi nepe pepe.
2: Akane fwan.
3: Yes, yi didiko. 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
2: Right.
3: 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Efisiano polo. 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And a year Portuguese. And as a Portugal fui. Wamo ebe piemu ewa Ghana hanomo. Wabra a year Abrantia Fence Don Diego de Azambuja. Edi wanenim do ombe piemu ewa
2: meimu.
3: Yes. Na
2: I remember
3: what kind of na one mo eba yeno ufrasia epe baby oba bo one sisin and one obe do jania dia dia. No, and a year Elimina Castle, no, and ne, a year Fishan, 544 years, sir. One if Frass, yes, sir, one more at Chile, a yas, be a one more, and Tuba, a year Facebook, Ubenya Bina, Washe, Elimina Castle, yes,
2: Elmina Castle,
3: yes, Tihanomona, a year Portugal, for no more dear, my many a papanum, an animal, a fan quasumu,
2: a mo pepu,
3: yes,
2: a puhono san, one, I say. Yeah, no,
3: Yes.
2: Nanoma brew.
3: My bread, do mugu pana, and na dear be the gugu or monsa, and will hold no money, I bought history natural. Which means na a yard with some pint, you know, Elimina Castle, no, I can was a man, or a nay, Borema, not just 544 years today, and Portugal phones you for us, yes, one more chichere, a yes, I'll be a one of my nay, your corner, crochet, a yes, I shall be a ya, who honor me that crowd, but more than a corner
2: crochet, correct,
3: na ye can't, your fan with ya, jay, ya, who's wrong with Tayaning in Ashwa, and Nuntina was here, Jim, who flabble for him,
2: Messiah Manophone, and every quarter, be I see a dom. No moon, who say, it be a brepe. It needs no.
3: Two of
2: And they cry as the appointees, saying, see, a sick ados. Zika, yes, no dos. It has been simply.
3: I have
2: on my way.
3: Adding, it's you know, I'm one young year to me, no. Brian, an animal bray, and dear, dear, found within your ceremony. Ya, one ma, Monco, Uncle She, Monco, him, and Iswa, dear. Na Osha, baby, I didn't pay wooda. Baby, any power one net acquire first your more medriane. Nina, I'll call be who one more. It's you know, and now your court. Say, no, I don't know what I saw quiet out to be a cry. There's a
2: question.
3: It's your no so I buy me.

0: I can cry the ball, my brother.
1: Yeah. All the castle, no victory.
0: It's a fulfilled the
1: boy, the man. Sure. Send one, you're the ACS.
0: This is your minor.
1: You're the CS, you
0: yeah, it's you know, I am Konya Kosho.
1: Yeah,
0: I'm Walimina Castle, who Abacosam Kakra, and no. Now, my young share among yourself as you saw Emuka Cray.
1: Okay.
0: Now, Ghana, Yenya, Sabreni, and Yenya, if I would be then Gold Coast, no. See ye be a battle media to us, or my baby at Minya Konya Eko to be no. I've envisioned poly at your soon, you know, 72 years today. 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
0: omunya 72 city to back facebook a ya project ewo ho nemo betimi ahwebie na ye wo Northern's People's Party Northern People's Party NPP so what ye ya no mo kadan kwa buzia dombo na sa dombo no ne party no and none of you can watch them, no.
1: Right.
0: It's a new one. Didn't have a new patriotic party. And they won, no. It's a woman 15 seats out of 104. And a year Ghana Congress Party. Woman Sunya Mubako. And a Togoland Congress. One Munya Mumiensa. Muslims Association Party. And Ya Mubako. And Low Youth Organization and Sunya Mubako and your independent candidate for no a Yamako Maku Dubako and at just 104 a year members of parliament at that time. It's no one more so soon as boy, I'm well prayer. Yet me the Benya found who do you know it's no Ghana. 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
1: 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I know many na yenya.
0: Sure.
1: Yeah, that's it. Monsua, everyone in Tifia Mubu and Bay Yenua, and then Kokranua, Moya, Yia, Motiti, or Monosumunya, abuse. All right. Yeah, that's the Adrian Pine Kofimensa. Today in history, and Abakosemwe Woyechi, and what did you my very wonderful one, and I like this about the Elder Abuse Awareness Day. Yenkai, na yenye, yenananum, eyi. One more, and you need a drum penny in fear. So, maybe I could in come a crack if it's casimo. You're sorry, I no pay, I don't be keke.

0: Hisense 2026 World Cup here or BBS Ronko Krama from the 8th of June to the 18th. Bibi Yogusua, 32 inch smart TVs made blowing 116 inch giant screens. The Emma War. Meshroning in a Hisense, your refrigerators in Fidi Papi Noa. A Hisense. 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Regional Capital Sinina, your offer 0547 113 957. All right, then Kodisi Kaksimun Komoka Krana for Yemra Sisia and then Komono Edosu and the Ghana Association of Banks. 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Eric, good morning.
1: Oh, me jo so minia
0: bibi aboko de
1: na mi adun boko pa na mbisa wa menye correct kakre.
0: Okay.
1: Aha, na me be Eric Kweku Mensa.
0: Eric Kweku Mensa.
1: Mensa.
0: Okay.
1: Na me a member of Fraud Forum for Ghana Association of Banks.
0: Member of what?
1: The Fraud Forum.
0: Fraud Forum. Odiska Financial Homami. All right. Member, okay, so, right, thank you for that correction. Member, Fraud Forum. And the Israeli Association of Unifri Homami. Right. Okay, Eric, Yenshan Komanasi, and the Edema Yena Makam, but thanks for the correction. All right. Yeah. So, Yenshas, here quickly. Ghana Association of Banks, one launch Shine Your Eye Anti Fraud Campaign. What is it about?
1: In fact, Osha landscape now for the past 5 years, you know.
0: All right.
1: While we nimse nyansa kono no akwe nimpa na Osha akonfo the way omotimi di di bu amount for no
0: is
1: becoming scary. You know, banks ni na within Ghana are about together, particularly fraud managers, you know, any MDs ni adi adi about together say no. The way at the customer, customers of banks, then among from we use kind of saying financial service, you know, or more defaulted too much. You know, we launched a campaign because one of the critical gaps are you, and it say among for nim the way a conform almost CD year or you know, campaign is to make sure say you are enlightening amount for year, you know, amount for kasa. Sene beya omwiti mi aya careful na a konfono from anata konfono a pochi oma omwiti mi you know asho mwusi ye nama protecti omwutika omwutitu o bank.
0: Oh, okay. But over Ghana, how serious is this particular crime here? How can we say for fraud? Say man food to me, train, crofusika, or bank, and I see a bebo ura, usika, krabian, to tea, muni, I don't know. To say, a cost rock, I see, and I say, Nijina Brenny, to say, may you know how serious it is?
1: You see, Usha statistics, numbers now. In 2024, Unkwano,
0: right,
1: number of fraud cases are recorded here from reports from Bank of Ghana is 16,733.
0: Wow.
1: Now, Usha Sika Eko Yana 99 million Ghana cedis.
0: Hey.
1: Yes.
0: True. No, fraud, no.
1: Fraud, no. It's just a confirm any Sika Bibre 99 million. That's for 2024, Unkwano. Now, Osha percentage increase 214% from 2020 up to 2024.
0: Wow.
1: Just say every year biano increase. You know, you're very serious. And the money very funny say the way our technology about amount for Yuzu, you know, Abofu Fidi, you know, mobile money, I confirm so a crafted schemes or more a crafted, you know, plans are omitting me a day amount for Sika or more.
0: Oh, okay.
1: I increase it.
0: Wow.
1: You know, that is the major issue. Yes, it's your country, Hannah. Yes, you know, we have to really, you know, conscientize more listening.
0: Yes, from 2020 to 2024, Mponienya, a loss of 99 million. Looking to 2026, but Yanshe, what are some of the strategies as Ancrof we use with DVIA?
1: So, one of the key strategy, any identity theft, above a foreign identity theft, is that Obi befa o identity, you know, say the way I would say, I would make a say, that Obi, I impersonate you. I put you on onewo, you get that kind of thing, right? On a nakasa. And the critical piece, they say, Obi to her, not bank, a corona afreno, say, or Fresi Bank, ABC Bank now. Yehu say me account I hear compromise. Now people say all the fraud, you know. You know, no first I know. Catcher say Obi ever said the fraud, you know. Or person of wow. Now what said that I say or hatu account. Now what send you code B?
0: Yeah.
1: But a catch or two could be about phone sooner about phone to Mr. Wass and Mammy Nammy and Pam put a two account.
0: Okay,
1: if you want, yet careful now, what's any code in the manner? What take you about or account
0: or bank account? No,
1: the bank account, no,
0: that's
1: your wallet. You know, a critical
0: wow,
1: critical thing is to say your documents. Ah, yeah, keeping particularly your Ghana card near the idea, you know, bank home, you know, in Kitahudiano. And was said, you're keeping here because one of the critical modus
0: mm-hmm.
1: are conforming usually a forgery and document manipulation.
0: Okay.
1: Into omitting me after Ghana card, omitting me after, you know, documents I assume Boma or the bank home, you know, in Kitahudiano. Or my forging, now I'm the defraud. Into and also one of the critical things that you the other bit, person make home as them generally. The way you use your card, your payment card.
0: Okay,
1: if you are a month of any say ATM card,
0: ATM, yeah,
1: card now I could use scanning the other day. It's also another typology. Into no, a confirming yaksa card now, almost to me. Use your card, no. The biggest numbers you also.
0: Okay.
1: Now, almost the defraud. You know, these are some of the few things that you know, Ghana. And if you have a financial, Ghana specific alone, these are the threats. And it was said, you see me, the protect your accounts as individuals. The listeners of Insura. Any love, no, almost to me, protect your account.
0: Down on a measure, a Ibia, I'm not a fast afraid. Yeah, when they were talking about social engineering, how people, intelligent people, you to me, a boo or more fast woman or more fall a victim of this. No, oh, yeah, into that. And then, almost to me, a can woma boom, a yes, I did, including your card, the acre, who can was in
1: me.
0: Okay, Yera Eric Kwaku Mensah, ma mema Ampim Akwaba nso. Mr. Ampim Dako, Akwaba.
2: Major Suminia.
0: Ononsu of Fraud Forum ho. Eti Eric re numa mena mene ampim so entwasu kakra.
1: Yo, medate. Inti social engineering abofu kakaka wokano. Simply ni se nyansa kono, you know, omudi nyansa de to the way omudi wubekata. So also be hacking. Sometimes, and yes, omudi omo hack o laptop and also o phone. Omo hack wo oni pedua na nkasa o
0: hey, account. Hey, me tui.
1: Thank you. Yes, omo use social engineering. And I use social engineering. You know, omo back some the day. I dey defend the phone. Now with me, I yet near ordinarily no unye. Yeah. Upina would the access to bank app on the front na oma kasem bi ebema ebia wakuma etu to say bia okay na obi pese o hatu account and na say on the kasem dey be so mu ye promotion dinner say ni say na yes a new code before o bank app na send mame that send ni na no omo social engineer o omo try say omo be defend the phone na omo ma what I am here ordinarily no onye engineering so
0: ultimate
1: engineering corporate and corporate and sometimes ultimate say obi afre say oh na e can say offer free bank na can say obi say or target your account na say ni say into no dey be ni say tenifica way na yenye say omo be can say bebree to get you say o dey o bank details
0: e
1: dey be more.
0: Wow. Mamene Yera Ampem Daku Entry and Komo member Ghana Association of Banks of Fraud Forum. Yera Ampem yet see bebre afa home, but you better than yet me protect your account because mona modi mwa binimu you better yet me who crash will be perso or defraud ye and yet me protect it. How do we protect it?
3: I go for another day. Another day, one by a coin, another day. Which I will keep phone in hand. So,
0: now,
3: answer na me ba no tew be yesi ma ba ko bi na me yi me bi yesi o de o kan ka ka me bi so
0: okay
3: and he say asem na ye ka no e fa from sem no e quite serious because numbers they are budding see see and here omo a wo mo report o ye e mo mo bank and e ma yi hu ye but in pain pain no se niam we cost wa ko bo be bri wo ha omo report o kra enam ensem yunu ti di edi kan no se bi ofo se eh bia ye be drink se pa manager na ho nti ofere nti won kan chiru bia ana de to sum yunu no aya no fo se a 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kan chiru bia se ma se ye serious and they told me you know so they say a third of this one I had not said yeah okay and social engineering and the year can one seminar I said yeah you need pedi dodo and she it's not say yeah you need pedi sano will be any year didn't get on be a said yeah yeah dream on the end of the first one also near bonnie and you know, the Obeke be an OGD. And as you see, I know, I say, I bought the rule, I'm a Yahoo, social engineering, waho, kakra. And you know, be frail, no cancer, be a idea, umiano. And to a mafa queen be as you see, and create your own frail. Now, if I send me the example, be a sin and say, I be a moya where I'm a who. Now, saying, your honor man, customers in a gun, nipa be bray, in ya message, say, if you gana post. And almost you, when your delivery be, na delivery now when you know, wo address, you know, a mistake was so, and you know, click a link away, now my information concerning you, now you found your name, bro. And you click a link in this one, no more be sell information, when you do your more paper, and it's your more card, or card number, no more the fraud. But a whole no more fat in your information, no. Tinipa be break or click so, o click so am see o ubetia 3 cities 48 pesos utia we are near donia mana bro into me be say about card number no about card number no 16 numbers na when ni nyina no about expiry date no almost say no card no na bo echre no cvv into wo bo a o menya card information ni nyina na omo dia ye transaction na transaction na ye no kra dia ye wo mu ni say ye wo ba ku bi a apart from we nyina no banks na hu say in spite of saying my way in an fraud bit me about you know or my bohu bank said before the transaction be go through no
0: yeah
3: them mao 4-digit and 6-digit pin be I'm a friend one time passcode and now OTP
0: yeah
3: now instead of you say maybe your card and I'm a day transaction OTP never back oh into when himself when your transaction be a home farm the transaction into me in CP now when so there I'm one best I dad I will say say number no farm omo no muntu min completely now wa would am omo na inipa be brave follow victim to the extent saving last week cra no many doctor be ka say ya no so we lose almost 20,000 from Saturday we in Chetaisi and wow. Where near maybe akofo be brave em farm ma
0: yeah.
3: Second one so eye nan saying loan abei
0: mm-hmm.
3: Ukwa ya si loan app uko Facebook ya si loan app ukwa ya si loan app
0: mm-hmm.
3: Ukwa ni e bisa oh, foul within date of birth, phone number. Not the two pair, no. Nobody saw say fa upin, momo pin. No mum fa invalidate.
0: Yeah.
3: And the more the momo pin in my peke say, omu phone number, no more momo pin. No ma download momo app, no. Na oma try some login as wo. Omu login as wa. Say OTP na me can't want someone, best say abba.
0: Yeah.
3: No ma straw say, oh, loan, we are here, we. Me a pesi a discount amount. Inti a send you code bi. Fa code ni ma yena fe yen disperse u sika ni mau. O de mau ma bonse u sika ni na every account.
0: Wow, wow.
3: Inti we yen ni ma e kosuka.
0: Wow.
3: Inti no ene nkomodia ye di ni na ano. Ye inhiya pa ni e di ni ebe ye ni na sema ubi time no. 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Ye se weni da hose se ni ma we wohono. Ankasa no. Eye. Fair solution.
0: Awareness.
3: In fact, Obi Nawa, Obedi Ubonia.
0: Yeah.
3: No. Ain't you know? Yeah, you say we need pa yakwe ni pedi, a beji ni pedi, name woman, you said trust by verify.
0: Okay.
3: So when you will be BBA, my when you know who's a dear way, I'm me, a pana will be frothy bank, not a school, me frothy bank, not for OTP near dear mammy, the patrol meme. Makes me a connection and let's say, bank be a best frothy, our card number manner.
0: Okay.
3: You'll be frothy for our card number manner. Oh dear, Kushi.
0: Right.
3: You'll be frothy for phone number manner, email address manner. For Ghana card number, man.
0: Yeah.
3: And now say, I'll send any friend who will make me a test message.
0: Test message, sir.
3: I'll send you email.
0: Yeah.
3: You na bank BN, yes, sir.
0: Okay.
3: You don't say, that will be a cushion.
0: Okay.
3: Especially, we log in, to say, we password.
0: Yeah.
3: OTP, we PIN. You need to be here and check. And
0: right.
3: To me, I said, we know you require here and share, sir.
0: Sure.
3: And we'll be strong now, so I'll send you mail, no, pass it to you. Obwa. Obi cast a link if you click swa or boa. Says your mom say I can't link. They do on my way to say attachment.
0: Right.
3: Okay. And I yeah, you know free Wi-Fi, I mean, you say, yeah, ma, sadiano, entry.
0: Entry, okay.
3: Okay.
0: All right. Medas yira ampem da kon. Ye time ni nti mame me hwese mo number bi a ana se baby obi betimi a reach out to mo bra office say ye age advice. I obetimi dia tuja.
3: Me pa so te obi ewo o how bi a.
0: Mhm.
3: Me afre ye Ghana Association of Bank. Short forum.
0: Okay.
3: Omo number me pa show me the number no. Any email address say ekobase say u bi ayo sa na o pese u di information and impacto telephone number no eh 0302 667
0: says it should be mine
3: 0302 667
0: 138.
3: Okay. Another number.
0: Okay, fine.
3: Another one is
0: 0302 6666 666 If I show, just a second for me. Okay. 0302 670 670 629. Okay.
3: And email address near info information at gab.com.gh
0: info@gab.com.gh Okay. Yeah, that's it. Iram Pim Dako, Yamin Shramo Pibre, Nshashramo Diamaye, thank you very much for time I'm going to have with us. We are grateful. And then more educated here, pa.
3: Yeah, grateful to you. Thank you.
0: All right. Yeah, that's it. Era Ampim Dako, member Ghana Association of Banks Fraud Forum. Eric Kwekumensa, member Ghana Association of Banks Fraud Forum. You know, Motrichin Komono is a great, I mean, education. Ayenya every sano manimo. And I believe that you'll be making use of it. Na yakaka yahu. Abribia Kwabna.
4: Kofi, very important. Minya mejoso.
0: Ehu hia pa ya Brenedi. Ya Brenedi pa. Na
4: ya Brenedi
0: pa. Jasu. 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Na ye ntwaso. The Chronicle o si Lotto Operators push back against KGL's 173 million Ghana cedis payment to NLA. Farmers please stop the budget war and release funds for National Fertilizer Subsidy Program, and also that The Chronicle and him.
4: Kofi, you said okay, you better find a silent point now. Farmers need to hear from them. Say, okay, Munyai minister, ministers, Nimion, Greek minister, and finance minister, in Yan Toka or Mokono.
0: Yeah,
4: now Omo releases the camp farmer because I buy no ball on Oba, say, or best one was sing when it comes to fertilizer air supply. Now, better to some or more NB at all. They say, much as Omuntiminto, Omo, maybe fertilizers in the crampo, I want to be here, buy no engine in Yaina. omunya sant engine wa show no no mfa subsidies in mra sant so na KGL dey say last week NM say sha say KGL for 2 years ago e be 170 million now we here we cut all the lottery operators in bomwa sika omutua e be 47 million na mo dwono ho mo ntia se e no na e bi no mo che say David I don't know I'm say bi koso wa say omoma emuda ho ye because KGL for omo operations no nko e different from other operators no into every year.
0: Right. Medas yemfa eye Daily Graphic. Yemfa entwa sunafi. Yemfe High Court quashes GTech directive on Costa Rican University doctorate degree. Defend democratic governance. Mahama Ayariga rallies young citizens. 310,000 students benefit from no stress fee policy. And also Edda Enimohana banking cyber security experts discuss digital fraud tomorrow. And also the Daily Graphic Enim. And on the ID Hujuma Sisiano. February enough here. The so I don't know. February.
5: And the Usha, Daily Graphic, the Bokrat anymore. One also adding some outdoor Eddie Abaye pa na I deny me, you cry,
0: Daily Graphic.
5: Yes,
0: or say defend democratic governance. Mama Yariga,
5: democracy, no. Yeah, you see, and I bit me about a by sense, no. And a dear bit me a boy, come
0: back to me.
5: Yentimi ton tre de bera enso eda nteno asem enso eno no na eno achi no eno wo kire se no stress fee no policy no aboa papa power se adesua fo ma ko 110,000 and I just manya so emfa so a eno so asem e wo hanom ene ano pay na eno achi no wo kire se high court nso so esi gina yesa gintech wo mo sisi ye bi o mede ba ye kire mu se Costa Rica fo wo no su apon bi abodi nkrata o mede ema no and said that any in a swan, assembly could pimo as a Libya court to chess, there be J Tech for some no more canoe, a sebi, a moon said, and you do to Atama to baby, and was some as also at the Boca Tay, a moon, my main for repair, a coquana.
0: All right, well, a sound, okay, all right, made us say, I dream pine a few men, and of course, what a quabna soon can. Yet you jet yet for it was so at the amount. Now, Kaisa Ghana, a be ya, a gentleman also. DBI a catch-all. We need to make Ghana better because kuntum shania ni chia neko. Mwa motia manoneno. You come back home one day. Na ubedru Ghana no swam why na the otro message be didi atemwa. So on said na no South Africa for bay. Kukrum no bay den hayana beba hayani ya beji wo so. Kaise G money. And so you see me a DJ at for a day bro. Ube send this car ube to your bill, ube to airtime. And I'll be GCK free baby. Ube send this car and in a G money and digitally. So did you money be to me cause dial *488#. *488#. And I'll be download G money app on our Play Store and our App Store. Now Udi Dijuma. Give yourself more with G money. Abuja, maybe I see an affi and come up in our yabidi.
6: For a very long time, me see radio and opa representation, you know, yes, so relaxed.
0: Wow.
6: Me see, and opa, the way I would say left LPMs, you know, I can be big to become 100%. And opa, I can be my the best breakfast presenter in the whole of Ghana.
0: Thank you very much.
6: I have enjoyed the way you were lifting the LPM, and it was so relaxed.
0: Wow. Thank you. Thank you very much. Doctor, good morning.
7: Good morning.
0: Bibi Aboko, dear.
7: Akokwa, yami Adom. Na onso e.
0: Adom ni mpa, boye hunye pa.
7: Na, uli abasubo ame de bema honde se.
0: Yeah.
7: Ya na mitifa, anopebia.
0: Wow.
7: Na mi ya, na me. In fact, I do selective listening.
0: Wow.
7: But I don't miss your show.
0: Thank you.
7: Oh yeah, dear.
0: Medas.
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0: Mati.
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1: Said G-Money. And so yes, now you didn't need a bro. Can you pick me from here? Nah, Bibia, and you're fine. Yes, thank you. Right. I was here, bro. Facebook, Insha 104.5. You're live on your YouTube, and of course, TikTok, all the social media handles. No, Obenya. Now, Assembia Betudra, and they say, I buy a reset. Womo aye tete womo ewo apomudi esuaye bia ho no nyina no wonu mo be consider say womo be tete so, that is with a quota system ye be ma dodo a ese ye fa na omomomo emfa bibiri enwum na sasem we eye the health minister ye raminta akando. And the government is considering reducing admission into health training institutions to tackle employment backlog. Now, or your health minister, in fact, a can health training institutions, nursing training, all the health training institutions, OSHA College of Health, can tampon and asifoni, you know, those institutions are part, and the nursing training colleges near there. Now, or say backlog, they are trying to cut down on the admissions. One more aye. Na sa same way ebeto jano. In fact, ne yamin na kakra. Because my country was a principle ye ba kope. And my principle is that what was wrong yesterday wouldn't be right today. And what is right yesterday can never be wrong today. Especially in the face of facts. Na yentie ye raminta a candle. Ebra or di tu jadi entia ye hiya se ye tete suwa no tienu kakra bra Facebook
3: begin to analyze our admissions into our nursing training colleges. What's the point if we are training more
4: in Shiraya
3: FM and we cannot recruit them? Because on average we are admitting 34 to 35,000 students every year. But the rate at which we absorb them is not commensurate to the admissions. So government is reviewing that. But it's up to all of us whether to continue on that tangent or to drop that quota and invest in recruitment and recruit more people. This is for all of us to contemplate.
1: Yeah, minta a candle no say ye trainee usher a year and depart 34,000 every year. But ye rien soa yentimi and ye juma mom recruitment near deno a home a year ding. Ain't you know, woman in a buying at the two any moose or motion almost so I didn't say bay ye bit me at the padodua a year produce no so. Every health institutions no. Now, what yes, are same way are. There are people who are supporting this because they think that it makes sense. A DNT na obe training nipa no obe wie no nya adwuma nya. Any idea? Na me call back to listen to Yera Minta Akando then in opposition as part of the minority. The NDC points are no gina so a or they can't say sa de no na aban dada no e pes wo ye te said your pes wo ye sisiye wo no aka ndo pes wo ye sisiye na aban dada no wo na kufu adu aban na omo ye sa de na bi se wo mbete so ama quota system na kando e kasai na sa bre no kyerese dabi emwa.
5: Communications from the Ministry of Health to nursing training colleges. Colleges are now restricted to admit not more than 50% of their capacities. We see these new directives as an attempt by government to clear a path that makes room for protocol admissions of party apparatchiks candidates with deep pockets and those who, under normal circumstances, will not gain admissions to get access to these training.
1: And the Ebra minority, then, minta akando di omeni momo ya press conference, it means a maisisi sinenim, ah, okasa, ah, wo leading minority need to talk to the public why they disagree with Nanado Danko Akufo-Addo. This one, thank you. Tieno.
5: Colleges. How can government claim to be improving access to nursing training by giving training allowances and on the other hand, institute restrictive quotas to reduce same admissions by over 50%? Is it not insensitive to implement a free SHS policy that is expected to increase SHS graduates and then restrict access to tertiary education in nursing training colleges? Information gathered from the nursing training colleges indicates that the Ministry of Health has devised several mechanisms by which it collects all monies, sales of forms, takes a good percentage of the IGF from interviews, and organizes regular programs requiring colleges to fund. The minority in Parliament therefore calls on government to, as a matter of urgency, reverse its policy directive on reserving 30% of admissions into nursing training colleges for the Ministry of Health, and that without delay, so that the admissions process can continue.
1: And you tell your Raminta Kandra, na nasema all canning in no in opposition, Sabre no need a dom kumbanenim, ana NDC, a war opposition. Etre say, DNT na nanado down Kwekufo-Addo, one more better nipa, yeji or more nursing training so. Ah, once who ye free SHS, and kwada ye produce you among agro mo pesku ako. Ako ran nursing training adesin, wusu su wateso. 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
4: 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Yes,
6: so they have deprived 250 yes. people an opportunity
4: to 50.
6: Wow.
4: Now, nursing assistant clinical on some 500.
6: Now, even Matthias here, I thought that what one will be a friend. Honorable, migrate your pants or more family.
4: That be a deprived amount for the brain.
6: A lot of people.
4: Yes.
1: And Yeria Minta Akando, no, and Malik Basintali, and now, almost a discussion, no, say, ah. DNT na school bet me a 400 was mum 550 esa no ani pa bebro ma qualify as o muwram no munya kwanya. That was the position of Yera Kandra and they all propose say ye cut it down on the admissions ensa emfa quota system bimbra no. That is the position in the opposition na oche say ye emfa o mum qualify ni yahala o mum muwram. So what has changed today? That is my question. You see, consistency is the foundation of credibility and honesty. Meme kase hano, eye no kre. Adia ye jitu mse na emwa enrano, eneso emwa yu. Because the earlier position se ye mama mfo kwa inu omu ngure muno. Adia ne se sa, ene ye ye proposal fofro. Because always we've had a bad luck, a backlog ewe chiri. Before the NDC, the MPP came, backlog war. Almost so bad recruit you, yeah. And NDC swa ba backlog war. But how do we do it? Batch by batch. Na ye ne kakra kredi ye yifri o. Na, Yeah, I mean, that kind of that audio no and all customer consideration now. See, you will see them say, oh, my, yeah, you man, oh, my TSC Monte, so yeah, demonstration now. Oh, my, yeah, and I said, now buying on person that thing, no ABC. So, is this decision just to avoid demonstrations? Yeah, a better within your tenor. That one wouldn't be governance. It looks more like avoidance than real policy reform. Ah, a better buy me to me recruiting crawford. If the approach, and they say, ebi nye juma nye, ti say teacher fwe ya ebi gufi yi, enti, enunti no, teacher training colleges no, yen te so sebe ya yen fwe teacher fwe, na yako other places, institutions, yes, yen te so because, omu ria, ye nye juma momo. Nenye, uye te so, omu mu nye school unko wo teacher training colleges, health education, universities, ne yakasi yen te so because yeba ye wo graduate on employment bibiri. Eti yeba sa anwa, gana adesh yeni bi omu so qualify, said you stay in the position, no? Omu, how would they advance their knowledge? That's a question to you, yera minta akando. Enti wo te so sa, na omu so wa enya kwe nye ule muno. A bad day and that woman to me a comedim. You see, the problem no ever hoba quite is a great to na the plaster a tassel. The U-turn today is unnecessary. Because who reduces our training noa? Omo aoka say reduce admission and training noa. It will even worsen the case. And yen ye be who and be ye comfortable am I. But the training say in the next 3-5 years no, especially nurses and doctors no semno. Say you are training here. I won't try to mind become in future because you reduce training of these professionals into our system. Because health system, nankasa no healthcare quality, no. Here see a human resource, nurses, and these are health professionals number one. Now, omit me, I'm a hospital, so I didn't hear you. Ghana does not have a training problem. That is what I want to tell the minister. You need training problem. But the problem we have now is a recruitment problem. It's a recruitment problem. And don't know our state, you know. So don't go through training, say, and don't make a category and solve this particular problem. Ghana still needs more nurses. You hear more nurses, wabra. Nurses, be kwa broch, be too kwa, and ne kore, obe kono, yes, we call UK, we call USA, doctors, ni bisukra formal back. And then a World Bank, be a research bi. Omo find out say most of the doctors, most of them, experience omo wono kura ukasi omo trade juma muache ni aye 4-5 years. Dudu wono abe henu ope baby afa. And it tells you say we need them, we need to train more whilst others are leaving. Maybe I saw the World Bank you need to subame before I talk about that. Show me data on the primary care in Ghana and omo beje huwe yi. Na key messages are omo dema yeno community for data and you need to subame. The community, no, community level, no. So we're far. Ghana were 1.4 health workers per 1,000 population, and 1,000 people. No, not this one. But kwa yaya tables, no, ni adi no. Global benchmark, nene se, esi inya 4+, 4 and above health workers to 1,000 people. But yaya diye 1.4, according to World Bank. One more, eh, yombe ye, research, yombe ye, fire, health system, no. So already, we are in shortage. Say, yeah, I've been saying, you ain't mean for a moon ya your warm, I'm a busu, a debbie. You ain't mean for a moon into your, yeah, say, a busu. That is not it. Anyway, yeah, Ode if it's a fatum. So, yeah, and yes, be a your what that problem. Your problem, in a question, we're to a bra. Now, as a ofele, o poly tanks near the now, o what tanks, bear three. Now, a fele na yama. Now, because o tanks na yama inti. Ose makosa nya edie si ebula no because ebula no de me hia biem ti masi no ne yete ne se ensuo na wo poly tank ni musa obegi ba bia benya ensuo afri. That is it. Instead of adding more poly tanks and I say ade a wo de begumu no u si ebura no na wo si no a ahunyanya bremu aye yi na fe na wo se kwotete ebura ni mu akotu fufuro. Time may be take you no a longer than Kamane will hope other reservoirs. That is the thing I'm talking about. World Bank and me who say you were deficit. It yen yen to mean recruit you. And the hospitals need be brave, eh, since we need enough staff. Besides, I won't say, Omo Mutifino. Uncommon to mean Kokam. And you're funny intimate form, you're a recruitment problem and your training problem. and your recruitment problem. So the government need to plan and have strategies. Your budget mu ye be prioritize. Ye sika sem to ye mu ye wonoma bebre ho mo sika ne bebre enuna. Ye to tu ye normal year ye betu dia form because hospitals ni hia wo mo. Those in the house, hospitals ni hia wo mo. Your experienced nurses be brave. Ah, be a free system. Yeah, country cry because Barbados. Be the economy Jamaica. No money idea. Be a free system. We need to recruit more. The problem is that recruitment, you know, and a challenge, you know, and not the training. And you cut it training now. In the long term, you know, you be here. Say you be your sound profono. But sabre no. Now fina ube biem. Now what's happened by 3 years and son will pass it out of when you're not fixing the abbess so sa gab now. Now, a better are you too late? So it's not a training problem. Your hospitals will be agenda 111. Other facilities are, it will be more. Imagine so for recruit the year. Is it not necessary you be here more? It will more, you do more cogumi, you do more gumi. How would we get these professionals in a short time? The logical approach in NSA, allow all qualified applicants, so may you trained. Recruitment in there, you can start because you can't unemployment for nurses and other, you know, and your Ghana, it's not only in Ghana, even with the UK, there's a challenge. Fatu Sumami, just last month, the old buyer earlier, no, that was not what I was looking for. Final Bremi, Frankie's, yes. 9th April, just this April, yeah, 2026, or say half of nursing graduates face unemployment, union wants, way UK and others. BBC and our report, no, even Amanone, there's a problem with the employment situation, but they are not saying, say, in trainee. Nurses, in training midwives, in training women, I can. That is not the solution. And so, go back. Or see, the Wales government said it was committed to ensuring investment in NHS training was matched by meaningful employment opportunities. And the Wales government, you know, is not thinking about cutting training, but they are thinking about creating more employment opportunities. That is a problem, a recruitment issue. Not the training issue. And in your Ghana, I'm a problem. Now, and you tell students, I'm really na a big crane near Juma or Honua. They are complaining, or see, I spend 2,003 hours at training in Horia or near Juma. It means the problem, baby, even a man on it. But what do? You look at creating opportunities. You near facilities, hospitals, you're just a good one, you're MBA, you know. They will need.

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1: Oh, sure, Matrix World Bank, Ediano. Say, we have 1.4, just like about 2 to 1,000 population. Ah, you hear 4+, and so you were just about 2, 1.4. Maybe so, that's also now, Shabby. How it is? Masan afowedi ama obi m fato suma onre. That is the challenge we have, and yet that eh na ene enie ene daso no. So you look at the key messages and what they are talking about. Hwe community level care no, hwe sub district, never district hospital, never the entire Ghana to a population of 1,000, your 1.4. This is the World Bank data. E chere say ye nya health professionals emane mroso. Yenye bi manem rosu. Because bi kure gusu free system nim. And so that strategy say ye be ye na kati the training and all those things, no. It's not the problem. Yen hwe kwa ye be faso abudget ye na ye ya leakages no. Corruption ne no ma e koso a ese o mani sika no emro ye so senka Ghana ye betumi I employ na nke ye tumi abenya even 3 to 1,000 population though they recommended you know ye 4 and over ba ye sen sika ye sen no o mani no ntoto ye chese poor planning ti so the American chair ram inta candle ne say we position enra say sa quota system ni be deny qualified people. Whilst a free SHS is producing more, no, I will be good. I will not be being fat. No many be on her hand. No, that same effect will apply today if you do so. And let's look at a strategy. The market can bilateral deals. Mon cutting ye PPP babwa. Now things mon more modern so say you will finish the other uncompleted health facilities. No recruit two even existing ones. No create any staff baby. So what is cutting the production? It's not overproduction. So recheck it. Me say honesty ehun hia. Ti de okan enra no. De okan enra no. Manenye sa ene because our effect na wo kan enra no. The same effect na benya ene if you are to implement it. Senenso. Don't deny people just because abain aye poor planning and no man fa. That is not the way to go. Eh too bad. And we need to speak truth to power. Say Obiwa ne kondo, senko obeye nursing no. Obiwa ne kondo, senko obeye allied health ni bi. Be a laboratory, environmental health one. Ne because of say, and to tuye bi a enko yenti no. Ye deny say ni pano. O penti no otifia to say ebi a obenya opportunity no. Allow them to enroll. No one fix the problem of poor planning, no. Neno nebe bua ma no ma ko ye. E bi se amiba.
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1: All right, Isra 104.5. Kro yi munsem na ogusu a wuti no nti. 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Very sad one. Na onyini pi level 200 and so ena wo. Bra Facebook in share 104.5. 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

0: chese asifim oba Facebook a onuni ebra onam kwa mu a woni ne mfefo like ohwa ne ho afeyi ne ho afe popo pa
1: go and joke and keep fit. Selina shop is all fun and toys in the afternoon. You start feeling sleepy. 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
0: Enti ona ewuda hono nti uhwa ne oda nwiamu ni de ono ono ade woka sey ono ane da nwiani mu a wawu hono very sad one ewo Hatchland Beach.
1: Again, you say ono buy anything no. Fine, immediately you sit down, go come again. 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Hey, then your heart, oh, there is God.
0: Brabeche, this lady, very beautiful lady. Into ready we are. Ne bro fukra de we see kasa. In fact, ebusuyana hirade. 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But Oshenwa, our future angaza.
1: Go and jog and keep fit. Selling in your shop, it's all fun and toys in the afternoon. You start feeling sleepy. I don't know if there's some kind of spirit be that's in the afternoon that it will come and to make you feel sleepy. Then you see a kid come. What do you want to buy? Gum. The beauty one city. And you buy gum 50 pesos. As I want to buy again. You say, I'm not buying anything. No. Fine. Immediately you sit down, go come again. I want to buy gum 50 pesos.
0: And you over face.
2: Welcome back to Yeah, That's a Pepper Thing. First up, we've got Harrison wrapping his Dr. Pepper in a tiny quilt so it feels at home. Oh, how tender. That's a Pepper Thing! And over to Becca, who's whispering affirmations to her can.
3: You're sweet. You're unique. You're the best thing I ever poured over ice.
2: She swears it makes it taste better. It's not a science thing, but it's a Pepper Thing! Why do they all do it? All for that sweet, delicious, truly one-of-a-kind taste of Dr. Pepper. It's a Pepper Thing!
0: Facebook a lady no a wawu Cape Coast no obi nim sesia no ne police fo kofa no no e kire se ye ntwa ne hu bibia ye nye na yi bia ne ade se information ane ne nam se ye se twa ne hu bibi ko ne ade no 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of physical injury. The body was subsequently conveyed to the mortuary at the Cape Coast Teaching Hospital, pending formal identification and further investigation. Eti baby, I ask you, Ono, what you say? What normal you say? Omo who physical signs be as we pray, we be a prayer no, a prayer no, who be and I be a test. Until then, na monte say ye church no, who be no. But a new twist, I was asking me mune say ni auntie, abaya ni auntie. Yesu wa ye comfort. Na ono ne that screen yesu. 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
5: Yes me yabema
0: Machi
5: me je so
0: yabema bibi aboko de Adam name Bible, you hear pa. More investigations are kakra more shas, you know. At the end, I'm waiting me up one more, more than my because the air to say, will be befriend if free fee, and the Adinu cool beach, and the just a whole lot. In fact, then I'm a gada kakra is here.
5: Never,
0: madam,
5: it's not unfortunate. I get you come. It's a man, then I'm on the 12th and 11th, na yanchi sa abawaro ko beach. Sa report ni sa kaya no Mumbai. Until on the 12th, no, I did on the 12th, no, about 3 a.m. na ya. Cindy, the movie about that Hatchland Beach stretch for Ponano. May I quite come with a barabisa my inspection. Of the body now. Na ne hwene na imuja ewoho efi muji bakaka na ne ni echi no aseka echa ebetu aha no pana na ewoho no actual mark of us on the body now. Any other two just bidi shebisa mba meshema the busa 40 by the pictures and show now on your call get close much I will take a check in on some edition and so far be a dream. But now, you say,

0: All right, Ebusia said, yeah, because was the one French, and said, the Canyon Abon and in your film from Yasaba. Yasaba back, ain't he? A hand, you know, sure. Ain't he, Yabesa Koniani, Chief Inspector, 80, Akotrichin Komobium, Yabesa and Abon Komosa, and say, Cape Coast issue, no, eh, yapa. Chief Inspector, with your facha and young woman in a teteco, ain't he? Not all my entry muka cry. What are romance and carry to me shas here, my cry, any bedroom?
1: Mate, meet me that day. Send them this at higher now. In Sierra and Yan on the 11th, in Chesena, I buy 1 PR on my. On the 12th, no best 3:15 AM. And I in Yan Tia said, a movie about Hatchland Beach Resort Honor. My, yeah, Tia the Coho. The team of police officers call her. Your questions about you with our man, Moja, if you knew what a new human bus and then it was practice for one. It's the near cheap
0: doing
1: a kit worthy apart from not the BBA in your eye. My body partner on my side runner, BBA in your eye because bridge brand boom. No, Osha, thank you. Try carbon. See a track. The BBA is kind of in our same as well. Ube or that way you can tell. A hot national officer, and to make you say, you're in charge, the BN frame body party. And to the news, no call around, ma, a bush and four, or more than a year, and now for a year by UCC station, my assassin called Cape Coast Teaching Hospital, and I'm a seer, I'm a downfall, and abuse of Umba or by a friend in Ocentia. I've been over 20 years, or level 2 1 1 day. And to not yet, you did say, initial investigation, I know. And the chair said, I said, you could not send a deliberate tunes union into Honor Shas free, and they started to amount for Anna. And to see a honey or Jew, and the PR Hotra, never my amount for.
0: And tonight, sir, and you see no one correct to say, I see you could not send a deliberate tunes union.
1: Daniel, yes, you're suspected. Usually, in the old tunes room, now chess, Anna. Only for the parts go high and one on air attack every But we are none of Joe. I did change, I did between now what I'm back. She didn't see any there. It's too sad. Only as she started above wires.
0: But school Nanka Semuno, a far to say, or more money was school and sana, oh free, one on air, deno, and come to check as Kakra Kosua, in any that so.
1: And that's what I call her. That's what I call her. On
0: Okay. I understand. Sure. And as Obi Awawo Cape Coast war at Chekakrano, University of Cape Coast campus, no, any baby or more call, you know, security wise, no, distance, any a hono, a safe. Emma students, and now say will be a person who course a bia a honu bia.
1: Muni amera mda se. Oche bia UCC wo bia gate no be far ko hono west wing ko.
0: Okay.
1: Then beach no.
0: Okay.
1: A quine lot of quine na in the dim.
0: Right.
1: And your quine na or you can just walk no ako. And a horse also a stretch of resort in the woho.
0: Mhm.
1: So many pubs now, what air stretch.
0: Okay.
1: Any of the which me call, I draw for call because of Ben Beach, you know, for my number one or two things, no, my own baby. So you did say a bear one of those out and the fortunate incident this year.
0: Yes, sir. All right, the power of Bribia will be to me, shed any bonnet was Abby.
1: Any time.
0: Okay.
1: A customer, you cry. I'm a mom, you're Jimmy Hawkran, ever.
0: Wow. So far, more effective arrest, Biana?
1: Patrick Derby. Because I thought, I'm going to be a woman's master.
0: Okay. Chief Inspector, yada si ano pe, nyaminsha.
1: All right,
0: Chief Inspector Evans 80, edi anene kwa chuchu nkomo from Cape Coast, police command no, niye uonu jumedia umudi afahono, investigations egusu, niti na mem pushi no ma pino, because sometimes, normally biwa omu ka, ubunso, ubinso, ubikura waka honu utie, almost one more bow nice. I ye be a hunting in an yard, normally be tech because of security reasons. In tea, near Yatene said, Nida swore. That is what I wanted to know. And was he Nida swore a war per the early preliminary investigations on my end. So we are hoping for the best. But Oba Facebook is very sad. Yeah, very, very, very sad. Very, very, very sad. Kwabana, Mse Ekobani say, yeah, say your betchini panona ubeveno. Yes, yeah, the court, okay, yeah, Abanti, you immigration officer, suspect your mochini, omo HRS only kun immigration officer. Once the case, no goose were running,
2: yes,
0: so far, Muaya Cran, my bush,
2: and
0: my worried. It will know the MSA, doji, confo, our any anti, or pursue any fast.
2: Serious.
0: Yeah.
2: Even though you don't understand
0: the language, you know. Yeah.
2: But ohe the expression, the meaning, and I mean any
0: sure.
2: And we hope sir a bit maybe a yield the results because Bible crossed or chisikano or usikano.
0: Yeah.
2: It so bit me adju biba it is say and quite fit in some. But fra to say. In fact, the memo no Omar Shiradi.
0: Hey, serious.
2: The memo Wagan Shiradi. The boys will be sad this morning. They will be sad this morning. Oh, mon worry, it's true. They'll be very sad because of here we are asset to asset.
0: Ibi ananko ya odia.
2: Kofi, bi ananko ya odia.
0: Ah,
2: eh? Na ohe kwam bonia. Ubi afaso ajene kwam finisem. No one ne bread and odi wuye. As you see the events unfolding. Na near corner, very sad. But where are foot sources to the man? Man, oh, say, issue, you know, countless number of them. Obete, maybe our baby, say, kuna to her, and almost more first on Kwan as I don't to a move, Govi. Almost more friend Kwan as I don't to a move.
0: So many away from.
2: Wise
0: boys, no.
2: Your son, Namono, and the ones in the DHC. 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
0: Yeah, me kai ba ku ya itu kan.
2: That's right.
0: Or nene boy ko itu ko kan ge on ya. Yeah.
2: Na u bisa u ye parent, you have to ask questions. Bisa u ba no bisa no questions akra when away free him. We free him. I did what him say. I dey kuta obei. Untimi ntom.
0: But don say most of them is no campus life no. E ye different bebre o hokra o mumfa sa insisu ye ne mafie ma wuhu.
2: Okay.
0: O kwa wo ne ne colleagues e wo campus wo. Obi kura ho no ma se be wetimi kura ya che ne kan so wo mfa mafie ho da. E ma wuhu because when him say there will be some questions sir. Ye be bisa no. Eti I agree say some of them
2: the parents,
0: their parents no be hu but they been so ho no ma their life on campus no. Wo mo obi wo kura wo school kura wo no mu wi. Ne ma me ne papa kura. Yeah.
3: Akoko
0: yeah.
3: Him say.
0: Yeah.
3: Parenting na nkasa.
0: Yeah.
3: It doesn't end though. We say we a parent. You need baby say. Uzo bit me say. Me ba o JHS. Ma tete ne kama. Obu okwa JHS na o wono. Unhu ade boni bia e no kre na brabo kama. Obe do SS. Ba o kudu university bit me asesa. Ma wo adwene say. Say they no tell o JHS. Sir, secondary school.
0: They buy the audio.
3: Mm. But like monitoring, at least also more in the conqua than even at the point of say university, I think we're 20 years old.
2: Yeah, 20 years.
3: I was say your parents in a new class could do baby me a cassette had their my yesi. It's in me janis, monitoring or say trust. Then again, so quadano so no. I was so much as I say, said them penny for cassa, and yes, and she be an yeskow. And the money boo, huh? And Niger, you want a limit. After when you go to school, there are socialization near that they'll be to my but at time they take you to the extreme.
2: That's right.
3: So to the extreme, to the extent say now who wouldn't miss all mommy on talk harder. Now what could you be not prepared nipa no baby if you know talk hard the amount or two phones near that the man in where mo to me say nipa send him away free.
2: That's it.
3: I mean I was here two cardano for say also we actually
2: that's it. Oh here social media light.
3: Absolutely.
2: Oh here videos here boy ne said we see jinjin ne hunwa. So, parent, I sometimes ask myself, this uncle, for your parents, anyone didn't come on?
0: Now, some of them, Ubisu and any parents, Grand, and said, social media, any Adino Graungu,
2: Unima the Crow,
0: that one, maybe Ubi who catch the audio, it's so true, but you are Penifolia, or no,
2: maybe within the family,
0: Manebres, when you get a banner, your crown,
2: be there within the family,
0: right?
2: Be I in a homet.
0: I'm not sure. Survey be our my yene other research a each say omu reasoning about logica and fem is a ye be in susuye na de be why a fahunyansa we any say no mumu de any a show tia de no or ya sabe a hu so bad jin hu imprinino a wofem it we ni pa bay a dua a mubemi and sape edit me jinny sa said ye na millennials and agent behind you good one unto me yes sir it is our per se intin one who almost wa omo ya de as a could draw fumbi omo ya de as a sa omo from 20s no money you know hand those things are also there until you say oh your wofwa oh yeah millennial ah oh sa maybe what you need to understand is say Womu breast, they are exposed to a lot of things. Social media, violence, near the de normal baby. The lady we jina sua wo o ye no wo church ye. O sa Jesus no many jung. Omu pesnya.
3: Omu boni be
0: o hu boni be o. On see om penin fo baby no omu ye no maybe wo social media cry jinijin womu wa. Jesus foku mwa. They like it. By any way, I know more. I want the same generational group.
2: Levels, no?
0: If you say, I didn't know cost any day. Any, it's not any entity, you know. Anyhow, we reason. Okay. That is the challenge we have now. Do we all for now? We say, no, me, yeah. If you say, oh, find a way to talk them down from that particular behavior.
3: And then
0: in Cocoon, and no Munco, no Mucoa, or Mamma Geno, until I didn't ask you.
3: I
0: just said, you're better to
2: answer. Who didn't say about Jabby,
3: a friend in the Abba Cassatre, and in a day, and you are crocro, and the quam, but first of all, beating a ship, you know. Sure, I just always all Chinese Adoyan, because I have no idea. I'm so much sure I said Doyan,
0: because oh no, oh no, Millennium. And that's a good one. But there is a very sad. News being so, just a boba. Now, Nina, and say, we are no watcher, say, I know a dinka crack. Tipper truck driver, yes, Ramon, high tension, say, Drew baby, Namoti baby, now, and Benny for maybe assembly for the nail, ECG for the catcher, Miss Moon free, I'm sorry, I see ya. Yeah, Monty, I see you, because high tension, oh, a two more, it miss show. And yeah, we had the tipper track no Oceania Fenomae. Na Oshia tipper track a Oshia and Yao. And na, what could you ask him so moving say cable, no ma cable, yea, beer. Yea, you see, beana, or daffem no. I would any more animate him.
4: High tension, super, high tension. driver ni ni driver ni ni no da
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0: High tension, super. 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I want us to pay attention to this car bi number ye A eye kill. In fact 09 started in 2009 right 2009 that's 2 years 2010 ni emfa 16 years and make come money 2026 82 plus 16 be 18 years right it dey register on the car 2009 kra car na say 18 years na dey register 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
5: yes ni ye yes ni ye se so fa
0: where is Sofo line? Sofo line.
5: Cannot to free. 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
0: Ne break nye to what free. 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Ti we Benz no say you know wa yam ani mu. 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He, nyame do no.
5: Yes,
0: Enti ya besre load we wo de hwedua we. 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How can this old truck ebetumi a control load we te say? Better na ni break kura etumi ayi. Jese, eh you serious?
2: Ka me nyi ni say maintenance. Me nyi sure say e ko se be say yenhwe. Yenhwe say e be maintain car we say. But obi I going to say yeah no over the years. It obi ka say sa sa ni. I know man. Ti yeah sa, ti yeah sa ma. 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Oh, na se
0: enyahwe
2: no. 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Na sa tete niema no yetumi tugu baby. Ye hwe owe na AD yen. The havoc it is causing.
0: Na wo su osuwi. On the cars, baby, and some ringing out, bang.
2: You know, say.
3: Well, I hope quickly on the tipper track again. Who said a foot to an adema? Say it was a yashi year war, high tension near the adem.
0: Yeah,
3: in our court channel, who said we are too superstitious. Piano, we are back, as you say, we are
0: home,
3: a home, home, near the adem. But it will also uncle beat me up by a hobby. Uncle said the name of the Enko C. Inti no tipa truck driver no ni meeting at least also mu say hide the ehu inti no kai aba ho no say yahwe yi because lighting system ni adade ye ho no yem fa nyam ani agro inti no wo ya brabo mu ni asetrem so ya na hwe yi so ye de ehu nya
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3: krom ankasa so no mu nam
0: right but the good news is that sewia eye road no dear said the lady, especially to the hospital, Hona, Yavia, Yazi, Nokrano, Zabia, Tungre, Quinus, Okrai, Asem. The regional minister, Ama, the assurance, say, Yira governs Abuja, approves a contractor, Emidi Sujuma. And as we speak, a ready moon is a contractor, no, a Juma no, a bay fast, na etumia contem, yinti, regional minister.
6: Sabi, you're meeting me every year. Ghana Water Force, so, your mama letter, I almost. This is a meeting me every year. Ghana Water Force, so your mama letter. I almost saw my mom engineers na your estimates. The BBR, I'm super connected water at the Abahose Bea. Yibia, there are two important services we everything are provided for. You're right, I'm saying, Road Minister Ba Otufo the tune and him say, see, we are quiet no air there. Here ye, because how ye referral center, ye regional hospital, who be here say ambulance ne ka biya bisi kwa inoswa, enko nko ye pinedo na akwa kofa problems so ediaba. Otu fobo se obema nenyia kuhu na wa ye edi amaye. Kofi Job, ye wa wana na Kofi Job. Road Minister Amano Ashene se omra ekwa imi inoso. And young quantity by sometimes a quinoso, and it's a war a quinoso. As a last week, not Wakache say, by next week, we mobilize and young quantity and washa say, we mobilize a basi war quinoso. Said the bear, as a last set of installations, so say, Wano, a quinoso, who are you, mano, obeying my dear fuel, ne my BS, Wana, or Timmy, and ya. Acquire a bit me access facility.
0: Okay, so that's the regional minister, Dr. Frank Amuakon Hene. On the Sewia issue on the road, no, or just by next week, Kofi Job, am my indication say obesta tie adwuma ne atumi aye because ho kwan ne de na enye kra anti thanks to the rules minister Gavins Agbaza and the Ashanti regional minister for that because say we are kwan because say era subscribe ku twa bai and e can rules in Ashanti region ho asem in fact na enye kra and is a good news kwabna
2: but if someone who say this week Kumasi Traditional Council
0: yeah omubeko
2: omubeko ho we a reaction to the information from the
0: A horn and a I think Rose Minister by no. I think those are some of the rules.
2: But what I'm saying is that you look at when Obaye any timer, the timing. And say nanano man ke ka omo ho a e ka omo be ke ka omo na kofi.
3: That is a question. It's just a coincidence.
0: That's what
3: that was just in the process of say.
2: The process of some men that be.
0: Now say nanano mo ko ho this week, right? This week.
2: Yes.
0: But he said Kofi Joe Beba Road no so say next week. Is that not it? So it couldn't be some.
7: 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Wait, lady luck?
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0: Then that is because Omo Bandit Omo Kujina Kwanosu immediately. Because if Senka this week and Kofi Joe Bubeba because Nananomo is going this week.
2: Kofi Joe Bako Kwanosu.
0: No, he said that he will start next from the regional minister.
2: Okay, for my information, I want to say Kofi Joe is on the road.
0: Ah, oh yeah,
2: Joe. Or Kwanosu.
0: Oh, then
2: Kofi Joe Bako Kwanosu.
0: And you not said the Woody can say Nananu Muntin Way and the Nazi say
2: yes,
0: it wouldn't be in line. And I'm a boy. So what's that idea?
2: Send an animal air by this week. And I make her say, it's a brebina. One more say, Kofi Joe Beko Kwanosu. A Kwana da Honoma, an animal by this week, you know. Kofi Joe now is also on the road. And I make her say, a reaction to an animal, some more kind, you know. And I'm not sorry, I saw one more Kofi Joe business heading. And I'm minister, I say, what be room, sir? But Kofi Joe is on the road.
3: What is most important is that I think say one way or the other, I don't say Omuyen Penny for so maybe be in Yaka, but I think that they are showing leadership because a idea here in Prim Prim. And I think says Utium Komoni said the corner, they are just on it.
2: Must
3: but you say,
2: show leadership. Well, you might obey it. Mananano Kasa, Evia, Nanano Kasa, and because headmaster Eba. Unko.
0: Right. Mede asema me nkwa homa no so na mene chief for sun chichin ko 03220835813583 na yen chichin enko mo nyina no health institutions I say ye pese ye kate admissions no ene ye wi aminta kando de tuwa right from ejetua to section up to now there na wo worker and then of course Cape Coast DSU ho abaya na wahre ne nkwani police ni no nchiremu a ode amani nyina no nso wadwen chre ene sen na other issues ayedi hu nkomo anopai including cheaper tracks and only high tension as it's running a lot of issues I are discussing and pay. Will bit me the message in Swaba our Facebook and answer will bit me the affair WhatsApp on 059-682-1571 you're back in kind Eddie Amal first caller on the line. Hello,
10: over
0: good day.
10: Right, of what I said, you can have a call. And so Akadia Abamponi Bay Mato. Of a brew, Nekaya na was re
0: a good day.
10: Chaman Jano de no copia and a pivotio dintin is answer a lawyer tricky on a suit you pa offa. Meko a ye nada offa this is a nada of the highest order. Say a banwe it mission gun of when him timmy catcher and say cabinet e jinjin wo se ye de kota e samba beto nursing training e colleges wo kromo ha
0: mhm
10: ofa en gofo wo position omo di bi bia ye politics wo kromo ha ye for power NDC and Mahama used everything e wo e ye politics wo kromo ha only to come to government and be faced with the reality of any reality na e say omo no en gofo yo mo position omo ka kire yen say akufo do abani trimo dine as wo di kota ato nursing training colleges bi so SNS, ah, come let me take candle. Original TV, so SNS, Narulugu, Oisu Narulugu Training College. That's what we need. 35,000. I come for the mom so many years in a day.
0: My body, you know.
10: 35,000, you know. Of an SNS, see, in TFA, I say, or the same government on promises some more far, 35,000 and over, no. I feel almost more better. So, then, and then another, not go for the air, you know. Of when can't you say, NBC, all the actual in Nadan, Kontumpo, energy power, no. And then I'm going to say, I did not promise you the amount so. Would you tell me one thing I'm going to promise in the opposition? I'm going to buy government 2 years in your money for failing. Of a young country Ghana for. But say, NDC by some of the year, no more come no more say you. And when you're Ghana, need the anti-nobile power. See, I basa. Say, yeah.
0: Okay.
10: Mama, you're limited. I know. Or money goes to him, no.
0: Okay.
10: Mama, you're limited. No. Or money goes to also.
0: Thank you. Good day. Thank you. Next caller. Hello.
11: Open the cast here.
0: Minia.
11: Toma, not to Napa.
0: Who did say? Okay, then Techi. Okay, Toma. Okay. Ejuma Dasi.
11: One, now, on the defense, would be a very different care when a DC you are going to have. Former DC, on the which I have to care in it. Open the gas here. MPP 4 Then you can say, oh, it's a job for Ghana, you can say, come on, empty for Krakasa. Now it's a community of the Mumuentra. Ocean, draw your first city and a mummy. Your farm, you must for my shop. Your papa and uncle for the information. Or soil, and pan for soil, a good and minimum sutra. Then go to need this year, Jim Jata, Don Mahama, and we are for Wabaya. First, can I say? Doctor Nair say, Timet Nair say, Ayoros Nair say, Wanka Tia Garcia say, Daniel Mina, Bapom! Tani, Negana went to me from Paso, and may a timidity, a moya fool. The two from Paso Yajuma, the Assembly, why am I a money man? Never Wanka Tia Garcia. And let John Mahama go to me this year. Uncoco, ye win Nampa. I coop out the town near Yanamari. 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
0: okay thank you hello hello
12: Hello. Good morning.
0: Good morning, Minya. How do you do,
12: Pastor Senior Maharaj. All
0: right, Senior.
12: Yes, sir. Minya, I'm not saying.
0: Don't be angry.
12: When I'm in
0: count. Amen.
12: We are so busy over here at the Fabia on your water with you.
0: Amen.
12: Yes, you are in my water with you and with my power. We are in the work for some any Ghana.
0: That's it.
12: I mean, a footman, a farmer, or more. Omudi, a stream of water, so I am a year.
0: Mm hmm.
12: We are saying. Who is sooner who can all feel the moon? A papa is here, we were over the field. Another cool. And to say, who's this happening where you are? Who are you from Matalati? Who's the one who are you from? I saw this Musa, whatever. And to the official, I would be that, my dear, we tell you. Omuja and yet, and the past. Who told you of fine chain? What's the kind of the car with the papa? I don't have a home. Who are who turn out? Who turn them out? Who are who go up among for who are who jar who no? You are your job now who block here. You are your two abba. You are your mother papa. And the dress. Who do you know say at the moment?
0: Oh, okay, me that's it.
13: Okoqua.
0: Aha, Minia.
13: Tell me, be able to call.
0: Tell me, who are
13: you? The chairman, I can't be done for Bob.
0: All right. Okoqua. Minia.
13: A good thing is that Ghana member, the son of Mani Mahama. I dare what promise I'll buy here, which might. Now, how much performance is it? Betting tax.
0: Super, next caller. Hello.
14: Good morning, Bema Kofi Dawson.
0: Good morning, Minia.
14: If I show your friend Kwame from Pomkase for the future.
0: Wow, Kwame, you ain't here.
14: Bema Kofi Dawson.
0: Minia.
14: Yeah, I see my goodie. I mean, it's a different affair. I don't believe you. I've grown up with you. There's some of your politics. No, any Ghana near no. I said, Papa, we want bomb. We can only your politics. NDC, MPP, NDC, MP. Any and as I say, we hospital. Say, your media, come out of San Kiri, and so on. NDC, MPP, NDC, I have 3 years on going to go to Guanaso.
0: Okay. Thank you very much. That's my last caller. Hello.
15: Young Gopo, what's your papa?
0: Me.
15: Mediane Mon Kungu, Midwan Swami, my baby.
0: Right, Simon.
15: I'm pretty much more far. What do you for back of it? to meet you now.
0: Oh, Joseph.
15: Now, I'm in Chiam Papa Professor Joseph. I'm in the Jan Chaman and Uncle. Now, Minyanum, Mamma can be busy. Ayana, I'm not just on cassette. You call 5 cities at the Macaulay. Now, ye Cassa, ye come spot, sir. Ayano Cret, don't the man Mamma Beji, a Mamono MP one sermon. Na Ghana for any net echo, said the enemy here is used to a king kind no ma. Ye buy ya net. Aye, at this one, as to Ghana for your children, nay, yes, soon a good MPP person, no monfi, ye, and yes, I know many in half to go. Ye be $5 not saying, ne dollar neither saying. So I'm interested in ye, ye be far a cunyano at a blue saying, and then a drink him, ye, yes, sir, young fellow for the same, or mama or money in cook for market, and you can get your face too. And so I'm interested in project of food war, and it's a warehouse picture. MPP 4, 77 Yachum, I do Chromo, no more Friday, and yes, Lunny Woo, no more Corhono, but informed Janamon Panoman to 3 years, Nancy, Nayalisano, and so high.
0: All right, thank you very much. My main for Fred Medina, infancy, and Shawan 04.5. But my main for a special birthday wishy, and call and for Maki Ofori, Mr. Frank Ofori, CEO of the Maki Ofori Limited, and there a birthday, Nyamin Shaopa, na Omao, and Quatentin, and Yansa, Yedi, and Niji, Umpa, na Omawa Kendi, and Wakomapa, and in Cranche, Wodema, Wajuma Funyan, or my Ben Wunyano. Esu Munshra on Sa Enka. 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Nyamin Kosu and Shrao na wanya wokesepa. 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Eno ene ye pa Victory A Calculators. 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

0: 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Now, Yajo, so Richard, no, na pamfo et was so din sharp power sports, no, Ede Abro, Nebibia, et to me, Ako ye pa, but right, Odi. What they know ewe himpo. Okay. Pretty lady. And then your birthday. Yinis Amwa Bing Uodoma Ahinkru. Incoming woman organizer for party bang. Wasa International. And also my happy birthday, Nyami Inshaw. Na onye okesi ma unkwa tintia ahwadin ewum. And then you see a Richard Napanfo at was with the power sports. Your friend Berima Kofi Dawson. Uchimi Fremi Akokwa Nyami Adoma. Ebesanso ehiebi mhwe ho nsuye na ho amase bia.
1: Committed and who are ready to give off 1,000,000% for our great country called Ghana. And just like I said, was it yesterday during the raising of the flag? We have three oppressors facing us, yes. Confronting us, yes. As a country, as a team. The first oppressing team, oppressor, is Panama.
2: We know it's going to be a difficult tournament. It's not going to be easy. We have a young group for the past 3-4 years now, and we're building, and obviously we didn't qualify for the AFCON, but we managed to qualify for the World Cup. It wasn't easy. It was a difficult one, but we made it, and now we're at the tournament, and we're not coming to be spectators. We're coming here to perform and to make our country proud and to do our best for ourselves as well. And listen, I know that the boys are ready, so we'll see what happens.
3: And the review, it could be successful, it might not be, but I think the technical team would be making plans to face Panama without Thomas Partey. If it happens that it's overturned and it's changed, he may feature in that game, but I think psychologically it might be wiser for him to focus and be prepared for the match against England. It is a big issue. A lot of discussions across the World Cup, across the world, a lot of debates as to exactly why this has happened, and Ghana's response has been met very well by...
4: Of course, as I started playing and started playing, it was something that was always in my mind, you know. And of course, it was. There's always a conversation with having multiple heritage, you know. You have sometimes if England, when they come to watch a game when you're younger, or they watch the whole team, you think there's that conversation, and then there's Jamaica. Of course, which there were conversations. Then when eventually the Black Stars were, that conversation started, I was over the moon.
5: Oh.
4: Wow, honestly.
5: Black Stars is Black Stars.
4: Yeah, you know.
6: Ja cap a la dreta per Xavi, assistència de Xavi, més cap a la dreta per Messi, immens Messi, encara Messi,
7: Wearing the captain's armband. Oh, loves to have a little go.

0: Cassano here into the penalty. 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Mario Balotelli was there, the ball was lifted in from Cassano, and Balotelli buries it from close in. Neuer nowhere.
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2: 937 insurance of 4.534 yamamu nyina chen ya tenase de agodem nsam ebramo kopim sabdo mienu ebebom ni entena afisam ane amne nsam nyina na yaboabo ano aye de ebramo awo dwumadie no. As for garbage, I'm a garbage foreigner. What's an answer to that? And Chaman and Insa Bob one linen or the Bamay and Sana. Yet there fits some area to my dino at the Amaman Timica Sage Mediana live at what YouTube in Shah TV. YouTube in Shah TV. Oba, na was subscribe channel no at the Amen and no yet when and as a war on subscribe to Eddie channel no in Shah TV. Subscribe, Mamma Cecilia. Oh, yeah. Na oja message no ho ye kwama ne aba ye ba messages a modi abren e ojumade ne so ni na no e be kenkan enso etimi e di amama bra ya tena se na ye di the Monday edition of Inshira the Guitar Password ojumade no e di amama ye chiamu awie no ni adamase for chosen Inshira passwords na gradually na kasi se say World Cup no 2026 take shape in kakran kakran kakran kakran kakran. Na interesting and intriguing result. Edna and so asase a tricky in. Enya sem kitokra. Team Sinibia. In fact, before the World Cup, ya tip on for me to me adji. Aya World Cup no. The potential winners no man sase amo and so make a huge statement. At the actually a yasin nebi muso ha. Amo nsada nya pausa but looking at the result, no musunya, you know, I'm saying, yeah, as I'm going to Accra, one of them, the host country, United States of America. I'm going to say Paraguay, Canai, I'm a Paraguay, it's a Canabaco. Now, after the game, I'm going to say, I'm saying, US, if we, as Romania, Papa Nilano, I want some our almighty Brazil, the Salazar of Brazil, it's a family Morocco game, what a match! Na Morocco for any chance, I'm here, Brazil, I'm here, Jitum. But see, I'm Pempendia, Winnie Bobo and Chang. Na Morocco Bobo born Dano, and now some good to her. At your for non so, I want some our ha. Australia, Etra, Aya Turkey, come you no mind to me, Auntie. Germany, Chess, I look, a band walk up the and a Kurosau, Omunyonko no Mokra. Omutroma, a council 7. I'm a Kurosau for no, Amate Kano, Aya Bako. Abi Kosun Sute Gan, sorry. I'm not African na I'm also at your man from say Ecuador at your Kabakwa. I'm anti. Who else? Manchester United Diaru. Ahmad Diaru. I know and a share the go. Adama Ivory Coast Bobo Kun in the 90th minute. Of course, Netherlands no and Japan able to na Tunisia for me the Hamu. Sweden Shamu 5. Nani Brazil the Azen on conversion basis team. And Tunisia hon samano and on Australian Shoma Kanum Ama Omate Kano Aya Bakwane Yashan Mr. Spain and the Ekadred game no ebit me ato aye Saudi Arabia and Uruguay Babo na Belgium and so ateki on aye Egypt and so no on some awaha. Then some phobis I say just say no. Kwaben or Faswa yan a transfers no. Omzi a bo cab ye but just say moyunu aye one desibia diano. And walk a cry, a try and cabby bishop. Young Cotia, you say, a brandy, a Marco Correa will free Chelsea at Johnny Real Madrid. Very, very, very surprising. Na and so on, some of her, I tell for garbage from the other room. Now, you should buy a brandy on us a free Chelsea. Na or Johnny, a Real Madrid Bobo Econo. And Sonia Buffy, Black Sass and come up, Awane, Amo a free a Rhode Island, Norman Romania Trim. 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So, in Shonzo 4.5, good morning, Gabi Swam, Gabi the foreigner, Edney Eko Aman, and Richard Sibidonko, Obitimi Afremi, Ayabichadu Yakoba, na Abida Fa Kameho, na Yogransin Etimi, Edi Amamo, Yakoba, na Atua Jumadi, so Edi Amamo.
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5: 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I have prime sports. I have foreign tidbit and choir. And your deep brewer. The coach is Eka. 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And the

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12: 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And a ye di chiche. 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
1: 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At the Sininazo. Aye Ghana, Brazil, Argentina, France, England. Aye no show Jesse. 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Many won't feel. Abo for a Swiss Rini.
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12: Abofra biya da ye soone se obenya Orion Cyrus Publication emoma na odie dijuma efi se ebie mufra na dwene mu emoma kenkan ekonkan omakunta buo omunti ase demufua efi nursery 1 ekopim nursery 2 o 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phonics and sight words picture reading and coloring and at primary 1, Ekopim primary 6, and so, your English language, mathematics, science, creative art, history. Orion Sayo say, baby, I will be a sayakra, and I kuma say, and I reading piano. 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
19: 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Junction, opposite Prudential Bank, Ewa Accra so Madina Zongo Junction, Techiman, opposite Techiman Palace, Kasoa Takrady Station, and Atemali, Abuabu Station, and our market opposite Ghana Commercial Bank. 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

0: 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all say a sentimental and a muguso mu e romino. Wamuso mu appreciate your customer, Wamu empower communities, and now from most 20 air connections. And went to me abwa, I'm a tell us a jumedia, Wamu do a santi region hanom, and we etima kwe, and inti, and there's a tell us a foundation, a santi region court air program no, and we told judging dendem, Wamu trade nipa mako, mako, mako, pepe mako, almost swap from a digital school, no, and yabef, bado abef. 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Ukoha, this I used to say no more at a donation equipment, at a so many Kosania Baby Timabua, Ama Hospital, Wometima Bosna, and then Omaya Hena Timmy Aquarium Yapa, and no ANCCR, Womadi Emma. Santa Regina, no, Eddie Teresau, and so Eddie Ebenti, we tell some human, and Oko Kumasi's Tima, and near Carpaco, and near Live One Panatas, Ambassador on the 27th and the 28th of June, and no, Teresa Cass Cassless Air Bazaar, and Ebaso, Sati, and Opanon Clown, Eco Puma, and Numino Sia, and a Tessa Ebaso, and Yasamco 20, Wamon, and you tell us, baby, come on, Afe, partnership, no, Ebacos, and tell me at the Emma Busme Kulun Ghana Limited. Woman of Nupa Adiaba Kulun say Wamo Adi Huntu Capsule Adiaba Abba Bema. We are Bema now with him. Now in your Kulum Aya Huntu Capsule Abba Boyapa Bema Junsa. What ya our Bema Mo? What Junson Tantamafe? And what you crumple the Sabio? What good show your Wapum ceasefire? A Dubian Cademino. We don't send me a Madre Pedepe. Abasa Obama on Akam. And you probably born a Kulun Ghana Limited. Woman to play a friend Huntu Capsule. And another come. For Eddie Man Crocabia, but all your Bema, Ayan Wenya B. and Swanum Doctor, Akatos a prostate enlargement, and at it to a doyer who took up so, and a pay my own son, and so encounter, and who eti, woman de Missako Swaba, Missako de Enna Boa Bemabia, Bema Wabwa Dabujo, Bema Watra pay Ewan Pemino, and here do a boy, Paul Libito Elfram, a premature ejaculation, a slow erection, and at it to a doyer Missako, and a pay my own son, encounter, woman de Araba Bazentabet Swaba, and here met to a Boa Bebia, Waba. Menstrual pains, menstrual disorders, and that it will do boost me a ubu and sa. Now I have problems.
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0: Jump at all, and the proper bono, a Araba Bazin Tabet Mount San Candia, a Bessel Boys, the same fertility, and your more baby. What about Winia Tenka Ewampem? We knew rest your feelings into that was Winia Bia, and the proper bono, a Araba Bazin Tabet, Oko Pharmacy, and a drug shop will be our Saba Candia, who went to me the Kulun Ghana Limited, adding Kobo 0244275429. Not when your Kulun Ghana Limited, Pepsodent, was it to say, Mount Kono, Mount Saint Pai Fita Kama, and Okwedi Pemo Wetimasere, and you're Pepsodent to know. Now, in this record, and a Pepsodent to say, Wabe defender, and your man strike a bia, where no entire bacteria, at as a person was saying, was an idea, woman, omuka defensive mechanism, woman, the Baba Edman Adama, it's as a Pepsodent, equa antibacteria, air properties are, and that Babos and Hopayapa, after was saying, Sanka Wanka Wedina, a baining in a FM Adama, after more great freshness, and you call Betama, where to Wetimafia was in. At my boy a pinty Pepsodent to say, and now no pain or no mushroom man. Walk up one today, Jojo energy drink, and I'm a come for them, Oak Bar PVT. Woman, I'm a Jojo energy drink, and the other come up. We will be away to Martin, we are extra energy, and your Jojo energy drink, and no, I'm a boy a pa, a son, sir, and no food and drugs authority. At this time, put it as no more, we are 18 years, sir. Jojo energy drink, and your farmer, Waba Pinfo, Waba Makodanu for, and I say, what cafe, Dodo. And young farmer ni pedia ya no atwo ho afi jojo energy drink wo ko aye provision store any supermarket bia won sabe card na no atima ya kama MTN Ghana MTN se men card jo se ade na man e koso den and 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juma wo be Juma and the old browse, oh, what's up? Who if you do a fee, who's swimming a bassa? Not as I don't sweat to my career, dear Mantino, who connect here, my empty and up, no, not face, yeah, oh, dear, come, and so at the man, I don't sweat to my boy, who him say, empty and Ghana, dear, as he said, do I want dear, I eat nine brand new air Toyota Land Cruisers, air Prado that has over 1,000, 10 over 10 million, air Ghana cities, not as I did 10 yard day, at a senior, some good 20 them, who don't fall. Phone and what dollar star 530 has star 530 has now also wet me participate be what journey with you ya one so one sabe count there any MTN at 30 at a senior some go to Accra and to receive the more ninja.

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Alaska Star Enterprise in the Boga Alaska say what papers in there? One walk across the abba or my Jemaya Kono, na and your man Swakwe at your mouth. And to me the Mabu City at the abba, one with the aroma diffusers, one with the best spread, different design, different sizes. After we have quality blanket is name, material cut is a bit of makate, inflatable sofa tears, one with the ring light, and after one with the sofa covers in upper, after we have decorative watches, new flowers, plastic window, center mat, PVC four tiles, carpet, artificial grass, new PFOBS now. Alaska near Kumasia, and Tumina Benyam, Messes are not. Plaza first floor. 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The ABC Games here come up. We'll find fun. I know what that is. 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

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and him what's all no book game in there and said that hundreds are better supporters now what my best stadium no move game no and who TV so now we game now who bounce say game no yeah person that yeah you call a hydration break but all abantans on there's how they're there Emma Beauty no and soon flow any a reporter Abraham due to Jacqueline Mbappe Loten and so Kasa na killing Mbappe as a work up he what the different mechanism at the bar what is an Uber who know defense war about a France elbow game Uber to the hall Uber say be a number five for now Tessa Wano Abraham in Tony besides idea and Abano so Sisiano was a son of football mentality what the defensive answer at the car what is so who says or what defensive now and you bet me about I'm at the fans
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no more, and no, and this is France, Equa, we hear him, no, so. Ansari Emre, a ball left back. But Didier de Champ said, at a training home and a ball left back. And here they are, of course, now, work up in the course with their better. Mammy Mamma, quick, I update. And we hear your power transfer. Oko Abanta, the team, and this is barrier. Once, well, no, I am Morocco, Niba, Cabana, buy an AVV. Yes, I can't the last convo on Ben Mekina Abantano. Well, Mamma and I in the medicals in the US. But yes, Sammy Kadira, ever back to Man. 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
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And to maybe be yet here. Yes, Manchester United, say, Wamoka and Nankomupe Kukuya, no man, and in say, ne mad the fuck of Makuquia, dear, and yet Wamusoka Varo Caras, and never.

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1: a de nyankopon something must kill a man
0: ah bra
1: we de kun kodokodokodokodoko
0: no
1: Ronaldo, some of my catchers are Kwadawi. Were a combination of Ronaldinho, the proper Ronaldinho. So, Edna, when you cry, I'm in fun and come. Hazard and I didn't have as long as you know, very good. But so,
0: Dragon, you know,
1: Saint Tina make us or a combo. Who caught our players in me, Dubuma, and Onya Amadialo. When you bob pop up in general. Ivory Coast the first African team and our country are on a win our the FIFA 2026 World Cup are also our Mexico, Canada and then US. And the FIFA you didn't come on here games and of course you didn't able to do a proper review of games in the Dinkai Abon and then so no we go again day 5 now you share one country. And the Padudona at Tipom to win this particular World Cup is Omaya from say, Spain. World Cup, no, imagine about Cope in 2010. I was South Africa and on Bejesa World Cup, no, this time De La Fronte. Ever said on Enemrante, no, Omoki Kanyama boom. Now I'm a German second World Cup. And I'm on 40 from and I'm a bo African team on the first World Cup at Obuni in Cape Verde at 4 p.m. T. Ebedin Komona. Yeah, I said the home 79 and so it's here. In someone's 4.5 journey live on YouTube. Nah, I'm for the Monday edition of Insurance Guitar Password, you may know, and for Emerald. But I'm not paying my catch, you say. It's all about Jerry. So, you see, I come out natural selection charger. And I come up, if you're and I age, Sammy, what would the Jerry have said here? Or the perfume. And the age Jerry, too, you're crying on for perfume. And you are good to go. Obey to me, a cock, come on. Now, it's here for a banning air, six flavors. So, said the wow, piano, flavor be a one, because how did they say, hey, yum, no, I need you, say, a bow color. So, I'm waiting, no, I'll you to my, and my color, no, a ba, coco crad, yen, jay, and I am poor color, no. Now, it's here for the tea, your honey and milk, your rose and white tea, avocado and papaya. Alloyed and milk, coconut and vanilla, and a blueberry and a lavender. One casano, said the one open piano. No, I do the about million came two for. No, my catch was say, Nina a sham a fro, and the Tonin Abbey, I six no, to be Abbey, Afakosifia now near Busiano, Monfa and Dianabia and Yakama, and so and Famas say, Commerce and then crying. 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

0: 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First one, your Asena House, Kesman Honor opposite, your ho. Second one, I will be by JK Building him opposite Prudential Bank. And a third one, I war a domino, a PZ. Nana Kosiaj my building him, Tamale 4, Monko Abuabu Station, and I'm crying here, Busa Magdina Zongo Junction 0533093422. Fre. Na onomo enye business. Ano pay. Amo enye afufu pika hon. Edna Omo Aso Yasina Mandi edition of Insurance Digital Passports at T4 Yetin Kunyam na Yede Emamo. The 2026 FIFA World Cup. In fact, as I say, a tekise pa. Interesting resort. Edna tricking in. Teams na countries now. Yen na predictors on Bayard, you know. Of course, a beer to me deliver a bill so and deliver no. One of them, a Brazil. I'm confused. I don't know. Brazil game, no. A Morocco, na no, my 12th customer. A de Emma, my Brazil, Tina Yen, whom ye. And now Brazil, Nankasa, as a country. And I'm a football number from Kaka because, to be honest with you, the Brazil, I named him, I'm a control game, no. They will make sure they will pin you to your own half. Na Oma bombarded with Omo a chances for Musubit me a created the ball now. I thought him no. Yeah, said that and Hunisa. In fact, Morocco Momo match a pa. And to me, man, you better come on now if ya. And that game, so no, I share one of the countries I tip Omo to win this particular World Cup. And your Omai, and your Spain. I'm gonna keep fair that Omo so bomb first World Cup. And about near 4 p.m. and sana. Omo we are Saudi Arabia, Uruguay, and so between Abaso, now for Belgium, and so Abo Omea, yeah, from say Egypt, of course, Lindinano, yeah, the live commentary of the games, you know, and so a bit me at the Abram. But, over to me the message number, na, yeah, can kind, and so at the amount, I will, yeah, Jumadino, and so me, Mikey, I can't say, see, yeah, and if I message number, na, yeah, can come from us so far. With the result now appear after my day four, no result being pan. I've been saying, "So how result we die?" One said that and Susu does a bit me appear. A surprise opa. Team Benson and now Tipom said, "Come back yard here based on result." I'm also anti me and for some result no anti me and for my bit me at the same time na banana. I can kind at the amount. Wait if you want. Abrantia fene se eye bena. Mini msima nya udino eye ya. Udino YouTube. Nemso ano mkani nina adibo mti. Nka wadi udini ka honde imami ananka. Abeye kama pa. Ose, I just love watching Insurance Passports. To dissect the game and analyze every happening in the world of football. Big ups to Insurance Passports team. Abrantia message out there. Abrantia yin. And so, eno no. Okay. More I'm complaining about the double science in there. It has been rectified, ain't he? I'm more enjoy showing the far or message, you know. A brand not yen king kind and so and far and Emmanuel Sarko there. I see Morocco number 6 is a proper ball controller. Yes, I brand teno. And I sound so bullion. I will hear the French league. Now said your brand ten is bosso made for the whole a detective play at the man. Game on and yet as I'm going to talk and then see any of you better sound coming in a brand of body Osina kind edema a yellow and see some message no bra na yanking kind and so and far amount of war a year show the didn't can resort bang and a shock hill after my day 4 you didn't remember our my day 50 and I've a country bang now osusu say there senka unya and a resort in year but Bibinti went to me any year and no a year a muzupi question of the day. Obey to me at the or message no abba na yakin kai and so at me at the amount. Jude Osu Bafo. Jude.
1: Race.
0: Good morning.
1: Good morning, bro.
0: Now what to say?
1: Yamia Dominion and I also
0: kakra.
1: Me pay outfits no. Especially with top no. Sikeran and Dominion.
0: We only low.
1: Yeah, that bro.
0: No,
1: sir.
0: No, sir.
1: I like the grunza. Plan.
0: If you are near the Yaku, so
1: I will.
0: Near the Iron Alpha.
1: Only problem, a trade, bro. Sanity, bro.
0: So we are fine.
1: Of course,
0: we can now call it.
1: Oh, we can now, okay, weekend.
0: Okay.
1: I'm so near the name in Pier. Yeah. Me free her, may I arrest her, crammy, we are the drew few.
0: No.
1: I'm
0: refreshed. Sure,
1: yes. Sure. Okay. I'm not paying yet, Tony Baffo. So, okay, Tony Baffo.
0: Mm-hmm.
1: Former high school skipper.
0: Oh, Tony. Yen chiano. I see.
1: Pa fantastic defender.
0: Yeah.
1: So I can Michael.
0: Hey, Michael Ewa.
1: Solid center back.
0: Papa.
1: Michael Ewa.
0: In a Ghana Premier League. Abraham
1: very
0: Abogim.
1: Solid center back.
0: Abogim.
1: Ono kwa sen chono nso nene isu kwa nso sa.
0: Ono so oko.
1: Oko.
0: Yeah, boys.
1: So you say you nyaka so oko di oso oko. So ane ti oko.
0: Oko pe mi mna naja.
1: Yes. Super fantastic defender.
0: Okay. Minim so far. Games now have been baby. I was already starting for
1: Rich, may I say, Rich, first of all, so Bekaya, we can make her assemble. And I may say, game back one, you expect to say you've been a good game, pa, or be any better, say World Cup now. Ocean, wash World Cup, you've been the needed satisfaction. A bear Brazil Morocco,
0: yeah,
1: it was one game, not meaning say, and on a bear the standard, our World Cup, no, you're the better come once, and indeed, game will LEV up to 8 billion. And you want to say game next, and I do 10. And so now, Obia Peso, or Hibi. But then I rehon say, Rich, a do baby, Obo say, Ateko. Unya be except that you see DSTV. But Rich, with him, two teams they line up, no, a buy, no. Meaning, say, social media team, they may trust you, or on the better so. You better shy, baby. But before the game, let me emphasize it on personalities too, a game, no. And make can make us as our personalities too. No. Game no defining moment, no, a bit in a hole. Make a Vini Junior and Ashraf Hakimi. Me mama tension, no course so pa. Make can I'm a cyber PSV striker. No. Me ball on us to a DD or say go de ma Morocco. No.
0: Mm-hmm.
1: Me ball on us to because we all follow the exploits. Who's currently buying me the crown? And the Rianisa. We all follow a branch and the exploits.
0: Sabari.
1: Yes, Sabari. We're following the Yepano. Now, clearly, only say in that gentleman, Morocco, they have a very good striker. And I did talk about the balance of Morocco team from goalkeeping department, their entire defensive setup, their structure, midfield, and attack. And this will bet me a pinpoint out flaws are El Morocco team. Nu. And Rich, we can no me assure say Obia or share Morocco ne Brazil game ni biano. Nipani enjoy game no. And Baradia Bakun was clear. How are Moroccans no SAT up no? Obia or new football mubia or her football archer no. Osha Brazil set up now. Na who say they are trying to balance any team. Nu. Now, Metro, the Indian America, sir. Rich, Brazil, hello. Center of defense. My name is Omo the line.
0: On the line of Natus.
1: Yes. Pacho, you indicate Brazil.
0: Obey to
1: me,
0: Tennessee. No, Tennessee.
1: Right.
0: Send a bear with me, a face.
1: Okay.
0: Yeah.
1: Me Pacho, Mundum, good. Brazil.
0: Obey to me, so you should screen with.
1: And Pacho, I'm more projecting on Cassia at the Amame Wadaruma.
0: Okay.
1: Rich, I'm the indicate you share Brazil goalkeeping department.
0: Yasin Bono.
1: No, when body a meme in Morocco, they are not missing Brazil.
0: Okay, okay.
1: Yes, it's in Bato Mondo, and I'm on for Brazil, they are not enter so my mother.
0: Alison Becker.
1: Yes, Alison Becker, one of the finest goalkeepers. Yeah, me Pato, center of defense, Shadibi.
0: Marquinhos and Gabriel.
1: Gabriel Magalhães. Yes, that Arsenal champ. And then left side of defense, me Pato,
0: Ibanez and then Santos.
1: Yes, Roger Ibanez. So left side and right side was Ibanez and then Santos. Let's know about my midfield, you know. Obe who Bruno Guimaraes, me wa.
0: Yeah.
1: Oh, Newcastle United, Bruno Guimaraes.
0: Yeah.
1: Not one who Abrante and the other Casemiro. Obe who Casemiro, and so oh, no Lucas Paqueta.
0: Yeah.
1: Paqueta I for the number 10 role. Not Casemiro. Abo as holding midfielder. But in this game, Obo way Obo double pivot in Abrante and the other Bruno Guimaraes and then Casemiro. Rich, wings on them no. Ubenya Abrante and the Rafinha and Vini Junior. Now when you Abrante we Iago ewo attack. Sa ufa Morocco team no. Now she team ne critical ya wadama boy with the names Bono and Emane, the goalkeeping department. One of the finest goalkeepers are your ones I see so with the level of experience. Me patch on him on the center of defense.
0: Am I?
1: And by on okay, almost the better. Me person, ye shirt near the king. I said, Rich, what my day? Sir, oh, from Morocco set up no. From the goalkeeping department, now all the bar attacker. The anti America's a balance near Juma, meaning saying, Chomo de Morocco, Diano, a better journey. Rich, Brazil team no. Now who said midfield no? There will be a problem. Now me sansu wa die bia na menim say e die ebesi. Na me hu laterals make 2 and 3. Me hu say clearly there will be a problem. Yes, we'll be all follow Brazil critically. We need Brazil team in Bian.
0: So, Bono, Mazari, yes. Real, Diop, Hakimi.
1: Yes.
0: I'm going to compete defense. Well.
1: Defense on
0: him. Bwadi, Abrantena is will be a kind of some of Elio.
1: Yes.
0: And Anari.
1: Yes.
0: And also, Onene Abrantena pair.
1: Yes. As center of midfield.
0: 6 and 8, you know.
1: Exactly.
0: Oko, Omo Flanks, you
1: yes.
0: Ubenya Brahim Diaz.
1: Yes.
0: And Air Canus.
1: Yes.
0: And Afi, Onahi. Yes. And Sabari. Onuna Elidi attack no Adi Ama Aye Morocco.
1: And Rich also with this team, they so bet me a pinpoint out flaws. They virtually had everything. Now, Rich, almost a say game national. Clearly, you could see a Moroccan side. Onim dear, oh yeah. No mun bossy game. No. In fact, first 6-7 minutes, it was all Morocco. Not Brazil for Enka game. No. It was all Morocco. No more bossy game. No. And in that boy, and the message that I can't who answer, no, Bwadi, no, right? The boy in the level of confidence or there, bo. Brazil virtually midfield, not Aira.
0: And his son is just 18 years.
1: No, he's just 18 years.
0: Wow.
1: He's just 18 years. Brazil midfield, no, Aira.
0: A grand name, Bob.
1: Yes. Except Bruno Guimarães of Newcastle United fame. Oh, for Brazil midfield, no. Or no, was the brightest pack. Almost central midfield, no. Lucas Paqueta, Aira. Casemiro nso ayira o game mum and na ma mo can so any the confidence omo push more men forward omo kwa omo nsuro and midfield no timi koko can already and himself Abrantia and the dear Ashraf Hakimi consistently obe push yako and the other midfielders nso could join omo kwa omo nsuro because e honum no vacuum ababa beda ho body virtually SCZ midfield no it's consistently. Now anyone was saying that who said Brazil is under severe pressure. Now, Rich, should that go a buy? Me patro, oh, that splendid, stupendous pass. I free this gentleman or by Diaz or by
0: Diaz, yeah, Ruben Diaz. Pinpoint
1: it was,
0: pass.
1: It was
0: pinpoint.
1: It was lovely.
0: And I love the way Sabali. Oh, running.
1: Perfect.
0: A kofa bono, a lobby bono kake.
1: And at that point, who said clearly Magalis and Marquinhos, no more Wonderland. Oh, baby, as a barry mom, every year of far born. You could clearly see that the friendly chemistry, communication, and yeah, Juma, between Magalis and Abranti, Marquinhos, and him. But then the confidence of Sabari, she baby at the angle of the born at toy. It was such an exquisite goal. It was such a delightful goal. I loved every bit of it. Now, right after it, people expecting, say, apparently, and after goal, na banning, you know, and Camerocans, no, ever recoil, I call myself. But I'm one yes idea. No, I'm ready. So many Brazil, a bubble born. Because I'm in show Brazil. Rich, it took a certain Vinny Jr. Oh, no, so Emma, that spectacular goal. And a trademark of Jr. The very moment, Obama is our born.
0: Obama is our born.
1: Any trademark, Obiani. And consistently, not American. Not Jr. and not American and once more. Because Rich, not me, himself, my far Brazil team, no. Me, himself, with Junior and Rafinha, who said Brazil or quality wingers? Baby, Brazil, I'm what the agent as Okra quality wingers. Okra game changers in Rafinha, in Vinny Junior, or Sadian. But the team now no balance, no? Any. Because the fullbacks, no, consistently, especially so steady Alexandra, he was poor. The runs, enye, and unlike that energy.
0: 40-40 passes. Brazil,
1: no, I'm not pressure because one said Brazil, they're rich. What do you mean? I dear Bacon and I'm in Brazil. Since time immemorial, I said Brazil produced quality fullbacks. Okay, Cafu. Okay, at a point, Brazil had Cafu and this gentleman, Roberto Carlos. Carlos in the 98 World Cup or Carlos said, born and Casa Mre de Man. Because on all shots, no, Bepai will not keep another goal post more better. Cafu so consistently. Kafu Bobolo or join attack. Real show obi to say Danny Alves. Shadani Alves air Bobola. Consistently or join attack. Or to miss a tracky back baby defending. But with this Brazil fullbacks no, unyas adian. The quality new of form. It's rich. Clearly, no Brazil best of fact. Because now who are doing in a virtual and midfield and so steady idea. Lucas Paqueta was poor. And Paqueta the rich na enye mo. Okay, sir. Paqueta oba be free West Ham United akọ Flamingo no. Sa betting issues no I request say omo Emmanuel nko no. Na me former started DP. Oba fofo no na all perform you. But at a point na all DP and all the call Flamingo. And coach no any mistake. Rich, I was expecting say winning. Time na Paqueta enhu so no. I made for already Casemiro. All struggle with honom no. Na Paqueta ensu enhusu no. It's not a ma small boy no Thiago no. Yeah, can I ask him in a way no ababe isolated. Supplies ni mpona emba. Right, let me expect say Anko Obema Abrantia ni dia de Rafinha. Obema onu oba na batem wo ho. Na odi Ryan akọ Rafinha position ho. Pa wanye sade ya. And inra seriously rich. Let me share. And you want to say Carlo Ancelotti and Ancelotti what in the post-match interview. Why admit it? So all your mistakes be with the selection. Who say he's an honest person? Wajiatum. So with the selection, he got it wrong. And indeed, it was wrong. Because, Usha, now we structural balance with him. And you man kuyi. In fact, at a point, Nanka Moroccans bet me about Brazil by 3 or 4. And come bet me, as some. And written my day. I come here quite say me say you are dear be.
0: O go Thiago. Onim go shade. But I think
1: Nanka Hendrick Mpo.
0: Ne numbers ne deceive Edison.
1: Sure.
0: And then
1: sure.
0: The entire
1: sure.
0: Brazil
1: sure.
0: Country no.
1: Sure.
0: I think that Obi to say João Pedro.
1: Yes. João Pedro
0: ba. Around the number. Yes. Me no obi an adwen. Say say football no ya den ya. Edu say yeah comprise man. Ye be pulling numbers no.
1: Yes.
0: But I think that at the worst age, you need Obi to say João Pedro sure. To step up.
1: Perfect. Because it clearly
0: because Ode she say born no cobra Brazil anymore. She Obi to say Vinicius Junior.
1: Vini.
0: You could count
1: Vini as a world class
0: player.
1: As one say among for Kasan Kayem fa man of the match no. Then Kashan Kayem farmer Buadi no.
0: Eh, maybe to
1: be on there. But one say normally I am a metrics no more this no. I dear Baku will be on my game changing idea old game. One say Vini go no.
0: Yeah. Yeah, no, super
1: goal.
0: But and I think goal, no? You yes. See, Adiaba Kwame who Morocco team no hunye.
1: Yes.
0: Now, so you're coach of Morocco. The only thing now, as all catch him ranting is I'm a last World Cup. Of course, all cut
1: yeah.
0: Your movie videos fetch wrong.
1: Yeah, exactly. And only motivation.
0: See my share Portugal.
1: Share Spain.
0: Share Spain.
1: Yes.
0: And the team maybe no show.
1: Even on.
0: It is all here. Moroccans no much la park is almost for Brazil for no,
1: the level of confidence
0: every Brazil
1: the name
0: ya so Portugal ya so Spain
1: Moroccans no elite mentality who the level of confidence from them and anyone because rate most of their players no ever say exposure yeah. Abraham Diaz about Real Madrid Ashraf Hakimi
0: is
1: a champion yes he's a champion
0: Marquinhos about PSG
1: back to back exactly and to who say Sabian anyhow no Moroccans news through. Omo is robo no money Brazil. Omo express omo unim. So team e bobo na person on show sure opponent area debi. From the goalkeeping department, so omo je bo na.
0: O dey head pass omo transit no.
1: Yes, omo transit no. Who say fear bia enim. Omo bo from achi na omo dia ba enim. See, amami who said they said they were so composed, they were so confident and rich anya mo wa me try debi. Make Brazil as same we na maba be camp Morocco dia. Rich. Unim.
0: Kitu e because
1: sa ofa he. Sir Ofa Brazil, you now understand and appreciate the reason that Brazil and I just said, Ode, name my Echo World Cup. The number 10 rule. Because who Paqueta. And to make us a Felipe Melo, I can't say, or say, Unya name and Naya Bakumpa, a better sword never called World Cup. Because Omo admitted, say, for now, Ronaldinho, ni Romario, no type now. Yeba benya ine name amu no omo nyo bi asa ro no obetimi abo e dia bo ni ye dia mo nti ani abe nti na name a omfa ne nko and we can no clearly show now talk of this guy Buadi uti e post match as man coach e kan I see edika bo coach na baso Morocco coach no why ade ye parage the confidence o nyan listen ni position wa ona Sofia Amra Amrabatebo with the exposure and the level, no decide they say, oh man, I crack it away. As the game was against a star-studded Brazilian side. When through, I say, I'm not the boy in the end, and then one. Now, I'm not the end, and then one, and then I'm not the end, so and then one. My patch, all person who appreciate your crowd, we are on your debut against Real Madrid in the Champions League. The Champions League debut. Rich, boy we at Madrid midfield the same game na Lille about Real Madrid 1-0 no akrake to away in midfield na fe na no at 17 unim say at Madrid midfielders no Jude Bellingham Eduardo Camavinga Federico Valverde akra we ti omo nyade omo say ni butum oyo omo hu adwuma clean. The next big star we must watch out for. Anyone wants to have an office, ne? Yeah. Ban, ban, no. And a rich Brazil, so I also among so tears.
0: Now we are on a time.
1: Sure. Kotseke Emre Brazil ever qualifies. Said your mobile answer, nature, a secure qualification. Okay. Now, aside, and no, at the name Brazil, and answers to a unionai. Rich then say Brazil and Japan were friendly match. Japan saw 3-2. No. At the point, they were leading 2-0. Within 20
0: minutes. No, Brazil team na nkasa.
1: And okay against France in a friendly. Upamecano edge a red card. France SA Brazil with 10 men. At the point more than 30 minutes, not France airball with 10 men. Yet Brazil ain't me and some. Rich, the live Copa America Brazil call so bekaya. Aye quarter finals na ofrim. Na sa quarter ni mpo coin. Obo against Costa Rica when timi and say Costa Rica on the ball 1-1. And our boy against Colombia, our boy 1-1. Paraguay, no send 4-1. And our Uruguay, any free move the next round. 4 matches, only just 1 win. So, a team are consistently a DPO. Burn a buffer. Hope you grab overall, say, Brazil crown, the performance, even as you lost the air. Now, for compare Morocco. Morocco, a upcoming finalist. He said, grab it, me, I can say, on a trophy in a way, a crown. Rich, we got 38 games unbeaten.
0: Yeah. It's true.
1: And so I can say we have comparative analysis. Also for now, Morocco was through the tie Brazil, but the name Brazil, okay. I don't know BT.
0: Evans, yo, na, young trust insurance 4.5. Bra, never to nothing. I see you are Japan. I see Tunisia got me wrong. Greetings to Jude. Watching you live from New Edubia. Say, I think the standard of Brazil has drastically dropped, and the playing star is something to be looked at. I'm so ready. Kala Ancelotti na na message you about Kwadiama. In fact, me no say Brazil team na perform, but na no ada. Yes, yen dey jitu say Morocco dey board, but on game against Morocco na must dey be. The Brazil, the selections of Brazil team we there. As you see, no mbon dey na I walk up and here. Quarter final kwa mu intimi. Enko, yen throw so insurance 4.5 na yen ni apomdeun some kakre bi yebia. Fifth man Fred Betroso. 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
2: morning ken
0: but when I want to say
2: boko pa rich
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0: 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you da can say for say ya no to be as am no be me bia nko to be na be bia and you come emfa emawo George Ampo for say okay ma madin kan kan wo de no black merchant I say I'm shocked cause I was able to put the ball in German's net say game anyway I think me to some extent I understand and I agree with you say crusao it me the ball the two Germany net. Now, I said that one should expect more from Morocco in this year's World Cup. Ataba Yampo, and I'll just message Ade Abba, Kwesifobi. I said I've watched almost 90% of all the games, and I don't see anything special about these Europeans. That we can match them. Kwesifobi, and I'll just message Ade Abraham Kofi Frimpong. I said, Richardo, the U.S. 4-0 win over Paraguay was a surprise. I was knew Morocco was going to beat Brazil, but they drew. Okay. Also, message out there, I bring in on some of Badu. I'm forward day in Chato and Afe, Fifi Manfred, and Tosso, and Fa and Mayang. I said, Richardo, this is a question. Do you think Brazil will regret not adding Pedro? João Pedro, ha, my main friend, you know, and then I'm far and shame. João Pedro to the squad. Many Carlo Ancelotti, a bad thing, and I mean, Zanya Brazoni. But from the Yehui against Morocco. No, I think that Ebia Kana Ancelotti might think say why a mistake kakra because João Pedro, like I said, the numbers and so they compare a brand any day now. Onono di ano so, but I think say upo obi obeti mama world class aye performance. Oh, can't teach me be say ya. I think nananka brand any obeti mama, but eh di awan franco. Anti so I regret you, any dia. Ibe move you on na yahe. Fi, good morning.
5: Good morning.
0: Now what to say?
5: Oh nyamiaro.
0: Mini ma brand te question ya obi say. But now Brazil for no more be ikaka.
5: Oh.
0: Say ye unyana get the job Pedro Koi.
5: I think there are about three or four things of the Brazilian national team.
0: It drew her.
5: Yeah. On the first
0: okay. Yeah,
5: there are about three or four teams of our Brazilian national team anymore. Even without João Pedro or with João Pedro, they would have struggled. I think that I would argue a little bit close to him, say Bianca João Pedro Bayer, based on the attribute as a player. It could be team about team Nick Akem will get there. Jude started the game with the starting lineup of the Brazilian national team. He plays Ibanez, Gabriel Magalhães, Marquinhos, and Obo, and another fullback in the back four. Then in the middle of the pack, Rich, at the Brazil phone started one with Bono. It can either be the reason why they win the World Cup or the reason why they go back and look at the player production, especially in the middle of the pack. I've told you, say, in all the times that the Brazilians have won the World Cup, the five times, you know, one of the things that has been very prevalent of Brazil for the style of play, you know, has been the samba tiki-taka style of play, you know, almost our players, baby. So even look at the goal almost say from Vini Jr. It was out of nothing. It is the quality, sheer quality of a Brazilian player from Vini Jr. from the wing, cutting in, and then because Achraf Hakimi also was late to his tackles, he could get that goal. But in the bigger problem of Brazil team in any attack, it is the connection of the midfield or the defense and the attack. Because Rich, so the midfield three at Brazil for the boy, they played Casemiro, 30-something years.
1: 35 years.
5: Lucas Paqueta, also getting close to those ages now. And Obo Bruno G. Gamirej. And Obo Sam midfield three-way AN. The big problem for them was that who build up a way to the back three? When you either the first receiver so, or you're comfortable and technical enough to be able to ball a progressive economy. And now say when you're center back number one or no, as a ball playing center back in the cannon. You see, when you go to Spain, you are likely to see a ball playing center back between the two. Anything they do maybe because now one friend is saying what's his name? Laporte will never be Bobby. America Laporte, although all issues with the ball playing, but he's a natural ball playing center back. When he go to France, William Saliba most likely, if his fit, will start in that hole to build up. All the big teams will have a comfortable ball playing centre back. So Onibia, the number 6 will be a comfortable ball receiver. And now look at the Germans. It was Jonathan Tah that sat in the hole. Although Jonathan is not a comfortable ball playing centre back, or more Pavlovic as a 6. So whatever the case is, Pavlovic Baba Gibbon. But Yenin said the stock in trade of Casemiro and a ball winning ability. Onye the technical 6 that received the ball and play forward. Onye Zubimendi, Onye Rodri, Onye Fabian Drouilly, Onye Sabo Esnibi. It affected the Brazilian play. Again, now Santubo will see CB as Gabriel Magalhães. Who is not ball playing center back? In the Arsenal team, the ball playing center back is William Saliba. Gabriel Magalhães essentially is the ball carrier. If you need somebody to pass, it's not Gabriel Magalhães. But because now Opesa Vini Jr. is keeping weight in it, now Vini stays in the game. Gabriel Magalhães has to play as a CCB. I think that the first problem of the Brazilian national team is to get a comfortable 6. Whoever beats me about 6 now. Now only Maria Nehunkra. Casemiro this are unnecessary yellow card in the first half now. Second half, Orban or the Fabinho to buy.
0: Onozo age.
5: I think Fabinho is one of the players. Oh, combine of age and 66 years.
0: But Brazil are about for
5: they are easy. Yes. Especially that engine area. Which before there was the carcass in those areas. They were time and now Casemiro, Mukrayem, 90 more bono. They were those technical players that could progress the ball. And that is the biggest issue Brazil for no war in a minute. So I wasn't surprised when Guardimo could not control the game.
1: Romain Chouano, so Oka Casemiro and Fabinho are 67.
5: 67 years old.
1: Casemiro is 35. And Fabinho is 32.
0: I don't mind.
5: Is it rich? Honestly speaking, once you meet in Chobaju, you say, maybe I'm here Chelsea in Inter. But when I was there, I felt that Andre Santos could have a place. At least, not to start. But in games, we say, Unia could have also energy and also could hold on to the ball. But I don't fault Ancelotti, Rich. All through the years of Ancelotti's job as a coach, he has never chosen up and coming over experience. Ancelotti did too.
0: Ancelotti did the
5: job principle of experience. Yeah. So, Enya Kurana, the experienced player will give him something that a young player doesn't have. So, you can't fault Ancelotti too much. And that's what I'm saying that, say, teams, how many Brazil people are going to say here? You have the comfort of controlling the game, then Vini, any Rafinha will now hurt you from those places. So, Brazil may go far in the World Cup using that strength, no Mkhitano. But almost here, very dominant midfields like Spain, even the Dutch national team, general, Netherlands were midfield. They have Tijani Reinders, about Frankie de Jong, and also what Ryan Gravenbach. And your crown. They also had a lot of players on the bench that you could bring in also again. Rich, you see, to come back to the question that the young man asked you, João Pedro could have been some addition to Brazil game. I got Thiago as a number nine. But I got Thiago Ahusunu as a standing nine. Or your physical, your body, your body, them, or from the body, your turning court. But João Pedro is born in boxing. So I can born in boxing, I can say you're a better player than him. But as him, you're a better player than him. Exactly. I'm a Fabio Fifon. So tell me now, what do you know? In telephone. João could have dropped into the middle of the
0: park. Babe, football not 10 years.
5: Exactly. Now, if you are connecting Rafinha, any better friend of Vinicius Jr. in the white areas, then make the run. There are other people that are also talking about the fact that maybe there could have been Cunha that will come in also as a 10 or a second striker who will come and pick up the balls in those areas to progress the ball. Me, I was very disappointed in Lucas Paqueta and Bruno G. Especially Lucas Paqueta. In games like this, you don't overdo. On Jibon and Tressel Bossom outside for TV. You take your time and go for the simple passes. And that is where Brazil had the issue. Rich, Saturday, let me catch a Gabi say, for me, on the Moroccan perspective, the game is going to be a testament of whether or not, say, or the team will end here, or they will miss a better friend Walid Wagragui, or it is going to be a perspective of the fact that Morocco for one system of playing their football is just too good that even when Walid goes and then they bring in a coach from the junior side, he can now get the job done.
0: So many fundamentals, right?
5: Which I was impressed.
0: Look, Morocco team now.
5: Yeah.
0: Messi almost started again. Morocco na meho ama na me na me exaggerate ni ma. Look, the confidence of the ball no.
5: Yeah.
0: From the goalkeeper as in boom to the defenders, no a link up with midfielders, you know. Eko ni mo zwa tumi se sabadi mo. Amu juo mu di. Amu Brazil fanza masamu edi.
5: Yeah, ball ni mo.
0: Edi edi. And amu diaje mo diaje walk out five. Yes, se se yembri ni.
5: Azadi.
0: Yeah, se se ni ni ball no ball.
5: Azadi no naimo. Those are pure quality.
0: Oh, Charlie, is it Africa there? Oh, Mr. Senegal, they have quality, but look, Morocco for them, Boba, this is a team.
5: But I think it's a ball on ball against Brazil. No, I'm boss, I'm born against Senegal and commercial. If they play like that against the Senegalese, they would have beaten the Senegalese.
0: Yeah.
5: It was such a very, very good side.
0: Put me in Brazil, you know, toe to toe.
5: Yeah,
0: I'm born.
1: On the host competition, so the pressure
5: was on them.
1: World Cup, Papa,
0: and at a point, Miss Agam is in the Mekatro. Be there, let me hear the reason why I said Morocco for no, a city boxer.
5: Yeah,
0: I'm a Senegal for no, a Bobono do. And oh, yes, sir, this Moroccan team, this Senegal team will definitely hurt you. And national, but one African team, I'm also anti him at the Ivory Coast.
5: Yeah,
0: Admiral Abrantia. Osina Kadima Manchester United and Amad Diallo.
5: Yeah.
0: On which shared the 90 minute goal.
5: Frankies.
0: At the Emma team announced from the Ivory Coast.
5: Even before we go to the Ivorian story so far, the World Cup, He said a couple of games have gone on our World Cup name before say Ivory Coast airborne or match. And I want to get to it. Michelle, my laptop, I wanted to go back to maybe images in the one.

0: said
1: and I'm said betivo
0: no UEFA no down no and the UEFA Champions League ending
1: I said no
0: oh come on omo my break coffee until now even the blacks
1: and no the Dutch played against the Japanese it me enye me won say it will take a brand new Dutch coach until said that one beats me at the World Cup maybe game
0: are
1: with the Louis van Gaal's there was this one Avocats, then of course, Ronald Koeman. Which, sir, Dutch national team coaches are almost recycled on back to back. They will not give them the World Cup. I'm telling you today. So, Netherlands only feel like they can win the World Cup because I saw something in this game against Japan. First half 0-0. With second half, watch a goal from Virgil van Dijk header. Nice one. Then you begin to control the game and check. And I think Nakamura ever take Kalimani 1-1 in the game.
0: Yeah.
1: So watch it, Netherlands what team now? The only natural winger what team minimum started is Crescento Samaville.
0: Yeah.
1: Because
0: Koligakwe is a second goal. No?
1: Exactly. Koligakwe is essentially an inside player. On yet the normal with Tahagen winger. Then he gets the second goal for you. And in my head, I'm like, okay, this is it. Because the Dutch team in the last few years, no, only sending your player meet is from the days of Iron Robin when he left that country, the Dutch team have not had a natural winger that will catch him from the wide areas and give you the goals. Van Persie was a center forward. They've not had that. And in the last years, Aubameyang three back, very rigid. And that is why Ronald Koeman and Van Gaal will become their coaches because Aubameyang per three back level. And they will wait to see they can go find competition. But so who see Argentina? So who see the world drill Spanish side or the Germans or even the French or the English? It will be difficult to trump those sides. You can get a point against Japan. It almost a game quite 2-1. When they scored a 2-1, it was 64th minute. Or the Somerville film, or the Memphis they pay by, and or the Brobe a buy, a go two top.
0: Yeah.
1: Now, go back to the centre backs and Okita. Not Obo Denzel Dumfries as a wing back.
0: Mm-hmm.
1: Obo Mickey van der Ven.
0: Mm-hmm.
1: Obo your friend is saying Virgil van Dijk. Obo Jean Paul van Hecker. Or the Nathan Aki Sansu Bae. Now, it's the one Kwanu.
0: I said that I know, but Opeze or defending the 2-1 now.
1: No problem, I'm coming there. But Rich, so who defend the 2-1 as a big nation like the Netherlands? You don't defend with six center backs. Six, oh. Yeah, consider Denzel Dumfries essentially as a defender. Then, at right back, Oku Nathan Aki Asamba Bishim. If he's one who play an account, in fact, when you run Gavin Bexansu Fim, and okay, only Frankie de Jong as a six. He's playing six defenders, Netherlands playing against the Japanese. For me, and when the press and in Bayama, Japan, for me, as a corner kicker, and my brother friend Daichi Kamada,
0: free header, no coping bonus.
1: Because free header. Consistently, Japan for me, changes Uncle Fat to Miyasu Bae. And on ye, Takufuso Kubo Fim. And then brought somebody that could keep that thing, his name is Sugara. I don't know, starts to cross the tomb. Constantly, they're that under pressure. The ball goes out of touch. Corner kick no matter can. Your ball phone gave me because Sherry Nakuma and then you had only Japan coach, you know, S wrestling team.
0: No,
1: you're there. Against Japan.
0: About to do.
1: Which was a Japan, your stubborn side, so I understand. But at the point where you're up by 2-1, I expected them to
0: be. Tama, or you or share 2-1 or chances, say. We in midfield as any defenders are banned. Yeah. Me, and it was slow match, Nana. Ah, who quality way? Yeah. What's a 2-1? What's the affair? And here, Medebia Mekai, 2014 World Cup, our Qatar, Yene, South Korea game. No. So, time we decided to sit back and soak the pressure. No. Who they had your Korea from the air?
1: Yeah.
0: Masa, no, I'm no, say. I'm going to because they are very good in counter. Counter play, they are very, very good. It is also good there. They are very good.
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0: Cross the ball, no. I mean, I deal with you on the pinball.
1: Oh, man, how?
0: And then I'm going to say, watch the 2-1. Time to cut.

0: nyabutre at least be 8 minutes na kai bia
1: rich na okwu
0: defenders no ground ba me
1: uni Brazil problem ni bi in terms of midfielders we need more to
0: taha
1: uni ni defenders honum Frankie de Jong honum driving back honum can't get the 3 points. As a big nation like this, you get 3 points and relax. But again, it's very early in the tournament. And sometimes you can't be too critical of the coaches and how they want to go on and go and play. But Mickey van der Ven, Van Hecker, Virgil van Dijk, or the Nathan Ake Ebemu, and or the Quentin Timber. Quentin Timber, I'm referring to. Julian Timber, Quentin Timber. Or Samson, I'm not ashamed. No, Bo Nathan, Ake, I'm not ashamed. I call card the pain, Bruby. Now, Mr. Wanted the ball to come up, Bruby. Wanted the ball to come up, Bruby, DP. Just to go on and end for you. And now, I was impressed by the Ivorians. Even more so than the Moroccans because of the scoreline. But my general impression of the Ivorians, any based on the scoreline, is because of how they played. In fact, number one, a few questions with MS5, the kind of center back to do my boy. But when the game went on, I realized, okay, on one game, or what against a South American side or a physical? So what's your Ecuador team now? There's William Pacho, Henkapi, Caicedo. These are guys on here very, very physical. Even on my attackers, Ena Valencia, I'm on a very, very physical. So he decided to go for Agadumo and then dropped Diamond Demo or bench. And then played also in physical center backs, not their bench friend for a single count. So I was worried in terms of seeing Mbobodi Fiechi. But if you watch the game again, you realize that the Ivorians never wanted to play out from the back. They were okay to go long in the wide areas. Now, Sobcheya, he didn't start a bench friend Amad Diallo, or the little bench, and then brought on Yan Diamonde, and then kept Pepe and Eliwai as the front three. To do a lot of movement, especially between Pepe and Eliwai. Then on the right hand side, Abrante friend Henkapi Woro. Then played Abrante, your friend Yan Diamonde. And in the first half, Yan for me was the best player of the game. You could not take anything away from Abrante friend Yan Diamonde. He was brilliant in the 1v1s, creating of chances. The game stretched. Now, Ecuador for Nina chances almost saying a ball bam, you know, you won't come back and get this chance again. Then in the second half, Abrante friend Yan Diamonde, because that's the biggest news that we've gotten from Enra BC and it's official. Say Madrid for have finalized a deal for Abrante friend Marco Correa from Chelsea. 60 million euros.
2: You saw it coming?
1: I didn't see it coming. Because only 2 days ago, Marco Correa interview was Spanish national team camp, say he's happy where he is.
2: Yeah. So I move team Biakra Mehano or Bob Walk players on Debia Mekas players in Domon Kanu.
3: Luis Figo be a bassa.
2: What's the name? Bob Walk Cup. It's a meeting Biaham. It's a say, the concentration now walk up. Say, I don't know.
1: Isn't it not the power of football club Real Madrid? Because I think so. Those close to the deal, Naku Korea and Madrid in Dinkomoe. But Obekaya, Madrid had already contacted Josco Guardiol from City. And Guardiol said, Onko City, Onko Madrid. Then Jose Mourinho comes in, calls Marco Correa and tells him, say, who now your left back na may pay mini team in him. So I need you to come. I know that as the summer goes on, I'll explain to you why I think Jose wants him. Who said Madrid the left hand axis on that's where Vinicius Jr. likely is. He doesn't give you so much without the ball. Correa is aggressive, defensively very good. It is going to be the right of Barcelona, so many mobile and most of the teams. And you know who plays on the right hand side? Oh, Barcelona attacking him. The job of Correa will be to shut those people up and then do the defensive job for Madrid to have Vinicius Jr. going forward to get a job. And I think that it's a good purchase for them. An opportunity for Chelsea to invest the money the right way. Because Chelsea took Correa 60 million, sir. I think about 4 or 5 years.
2: Now, can my project has a more moose age, you know, aren't
1: they? Is there, Rich, the thing with Correa is not can 2 years on the contract. So, Obekaya, 2 seasons ago or last season, Correa extending the contract, but why extending the number of years? Or Giska Kese.
2: Okay.
1: So he has always been there, say Chelsea for Nina, they will let him go. Plus, there is a report in England said Lewis Hall of Chelsea Academy. You know, when they bring him, you add more in terms of technical ability to the team. It's from the money point of view, they have to take, but it's about a reinvestment. And say Chelsea for Nina, pay Xabi Alonso. And as Xabi has signed, he has a Correa uncle.
2: Okay.
1: They should take their money and reinvest their money. It's your say, your say, and those one friends with them say, what do you think?
2: You're one of them. And then say, the league, you better. ẹnu sanu mi di chacha ni free ẹyọ
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1: 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That is the first code. Second one, no, B W 5C B 5 4 5 1 3. Third one, B W 5C B 5 2 B 4 B. Fourth one, BW 5C B 5 0 0 7 4. And the last one, BW 5C B 4 E A 2 9. Rich, and these are the codes.
2: Okay, MFA Fifi Benji, I'll say, very soon the World Cup as a festival will be played as a league form like the Champions League. FIFA should allow the World Cup to remain very competitive. Okay. I know your opinion. Obviously, Chelsea owners here. Kakran. Team na no mugu no bano. Okay. Black Stars team no make us say. I'm the woman ni achim a war. Canada, Toronto, ho. Edna, yede Panama game, no. And so I bet you so new yam first opening game you bet me abo I wo a year walk up nyame yardma on Wednesday. And T bra team no echo Toronto, Canada no and a day at you to shati you bet me abba na wababeshe a year players no dia in very good a year spirit which means a preparation be via echo ye. Na according to the Ghana Football Association, almost say omo I bet training a war a year BMO field. Toronto crew me number yeah preparation no at the Akakushia or me from say yeah Panama. Now said the kind abo mama ne no abrante Thomas Partey die. Untimi and Katim no enko Canada because of immigration issues. According to Canada immigration way no almost say ubia oba Canada kunim na ujina court. So wasem our quota ye di wasem no unni ho kwan anaso among granto visa no ema won fa emewura aye Canada anunti among so many Mr. Thomas Partey awo rape aye issues ana cases awo quota abrante no still na aye pending anunti no omo ma abrante visa amani di wura Canada enye ye enti abrante ne ka sey enya dia o kan Black Stars team no ho ano no emo enso ekoye nanu mu na omo kodru ye no era keto kreku I say Ghana and 3 matches in the Nano. You ready?
4: Committed and who are ready to give off 1,000,000% for our great country called Ghana. Yeah. And just like I said, was it yesterday during the raising of the flag? We have three oppressors facing us, yes. Confronting us, yes. As a country. As a team, the first oppressor,
2: but in a nutshell, the president person walking down and said, yeah, in 3 matches, never bono Panama, Croatia, and then England. Was he a best in na? Now, at the current time, man, a castle, and also a hem rant, you know, a preparation of my account screens, tactics, any bibiano, or did they say, they are no dinner near who need. Ojidesa Black Stars ebetimi ayi bibi na ya advance to the next stage of the competition bibi ntino Jordan di ntimi mo because of a machine no kaka Jordan so say Canada na omo akwakudua na World Cup no mko eno omo nko ka teams no ma number no nkosro keke omo koi se omo so kwiri omo na Ghana nso no omo yiro mo anya resort a wo se omo nya enso ade MIT so say the team na akwakudru Canada I'm a bobo mo for the Panama game no.
5: Me now, dude.
6: Yeah. Me that's me now.
2: have a presence here, better your matches, Nina.
5: I see a better matches. Okay, sir, never say never. BBI are possible in football. And Yentia DBSA. Rich, Yen team normal problem bill. The next 1 month, spotlight, no, almost so. Ghana pressure, no, almost no, says you. Even your man penny, El Hon, one, on him so for now, no. Press up our bag Ghana pressure, and you know, so no. Rich, your pressure, say you want, and your players, no. Because yo, yeah, they're not unlike America, our basketball, all other sporting activities are a honor in the topmost priority, no. Yeah, football is a number one sport. And Ghana West Stadium, Krana, apart from football, boxing, athletics, no. Yeah, instead of any BBA, football, BBA. And yeah, your nation, you say.
2: Yeah, but yeah, number one priority.
5: Yes, yeah, number. Yeah, football. And only your topmost way. And yeah, nothing I yeah say, no. A do football. Na tension or my num Krana. Football team United, NPP, NDC, 2006. Football count mining in a boom. Tirich, yempo, players in him, FA president in him. Said the next 1 month, dear, and even the idea more mumpono, uti, says the kind of crime, the idea more mucrano, gun of Wajano was so.
2: $100,000.
5: Yes, $100,000 no Wajano. We are the rich, our home, because the size the kind of MFI baby, mind you, any FIFA at the moment. Mewa, any state in Isika. A state in Isika. Into where they are in him, sir. Your unconsolidated funds, no. Scan a woman. Your dear for two room. A B for a project. The project is the World Cup. A yanunina, ye says come. Into rich. Mammy and Fanny Trasso, ye a crack or bobo. Na ye a call your BCBI a Buffy, Debbie. Aha, anya be the best be a befie. Ya no be any sanctuary mono. Ya ya be our sea as a nation. Ya sacrifice, sir, and so to. Only part of the one and so you omoko. So we have problems, I owe. And yes, see, ya deserve problems in our atuachi. No, we could have decided, sir, as a nation. Okay, be I had just $5,000, $10,000. Rich, because ye need be. And rich, ye. You will play as baby, I'm going to be so ambassador national team. Just you, so I'm aware, and I own him. Unim. And you know, you know, very well, sir. Up about 90 to 100%. Her players, no, Cassa, your frail, or more bo, teach you or Saka Cobo all time. Rich, I'm general, you know, you know, or Dimrika Beba, even for free, or Beba.
2: Beba, Jude, my Musa.
5: Bra.
2: You see, we are talking about Black Stars team. And your qualification, and Cobo Afton. In our group, we couldn't beat Sudan. You intimi and Jenny J. Kevin and Nomia, the intimi show. Right?
5: Yes.
2: All of a sudden, I don't know. You qualify a couple walk up meeting and you feel safe. I say, Yanko Proud Talk, Team Fufu B, your friend of Black Stars, Abrayana. Because me, Black Stars, we, me feel say, this walk up, you lower your expectations, Kaka. Ebia, going forward, no. Say after the World Cup, and bet tenacity as on my near, yeah, yeah, but trash to me, yeah, God. But this kind Black Stars, you know, expectations in the caca.
5: GFA president,
2: yes, how much $100,000? The NCA demo umbia as players, yeah, the amount to deliver. But look, me say, the Black Stars team are in the name, you know, your expectations.
5: Rich, Mabel, see a bit lower expectations and came to your SSCAM.
2: No, I know the NCA demo.
5: No, W. And
2: they are appearing at our World Cup.
5: Yes.
2: Sikano a FIFA. A Sikano is a former player and has a PRF. And Omani and negotiate 100,000. Which Omani and Jia to me are doing Sikamo? Finito. Let's move on.
5: No, Rich, and you're finito. Me patrona make us it you. Says Sikana Oka Krona. Uti. Says Kakrona Oka. Kibet me decided, say, Yen spend that much. And I'm feeling what? Yen spend that much because Yen himself a competition. Competition na yakono. Ya say, see a one. The Yetiani Diabiano, O see ya da ye negotiate me boa. Sir, state down, sorry, and I'm penal sorry in isolation or semi disease can name. Oh, mommy, I see,
2: I say, oh, man, my jacking. Says the carambo to me, tia.
5: And I'm a bow, and a player, since what ya tum say. See, you tia says the can the momo, eh, the amo penny, the amo patrioti, eh, the amo penny, eh, the amo, and almost what ya tum say. See, you tia's the can no more penal at the momo, on the wedge, mamma, and ya nuntia.
2: Sure.
5: so mu koye adwuma maye enti adwuma na omoye no
0: say adwuma de o maye
5: right
0: Panama game from mobo Croatia game mobo England game mobo they will play
5: then say kobo 3 matches na bra fie na bra be ka kire say no ntini attempt say sika no ye tue say sika no because ye nim say a extra motivating factor
0: come be mama come nim nim Ghana all of a sudden mu ko fa sa ajide no he
5: right
0: ah say say say only Ghana ni bia di koma
5: no ko ni Brazil abo Shabol or boy,
0: no,
5: I'm not going to be able to do it. Assuming for so, no, I'm gonna make a show, bro.
0: And unnecessary pressure, I'm gonna go to Timizo.
5: Sure, yes, sir. Yeah, no,
0: Black Stars, Timmy, is in Zenya. Timmy, you'll be in Zenya. I didn't ask us all of a sudden.
6: Miss me, who need I do them? But I think that we have a good enough team. But then again, MAM, my name, yes, a automatic for us to get to the round of 16. Any automatic. There are certain matches we online. See, at the end of the day, me, what I want to see is that. Right, matches be on us here, but we need to leave blood and sweat on the field of play.
0: At least,
6: yes, only Panama, bar.
0: For example, Mekai, Nations Cup, they are born on Cote d'Ivoire, no?
6: Yeah.
0: In Egypt,
6: yeah,
0: they ball draw,
6: yeah.
0: But the poor game, no, yeah. Ghana and Nibia say, you ball draw, there.
6: Yeah.
0: And we play so
6: I
0: well.
6: I think, say, and on a Ghana and Nibia, she say, we'll be putting enough effort on the field of play against the. And see, we've gone to a couple of things as Ghanaians, yeah, and yeah, near party, and we're going to go to Ghana, but. So even if Pate doesn't play, the players that play, no, they need to put up 100% and more to show we are seeing us, we are in solidarity of Tommy. Yes, we are for Bonne so. But until say we can't come and say we are leaving him alone. It's very important for us to do that. And it's the attitude SCHA. If I'm Carlos Queiroz, that's what I'm looking at against Panama. And it's just about 36 hours from now. I see a Chelsea, a bit too many Panamanians now, ball, and we'll get a win or at least get a good result to put us in pole position and we'll group in him. It's very important. It is not necessarily a change in your Chelsea corner of 16. We need to be careful. I can understand when Jude says that, America, or more other sports that takes pressure off footballers. But for us, it's only about football, so it puts a lot of pressure on the players, which is okay. But again, the monies that these players are taking is something that is their due. I mean, Ghana, Nibia, and French City teams said, "Be omo ye player B, ye player B Adam." Omo juma omo ye no. When an enevi anase so jeni koko jina kono ema Ghana, he is paid allowance. Ono so kwa mo omo no, but then they pay them. If a judge,
0: whatever,
6: no, I mean, I need to say my part. Judge, whatever, eh, tu kwa kwenye juma, kwenye juma magana, but they pay them. Inti, I mean, she si kane pe si. The bad thing is that for players, they are no musikane be da bon, sema mimi hubi. But obi ani mimi Fifi Manfred me salary. Obi ani Richardo salary. Ebi anko bit se o salary, ne skebi akwa jiwa baby ya. Kani mo kazi, hey! And then the one bedroom at the end, you see, understand? So, but in here in Nipa, we have bad days. But however, the SCHA and it's the players who have to give it all on the field of play.
0: Sure.
6: And only the OSHA Ghana just in Kwadia. The onus is on you to give your 100%.
0: Sure.
6: So, what bread or yare are fine, set aside. But when you are fit and you've allowed the coach to field you, yeah, you need to give 110% for the jersey of the country, which is very, very important. It's FA president soon to know what's in the promises. No, you see, and I told you,
0: I
6: tell you, also the pressure that comes onto the
0: because plan. You hey, we are talking about Black Stars. Yeah. Who they have preparation? They come over,
5: but Rich, you know,
0: coach has said the only team, no one idea about qualifies.
5: Rich,
0: you have prepared games, and what you want, just what
5: you appreciate this animal, some factors.
0: Yes,
5: at the same time, so yes, I'm money to say the answer. You need to manage. You are just going there to make
0: numbers. I agree with you. But what? The person, Ghana, Nibia, Tia, Sense. The Black Stars now, I say all of us are now fed. Who is on my yard? No, and yes, anything. That is the reality on the ground. Black Stars team, no. Even until I met my mom, so many examples. A team that couldn't beat Niger,
2: Sudan yen timi anko bo AFCON for the very first time or so. Right? We are not tuntan ya. She preparation credit ko bo
5: waka. But the same team qualify for the World
2: Cup. I understand.
5: Meaning they are there on merit.
2: Qualifiers in there. Qualifiers in there. You better qualify. But the fact that obetun ya qualify ko bo waka doesn't mean so ya there.
5: No, Rich.
2: And all the idea to Tunisia.
5: Rich.
2: Eh, Odia Mambia line, no. Mambia line, Mubijawa. 0322-0835-82-835-83. Mumrana, Munso, Munchama, Genafe, Yenche, Hoka Krebi, Emra, Emetwaso, Enfam, and First Caller. Hello? Hello? Okay. Yeah, yes, you're waiting me here for 102 Bianafe. Yenche, Yenho, Emra. Hello?
7: Hello?
2: I saw your name.
7: Champion Man Richardo.
2: Me too.
7: I'm in love, and I'm in charge of the four sons. You know, I'm not the back of the switch. Now, me papa, because I was on a salary award, you know, MSF, me, boy. Say, it's left from here and Ghana with Yaka. And his own minimum, and the only member was the human Tamasem. And no Kuguzu and Tamasem. What are they?
2: Yeah.
7: But any other girl, you show Vika, and I see a music girl, you show Vika. Now, why don't why you wait, Guma? What is here? We've got that, and go for you, do much here, top of all, or Munya, and the account, what is that? We've got Osmania, and Osman's got another 10 city, Mom Tens, and I'm got another 9 city, Mirawa. So I see many other Yanamwa.
2: Aye,
7: aye. And so many questions, you know, me, Mangatano, men, or maybe by Spain, between Spain, dear, but Ghana for the summer, when you get it, yes, yes, you cry, and Google, and
2: that's it. Yemfa Neskola. Hello.
8: Hello.
2: Yes, sir.
8: Good morning.
2: Good morning, Patrick. Me too. Hello. Bibin TSM, me, you free so line when you cry. Hello.
9: Hello, Daddy.
2: Yes, sir.
9: Ah, Baba. Governor,
2: I just say. And then spray any book kit Ved, Saudi Arabia, Babo Uruguay, not Belgium, Abu Egypt.
9: Who's about the enemy?
2: Okay, yeah, that's it. I'm Fala Skolana in Pia Humra. The lines in the air. Hello.
8: Hello.
2: Yes, sir.
8: Good morning.
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0: Whatever the germs, brush them away with the new Pepsodent, now in limited edition World Cup packs. This advert is FDA approved.
1: Oh, he man, Adi. Me nua ba me say. Me pese me ne bi ato ne me busi adi akodwari o. Ani se me twetwe me ni san so me hu de me tom.
2: Anyway, they say what we dey. King Dave Investment Limited. Akofa Camille Shah Gel every Europe abrochi memu abaga na adwaman so ha. Se say de enu a no bi adi dware. Na me say e ye natural selection ti empower we dey. Ano so enam into wu mia kakra bia na pu ahuro se puka puka puka.
1: Hey, Mama Camille. Camille Shah Gel no Jimmy.
2: Same catch you say Camille Shah Gel de a ye natural selection.
1: We de mini abachere me baby a minye biato.
2: Camille Shah Gel so de a boo a jam my so babia. Wuka babia ye ton samina whooping ye biato. 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It was 0243 744 855. Nipa wa ye koko and nasa tuntum to meet the Camille Shah Gel a jarry. Camille Shah Gel ana a ye natural selection. Fessy a babia and mofra into me kohu. 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
3: 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Dear Pap Pebby, and a linish said to me this will catch us to platform. So, Mrs. Eka Crown.
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5: Charlie, you know you. We was serious meeting be.
6: Hey, Allah, mochi.
5: Now send it, Charlie. 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
6: say ho.
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10: Yentuwa so mfama minisha wazo 4.5. 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And so counting na I'm so don't bet me I yet yama a yasi dina and it's a bra ya bo a ye yasi dina who can see kasi I'm so ultra a better in the nano na o sign and yes cabibri a size cana on so bet me and yan and it ultra better no na unya a yes scratch card so and one is so bet me unlock and unlock na from 20 to a year of this particular month no obet me and ya 3 billion. Ghana cities and so they're free a Betway. 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Na this particular World Cup, this can be if your terms and conditions apply only 8 years and patch out untimi and so in Kebi. 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
10: Yemfa birthday ni bi emfa Emma Emmanuel Kofi Owusu ene. 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I mean, sure, pa, no, enter any more, and sure, in fact, the double comma should be a and a special day in your life, Yanko Pon, and Fanina, and Fa, and more. Wife, Abigail Usu, I say, Yere, so happy birthday. And now, Faye, Yera, a Kennedy, or Safu Jenny, on SU at the McComfort Enterprise. On the air comfort aduno and so the bar a ye igaso and ne a yura and so a ye birthday. 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
14: Minister, please, may officially withdraw from the case. After notice of withdrawal, now may you be more for case. Now, sir, again, and then I say to me, near could pass a judgment on somebody. You better call to the say. Procedure no edit by SCAB inform court to say you it is unknown to criminal jurisprudence. I agree. We also so Lord maybe I grew. Now in the case of Republic versus before that case, near your case manager criminal trial. But in the case of before, the court ruled say SSA case management. And since then the case management BCD, including even in this case. Now case management, a new criminal procedure may be but send a court who say a bit my fair trial. You are reporting case management from civil jurisdiction into criminal jurisdiction. So, as I said, notice of withdrawal of legal services. In fact, recent time, Mrs. Gertrude Tokonu versus Attorney General, court was say, only to be representing the client in the bill. Court to say, improper and incompetent. So, but you let your now, it's also a coin. From court, you know, a compa passu by way of Bushi.
13: Lawyer Andy Apia Kubi no in artists who are this a mere two gas a busman in Yakon Prince. What a quiet and tam now so said you Tibiano, Wabasha will see Wabasa swap him, you as I won wap him. Now, quite what kind of cheating wap him, the more dying. It would as work a legal jurisprudence. Hey, where your court to profo jurisprudence. And what the other two gentlemen, Michael Watty. My two baby in a dinner near this, MNG, my two agava.
15: Yes, okay.
13: Na yewe enti jurisprudence na yejremu ya baya ene saya enamsu intuwa panjini na asa miyabotu guu yei
15: sene tiyeno ebale sarana ma enamsu ma deputy state attorney Dr. Justice Eben Sash Sai eso yejina chese nese mwadi tu jase kwa file motion omu nyintuwe chese otise kempu omu file motion on notice senka abewe draw from the case in power. The client and another the accused person who need it after them. It is the Berlin Park. There was a several accused person not sick or pursuing the mercy of the
13: mother.
15: Then you let that court to any minute. I just say, accused person called him a machine. After was only to get to say, the court to know our person did a several court to grant and then jurisdiction of the court. They just say, have some way in Puno. It sounds also a criminal matter. Because you who feel in power, only the answer that you are cut here. And she will reveal a lot of objection and argument. Notice on most here and that area appear could be tested or you who feel in power. That also, it will appear could be also, and the lady by saying, no, change you more, no more here, our court. Now, and then you answer, no court, HS, also, yes, you have said, so, my best, you didn't enjoy that, you know. I'm not sure if you're a criminal matter. yeah, when you ask how the motion be about the two home, I answer a courtroom pretty, and that answer a chum. In the meaning of so we are a courtroom, and essentially I would be answer or more it to be an almost cancer. Sir, some boy, the case in our say July 3rd, and now the July 3rd, 2026. And on there, at the basketball, we sign a cocoa and now, if we are now in charge, you said, okay, we are. If we born in a kick, I'm going to be a much as and yes, I'm a chair, they move, no more to say. Yes, I was saying that you are a court in the ship. Now, can only miss Andy and Harrison. Now, I'm going to offer, say, court to know a year away, say, we in the Murphy, a year case in the moon. Now, interestingly, no, so the argument here, on them back court to know an uncle, person, we in the Murphy money. Me and I, yet to know already, you know, the BS and see your hope. Ah, say, or I let you off by us, and this idea, my idea, BS, you know, Mr. Abiana, to be one of the councils, a lawyer of me, Jan. As I then as I said, no, we have to already, so now, all the argument yet to be at one country, and I'll say another day, say, and we'll fulfill you on us and I'll call you on the best idea, and you decided to see that.
13: Yo, my two, you know what's the name for Wincy? Michael, watching my two, baby. And I, of course, walk out to other ones and my two and the Nintia. I didn't for you.
1: Ayo, any uncle man Paniatina, ye, na a free now what you claim we are here yet. Assembling them, yes, I'm no class, but the same. 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crater, of course, we're going to be in charge of me, my dear, and I'm right.
16: The information about her resignation, is it something that can be kept a secret? There's no harm. She's a Ghanaian. She has a right to resign anytime. There's no harm done. Right now, I do know someone. But saying that government never announced a Council of State member resignation. It's not the Office of Government Communication that has to announce the resignation of a member of Council of State. They have their own administrative setup. You see, that's the public education room has always been. The motion doesn't come to the press. It will go to the chair of the Council of State because they're a constitutional board with its own administrative structure. And the Council of State, after they receive the resignation, that they have to notify the president administratively. I suppose it is done. That is why it is now public matter. We need government communication.
13: Abusiani, Sami Manwadi, two Jaffa, where I know my Juma. And you're my Juma, more, Yana say, Council of State member, resign, no, no, my bam, and yet, and you're my Juma. Now, and yes, and you're a young company for a quadra farm, man, your summer honor. You miss a will be say, and you're be a mammy, the crata, you are there two way, the same by Diddy Bre, and yet, whoa, mammy, who saw Kai in the park, I'm Penina, and I do a bresso. 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
13: I'm
15: not sure if you're going to be able to do that. I'm not sure if you're going to be able to do that.

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1: or a student of UCC. Ah, or you can say School of Business, Human Resource Management student. Nah, okay, see, lady Nidindi, Innocentia. Ah, or say, or hostel, or Ayensu. Sebe, or see, OP, you know, or crying at Danfo. Or yeah, I ain't roommate, sir, or Quakushubi. Or Quay and one, maybe, and you could homebody, no, so a wall, beach, ah, no, Daho. Probably not in a partner, a Bia or home. And I'm with Jack, I kept the living when you move. You see, actually, no, yeah, it's here. No need to mention it. If you just say, Bia, I'm a far body, no, no, I'm quite examination. No more with your course, and I be a almost a movie, do be on when it's not on between national. See, I was a sign of my yellow
2: because they see the emblem above you. So, you better say, you said, yes, here I'm not going to say, Bia, and where I'll pay the above, say, 10 more for Kana, at least, you know, for being country there. And I say, you know, I'm saying, it's my share, your life vacation. On phone from my webwa so they be able to who need the ability and the amount.
0: Ani ayo koti ye ye adisuafo bia wo mo e wo kep kosuafo no emu wen atesu omo de nsem etudwande ensem chronia wade na ni adi nsem

say crazy woman, and I say, as young woman, you are. 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Into a lot of money, I will come to your power. The after you catch your summons war from Ted Johnson. Please, it's great, no, and it's a summons war. Ted Johnson, your baby, a KFC, I want KFC when you are passing to a winner, when you like to claim to your father. So, it is what you wish you would do one year. When I'm near the candle, and I'll do for them to do so, and if I did do money, you like to claim to me and make more to our father. So, you tell you so for no. I'm not going to be able to do it.

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0: Nemo say ye won ma dross ya can won de omse no omnim se kan ho. Say biology no yo. Say we ya ye chemistry we de be biology ya ye science ni yenim. Chemistry dear will chat away so just ye who course wa watchere. Na Rebecca nan Toma say me we dear che dear che dear che dear chin ye wom won yina. Rebecca and a de emma yenti yankwa maso yankwa maso ni ye misa se teacher ni we video ya. Send your teacher ni wa teacher ni no chase wa sha si an wa wuro ni shete na baba anu so so chase say we video no a sefem wo de Rebecca wa homa so Rebecca
1: everywhere
0: eh na teacher ni wa chere de subject
1: everywhere na na wa ka no
0: da bi science no wa chere chemistry wa chere biology ana wa chere physics ana de no wa chere elective maths
1: na any man is always saying that. Ni mumu no ne aspect eh chemistry and physics.
0: Eh na say adwen ne kan wotim chire mi unu teacher ni otim chire bibi te say chemistry ne physics ne biology ni nyina abom na say wote nwoma. Eti mahu no asem no ba ye no wono anka say wahu video ni bi one na me wo ma frɛ no.
1: Anyway, eno na kwaya asem as if I will bole no because Ocha, teacher will be a video na kubwa. Any asem ketwa. Any amount for a group platform so will be a share.
2: Na teacher
1: no. They were born in high school. Oh no, born in secondary school. They were school no. In the first, and then almost some university committee. Amo mwaye if you say mo first asem no so. Na Ocha student no. Or your final year student, since you are money, we can say a couple of me, no prank, I want to try a better any or also a complete secondary school and I say senior high school. And she says, my bar school, more has a dear young girl, no. And a teacher, you know, so turning out someone acquired a what's it for me, be more at a search for me, many young family and born, no matter say or no, the old campus. And you know, a committee, no, so afraid. And being for my own bole town, you for four no being so about school on because any I know acquires a bin more chance a girl no genial codam and grace and say, and one of no free and no cosqua and a teacher Nino so or no free bole hampo or no sufi a northern region, Tamale on mobile bin of free power.
2: I'm
1: on for a castle, all your good teacher, all your good tano. A good drama chest and the uncle for crash chest or near Batabatana. I send me pies by idea. No, which means that I don't want to know your idea and the moonshake. And I was on calling funny MPA crowd campus out of campus, and I saw funny go hotel. Now, that's why I'm going to have a party. And on
0: ano di ane ni awu kene se mwanwa teacher ni wuse teacher fo no ebinya dan wo campus ho ebi soso ebi ya campus school no achi ho no moa enti ni fie be school no achi na wo he photo yi edam abusiafo 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
1: 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I find the motor, now I cut the crew, broadcast, and I say, Abia, then after 4 hours, I cut an hour because campus is and Casano only on 1 quarter or school made you on a Monty. So I try to give you a penalty. Video no bar out, no, it's on a crab in Mucrano and World Drama because no moose to say a branch and a bayer star. Emma, anyway, only 2 years, Emma. A B A T or Bosse can say. If you say, where is the other one? I don't know much for Obia Crown Pesso or near Becca because.
0: Rebecca, yes, and you need a Boyle Secondary School, one more teacher, Nini Sukuni, and also a lab one as an air here.
1: Oh, there be no office. No,
2: office.
0: No, no, video, no. Video, no, a video that da na say a mono, Nansayana, Nipacro, the Abaya, my man, and the school moon. Oh, school no louvers, ye will moon in louvers. Louvers and no peer bar from nor then a camera and a share. Why need try it?
1: And only answer, maybe why. Oh, say, son, say, Lempest, Alphonse, and Subinia, and tell you. Ni panu ye teacher ni omu ye school for ye enti mi enfa omu ntu jate omu na ye but enti ya me nya wakam bu se chwe se e teacher for no si ye investigation omu mpe so omu ti ni pa osi ye sa video no e ba abo nche no ena se ke ni video no na nse ya o just a few day ya ana
2: Juma fan
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2: Juma fan
1: Exams halls are more church ruby because there may be more extra paper.
0: You, any, but my day, send your work as a teacher are a fat to be with school move or no. Teacher are a fat. 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
3: Nazo, one Jemu.
0: One time one as a warrior say. Now, where do you go no patch as a Maya Fino? What the teacher in the Tikama, come on, no teacher, ni Pia Maya Fia Quetri, Pia Maya Fia Quetri, Pia Niama Quetri, Sahara Fat, Tia Rihara Fat.
2: 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Ye Freno, ye Kazim, Kazim, Garba, Badi, one on a Sansim, what did you ya? Kazim, Garba Badi, get you a Panyin Garba Badi. And whatever true just say, dear, Savio Jen Train as a son of Junior Crow was my canals from Maria. One cast one more to Pumpumo, my dear Flo, yet ye, Wapanyin Kazim, Garba Badi, this what did you ya? Eti ai na asem no ene ya ne mpanju atwetwe nkomo a pomonzo akasafa ho
4: na osho man yi mu bi a aye next exporters of food on dinner we will continue to depend so much on the outside market, right? We continue to depend so much on importation, so the better the dynamics on the outside market, you know, the better for us. Into say ntokwa no omoita ene de say homage idea, that means it's a good news for everybody.
2: You know,
4: the prices here in Ghana Nubia is going to reduce, but of course, the most important thing is what the MPA will try and put their pricing window at. It's a very good news for Ghana. But then, most importantly, you know, the oil prices, you know, is on the international market. What must I say? Now, the international market, you know, they can do all that they need to do on the international market. But the IAB is what MPA decides to state within their pricing windows, almost floor pricing.
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2: She said, "Yeah, yeah, to be out here. 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
3: My report no way.
2: Minya, what's the name of the person? 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
3: I
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8: 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region piano, for 0555-313-658, and a 0249-411-234. Na ye debe bro, e mo friend ni na se, e yo real serious publication if you say how poor papa.
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16: Ene ye ubehia ABA Herbas.
18: Ona so de wane.
16: ABA Herbas.
18: Oso for 3 days.
16: Oso for you and me.
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16: Sa ye glaucoma.
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18: Nansa pepe pepe.
16: And not in your friend was off for 3 days, you know.
18: Walk away,
16: no one near to
18: you. You were pressing your hope,
16: you're in charge of your new hope,
18: you're in father soon. We any so
16: our hope,
18: and one is a woody dick
16: and Santam
18: Shim
16: when you swap the hook lay.
18: Lay a number how padia,
16: a be a better net.
18: So, what about the bridge of Kojo Takran?
16: And look, crowd with the choir, a be
18: a ever summon that Kenyan won't pay me.
16: So, what did you make? And yes,
18: Matias,
16: I will draw your friend, sir,
18: manpower,
16: and none of them will. Jumasa branch.
18: Ena so ya kasi ya nwa domahin. Kukumasen so. Ube unu ABA Herbal Center.
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0: Radin Yankopon immediately.
2: Only what did yampa. Now, some of my kind, ye say, Sabio, say ye dear, who dear? Maybe be ye be a bit to me, I know. Bomodia, nema ye French kakrana, and so French a phone, or my ready power much on. Anopei, my darling.
0: Yeah, yeah. Bonjour, bonjour, bonjour.
2: Bonsoir, bonsoir, bonsoir.
0: Tell him more bonjour.
2: No custom.
0: Say, would you, who dear?
2: Also for what do my video, but more than I saw my
0: say, French ni cast Ujo, who dear, Ubet my BBB.
2: Okay,
0: I see to delay, Potois.
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0: She pronunciation is see to delay, Potois. Ujo, who dear. La vérité.
2: Si. Now one and one is si na.
0: Now it's a pronunciation.
2: That's just an emphasis. French is si. Si.
0: Tu dole.
2: Tu dole. La
0: vérité.
2: La vérité.
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0: Exactly.
2: Ano pe mi didi was off me so bebre.
0: La vérité. Si tu dole pour toi.
2: Mais sera moi French for ya mo mo modia na. Mon chocho nyoma imami nche. Minim say French police for enche kromo do mo ka ba besi na fe. Ya be hwese so fun sama wo kan
0: French mu no di o ko school e be ye police ni a woni ma de so bi o lecture me ma tra police
2: what say police say wo de wo lecture oh no custom
0: lecture wo French you
2: was say day
0: I say are you can west say day
2: can you say I say day me samo can you say dean of can you see? And there's a Mudino. Yes, a son of cry, your friend, sir. De. No question. So, why you want no sir? And some pee in a bit to me, see. And it's Bomodi as a French and Usia. Now, so one, my dear, and then you know one cassa. Why you want no sir? De. No question. What's
0: up? What's your
2: pronunciation? Or pronunciation?
0: Yes, said the sir. De.
2: Sir, there, no question. And you know, pay. Yeah, yeah, there was a no sir. De. 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
1: All right. And says here no mususu say foul play bi wo baby mu an kasa mu nyidi de say mu nana no samu ahu ne babi adade
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0: 2 years.
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2: 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I don't necessarily do too much anymore. Oh, he no buy one day.
3: Yeah, na me pacho. Yeah, kind.
2: That be yeah kind. What buy me day? Tia, she sometimes I send you her. Ye di ni you.
1: Na oh, evangelist. Na mata anko ni aso sometimes omo kasaja. Yeah, ne huo.
2: No.
1: Me di this. Tia me.
3: Mane
2: nengo. Yeah, di me ko techima hinfi. Techima 40.
1: Okay.
2: Techima hene. I do remember at Timmy Hinfi, semi-gin at the Malay station, can you am be a friend, say my dinner tem. Sadum TV, your friend make me, Mikutankola 12. And you're casting in IMFD. A catcher and another total is anana TV, a camera, and you're camera. What do you mean, you go mechanogram? Tetima come for bar, mechanogram, no bam day. A day 2 days on the minimum, mammy. And you know, I shall say, and for who and make us say, when you say, you know, would you two moon with your Jina mji tu mwona na honu, unza mwende ya humashe mgo. 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
4: 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I'm the Afriano. I'm an idiot for federal denying what you mean, any man more good for. That's all. Be out with your offer.
2: Miss Adonko,
4: what's that?
2: Miss Adonko,
4: yes, mammy.
2: No, mammy, you sound some for acre crans and what to am a soccer cra. So, because I am a tear, I will say, Papa, no, Ebbe Dowo, maybe away, and over walk, Rano. May Pacho, every best, sir, Papa, no. Time I know I did 70 years, no. And we bet draw here, but we are befriend. And I say, ne say home because you share age here, Papa did a toy, you are in passo. Any befriend age here, and no credit be shut down, cause some mame. And until mame person, umame scenario, ne kakra say, quite a brave boy na Papa no. Oba bet draw we crony ma, obe nya ne who can you on any way ya. 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
4: 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We are saying that we deep phone. We are being we phone. Oh yeah, no. 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
2: ta ni a akura no say wadaro ma mi sa donko
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4: Abofano,
2: 17 to 18. Oh, what can 19? I feel what's about 17 to Natas. I want some kind of water, Mamma. I want some no essence to mammy. Now, say, I will see you know what doubts, Kakra, my genuine yomona, Kakra. And not see, Omo, I can't see soup. Some of us are almost no more DNA, no more shares Abofano. So I Omo, Wafay, a bar. Nanka, it was so some say.
4: Anyane ba kam kosama no hwana ko mu pa mecho ko mu di fo o mu ba on kra yan yan ko trasem o mu ba mi sie mpa che wo ti o mu ba mi sie be pa mecho ansa na ekwa hi ti ho sa se mu ti mi ni mi ebo kru ife ejo fiam pa ifo ni yadi madanse ye wa ta asia ye di dia e na se di oni ni na nu ya na tu mi ni na mi me ba ho a sa kra na hwe no
1: Mr. Donko
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2: cho me ba o Mr. Donko.
4: Name.
2: I told Bram who called him for your dinner, see ye.
4: Ah. What the form was over Shakurano?
2: I didn't see ye, then put in a sea and son of what the form, then I'm kind some kind of banner corso, and come out to your banner corso, I'm out with Jinaso Cassa, or Moody for.
4: Now, one more about an answer, or no, a woman has so much more show, and then I'm in my book class, and you're okay.
1: Mr. Donko. Mr. Donko.
4: Yes.
1: Me pacho, I infie no ya monkro. 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
3: 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Mensumin Pemans with some windy, and I'm a cosaco denim, and I'm in a coach school. A ye be a
4: says a woman about Wakosum.
3: Says a friend is a man, why? One penny so I'm friend of a banner wall. Intini Titian is a young yet dear me. Sabu Franny and a bar, Jim Finu, I'm a German dear,
2: no question. Miss Adamco, some say.
4: Oh, media, mini problem. Officer, or would you require a dear, dear, nothing? You cannot. Mini problem. Mini problem.
2: What's the only problem, sir? But say a bad DNA, Nancy, about Fran, what did the baby? Nay, a DNA.
4: Maybe I'm a fan and no, just on over Fanoco.
2: Hey, oh, here is
4: that.
2: Mamma, fan and ma, just on over Fanoco.
4: Now, Madame Casa, I'm a bow. Ya kika bibia wie
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4: Ah, after many years, we are stable. Me and my son from 6 years up to baby, we are in a magano. Now, me
2: too. Oh, what are they? What do you have a friend? See, one and I was shano. No, some friend is a party. I say, I didn't want to say na mona. Who would you two must have a friend next day? Why didn't one say Nipana Frimono? I think I made up a friend, but say, eh, Nessia Wintino, Monjana Musum. Abusia,
0: how much you cross house, Musa Beg?
2: Why, what's in this? I want some kind of Miss Ronson's woman.
4: And yes, sir, you said, Papa, we are no one, my fellow. Okay, Kakra, and I'm a shady El Conua. No more, and your uncle, more Famano, and your uncle, the Marshallo. And your uncle, Michel, my chef, five, Nipa, five. It is almost a noir. One on your own yai and tell on ten
0: bells. Oh, yeah, I didn't go to Mukaina. You have to pay.
2: Oh, I know the other. I know the mammy cacramas from Madame. Oh, Mr. Uncle. Come in, dear, what kind of son, Mimi Tiacunya Munia, Mintiminonia, Janet de Biarada. San, sir, Emrao. Say, I'm afraid. What did it buy, Busia Jose? Nessie, and our woman and our wife and our friend, a drew baby. Fine, would it be? Yeah, dear, and young we. What did him? Now, I'm not one so shallow. Quite be so no more yet on my family, dear. Now, what my father could they say? They said, cried, and me, my name, son said, who's that be on Lucia? Beginning, yes, I know, because you see, I was some kayacher say. Let us be you hunting our friend, ban a mumpers over by because Akurana say. Akurana said, the Yanti Akurana knew this, mean to be found in Yajuba. And to Adaroma, what do you have a friend, Beba? Naya ye die ne no ube die chere bi na ni abofra no de mese no no ye bebre mo letter
4: na me aka sa de me ni kwa me dim fa nan man na che won jwa kwa na won yai
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3: ma
2: Moses, I am fear on a more hobby, Sabby, Manon Cantum, a dear potty in a sea, ya, and my cock has a muddy for. 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
3: know, you say. 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Anna, ye almost said, to say, ye mind ye.
2: Okay,
3: to your quay. 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
3: And the young monk, Mr.
2: Donko, Mr. Donko, Mr. Donko,
4: Mammy.
2: I told so what, Mr. Yabua, no, Sam. Sad was he kind, no, son, of course, Pepper Pana. Jeffrey,
4: I will, I feel no.
2: My patcho Adaroma.
4: And send you all, you're looking at the brilliant coach.
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0: This is a question, Tato. This is a donko. Papa, let's ask you one way, no. Why are you here, Colano?
4: I am here, I'm here, I'm here.
0: I didn't know BTS, and I won't know where you're going.
4: Now,
0: why
4: are you so better? I'm here, my son, I said, yeah.
2: Ah, why not you, my son? 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
2: Mr. Donko Mr. Donko
4: ani ho ta ye no wonya ye
2: Mr. Donko
4: Yes, in the fire, Kuda.
2: Mr. Donko, Obi, I can't tell you, Oya, Kuda. Mr. Onfa, something come baby, I'll be calling. Mr. Say, Sami, Mr.
4: Mr.
2: 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Who am I? Free, ne baby, young, young, who is at Tamia, and now then a babu
0: sound.
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2: 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We are no one, Mahasi and Uber, Chimanso, Serani Abasa, Mr. Ya can't some Kayemianu. Is it that, sir, what you have a friend of Beba? 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
4: Bano, Yakazuma, Banom, Quest, I don't
2: know. Fanon Quahe.
4: I am Namoka.
2: That's our friend of all. He finds some who we have a friend of all.
4: My home of Yellow. Yamim Germano, and a quiet gentleman where you are, Yona, or better, Pamacho, and then a quiet yellow.
2: Yet, Chambo, in his Chambo Cran, and no Yanona Menoka. I feel near, and you will be as some notes at all, Mudia Bedai. 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
2: 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Now what jum o TV no adia maye and I radio now ten yes feedback in my end to one kaye. Hello. Mepacho dini baby akasa free.
4: I'm if I try me to call me boy make a safety as info you.
2: Pacho yanko.
4: Mepacho papa na some okay de mommy. Na some na point time at the boy won't say na smoking in C so. Because me to say a crown. And yet, Wafana Babia. I said, we'll be in the ban on Waka, old name, I can't deny the brace, uncle from Washington. If I tell Moshan, I'm constantly your man. You're the mercy.
2: Yes, you're that. Say hello.
5: Hello.
2: Nepacho, did you, baby? I'll cast a free.
5: Make us a free. I came with that.
2: Oh, Major, ain't you?
5: Yo, Papa, no. Papa no, or better will go way more. And she, I quite a mammy, or one of some mamma quite a mammy in front of the Embra. You
2: could be in the door. Okay. All right. The patrol, Yentia for Fufro, and there was a panel adventure. Hello. Patrol, did you baby Alcassa free?
6: Madame Alcassa free. Offensive family, coffee.
2: Yo, Yentia.
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7: Na papa ne kan de emre bi eni ho ehwe mama embra yeduma
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8: this is a doctor akwa
2: this is a ma we run kitchen kitchen be mama faith me ma wo akwa ba
9: yeah no
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9: 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By or status war by a honour, a radin nam, ye so man a war and tafo. What would we a yen? Was our quanum crown at Tibium, or Sako won't tafo, mamma me, you know. 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Well, none on Messadi, we are sad to be the video, nini be a whistle. We have the Bema Francis Mono Mahe. A radi, I ward the yammy drew baby, I mean, Bessama can was. His war be or beba a beman, I ward, you know. What would pet? I try 4 months of flower and word soon. Messi Adai, Nicolas se Cassay, Nayan is a son, Nin and Messi Daddy Adai was a mass summer bow. 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And I'm the auntie when I summer banner, what per bus 17 years? What was a mouth for when you need how? 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Now what's a one in 4 years, Sinny? 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To swap, so on a mobile, I say, a running by fire, so I'm a woosuning. I said, your number, Sinny, 0244 588 3858 3859 59 0244 588 3859 59 0540 0540 71 71 09 09 40 40 Fray a number C. Na how be a dawson so, a radden fire so and more.
2: Right.
8: Lady White. June. Papa. You declared June as liver month.
2: Right.
8: And then we say my sacrable pressure upon this. So, every 28th June beer.
2: Wow.
8: A World Hepatitis Day.
2: Wow.
8: It is our day, Faith Homeopathic Clinic. A collaborative institution. And you know, free screening air cost.
2: Wow.
8: Obia, you see, know the state of your liver. Obia bono.
2: Yeah.
8: Pen so bene wo.
2: Yeah.
8: Hepatitis A kunipa. See, you screen ni pen numbia in a bakun or hepatitis B.
2: Okay.
8: Ratio near 1:5.
2: Wow.
8: It we are looking for the missing million. That is the theme for this year. And you see, nipa be brain and yasa arena omunim so manya.
2: Yeah.
8: And omode sa omode no manu fit man for. And I have a drug and alcoholic induced hepatitis wo wa. 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I was waiting me a bit, Jerry.
2: Right,
10: and did the Naya Kenyan say. Trying to trust it was so be our tea. The wet tea and dance here, ye din, over buffet to me, party clinic. Now, if you be catching him, say, what tea do be cabo veg. Now, he found Obina be at Opera Soco to be. Now, I catch him and say, ye ain't fit to me, party clinic, ye drew, ye in tone or drugs to another beer. And I am more drew. You who yari I am our drew.
2: Okay.
10: And Tibra, or send the banner also for so many years, of course, secondary school, no, they be our beffy. And I see bra fit to me, party clinic. Now, bar, honey, dear, do no be

0: as it's an taxi and a cocobe. Go for you, there's your energy police station.
1: I'm
2: doing it. It means that mommy, I can be a warm.
1: Right.
2: That's a warm, cophobe, be a whole mutiny. But I could power one. No, but what one, your Friday be congenital anomalies. A birth defect in 2 months in the panel. Say be a baby be spinal bifida. Yeah, but what crown now crown the development of the spinal cord no, and you're complete. Once our crowns in the watch a caca, if it be cleft lift, once our crown about one nana no name watch a caca, meaning I exposure to environmental factors be, and a mammy be a how on your ma, or infections be a one treating ye. The 2 months are a bit of syphilis, or but one woman's or the anya crown. I can't put an anisa, what the I do be a bigusuanko, an infection from my minute to a crown. It's a best as I say, I was at the mommy a car, over fate to me, particularly in a car. If you didn't know, I say, Shani Pedrianim, so who you're Shani Pedrian, my caution, no, my beer woman, who I bet me a car crown or darching.
1: Yes, I know,
2: papa. Yes, I know, crying. Near Vienna, my men on the papa, and I shall be a bunyabaku. Mummy and you, you are one panny and a war. See, the war, my men on that say, so Bemba be cry when you war. But try it means anything.
1: No question.
2: The best will be a idea. Yeah, you can award ye. I can mark 18 more. That's off a number. No,
1: all right.
2: Free screen in a question. The end, I can
1: yeah.
2: Bra, know the state of health. No, they really a show where I said health plan. I can.
1: Okay.
2: Number near 0244 0244 58 58 38 59 59 0244 58 58 38 59 and I who are crying out share ya? Doctor Abigail to us CA. And to the Casa time call. Because it's CA and so talk around call. And no friend number we are just who are crying. 0540 710 940. I cry so to him and take conjunction up here. Bogus your old Asida clinic, Bogabron's energy. Takradia and Aji police station. Koforia laundry managers with police junction.
1: Okay. Mama, I'm 30 seconds. Wrap it up, Mama Kakrabi. Faith Homeopathic Clinic and I call you Masoye and run kitten kitten or essay wa be brain to Bomodia Nebora or Masoye ho na and no omo and dinkomo. All right, yeah, di a jack a cra. Osafo, how do you any yet to us? Defendral Corps Expectorant.
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7: Asante Tura Bank dear. 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Abu siapani any da so long ayadema at this ya at the atomanino abu aman for say. And it just some se abusia wa a manone and submit to video musicanina afa Santia Tura Bank.
8: The head office ewo chansa. 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
13: My report no wahin.
12: Munia, osu menum ponsu ye. En so shi ni ubotum. 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
13: Hwe,
12: I mean why yes. Ideas ani be kunu. Da bia ni adwen fufura wo. En so na montu bi anim. Omo so bia ye din se ya. Enya som dwen ni wanya wo.
13: Yes, you got some bills. What way, dear? Make your comment. Now, man, you have you.
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14: Abusia adwade no yetware aka ne nyina so ase ya Alaska Star Enterprise so ye ena mede wo edru ho no mna ka cho se eho ene ne mpapa nyina afie se ope mo bullshit blind curtains material curtains 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Abusu Alaska Star Enterprise were doom. Prudential Plaza, first floor, Mrs. Anacho Plaza, and Shani Mupe, and a Wokumase, and a Metre, a face to a crack. Or what to do? MTTD office, no, and a Echo Bank, and Shani Mupe, and so Yawaha, Oba, and maybe I'll open the CCO demo, will set a Bekaya number, 0256-330-075, and I said 0200-281-080. A Milo all in one, and I make out for the amount, say, you know, Milo all in one, Abba, I'm a mommy, yeah, yes, smart. Sabo Frano, Obeko Suku, no, I late. Now, Confamilo, now, baby, I'm your powder, see, own baby, a city, and so crown was and soon baby, I say, there be, say, no, your mom, Milo, all in one. Bibia, will be a face, so, ye come up. Should I say, made them a decoran in a milky chocolate test, na a woman, no, cast your womb, iron in swum, just say, and what the running you're dropping, no more, and Mofrano, and no more, a boa, and more energy, no, a go feather. Shall I so say, I top it, German, swept the force, what you are to, and ultimately. deɛ wo twa no ato milo all in one de ohia ni so na wo de ahono amabofra no anom empani so ehia bi June bosumi we mu 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Mr. Weno, Lord, do Telisel wallet no, not just a BB Albertobiano, what's in there for Telisel wallet no, so Ed Amayoni and Jessica, me and your cash, a cashless, and on the sun a Telisel cash, and I would a beddy journal. Telisel for say, happy Ashanti month, and I need you what, Yenina, ye Kobi, Musica Samuj Media Biano, a Santi Achem Community Bank PL. See, a basusu account, a baby, a dear mouth, near just soon, a dear gum, a fence of Bosiana Opa, a instant loan, and see one of the assets who are so good from Seco, Kitua Abbey, a one son, a boy, a multimedia Bosian and term. Peace of near Shepherd Papa, ya dear Guacamo, yes, Jumani, your jubus me a ketua, a for control and as accountant general department, no, peace of your odia. 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Yankobata Nibu Jansa, Asante Achem North, Agogo Konongu Jansa, Fuase, Odumasia Edrias, Afon Quanta. And a Roman Hill, your number, Didi Juma, 0501-333-461, and I say 0501-333-334-336. Meta number Nimubium, 0501-334-336. Aye, Nido 10+1 promo. But off way, minimum so breakfast no air special. The name of Nido Bekanwa, a mania more special air than so. When you say Nido no air fortified with iron, yacha say a cream and so, and on the sun coconut guma, and macoconimu p a yakama, and on the sun tornado one strip, and I said such a tin macuma co 10, nine choba conca nany 11, so 14 grams, and I said 23 grams back number 12, nina and a sobato one strip no, and I said such a tin macuma co 10. Ni atoba kwa kona aye 11 way aye nido 10+1 promotion so say terms and conditions applied
5: terms and conditions applied and payetwa ejedie no so e wa hanum senti ya na wade wa so afam ye bibi endpoint homeopathic clinic Father's Day promo
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8: 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Says, see, I say, I'll be. And she said, 1 year for 1 5 fidium, 1 cleaning, umunina, yana, no for friendly cleaning. But to bag and a friendly cleaning.
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5: 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Correct math, history, English.
8: And then you know,
5: me se bubu mama suani bidim na wakata na wakata.
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5: 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I'm part of short division. Right. And a side division.
8: 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And a focus division.
5: Right. Orion Cyrus, even can just open so pedo do two. Now no amu etchim command numbers. 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
5: okay da si bebe hello
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18: 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Once you crack crank, munching in your momo. A party of which I bet.
5: Hello. Hello. Hello. Hello. Hello. Hello.
19: Hello.
5: Hello. Hello. Hello.
19: Hello.
5: Hello. Hello. Hello. Hello. Hello. Hello.
19: Hello. Hello.
5: Hello. Hello. Hello. Hello. Hello.
19: Hello. Hello. Hello. Hello. Hello. Hello. Hello. Hello. Hello. Hello. Hello. Hello. Hello. Hello. Hello. Hello. Now, set of citizen, citizen, Najee Mutahopa. Upon a Wapolano, upon a Hefa. Upon a Wapolano, a Hefa. Compare OC, I promise on Sina, a Munchabi. Women are my interior to untell Munchabi. We are paying you, why you move the Honoma? I could have moved the course, not so much on Chibi, I didn't weigh anything. Yachim, did you all announce why I'm here and I seen, or go to Bafa or whatever. 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
5: ya da se bebre me fa me last two callers. Hello.
20: He won't pass ye!
5: Every!
20: Let you go! He won't pass ye!
5: Ye won't pay!
20: Maho!
5: Ye jo!
20: As we get Gawate!
5: Gawso!
20: Oh, me am up, my dear, what's your book here? Dahlia, opening. I will make a memory free as I touch my gummy channel. I'm very good for market. The Gaw, Mr. Bright, Sofa Bright, Amsterdam, the Gawate, when Mr. Booth. Now, won't pass ye! Ever pay us about work here? Hey, I want penny. Where's your father and go? I want to work. I go to work. I could learn yesterday. One for the man. One for the man. Me, bluff me. Come back. I want to jump on there. We jump on my house. Me, I'm a matter of a minimal. You know, you could fuck around in number by a force. Ah, I dear granny. Who can say I was here? Japan, dear, you go on the Skyco to bank. The canoe so, and then I go away as I know. They are going to buy this canoe. What can it be up? Offer a madam is a brofe. Mission Boate. What about the Macravate?
5: Yeah, better nigh the year out to the other. Mean to me far of Fredphobia BM, your brand on tea. Big Mama. When I said, Louis Pierce, when I said, no, she's an uncle. Now, would see. Right.
21: Now, as some of the Americans say. I didn't know how you feel cruelly in the what's it be worth? Awo.
5: Yeah.
21: Age in a cry, dear. Come in Mobia. Oh, no, 100 years. Oh, about 40 days.
5: Hey.
21: Aye.
5: No one, ne bear mamma.
21: Or no one, a bear mamma, no bad idea.
5: Wow.
21: Now, as I can't memo, didn't you say? So we'll be free to. If it's what do we can cry, it's not saying it's that. So what do we can?
5: Yeah.
21: The baby will be born.
5: Yeah.
21: The baby will be born. And this is the best room.
5: Yeah.
21: I went to me and found Colana and Uncle Dante. What do I find? Fee. Oh, my son said, if I say you move, said, dear you, I'm doing it all. Oh, people watch here.
5: Yeah.
21: I don't know for France.
5: Yeah.
21: It's one of no, I am mistaken. Still, I'm not. There's a corona about the chair, said the old Picay. I didn't know who Mr. Sam, we are crying dangerous ones, Amber. Was that the book?
5: Yeah.
21: Would you have to try and be as I said? Mustn't win yet the annual moon yet. What did you talk like? I just say, baby, and now, sir,
5: on Matriasica,
21: on Matriasica, because it was simple.
5: Yeah.
21: What do you mean, flower, because I say, and away, me name, and then a corona crying my way. Hey, it's just a magazine, a magazine.
5: Yeah, from more and a casa, and a facasa, or the fashion one on a casa, big mama. Casa.
8: Ensino kwase bu no pese obu wo mo bi efise asemo ni ba bia. 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
0: e daddy I just
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0: and quite a father.
5: That's a woody woody now. I catch up,
0: and yes, Mammy working massing.
5: Hey,
0: Papa, no, 16 years. I say, no, who took Tomono? What do you call an abana say? Mahena, my bread. But I'm a papa Tiasino.
5: Well,
0: Akolani, you know, oh, we young so. Ye boom conta. Young Fana, Marcy. Ye, ye, ye, ye, ye. Papa no wu 16 years ah. What dey call when you 16 years?
5: Mm.
0: Abasa papa no ba. Na je say papa no, onye me na no wu ya na.
5: Eh mama. Onye me ya eh ha wo to ne pawe ya na.
0: Ano wu ye.
5: O wu ye.
0: Because on the when you are to pa. Ano dey where you are. Enti say 2 years ni begu akola no 16 years no so say.
5: Mm.
0: 18 years.
5: That's a papa cry on the casa yemono.
0: Yeah,
5: be an old kitten.
0: The person that got the attention.
5: Yeah.
0: Oh, casa, yeah. As I'm no come by any tea.
5: Yeah.
0: Yet you are yet you are 80 years. Anna, what's that called? And I said 70 years. It's 2 years and an uncle. 60 years. It's 2 years and uncle, papa. You see? Yeah.
5: Yeah.
0: Papa Nikuta smart. Aye, agony.
5: Agony, ampa.
0: Wastecast, catology better, say your friend, agony, Adeno.
5: That's it.
0: Nagimotology, a fro, aye, thinking.
5: Thinking.
0: Not memotology, a fro, brain.
5: Brain.
0: To the Mokani, a memotology.
5: Okay.
0: What you must say? Papa no cocoa fool.
5: Hmm.
0: Which never did
5: you want to have some no
0: one? Papa no, who you know, what you
5: I want to have some no one.
0: Did this man want to play fast? And walk for the abasham. Obi at Yassi, what I want that. Oh, what here, when you na motiwa ya di mokwa yifia ho se nana ya jitum emfa ni pahunu ani panim eh emfa ni asem bia nto no let me tell something meche israel fm ha I don't tv ameboa si emfa ma djuma
5: o
0: de mra te tell me ko amintim ameka to se mintimi jam kwa mento
2: o di ai on so for on say is a prosper case
0: yes
2: we are the work of court to busumi me sia ta
0: no mo answer jam de nka
2: na watch me chat ta wo
0: di amemene fe
2: ha na kasa
0: di amemene fe uji na ohini ni ma ohini ya onkumni pa
5: yeah
0: judge onkumni pa one guy bi ya de ni kojina adakam ana pa ayi lawyer ni ni ka judge ni ka tell say ko hun prosecutor na
5: mm
0: obeka de me ka tell o ko hun prosecutor na prosecutor say judge ni so say o so obeka bi dia che me prosecutor na ka tell say just all the 5 million ba bo na mfa nko o evangelist so pretty wabo nto say me 5 million
5: mm
0: wait ni adia branch na obejina adakam. Who was not in? Yes, I'm not a catcher. I'm not saying who's in compost, good or suko uno, or say I, or Candias, or so, or begging 5 million, or suppose you tell us so, or say, Mamma said, I don't 5 million, say, okay.
5: Mm.
0: Yep, yeah, you're the puppies.
5: Respect and fear.
0: I am telling you.
5: Wow.
0: I didn't say, Missouro.
5: Wow.
0: Daddy, mechanical natural.
5: Yeah,
0: I'm an animal. What do you mean, Nana? Now, if you say you fear, you dear some way, I'm about 70 million. I don't know, I don't be any pub bonnet for sir. Dabby, oh. Papa, we wafo bi wewire.
2: Dabi,
0: wafo bi re.
5: Dabi,
0: dabi wafo bi.
5: Na me point ni sa maami.
2: Me me kwa be wafa. Me wafa ba.
5: Maami na in question na ada akura ni pa ni fridge ya mana.
0: Na pa ni wahi.
5: E dey tin na Mr. Donko no.
0: Nyawu nua ba.
5: Ni interest ni ne dey.
0: Wo wo nyawu fa.
5: Mr. Donko
0: ni ana ne ba. Thank you. Inti dem pa wo dress
5: wa se. Is interest because say ya kwa mu pa anka o se bad time mo. E na ba ni mu kura
0: ya. Let go. As I say, to fight ya ne.
5: Why
0: am I not going to
5: be
0: a man? I am telling you. I
5: am
0: telling you. I am telling you. I am telling you. I am telling you. I am telling you. I am
5: telling
0: you.
5: I am telling
0: you. I am telling you.
5: I am
0: telling you. That is me, a man.
5: The man who never lost in town.
0: Yes,
5: what
0: that is
5: me. What do you mean,
0: I don't know.
5: What about Tutu Jano? Tutu Jano, man.
0: Exactly. What do you mean? Jawa, you're not going to be a man. No, did you know the mayor? Did you know as it's anything? Ube Kume, Mintia,
2: no credit is ever. What
0: you must say?
2: Okana se mi yem ah ne se mi anka mapam o se o sa o to kwa ba ku pe
5: no
2: aka
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1: Why you ready?
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5: Unyeka, wama, enye, sorry, kofi, yapon.
1: If I go, you dey do yourself. I will see a latest form and I make up for the amount of mattress papa pie out here be and we fear fear mu any baby and no more home dear dear and one latest form. Yano for the quacko talk and more over that so crown or tinker send him quacko to dra and more cracker crack name wabu. Mount Sanka latest form and your partner for life and on our dust sort mu sampa. What that mattress a papa so and on a sano a your latest form. Akra dear number na efre a 0302-231-155 and Akumasa and so a 0322-029-365 Kumase
14: a number na my friend a latest form na what to be added as your so your showroom no so dear so your showroom ni na obet me add your what dear ewa wanna chase bibia aye kama aye bigo cola scan and win instant cash from one into lady who can way broach you know and they are to I say ain't it bigo cola scan and win instant cash from one wadaroma ninya ni sobe to bigo cola no water na QR code ewa label ne home water na was scan it ewa smartphone so na wash your video no after your video you enter your details and then you stand a chance to win instant cash scan obe to me enya and also I know stress be any and any other better chance way a real reward instantly and since then now I'm on sa account what there be good here when you say it's always big on taste and then it refresh your vibe Dominion herbal powder yeah the ending in a bit was here the amount eh yeah so what chinka say eh you'll be on to me the diabetes pressure stroke yeah the ending in a Dominion herbal powder and no and 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crowning your bar, a war DNA, a quantum DNA, Japadia DNA, a blueprint DNA organization, I say, and also do any tremor hall, and combat any war crack, master regional capital senior hall, 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Na ushe ama Tech world, no, I saw on Wako. 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Tech wine is one, afraid, and that's what's up here. 0555 383848. When in a yo, social show, a cacao glaucoma, cataract, a te, about one in a so sexual weakness. Menstrual disorder. Good ya mami ken in a cransa. 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And on the sashan se se. 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Ati enine se se wine dia ma. 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Menstrual disorder. Hypertension. Stroke. Prostate. Uli new kidney no and waka ABA herbal clinic and crying or kasua millennium inside at the last stop and cry. Our castle millennium inside at the last of Kumasenso or Quadra Sojourner say, you are a trip and all domain crunso or being Ebenezer Preparatory School. Yeah, no, so by a pia could be coast on Utonia dear and on your Nuedo Doctor Nambano 0541 565199 and I say 0502 812161. Yen, I am so and so papa and so there one man one on papa one of the air crawling. 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Every day for a jatum and until twa what on him. What would be brave? Latest form, mattress, papa, me go so I made you want to see me say, one to latest form. Now, quota dena, the name Pomproni Bukuma, Oko Dana, Yariana, Bibi, Yawa, you de do yourself. Now say, Obida, Yaw, sorry, and you come up. Yes, I want sorry, impo, Wawu, and Panacono, and understand one to latest form. Mount Sanka latest form. Your showroom may over be after any tremor, Nakojo, the sizes near the Ogumi bonus to say, Ya tetter saw, latest form, the only say, Ya test say, and you use a brand, no, a yakama, a modu, and Munyam. And with the toilet's form, na edit that so. I cry a number 0302-231-155. Kumasa so 0302-202-9365. Latest form and one on here, Anya Sadia. You de do yourself. 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Lumi Trust. Malaria do papa papaya one so dia ba baby virus in the syrups no do jo trials of 400 tablets in suspension ninga one mo dia ba pharmacist over the counter medicine seller so benya bia to at 4 over from Pharma Trust Limited ni number no 0561 088 666 and I say 0561 088 663 pharmaceutical wholesaler biano for nitro mo do so po on sabeka cause one energy need do 10 such at no and as a one strip na 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We have the oil and the rules to a bush show. A gastro suspension in the capsules. And one out here. No, no, be a bad brayer on in and I say. I'm a phone in field and I want to me no more be. Or pin for one doctor and I saw pharmacist. And said, what's me on my drone be? Messiah, Miss Obo and she show. We am and a yaw ya. We am and why you do and why you kusu. Now one my drone be. A busso pharmacy license chemical shop. Obenya be at all. 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Zero Cosmetics were doom on a life. In addition, most even body cosmetics, our daughter Mesa China Mobenya Biato. Kumase, Prudential Plaza, first floor, Mrs. Anochi Plaza, Shiny Mope, Obenya Biato. Your number, 0240152204, and as 0248315258. Kwasu anema on sayenka, onido makumako 10. One strip, na yen chow ba kon kawon, na enye 11. Wey, eh, yen yudo 10 plus 1 promo. Chen chen chepa, ya ye, di amao shana so. Terms and conditions, ni de onim dada, e bosu se e panyay. Amana ni rubber banga siya ye, for ni tre mo wey. Bosu ya ben na ope, commercial loan, personal loan, group loan, SME loan, consumer microfinance loan, bonanza loan, cocoa agri loan, salary loan, auto loan, access finance loan, loan ninyo na, for ni tre mo amana no, rubber bank, na yen fa emma, ensi wone so de, kituwe bi eno neti no. Sika se mwujume di biya ye, account maybe the amount say your current account savings account cause all my co-finance savings any that so savings and a fixed deposit no and we say maybe add the amount shannon so I say local and international money transfer so you do hujuma you grab a tunnel and I maybe was sweet as we can see a one in a hini lorry station is sharing more pen I war as of marketing so you be VVIP bus terminal and room as such you walk water for and I'll be honest your whole year number a 0208 007 254 and I said 0243 270 734 service beyond expectation. When you say in your idea, need tremor, ewa mana no raw banga say a kind national to debia say Pepsodent chalk on the Pepsodent herbal toothpaste and so on. More, and also nearby now the trios to do the two before and after bed. Was all your figure testino for a nutritional say, walk down and so no actual say a Pepsodent chalk and the Pepsodent herbal toothpaste. Was a color beer, a better number nine white. I feel so, Kebia or Numuno, or Dodo Montocron, Tokon, and I be kume mwa wamwa wana esai sewo simuno ebe yini nyina efri ho de amao e president chako ene

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0: Sankratway, FD Ajia to say a ye.
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17: Now, who can obey that? And what could me aim? Yet, Nina Akumatia, Esro, and a comb ya, and Sasa a year of beer at this one. And by a chrome has say, Asamka, and young one day, and your cuckoo, a year cassa. Samonoa, at it, what? My way be a yeno. What pray? A bread you made so. Yet the best of the other, Ama.
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7: Abofra biada ye so ne se obenya Orion Cyrus publication enwoma na odie dijuma efi se ebie mufra na dwene mu enwoma kenkan ekonkan omakuntabu omuntiasie ye demufua efi nursery 1 ekopim nursery 2 o 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skills, phonics and sight words, picture reading and coloring and a primary 1 equipping primary 6 and so your English language, mathematics, science, creative art, history. Or your sire say baby I will be a say a cra and a kumase and a reading piano for 0555 313 658 and a 0249 411 234. Now
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10: Hey, welcome back to work.
11: Charlie, thanks, bro. Thanks,
10: the
11: bro.
10: Malaria really knocked you down, eh?
11: Charlie, no joke.
10: Hey,
11: fever, headache, vomiting, hey. Loss of appetite. I couldn't even eat my usual fufu.
10: You and fufu.
11: How you go do it?
10: I hope you got tested before the malaria treatment.
11: Oh, yes, I did. And thanks to Malatu, I kicked out malaria one time.
10: Sharp. Anyway, yeah. Sorry to ruin your excitement, but your boss asked of you.
11: Okay.
10: She says she has plenty work for you.
11: No problem, Charlie. Strength day.
10: You see, oh,
12: yeah. 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

Sir, I did a chain. Lay your wing and go part, don't say, and you break Bassaya. No, many a GP. Many genuine pay and yen in your RSS. A fee and a pa, a homache baya, and a pahima, a wea, a do brave, we are not got to a dream, you may. Do send him any other panamus and Pawan Yanko Pontiasi. There was Jifobia on a bus, such an inina. Said a tronic kind of. Was Timmy Timmy out of the Dianina, and I'm Christo, Timmy Munti. But himself so to me, I didn't, and I had Jada. So my Makuma Kunsi had that toss of Dunumni on the 15th of June 2026. It didn't show up because it just sing Yamicho. Yeah, the match has antimized him in Sumo. Kuna this year before the knee. Such a near brand, Yamin, a Jumani Amedia. Yangin himself was a woman. Hey, we are singing our ball back and see him. And you come on, Papa Bernard, you know. So when Yanko Pombua were my Ghana. Nayanko Yanim. But number one, I can't radio station in Shira 104.5 FM. Any a boy for any other 14, you know. And they are sitting my sports team moment up to vivid commentary, up to speed commentary, Ebrey. And then you ran our chiba Egypt. A boy, you men on so Belgium, Egypt, Bessia, the live commentary, Ebrey, you men on so. And he said, what to say, a trade news in the swamp, anyhow. Papi abetina so we are. Soko ba mfatilo ni team. I recommend to inabre. Sabre adwen pa woni team. Na adwen penti ni yesi ni hene. Adwen pa hene adi news na personal be bro. Show being produced by Shandy Finance, your man for the weekend. Gideon Nana Kobra boy. And you Franklin's Eliana Kwasi every year. You have a solid team. I'm all Renvis and then you're brave. ABA Herbal Doctor. Doctor 3 days. Doctor Rasta. Ebeba. So need to talk. And the entrevist, I'm going to say, no, I'm going to do 106.3 FM. And it's a bro. My energy. My one count. I'm going to feed me any ODB. So do this drive for the code to Bosch as money ran through. One crowd move or call the Abatan. So, thank you. 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

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and I know you're engineer. It is Shaba Kwasi Jasinya Micho, and Kingsley Otami Amwa Kwasan Karibos, where you were running. So important by Shani Finance, your man for the weekend. Emma Kudru for fear such a day. If you just said, Oh, fear, did you not knock up Banaya Bua? Shani Finance, your man for the weekend. The best gospel DJ in all the 16 region. Don't forget. At all winning entertainment power and program. I've got social media handles. I want to question that. Van Elion, I question free Frankies. One of the fears and Tim and Power is a training. And I'm assuming if you could not be as a training. And he's a chef one and they are driving gun and you know, we are seven and you know, this is a training on Adrian Yoko, baby, and this is Bumpa say ye ho yango pon yo fibia ne odi bia wate mama ho masem kra e bia me se dia ya pa ne ya de ye ho nya djuma yango pon ma ne binye yo wa djuma nsi ne ye anya obi djuma bia na o ya kra otim bobra o ma han bi ma o e bia me kase bumpa say nka wanga so benya wa djuma ye e san se me dia djuma ne ya me dia Any entrance I will copy nonsense. I will go at 216.3 FM. And more visas, a commentary now, person with Tipa. TV commentary and grab Brofono Brunin, Brofono Brofono Count, Jazzy Home. Osha Home Filicra. Oh, there's our car by her TV. I've been wanting a pair radio kit to every. And tears, soccer by Fatilon in the team. I brought the live commentary, bro. And then you bring 7 p.m. sharp. Egypt ne Belgium and the bro. And they are sponsors singing in our China Yanko Point Adama. Senegal and France. Me and Shaw the most precious Ajimo. And for live commenting in bro. The moment you know you cry, Jumma Sadan, the moment you know. And soon if you see a toddler named in Pacho Adam, how you driving here? I'm not the young who sell high press, Ningin Abaya Juma. I'm not the young who sell heat testing here, Juma. A condition that work can hear them. One number be in so ta party a cancer swampy area and a heavy drainage area. No abo money. Oh, a coin for a bet me a fast one. A fast one, a bubba. A coin near the sumber brain, near the brain, and why ha. Aye, aye, aye, aye, aye. Now, there are papa, there will be a 24 cobbed do fiasum gym. A manager, baby. Who uncount.

And the doctor, ABA, about clinic by Chinkum, so for time, so for Rasta, so for our building, come on. And so if you assess at the Tossie, I'm here. And so, Bebrena, I say, the Bonit can become contaminated. A Yabula crown, what to open who's in a clay, be able to free from there, dear. And you know, I'm what tunes so crowd here, and you mean, Tossie. And it's in our own numbers to attack the sasses in way and at the typhoid. And the waterborne diseases, baby, naba. And the one numbers to our own shouting so 50%. The back of 200 Ghana cities. I've been saying your crap. I said that beverage is simming, can't just say. And the assassin natural purified drinking water, naba. The Yashem Kinapa, and it's being purified. A boomun sopa. A woman so there and yes, it's a bear contaminated. And say, pa, the super sound so send so a papa. The above one year, Sansona on Tio, or the open fancy fridge, nanum send so near it. Crouching. And the assassin actually prefer drink water, your wabuja. Too soon if you are botany, a boomer, I didn't feed you so. He pampan and can you ever bring one so no more? Yeah, the machine and machines of him. Some more woman in a beckon. Fans were sheer money at every brain. Now 500 milligrams, 715, 1.5 liters, singing a beer. Others singing a year no year word and engagement. PBC Fiestos, officer running in anum. A bin up bench chef, my jumma. A CC and penny for no beanumbi. Asadan coma, set up provisions and spices. Somebody asadam in Ottawa. Gonna hang in our friend, Broby. I joined a couple of men that friend, number 0597-243116. 0597-243116. And 0597-352353. You're a panel, Gonna have baby. And my top friend in soon, my bro. Size be up, baby. Abaka Sampa. But the other one, what the answer is in super. What is life? And the union super no my Japan. About your global Monday costed in Dindi, football costed in Dindi, where we are self and engine. A little and Ghana semen can't just say. A World Cup in Bra of you. MV Stadium one Bra of you. MV one Bra of you. Embra of you. A World Cup in a brief here. And the soccer promotion cost for Electoral and Ghana Limited. I check the cashier promotion here, bro. 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Wow. And the Philippa. 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Bring it the stadium home. Ready to come out. Yes. What the Biana yadi yadi namo. And then I'll be here Dominion Haba Pada. And then it means we stand and cry. The Pediana crying in I busting the bong bang for fefe. Emma Honding. Oh, yes, I yadi be a co woman. I cry, whatever. See, pump him. Soldier for an police for a barbarian, that didn't pass over him. When he had dominion about Pada, be a one room dominion about that, be a bagasse, any idea be a friend of Crown Crow, or Debbie? In a teaspoon, a crack 250 milligrams, hot water power. Modia, Dana, you are now a dear more, and I span a con. By the way, should you? What don't pay me a better power? What do I need to see your forehead, Akra?
the drama, what the way they are Yamamo. So, Munyam, what the new, and I saw Muawarong. And they are what the Wemwam. The Chad of Sam one. Yanum Nababwa. And it's all known Pemia Yaba Prepa. I had you, my dear, one of the part of Biana Kuaning in Ayoyana. And it don't mean about my bro. When it's your PA from us, it's a tough one, and I've made from us a calling up. Appear down, crap it down. 30 minutes. Uncle Corangua pulling a ace up on. Living home in a raccoon born. Newborn from us in a hole. Ever buapa. Encasa was 0543 158195. 0543 158195. And a 0245 455 740. Unim fear do me and one patch. Me de bia me kasa me ye driver ni nkwa de. De ye ma drivers nkwa na me kan wasem. E bobua me nianom driver for. Esan se minam de 24 coffee. Odu filling station bia ya cho petrol solar. That is a petrol na sopa. Na ona ese o to petrol. 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Petrol sin bebrebe ho ani ma hia bebua ka no ye free. The band is a car now, who are they cry? I want in the car, man. And the moment they are driving here, we do filling station, be a show, petrol, so be a... What is all tall, fango? And into the idea, need you catch us, eh? I'm on the petrol, now, but I'm going to petrol, so... And the petrol, so, I'm going to catch us, eh? I'm going to petrol, I'm going to... And for 10 days, I'm going to... You're driving new top petrol 2000 and you're in such a ton and boom. Be a no out of 500, 500, 300. You're a couple. Let's say when you buy 2000, but I have a chauffeur for 50 Ghana cedis free. You more souvenirs, tissue boxes, dusters. And you're a cherry bray. You can say, oh, you'll be a suchi, a bobo, a prague, a tonic house, and you. And then more to my year free one, and I mean, on top 500 Ghana cedis, more petrol 30 Ghana. I'm a branded souvenirs near Dingina. Infantini be catch or them paying a pedal. Feeling the drives, ah. Obi Samson, Obi, a cameraman, Obi, and your petrol. You go? No, Togu, Utogu, and Bobo, now they are nanti. And the Mamadia, Umpe went up and then. Feeling the drives, ah. But just like me, dear Eddie Boy, Teman. Kopim said, "All guys, but someone be came. Come on, sir. Man, you crowd food your party, piano. Obi see your mommy walk with you, doing all the new and the monana. Who couldn't tell the deal of young? Now I know a crab fried rice, jollof rice. The gentleman, how now? Kwanu say, boy, how open? I'm fine. Obi, how now? I expect. Kevin, nebo." And we say Richard as well, what is we could catch more? But then a better no. But there's all of juicy go. Opa go use car. So Kevin better spend the other days. And then you are. And I bet Jim Brin. Do we have an fire? He's scanning them. Come on, we are investment. We are no. And they're just like me, but Oba new man. Sashi. More, I won't be a cry easy. And more, I didn't hear easy. What do you have? Jollof rice are easy. Fried rice easy. Rice water cry easy. Easy rice. And more, I didn't know what I'm saying. And go and master though. The bread with jammers in supermarket shops. Be a toy, move a cassava for easy rice. No disappointment. We hear me. I'm grab a china for now. My head, I have a rubber down here anymore. Where they from farm to plate? I do market care, Dr. Men's Abant, Mammy, I'm a chrome kuna. Maybe I am bagging a come up. And it just seems so petty to your body as a friend. Evans One Trading Enterprise, I was our Mama Junction. I was 0204-468590. 0204-468590. Don't go home, my boy. Kasa, sir. Bye for tennis. And whom, my boy? I'm the doctor, my honest, my man. If you could be a bar,
could do seven. But promotion where they were in your baby, you go promotion, yeah. You did 40 million Ghana cedis now to show. 40 million Ghana cedis, and that 4 million Ghana cedis, and then 40 billion. I'm going to say my hunger for promotion of Ghana. And the ungalicious have been her promotion abroad in Nene. Where's the Nene and Yadinkra? FD Ajia to my hunger, who didn't you know what any idea? No. We'll be near 200,000 Ghana cedis, 2 billion. Can you see? Can you see? My reverence, yes, congratulations. Now, let me get 500 grand, let me get 200,000. And can this week me make matter? Ah! I got suspense, I got 1 week, 2 weeks. This man, 2 billion, I'm going to break. I'm going to break. Promo satchel, swims 20. Now my rare, my boss star 713*27# Now my rare, I'm 200,000 Ghana. Now our friends say, but what of you, Quan? A room quan is a crime. So, Chris Ghana. Ah, now some of my frog, my why? They are 2 billion. Ah, now the one gas are found to advance a wire risk as knowing your 2 billion. When you're 2 billion, mommy, I didn't also go to a more one bag will get it. And I don't fear for your crown. Ah, Antibostar 713*27#. Well, the way you have your crop, it means your deep freezer, kitchen appliances, when you're washing machine. Oh, what I'm forgetting also here, blender, Nanko, I will ring your blender. You know what, command. If you have some going, it's got crowd here. To a board dog goon swinging a Dutch on Sabaka. I'll tell you, and Sonia, we win a hit boss as Uncle Fire, you know, on San Cabu. But Bank Bakobet me aboard a Pan Africa Bank. 33 Africa countries, and baby, I will be a Yabro Chen Kwani acquire Maniska. Money and money scan be. And Tierco Bank said 33 Africa countries. There's a South Africa come home. Mali come home. Go be on catching a bush of force in Italy. South Africa for it, but not count. I have transit for Italy in about South Africa. So I did Italy, Italy, I did Italy. Plenty of South Africa for by not count. That's just a brabo, I knew my how. And it's 33 African countries. Oh, I bet me I send this. Would it to your life be whatever? And first, you can't share any pants, same nine, say, oh. The brenna de brebi. And some of them will be an amedio become a tobia de. The panity of funders they are. What's old? I'm just messing who peered the agis can for money pan 200. But the man bear for that, my pawn says, not the panity. I'm just a quantum vest canamo. My friend won't fa. But the different number of friends, I'll say. Fatus and I'm here ready, I'm a fro. Hey! And to sell up a baby who boosts you any BC school visa. Get transaction straight to the school. What type of a liability here? That's all about that. Download the mobile app on the crisis here. EcoBank, Simen Ganchos, will be on front cassette. For P, mommy, from a bank card. For Ghana card, OTB, be a mommy. Kwa center, be up a munch, and will be a friend. 0800-003-225. 0800-003-225. We can hear a quay, hear call, what an engagement near the engine. I keep on the eyes, stop on. Keep bed, keep on. I'm brother. And I'm a young man, I'm a son of a bounty. I work out Fivan, there may be a bet you be. I will make a comment on this. I can't take a ticket. And then you're ready here 7 to 9. Big commentary. I did the new big energy drink now, my honey. Yeah. 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
Now, the way 18 years, cross any that's all, now me, I'm 140. The only way 18 years, or see any that's all. Now me, I'm 132, or 120, or 10. I'm a Samoan gentleman, as a Mohanipa. And in Patonia, energy drink, I'm a wow. And she fridge more bets me anu. If you could be a bed and China doctor 3 days ago, suffer one of a suffer rasta, obi a boga be bench be an oba. Banzo to Toyadi Bakwam is stropa and malaria and tuntumko for malaria. First, not me mu malaria, I say, Yadibia. But that doctor Chem was a malaria and one of them ready pediuma. Baby, I'm going to confess, I'm a brave boy. Money is stubborn. I'm going to go straight. I'm going to go brave boy. Brave boy, I'm going to live alone. 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But Madiana used to sasso mosquito coin in the spring. Papa and Tuntum and Tuncombo near Bibia. Cum Tuntum no preocupe. And Muno, a Samar Company Limited Nagofaba. And the first 0246 86 4798. 0246 86 4798. And a 0501 45 44 62. Reading Shabako Sincha Senior Mecha for Sanka the Bozeman. Are you ready? And he and Trevi Sabre Kobino Seva Kwa 2106.3 FM. Marvin Fide, welcome Fiesta is here. Chedi and the Bebre. Che brand new TV. Che Samsung. Good dad. Che smart TV souvenirs. A Chedi and the Missy at Tahopo Namaji. Live come away. Boy, you ready back come away. My brother, my cousin, why jealous? Me and Kasem, you said the old film in a ready back come out. What by your mawati? And soon why? I'm all around who cry. Wouldn't him say, yeah, kayaka empty and by 30 years new. Wanka Hure, put the over 2 MTA, the over 2 years. MTA and yet 30 years. Make every move count. Terms and conditional. And yet 30 years, he had no idea. And if our phone could town, so we have more transactional. It's abandoned on here. Oh, fraud of fool. So, but for our test, over send this go away. Oh, count here celebrating 30 years. And the call be our bear, test be our bear, Momo, our bear, our browser. Come five by Albert Tobia. Come my empty and apple. Then your point to be brave. As I say, a check brand new, 9 brand new Toyota Clan Cruiser Prado. 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Prado, now the poetry presenters here, 23. 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Over 10 million Ghana cities. And you are check to be brave. Ah. Oh, dear, tear, tear, tear. You went at the book, na empty and 30 years and only and celebrating.

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7: And not in your friend was so for 3 days, you know.
9: Walk away,
7: no one near to
9: you. And you were pressing your hope,
7: and Shashi, you knew our hope,
9: and Father Rosum, we only saw our hope.
7: And one is a woody dicker
9: can, and Santam Shim,
7: when you swap the hawk clay.
9: Lay a number how party,
7: eh? Be a better name.
9: So, what about the bridge of Kojo Takran?
7: And no crowd with the choir, eh? Be
9: a ever some and not Kenyan and won't pay me.
7: So, what did the American yes?
9: Oh, Matias,
7: I will draw your friend, sir,
9: manpower,
7: and none of them Jumasa branti.
9: Ina so ya kasi anu wado mahin. 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Ube unu ABA Herba Center.
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1: 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And you may who hear panos who are won't mean yet, Chess, and don't fear you never to. 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

0: Welcome back to Yeah, That's a Pepper Thing. 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Oh, how tender. That's a Pepper Thing! 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
0: 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It's not a science thing, but it's a Pepper Thing! 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All for that sweet, delicious, truly one-of-a-kind taste of Dr. Pepper. 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

0: manga, give them back to back, most of them medulla, tell her your favorite that I ask you to ask them who's their daddy. 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Internet gas are that thing when you talk, make you come and from, make you for infinity.
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0: I want me an hour from Kempaluta, Fiji. 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I return on a bit to the doctors. 13 minutes after 5 years. 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TikTok near other social media and the singer. ABA Clinic, a Kodun Cramp, Castle Millennium. Hey, Adare last stop. Then in Jesus, Sel Cromonia. Kumase Kwada, so Junas Market Nature. Mamma Domain in Krebiniza British School. I just appear, I could be ghost of. Numbers and I was up. I said, no, my call. And the doctor, I bet nothing. But him, Dr. Timo, World Cup, he was supported because of our sponsors. I'm back over here, Japan, somebody. We go from Friday, and the best in the Mihuda. Which I said, Unni, my brother, my babu, I'm here, my sword, India. We go Friday, man. We Saturday, Sunday, Monday. First, none of me sure say only my brother, Boma. And he's a doctor, Mama Tia says, I'm brabo, no boy, John, first. And you were near, yeah. No one go show any who's you. Well, come and send in Waposa 7 years and yarry, 1 week and yarry. Who knew what system? And the doctor, I tell say, Doc, Mamma, more crab and I'm pumped to say,
1: you're more of a trade on for near Janama
0: and crying to say,
1: oh, Yamiku, so you
0: know, seven bees out quite
1: of a year and
0: last week now, quay. Okay, what to say,
1: oh, of a year. 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
1: 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And now, I dear Bacon is a woman or more a year central region, a OT region. Also,
0: Casuana Bay,
1: yes,
0: a central by
1: yes, Casuana Bay Center. And see, Sabi voter for Nina and for many a day. And check
0: on Moko for Diana,
1: Nina, is in for Nina, or for many a day. And check Casua, a year millennium. At the last stop, would you draw a friend number? 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I was see a baby for your warm lunch and my bow and baby shall do a day. A bass, oh, sanity, and a domain crew a horn as a cassia near day. Yawo, your brother Jom appear could be coast and a chill up in a day. Yawo, Kumase, me walk quadasu a gnassy market in a chihuah, and I'm a war. 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
1: 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One anti waiting church in Waji Nure Kwa Heba, Ahotonia Yaresano, one Sanya day, and kind. To make any ABA herba, and young kita, would ye? Of idea about come and near Brazil, make out to Nipatrim say, soon soon we are dear, soon soon we are dear, and Adosum. Nan we are a conqueror, and I mean, Mumusa, and Yamano, and didn't crow for 3 weeks a day, and them. And as soon soon we are dear, and I are tired, Amami, and Toma
0: Nebusia, dear,
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2: 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And into a be a herba, commanded a way juma, do my inquiry a way juma, and cranning in pats and way could pee a honomon, a juma no gusua, air cosua, a way juma, and into commanded had Mr. Doctor Jay 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
3: Okay. 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
3: Nasaya de na kauti misade.
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2: Nayanko,
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1: wow.
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3: Statue
1: training. 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
3: And I
1: pray if you.

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2: Ya kumasi adwuma ne guso aye koso. 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Mfie be mi ensa ohuna de da. In fact, we started our narrative story ne ye ne wo ho nyina na wase aguye. Wase maame, da bia ya obetna radio so wase hwe se wadum wo de mu kane anwumre be no wotwe ne fa. Ne ye dum light na ohuna de. 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Because wanini fira na ohuna de bia mu a e ya pa. By on the chain experience our feminine, any old honey now you swing. A sedan can young go on say, and ne or bajia drew, or ban, or nanka son and auntie by. And into a be a herba, Kumasi de a boy juma, do my inquiry a boy juma, and cranning in patam way could pee honomon, a juman who swa air cosswa a boy juma, and into Kumasi had Mr. Doctor Jay or call any day, a juman or ye pa, negusun swa ye yoko, or be or buy ye bea, now what you a chairman, now what you in or baba jeer drew a bar, wins and all sorcery, because yaw na no name no buying, or baba jeer drew a nano, and yes, I yaw no the baby.
1: Okay. Dog, I'm sure what the way will be any problem or bad prep because and so to say, I'm saying, yadi, I don't know, can yadi be away a coffin yadi, but I'm bobby so I change my chair.
3: Of a dabby, I am make a sassing way. Say, ya were yadi be a quasi bruni say, hypertension. 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
1: Oh,
3: wow.
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3: So what ya say? Now, a dear Benton Yoko Trinitrim. Of once there be a Macassa, any yadia no a yadia, so yen yadia, a yatrim yadia.
1: Statue training.
3: A statue training. And it's a mema, say, mean fair drum when you sonno. Because I would a drogu and you so at second year, say, the more you feel our horror home.
1: Ndiye
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1: cosso.
3: 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Agent was soon, so unco jolly and work as in sway a day,
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0: 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Abba. It's me church, you know, my papa to us, doctor, dear work in a day, a woman. 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Nancy, dear, won't be a moon, a kind of day, actual, and the independent being one. Enti menu amukase enti ase ye adwuma na mse mehwano na adwura me de manu no ekwa koyi diabetes ekwa koyi hypertension
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0: a won no atime ye de enante And you offer your diabetes and hypertension, your diabetes and diabetes. So, the nipatin be general glaucoma detect to a woman is was any pattern when your diabetes or hypertension and your pressure. And it's not a question, Brunisi, and on your day in your drone. Because one might be in a year, I must say, diabetes and hypertension and on your day in your drone. Nelson, no Ebola cray in your
1: drone,
0: COVID-19 in your drone. HIV, a draw, a dear nature, say, say, a dear win in Runa day, anyway.
1: Ning, I am more than
0: you, and then I'll be a bar. Maca and Sroja. 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
0: 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That's an NFL idea to us on the same. I mean, for number and sign it and to that number no A 0541 0541 56 56 51 59 0531 0531 78 78 06 06 51 51 0530 0531 78 78 06 51 51 0502 0502 81 81 21 21 61 61 0502 0502 81 81 21 61 61 Ebi ehaba me 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
1: 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Domain in Crow, Ebenezer, Preparatory Square, by Pier could be co stop. Yen Chef, Menqua, Miami near by Fia Cobis. If you're Yen Chef, Enjoy your dear Hamma, Doctor William Wajume.
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0: 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Go also, Ukraine ni yewo de bia Genesis FM. 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
1: Eda CP ebie ba clinic bomodi akọ. Is a doom crank, a swam millennium inside at the plaza. 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

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Honor. Must have called us a Junas May Market Nature. And I've been domain crew, baby. It's a pretty screen. I just an appear could be good. I'm from the man in San Masubio. And then you may have bought 7 p.m. sharp by the live commentary. I brought the Nene. Egypt in Belgium. When you is a crowd Africa against another European country. West Africa countries need to be 85 minutes out. Spain here, Kevet Abo. Spain in Shebi, Kevet soon Shebi. Money Maybe your 0541-5651-99. 0541-56-5199. And 0502-812-161. But it's got some there, man. Gas and TH Community Bank, let me there. PLC Assembly. I'm in fire numbers in your branches, in your amount. And number is 0501-334-336. Number is 0501-334-336. And I've a 0501-333-461. A branch in the dust when you were grandson. A son was just your fussy or Dumasi. As Antia Chimago Conongo. I'm only for Kumasi or baby me and say, why, here be a self from Quantani Roman Hill. But just can you say via Brochana, a local continental and international money in a Santiachim Comte Plank PLC Yenin in a open to us, Brian Chang and Yanunka. A bandit your cardiac chance made you a sound subacar, but see only problem here. A guarantee commitment, Philip, maybe you'll be anti class of a bossia. And Cratania, yes, made you a sound Zaka. I know my power in the engine. I'm saying, so hold on to us and touch me around. And I know my bekoya, my bar. A customer, my Kumakuba, do me any pen and no see about near Quatum 106.3 FM. Bomb the news right after the news. And the social and public announcement, bro. Yeah, I feel sports team, yeah, bro. The other premier jewelry shop, Simon can't just a wedding now, your engagement, and now we have bracelet, leg, the ring, earrings, be a jewel, be a baby, and then when your man getting to be a baby, I make us say, jewel, and open lock me, and up a baby, yeah. I cry, I jig on a first floor, golden building dynamo, be a Puma filling station one. Kumasi, I want you, yeah, why, yeah. Robert and Sons, I will sign, I'm Age my Juana Copman, the Fiat, and the Mendina, my Juana Copman Fiat, and a panel of Grunco Benjamin on him, the Menda 10:05 PM. And the Bomadia, and our friend 0536780369, 0536780369, and I say 0207443500, 0207743500. Bomadiana Drajua, Bomadia so being minimum. Send my catch or say, and my paddy and yes, oh, who could tell Ghana card? Oh, Ghana card, I only problem be a. My dear for Ghana card. I mean, sure, baby, I'll be a cool, do my old chess, you can't have a on Sabaka for Nako, if you're yes, be a Uja for no. But a baby, me and say, what's the crew, my make catcher? Mardi I saw the corner of the woman and a P phones and accessories. And I said, bread in your panaba. Phone burn up. You're more Nokia, and I am more techno, and I am more ITEL. And in my phone up, the embomadi I am from all. They are known to quantify a pie, a cab, almost a baby, because come on. Tiamina Tiamia. And a P phone, Simon can't just say, oh, Kumasin Quadia. For each Kumasi Doom, I asked the house and a couple of Cassie Media House name in the moon. Sano Budget Kedine and a Pudensha Bang in the moon. A Doom Pizza to an Aquasia to my dining room. A crab, my Dina Zongo Change and Tetchima. And I'm Infinity and Genuine Casua. Be a Sabre Doctor Gubian, Takra Station. Tamale Abuabu Station and a Bank of Ghana in the moon. And number is 0245-777702. 0245-777702. And a 05330-93422. And it's out of Ghana card. Phone be up, baby, out to your farm. But it was me and said, 9, no means here, not feeling better. Any problem here? Any problem here? A promotion, the name.
Madia, what's a problem being here? Yeah, Rock Life Smarter Device in the Navy Hall. Promotion Cassepa. Techno Finish 9 10 hours, you know. Yeah, okay, I'll bet me a bomb. You know what I'm going to call you?

Okay, happy birthday to Father Gabriel Jesse. Oh, Roman Catholic Church, I want to say. And now, birthday. And Chebiano, I bet the king. I'm here, Juman, the Awayasa. I am Kakanka Krana, I am here, Shell. I am Father Gabriel Jesse. Happy birthday. Today is your birthday. The king to be. Roman Catholic Church, I want to say. If you are not here in Shu FM, say, I wish you happy, happy birthday, Father. When you go to the church, you will be a war. Birthday will be a one for my moon, Shani, a dome. And I said, Daniel, hold him. It's your birthday, happy birthday to you. Prophet Enoch Awuni, one of the founders of Anointing Powerhouse and House Ministry. I will call him. And Prophet Enoch Awuni, founder of Anointing Prayer, founder of Anointing Powerhouse and House Ministry. Today is your birthday. Far away in the Eastern region. We are celebrating the day and praying for long life, blessing. If you are not going to be able to do it, you will be able to do it. If you are not, you will be able to do it. I will be able to do it. Happy birthday. And we are doing like this. Enjoy this show music while you feel it.

Again, Shuan coming in. I'm all ready to say right after Doom FM. You need to change your FM now, right after social and public announcement. No, they're coming to from Egypt against Belgium. Have a nice evening. Enjoy the show. Enjoy the World Cup. So now come on, Giri Brown. And come on, Frank. Anything, you know. Make sure you watch. I'm within 3:45 to 6. I crown.

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Your affiliate, all memory, I'm out. So, work up a bremuni, a woman, and next day, a convert for. I hear a spin for pumpies and wheat runners, and here by your wooden seven. Yet, the Astrom war near 00, and a match in the PMO, and yet, match for Frosubesaba, and also Susu Sansu, commentary live. Yet, the memo walkers, if it is, no moment somewhere, see no infant so motel. Simon said, be a sacred Biana in terminal, and who we are. Na match, di hono, yet, and also Abremo, na and some of the Bremon, you may, and yen ye was soon. Na efe wani kan wo Facebook atom 106.3 FM ko ba se di abobo anuka krei as ma ka krei de bro ba ka se nyi ba ko na mienu fi ba se be ka kire wo se abita na wa bata na biwa ene de o kanu ya tipa anzu ye mfa

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0: 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And grab a tunnel, and also papa, part of it to your mayor for Nenina. Go www.francotrading.com and I say, over download the Franco Trading app. No, now it's near one more border shop, my BBR or Fonso, not idea, it'd be a baby. DBS Industries was a more sonty, said 10% discount. No, it was so here, Juma. Oton chance in an air, you're too home to move to a few so, said Jay Nefabo, down with Juma Ned Dream. Never bought down a swab on ye at your mouth. Vegatem. 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
1: Obi Yaboa Fenton
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1: include the 137 MPP MPs who were in the 8th parliament, some of whom were ministers and deputy ministers. There is an outstanding arrears that need to be paid to the staff who worked at the presidency, who were political appointees between 2021 and 2024. The finance ministry is working on it. Once that is paid, it will be the same in terms of salary as those that are being paid to people who work at the presidency who are political appointees currently. So when those same people turn around and come and tell you that the numbers have reduced but the figures have gone up, they are peddling ignorant propaganda. Some of them actually know, and yet they go out to say that you in the media are aiding that by failing or refusing to seek clarity and explanations for the documents that they present to you. And that is why it has even become necessary to address this. But for the avoidance of doubt, President Mahama has not added one CD to the salaries of his appointees at the presidency that he came to meet, and he must be placed strictly on record.
0: Fellas, Kwacho Fusu, and our training, can I say? 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
3: 3 billion cedis annually over its initial 3 years. Ladies and gentlemen, what moved all of us most deeply was what the president did next. He did not just launch a fund and leave the room. He himself pledged 6 months of his own salary as seed funding. He then turned to us, his appointees, and invited us in the spirit of the reset agenda, in the spirit of leadership as sacrifice, to contribute our 1 month's salary to the fund. Our president, John Dramani Mahama, showed the way, and colleagues, we have followed with a patriotic answer. We answered the call. Today, we are gathered here to formally present the proceeds of that answer. The Controller and Accountant General has already transferred the amount of 6.1 million cedis to the Ghana Medical Trust Fund.
2: Nenao ye Bampo Adro, ye Deputy Chief of Staff, nene nati ye nao ye ye, ena penimpa wano da mahama kesa no, bo biyada kupoku, eji ye, eni wasi yasi da PSC, eni ya demamu. 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
3: 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Our vision is that within a few years every region in Ghana will have at least 100% to provide advanced care for people living with chronic diseases. 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
4: Regarding Dr. Bosman Asare, I can also confirm that he has submitted a letter to His Excellency the President indicating that effective 31st July 2026, he would resign his position as Deputy Chairperson of the Electoral Commission. He gives a reason for his resignation, which is that he wants to go back to academia and pursue his career as a staff of the University of Ghana. And conveyed his thanks and appreciation to the President and people of Ghana for giving him the opportunity to serve in that capacity. We are also aware that a second chairperson, is it in the person of Mr. Samuel Tete, has also gone on retirement as, a member of the Electoral Commission, or deputy chairperson. And in that regard, processes are underway. Indeed, the Council of State has already been given a nominee. Which they are considering, and once that process is completed, an announcement will be made in terms of the replacement for Mr. Tete, and then in due course a replacement will be found for Dr. Bosman Asare. So I can confirm.
0: As I say, no, Oko Abato Commissioner, who adwuma kwanyam yuno ababeda ho, Commissioner Abedi Echire no mienu baako ekwa ho meji baako so sin dwumadi ode bewiye no no akọ akoto anaje kire so enti na emu eno no na obiri pe na ya dekro de redia no ti wa heya
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2: 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Now, and your fee, a few chairman, a bubble swimming, and I'm a decorator by ye, but yes, said Juman, on your Bium, or none to my penny info. And see, no, besides, my mother, dear, some what you be, I can't say, Minishaker, Monsieur Juman Majai, Muni, and my man penny cry, yes, and car. One many din commenti, but your corner cry, I say, one more any number cassa did in coma, say Bianca, Yakato, Diabo, Bessa, the Fana Diaco, and so Antin Tam. I'm a Sabra make a say, Mampenny, I shall say, cry, did in coma, said the BCI and Onafi, or Marcosway, your monument, Tikata, what you are to, said my Miss of Kufu, a Jumano, which
4: I can confirm that indeed, Justice Sofa Abi Akufu has resigned from her position as a member of the Council of State. She submitted a letter in September 2025 to the President indicating her desire to resign. She did not disclose the reason for wanting to resign. When the President received the letter, he was required then to indicate his acceptance of the resignation. But at the behest of the Council of State, he had to hold on because they said they wanted to engage Justice Sofa Akufu to see if there was some grievance that she had that was informing the resignation and whether or not there was a way that it could be addressed. So they asked the President to hold on with the acceptance. But they got back and said that they had engaged, and as far as they were concerned, the resignation could be accepted. So the President has formally accepted her resignation, and she's no longer a member of the Council of State.
2: Felix Kwachi Ofosu, wano eye swafo, wano neshe abayinkra tuwosyo, nene ena otiyeno.
0: Yantua swe, na yankwa ense mfufrumu, yadi yani etre Laboni, girl school, mpotemo, omafoweka yana ochewye ye, arawuse mbisi, ena msu, ema abantie bia, wanono, uchirimua, neche se, wakro mfu, 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
5: I went to the hotel when I was coming. I go to the junction here and I saw this taxi coming with a speed. But all that I could hear was bang on the wall. So I started shouting. Actually, we have our kids normally play outside here. So I started shouting, hey, nima nye yo, nima beke bie, nima beke bie yo. But all that I could see was the car has turned. I saw the car turned. The face hit the wall and it turned. So I saw the person in the car and I started shouting, nobody should go there because it's an explosion car. The floor was pouring down. So I was shouting, nobody should get near, nobody should get near. What I saw was the driver was trying to come out, but it didn't open the door. So it came out through the window. So I started shouting, telling him to hurry up and leave the car so that if it explodes, it doesn't die. But all I could see was he sat down on the floor and I was shouting, shige me mo, shige me mo. So the other woman shouted, hey, here too.
6: What's the meaning of that?
5: He's having a gun.
6: Okay.
5: All that I could hear was pay. And I said, hey, the man has shot himself.
7: Hey. Oh, yeah! Come on!
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1: I'm saying, Mommy, I dare you. Was a ma machinia made a prayer camp. Ye made me quaha machinia, as a mammy. When he me a nunyan glaucoma. As a ma, me co baby eka, and so media me when it serves that me that's what any man in me a nunyan are white. Nanny nunyan I will say you, but a
2: woman.
1: And I may say, a yaria naba, daddy, sika kano aka 800 sinina. Coins account, and was there. Then they say, Muko, dear number, after that, I'm a rah 48 years. And guess what bank can penny be kind of back 11 years. And a back in the sand of Kohoma will know as for my memo. Your best seller. And tell us, Massa, how we been told. Yariano and the Yaria started bow on Kai.
2: Yeah. And your precopenoa fums
1: and a bit Timiacas or Bessor in when me and Nina had a doom a bon kaye. And to who shame in when you know one else to miss so. Who or why, who teams a winning us idea to when it's so. Who or why, when you know Ben was I said, and so a prune so a crack. Messer was say, but a fate homopathic clinic for us here.
2: Yep,
1: yep, a pebby, the same problem here be I was say. Wa kwati se punsu to and you are sorry and
2: no da gugu so
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2: So I quite will come here, China bet.
1: A day, Messer, say, and the Yaria and Ni and Timins, that be an army cassette. Say me who will be a knee, and now when you stroke, or daddy Yana may rear for papa. It sounds a gun, a hapa, daddy, to any me and refra, a mouthful be boo dawson. So when you're fran, I need Dr. Bessmark and the Tiffy.
2: No, yes, you
1: were back. Oba Sandy was cut, and I saw Oba down for me free outside.
2: $1,000.
1: Nebby, I shall every punaka share me base
2: and on Sissimo.
1: Wouldn't you to a bear $20? $20, mammy. Doctor Bismarck, be $100. No, I'm not what were ye 100 cities. I shall win some outside the crap. Papa be your friend, me and know what them mark. Nanny me and Nunyan Efra. And now, yes, that is a necrophobic ban on my bedjindro near Omodia. I no cry, I sorry for be. I may dear see a more crass hand of a panel. Nanny starting was a man, me and me were fast here. Maybe find free your chroma voter regent than a choir. Me bet me were fast. And so cross, I won't go fair, Uncle Tons, we may go more. Chase, Sika, or Bejino will be banner, Miss One, Chakineskan. So outside the Colan and near friend, near Buno. Now what's a gun and when your friend will be Slammy Bayer, Omu, Wobebu, Timis Rasse, and Mwani Nunu. Babia will be a one in who said as was that says or so, and who's as our boy go so, as a who's a who's here been announced, so I miss us a bluff fate or more particularly for us here. Ye numbers, ye the better to get a branding tea, ye bubo be as to Sansa Ghana for the hem match,
2: yeah.
1: It will be I ready. Mm. Timester was saying, "Who best shall match you? Will be a whole better TV see. I all better now who I see. Nanny, who not do but once any penny in it to a bomb. Mister Watson, Black Kumasia in a Mako could be free screen in your costume. Yet taken when you know press and a basso and a bossy so and so free so bad.

0: musa anyan kitinkiti bi gu ani so wo bo ho ase asa nwansra bi ni na mani so bra wo ba ye wa fidie nwa so ho a eno ye de wo se wani ni so ye 40 cedis eno 50 cedis ye be wo se wani ni so ye pressure na bo wani so nyina afri so wo bo ho wi ase a afi de me hu se wiye mu ate kama ma
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0: yes
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0: sir
1: Mammy B. So, why don't I name you, Busan? A question I will check quite fast with Diffu.
0: Sir,
1: Nammy Jessup, for you, this one will be dear for him.
0: Sir,
1: Judge, say, oh, you're no problem.
0: Ah,
1: I feared you'll call by our own, Obusi.
0: Sir,
1: so by no, said them, what ye in a beer and an ordinary moon.
0: Sir.
1: And the other send the ABS in him,
0: baby. Your best lesser, sir. Who were new, how dear? Faith, whom a partner can a year not 2016, Massa. Why, he not 8 years in a near Duman and new moon, adios, 8 years. 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
0: 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Amma will stroke no at me every walk.
1: Okay.
0: And Casemu, how be a air quoso? Who are arthritis problem? And Miss Slow said, and sign fit for whom you will come as a Nemaco be etimo. Blanabe screening near more and so study will be a while. There be a becas and one am yamia. Or no pink and so that be a dear no yan and a yan. Wouldn't you screen in the pedianum problem clock? And then I acquire as I try to smart or drugs on one. Ye one more different to Miss Slow say, Besafi dianum,
1: okay.
0: None one threat problem clock
1: and I'd
0: say a nra yam famo. And running so a ya wow moja hun run ye chaddy amount. And to me two way, Samino will be your blood group back, Ocola. Want him in family medro, Miss Minty in Fanedro, Miss Slow said to an amor blood. Your number in ye a
1: 0244 58 58 38 59 59 0245 0275 96 96 94 94 1414 0275 96 94 94 1414
0: for your number see na baby a wo bia no yamwa mawo direction ne be piem wo ye branch wo
1: okay doctor mo faka kran so so na ebre na ye bia no no
2: it look aka me be so so say say wasa ni pe bia ya ye dru na be no
1: sir
2: opo umpo bia ho menframa enye ska fo menframa enye ne hia fo menframa enuane a eba dwaman so no eno na hia fo kotobi
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2: so kotobi you say no the threat abewi ase nyane say ni pe bia odidi a onum so ho menframa on daily basis the bia who accumulate some toxins WHO ediaba World Economic Forum ediaba UNICEF ediaba enunti June we a liver month
1: Mereboy.
2: Ah, Oba Faith Homeopathic Clinic. You declare free screening. say no the state
1: is it
2: no
1: the more ye che o na no ya ma ye bia mu nyaye
2: ah o say June bia liver man
1: okay okay
2: it is 28 July to be precise eh World Hepatitis Day
1: okay
2: ah hepatitis ye brebo mu yare a e say yi nipa num bia ba ko obi nti you can imagine mo dwuma mu akra nipa dodo e wa ha so mo ye 20 a mu 4 e wo bi
1: e wo bi
2: ah che say o liver no ntimi nyane dwuma ye na still be ma wo hunsu a de nyuma ba eh hormones be affect testosterone be born born production
1: okay
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2: na bi a cry so I say Cinderella e no ntino ye ba ye meka de ye ni ho odru o
1: sa
2: what you say e no tu ye bema u ko bo wumfie so a che se ono papa fo na e pray a competition. Crack it to a whopper to
1: bark.
2: Crack it to a upper to bark or crack. A confused so I get to a bio. Get to a bizzo so I did crown such as a best so brafate homeopathic clinic.
1: Okay.
2: My George, no one on China 40 meets enough. I can know I one packet. I take go baby or tell you. We are on only green tea. And so one sick our economy. What shall I say in your respiratory?
1: What that they are much into my crew.
2: Because unim nakali. Brafate homeopathic clinic in Chow.
1: Okay.
2: One son I want no one quana ubididi. But to be a bubia and finance what that. When I'm so unim nakali. Unquanya hangover.
1: Oh,
2: yare, now daho, near bones, you near your dear baby, but still. Messrs. Mm-hmm. Fabra fate to me, particularly.
0: Once Yana driver for no more day, penny for any bahono.
2: Yeah,
0: or mobile, sir, who are more great in the bee.
2: Great,
0: you are what? Or timid about the bamboo, maybe. Yet the chow be our one, or Pebby, I may ever, your branching. Obo was say, or Pebby, dear co. Me, I may call outside in Macoya or the be bread, dear bar. So, who Pebby acquire. Your package, yeah, bet me soon bear 1 month. Hey, 100 cities.
2: That is it. Two buffet will be particularly said, great in Ubenyabi.
1: Okay.
2: Wow, Trebby. Wow, smoking. Because he didn't get that in Yamidu. What he say? Obi, where no Kenya Mias and Pine run all your convincing. Now, no, no, she. My name in Yamid in the sack and tear mass out to be an inquanser.
1: Okay.
2: It's a brafate homeopathic clinic.
1: Okay.
2: Yeah, bra. What the annual crab, but just a greeting will be 100 cities. We not told baby, this is a Kumasi, I never could be 18 more no more. Uba fate homeopathic clinic, but you would ye,
1: okay,
2: no condom.
1: Okay.
2: Now, eh, ya say, oh, Bako Crans, why show him Fiaki to Abbey? We deny him show any man now, Raho. Bako catch a wine.
1: When you come up for
2: no hind a condom,
1: come up for any green tea,
2: routine of bra, fate homeopathic clinic. The badges are greeting will be,
1: okay,
2: exam now so Pampey,
1: okay,
2: ready, Tifanambano,
1: okay,
2: 0244 58 58 38 58 38 59 59 0244 58 58 38 59 59 and until no bar, say 28 July day, especially for World Hepatitis Day.
1: Okay,
2: to check your liver. Why?
1: Okay,
2: we
1: are.
3: Yo, doctor, can you see? Oh, I don't see a year canyon. Wow, you're chinny for no. Oh, dear, queer social media handles. So, oh, TikTok. YouTube and a Facebook Faith Homeopathic Clinic. Obekwa kuhu adansi ya tiasi. 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Ana, ene asanka jina
1: wadi mbono.
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3: Ense gunu for so many years. Chronic skin rashes. 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
1: akwa
3: it is our dancing and I hear cause what do you call Facebook and I say YouTube and I say TikTok. Obo faith you may particularly meaning our ho.
1: They are be answer a person no mood.
3: Yes, please.
1: Because
3: they are tossing you and Nessa, I mean, I can say, no, no, pay ya. 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I'm all be free. 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
3: 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Ene onua no start say o dia dance che se wo hu de wonye. 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
0: Patron Matida. 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
4: Okay.
1: 0244 0244 58 58 59 59 0244 0244 58 58 59 59 0274 0244 58 58 59 59 0274 0244 58 58 59 59 0274 0244 58 58 59 59 0274 0244 58 58 59 59 0274 0244 58 58 59 59 0274 0244 58 59 59 0274 0244 58 59 59 0274 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

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question is that the people who are charismatic center, CCC, and the people who are in the world are in the world. We are in the world. We are in the world. We are in the world. We are in the world. We are in the world. We are in the world. We are in the world. We are in the world. We are in the world. We are in the world. We are in the world. We are in the world. We are in the world. We are in ena uruire Florence Boateng anoye breman hene yire na otwe na duzo e baso ya wade be ya e wo eye breman astroturf ne so anopa no nsia kwesi anwumre no nsia ti oto nsa fradofo ene agyamfo 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I cradle.

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I'm from a Shokoban Fatilo. Baby Joe is seated. Ujankwa. Now commentary. Hey, Betano Daroma. 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
1: Be bold, be you. 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Number one since 1925. 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Jumi delicious. Always on point. And after Sigma appliances. Also create possibilities. 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Referee Ramon Alberti from Brazil, Washington Menada, Sir Yen Fagiam and Shashaso, Belgium and of Egypt. Now, first 11, Edmar Belgium, goalkeeper Thibaut Courtois. Thomas Munier, Timothy Kasanya, Abrante from Brandon Michele, Nathan Ngoy, Amadou Onana, Yuri Tillemans, Abrante from Jeremy Doku, Leandro Trossard, Kevin De Bruyne, and Abrante from Charles Di Ketalari. 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Then can you tell for a second vet? And it's been action draw, Mutimino. The national motivator. The national motivator.
2: Kived. Kived, demon of football, we need to Kevin, hey, blaster from boys here. Yeah.
1: Wake up.
2: What say wake up, oh? Kevin, oh, Kevin. On the almighty spray. Yami yama bobi. Libwara. Enjoy it. Draw. Is it Kevin Tomo? Yami yami yama ni.
1: Obedo. Don't put me. Don't put me.
2: Who brought bad ona? Who send him by na debadi o?
1: Debi.
2: Who fear na noba? Kevin. Do I come my head no? On the almighty spray. I go draw. No kaze eje. Batu na pressing. Kwa. But I still have a draw. What does he say? On this can you minimum it here?
1: Okay. Yeah, trust way. Office one of my need our own.
2: Okay.
1: Yeah, trust you one cra. Egypt my number Benjamin team box in a subby by Jamaica Chamakalan should have won a Egypt level control. Next should I be born a trust and a born a train. Bedjum ever to editor Egypt minor. Jabo Simana Miasa. Edu Remo Simano and Anthony Obian Shebi. Obian Shebi. Benjamin Neo, Egypt Neo. Referee Ramon Abeti. It was Seattle Stadium, Seattle Stadium.
2: I'm going to say, I'm going to say, she. And here's all. Kevin. Ah, that's a Missouri. Kevin. Obi did 2 billion with the one go back. Spear to manage 2 billion.
1: 2 billion.
2: Kevin.
1: Our Betano.
2: Betano, the guy. Betano, and Echo. It's a gun and Nancy Betano.
1: Also, what? Also, near Tafa.
2: You are this kind of blow.
1: Baboy.
2: Ewo Betano. Betano.
1: I tell my chin, mighty man, El Finland, daddy, good evening. I bet you will share his answer, Egypt. I must win to me, Shabby. He enters to Bonabe, Jeremy Doku, and my bet on Bakumi, sir. Center second was an answer be born in Sasso. Jeremy Doku was in a cane. Edmund Man City. Born about a D. Egypt team national champions there. Mr. Franklin Ananichima.
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2: Everyone who did that. So you have to tell me what I do for man.
1: Yet just the one in Egypt. I'm going to be attacking on Edel Field to the area common. Now, born about the Abrantia from Mustafa Abdul Rauf, Zico Pierre. To Abrantia from Ahmed Fato said the banana tree. Now, Bonicra, Muhammad, Lashin, Pepe, Bonicra, Nimkakaka. Lashin, Piano, Center, Sacrin, Chemosa, Egypt. I'm going to be attacking on Edel Field to the area common. I'm going to be a Bonicama. Born in Egypt, man, I'm a common in back home, you know, Egypt in a corner national. Abbey Abrantia for Zico, one team for Bonan call. Yabo Simon Enum, Edirimo Simon is Yasunia, Dejom Neo, Egypt Neo, Mohamed Salah, Nani Brabreno, Enyeze, Jean Tosso. Mohamed Salah, no. Says the only thing in 34 years. Cinema in Yan, you know.
2: A rage, Anase.
1: Oh, sir.
2: Say, who says, Missing this open here? A rage.
1: That was one more crab answer.
2: No, you say, what you mean? I shall wait to come with you.
1: Yet, just the one of the Benjamin mentioned Kevin De Bruyne. De Bruyne, Pierre Bonus, to come out to Leandro Trossard. Now, should I be? Debbie. Bonnie says so. Born abadi Amadou Onana appear to Kevin De Bruyne to Onana. Onana de Bonashem. Now born a crowd, Abrantia from Thomas Munier, born a battery. Benjamin Mentor is center secosa. Abu Pimpia born a common Gagranga. Born abadi Jeremy Doku, Shakisakinamaka. What Pierre Bonasso. Now Benjamin Mora, Egypt, Timox no more. Petre, born a battery. Now born abadi Kevin De Bruyne. Shot! Go kick. Wow, as though.
4: Tino.
1: Bibi a fine dia.
4: Da bibi a fine. Bone me na dia yo.
1: But what dey?
4: Now we for panwe me fra wo fa.
1: Me say na madam hu ina kwa chiri.
4: Ti. Who this guy? What about super?
1: Me hu na time no ko.
4: Say unim say radio Mr. Tijao. Say unim.
2: Eh so say yo so wa yes ka
4: say. Say unim say. Na me.
2: Me where is that?
4: Ah, me da benzi.
2: Eh ka radio.
4: On what
2: da benzi? Minister. I don't want to go Ghana. Eh radio mu wo ska.
1: Minister.
2: I don't want to say the card.
1: Why are that kind? We don't go see me.
4: Ah, sorry. And now I'm fear you do a do light. You have boom up bomb bomb. You need to be a bomb bomb.
1: Tambe.
4: I don't know now where they.
1: Ah, na sana mada.
2: You feel which champ kwa yo.
1: They be no
2: say dem mama ni flashy mama.
4: You see who you fam.
2: Ni blow ni.
4: You bomb. You be ahi around you amie. Kabi we who saw. Who ni? Fakisto.
1: Jem no mo content.
4: I said we.
1: Na say madu na live.
2: There be
1: a big premier sport.
4: I said Fakisto.
1: They be a man. Now born a crowd, Abrantia, Jeffrey Namdi, 40 appear to Abrantia. Jeffreno, Mohamed Ani, Honey, people are going to call him Kakra. Now Bonabri Bremia say, now Egyptian National Abbey, Bonabri, Bajom Natal National Abbey, Bonasabri, Egyptian Natal 1-2 National Abbey, Amadou Onana, Odebona Quatre, Bon Ababadi, Abrantia from Brando Michele. Now we say Onana had a pension and so what feeling is it? Hey! But this is because you better G.
4: But you know, on say, no Africans, your problem with them when it comes to Africa, and you're World Cup. Africa, how much you be? How much you be World Cup? No, I'm too papa. So.
1: Egypt says, so a World Cup, you need to
4: be down. Blah,
1: you need game down.
4: Uh-huh, come back. 1990. Shama, how much you call Ramzi Numa Bano? Ramzi Numa Ne? I was a man no more banning him, say Egypt. That's how time went here. Which is for Bob. Barakat nomine, Abu Trika number, the African couple twice out to show Bia twice on magic. Could you work up for
2: change? Kevet.
4: Ah, so be a genie. Now, Kevet. Now, Kevet, a bobo. Now, after Wayadi, say Kevet five from Gabugas Africa for Nadi. Kevet bought drones in Barcelona. I don't know where, sir.
1: Oh, some say I spent 2 minutes bassa from Gua.
4: Against Yamudu,
1: Jan Sosu, born a Babadi, Nasabi, born a Tasunaboni, a train, Benjamin Chamatuban and Chenchamson, Buena Bidabenta for Charles D. Ketelari. Not to Leandro Trossard and that's what we want to just on a bonnet go kick. Editor Benjamin Mano. Benjamin Neil, Egypt Neil. 10 minutes of second fiesta of any kind. Life on Israel 104.5. It was Sierra Stadium, Sierra Stadium.
4: Hey, open another deal.
1: Aye, Gianni Infantino.
4: You are taking Gianni Infantino and you say, Unimna. Your friend is Yuri Jokaev. 1998, Emma Francis J. Air World Cup. One on the ball right wing, and every friend said, Titi number 7.
1: Okay.
4: Emma Francis, Yuri Jokaev, one of the players, also my memories in the 90s. And it's our branch. But I think the atmosphere is very good. You can see Egypt are defending very well. And I'm managing home. And now they're on the beam. I better say, you bet me a Bobby Art in Tunisia for Korea.
1: Okay.
4: Defend the A. Kevin, the secret in your defend the A. Then you'll be able to take your chance.
1: Okay, and to a super number the Belgium, Jeremy the Quentin Manco, Bonnie Egypt Timano, Abrantia, Fulham Mohamedani, coolly collected. Said Jeremy Duku, Ete Praga, or Timbona come on an Africa care. Born in Krabia Jomo Connor, should be born in Timan Connor. Born in Babadi, Mohamed Salah, Mo Salah, Edema Egypt, Mo Salah. What Pia Bono, now born in Krab, Abraham Telefono, Mustafa Abdurrahman Zico, Zico Pia, now Egypt, Benjamin Timoson and Chemoza, Revisi and Tosso, Nankomu Fau, Nasrevisi and Tosso. Born in Krab, Egypt, Egypt to call 1-2-3 Nasurabi. Born and Babadi Belgium goalkeeper Thibaut Courtois. What's on the bottom of the center circle? It's the comes here. Point nine. Now, body crap. Belgium and Tomato Pregamo Connor should be. Derby. Referee Badi Fawana. Referee. Abrante Fono Charles D. Catalay.
4: Bani, you know, you, my man. Wait, mommy, I'm way.
1: Yeah.
4: Umia.
1: I don't miss your point. Who
4: knew my dear? Minimum, my dear, and until I see Budino.
5: What's
4: it?
5: Who's up?
1: Charles D. Catalari, 25 years in a branch of the Osina Kang, Adam Atalanta, our Italian Syrianim. Jabo Simonitumiano, 12 minutes in a branch of Egypt. Life on Isha 104.5 and trust way. Born above the Egypt. Nesso Bona Tashin Bonnie Train, Bedjum Thomas Munia, Otuban and Tanchamson now, Bonnie Crabant and Leandro Trossard Center Sakosa, Wasavi Petro Shibankum, and Washington for the Bonnie Shavinfini, Bona Sabatri, Bonabi Amadou Onana Pia to Thomas Munia to Amadou Onana Center Sakosa, Bedjum, Amadou Bona to form Kamakama, now Bonnie Crabant and Nathan Ingor. In going a foul, and that was a book of offense. And then referee at the yellow card now. And that's a branch of the Mawana Tia. And also, my friend.
4: Yes, and I see Budini.
1: The one is a
4: Atia.
1: Atia.
4: Atia. Atia.
1: Oh, that's what kind of Ghana they were.
4: Yeah, no, never one is anybody. And I don't know if this one is anybody.
1: Atia. Mawana Tia. Okay. And Marawana Tia. Marawana Tia.
4: Sibu. Sibu. You must see your branches. Sibu. Sibu.
5: Crow from Napoleon.
4: Sibu. Sibu.
1: Caboni Sibu.
4: Sibu.
1: Obidi, you have to be doing a better chicken.
4: Obidi,
1: you crack. Obidi, you crack. Yes, 13 minutes in here. Belgium, Egypt, Neil. Now, one crack. Abrantia. Jeff and Nathan and Goy. What you about us? Thomas Munier. But Chapman has won 10-10 and should be Egypt tonight and a lovely control. From Abrantia, from Mustafa Abdurrahouf, Zico, Odebonate, Belgium, Egypt, Timox and Ninchemosa, Jeremy Doku, Oshakisha Guinemaka, Doku, as a Branaman Chung, Wapia, Amadonana, what Jina was Sam, I do tonight and all. Ababa Jabono, hey, stay on my head, do. Ade, Sina, my no mana. Because they are Monica Brizzi, what is
4: it? Where's the situation? Hey,
1: don't think so.
4: Amaka, that's a
1: card. I can't also card.
4: What's on the Muachin?
1: Timothy Castagna.
4: What's your Mugrache?
1: What do you look at?
4: Yeah. Belgium, one Tima. Nancy, for the past 10, 15 years in Belgium, we play.
1: Okay.
4: But I said Tim Pa and Fanny tournament. What do you mean, come to Belgium and come? And you said, we don't make me up wrong. Yeah. Yeah, tournament, you also. omo omukuta experienced goalkeepers a Belgium count.
1: Okay. Jean Tosway born in attacking train editor Belgium minor Timothy Kasanya. Dey here what can Eddie Lokari do and your party 50 minutes upon your bow. Odi Rada no man anya wa mwezan se. Said Abdonte Afono Abdo Mustafa Ziko Orano no enye izi. Born in the center second I to mention na kono. Born in Babadi Abdonte Afono Ahmed Fato. Fato Kabonasi Belgium team also should be straight into the retinas of goalkeeper Tibor Makotwa. Osina kan Edmar Real Madrid. Los Blancos, La Casablanca, Galacticos, the White Angels.
4: And you are going for players.
1: Yeah, just right. Now, Bonica Kevin Brown, or the Bonaco to Timothy Kasanya, to Kevin Brown, Kevin O'Connor, Slebby. Bonaco, Shonabonia, Train. Jeremy Doku, Nelson Manchaman, Accra. Hey, the Jeremy Doku, what you want to know? I'm out of my bono.
4: Ambush, and that's what they need to say.
1: But I put in a son,
4: yeah, said there, a badge of only a salon. Oh, no, Salania, Bonipatri, no more Colosso. You will move to which Yachum. Where a smart guy, or skills, or flair, who flow, Doku, I skillful, or flair, who flow,
1: flow,
4: or qua, or bed damn, or be you over creative space, or creative space, or cutting, so soa. Oh, and you know, I like what the Egyptians are doing. Men train. E man any born in control, I feel now what was over to me. I'm going to
1: 2-3-2-3.
4: And the effect of ambush, I have a
2: ball. And I can't wait here somewhere. Tepet, and it's 3-3. Yeah, tattoo.
4: And no, here I'm holding.
2: Yes,
4: I'm holding at the ball. What do you mean? I'm not a minister. Over break.
2: Tepet, go on about drawing. You're close for you.
4: Yeah, yeah, dear.
1: What's that? Yeah,
4: yeah, yeah. Problem is a Ghana for
1: Ghana Bayer. Oh, Ghana Bayer. Ghana Bayer. Ghana Bayer.
4: As a group, we are qualifying in Bobo.
1: Over Chabet, Tilamis, Ramonia Betano.
2: Eh, Betano.
1: Mr. Osnetta for
2: yes, yes.
1: Yama will come on us up to 2,000 galaxies.
2: Betano.
1: You fully send a register.
2: Yes.
1: Our betano.com.gh.
2: Betano.
1: Perhaps you don't send me can just teach you send a poem.
2: Who's it going?
1: Let you train you, man.
2: Who's it going?
1: Huh?
2: Who's
1: the How can you do?
2: Yes.
1: Let you choose your
2: okay.
1: Pap student.
2: Hey.
1: Pap student. Lost in about center.
2: Lost.
1: The Virgin Doctor.
2: Yes.
1: The Virgin Doctor. No, but you lost in delay, man. Capsule.
2: So delay on Palace.
1: Open delay one Palace.
2: Yes.
1: Pampalupa. Conofucono.
2: Hey.
1: Pampalupa.
2: Hey.
1: Conofucono.
2: Open boy, Ramata.
1: Lost in delay, man. Capsule.
2: Lost.
1: Baby, I told you, Bia.
2: Yes.
1: Open your Bia talk.
4: Okay. Lost. And you, ma. I come on, Lozi.
1: Debbie, touch me.
4: See, Obano.
1: You know, come on, so dear man.
4: Man, you know, you say, only my good man. Oh, my good man. Oh, man, you say, oh, don't Gensara, Obey my way, dear.
1: Genesis, so la la la.
4: Ah,
1: la la la.
4: Ah, Gensara, Obey my way, dear.
1: Jani so so la la la.
4: I say Fernando Mono so fe wano so ni munaka say hello DAC I love you. I love you.
2: I don't know.
4: I love you. Baby, she go give you
1: bam bam bam bam. Baby, I turn to be a yato. Baby, I turn to be a
2: yato.
1: Maybe I try and change. I'm so open to turn on so fresh is here.
2: I'm glad you to me.
1: Ah, one beer. 0242
2: 133
1: 577 and a 0248
2: 619
1: 999 999. Just wait. Born a baby, it's a man. Turn about me and I say, Debbie, born a Cheshire. Massa, 18 minutes in here. Belgium, Egypt, Neo.
2: What a game, Michel, and all this cow,
4: Now,
1: you're just about to born in 10 times, so now should I be born a car? Referee Ramon Abati from Brazil, what you foul?
4: That's letting Boba Nubia come.
1: Eddie, Etia, Belgium. You're just way. Now, born a bit more, Hamed Salah, Salah Pia Bonasokama, come up on a country. Bonabri, Marawana Tia, Atiana Kuranimo, Pia Bonso Kama Kama Atia, Atia Pia, now one in Cabran Telephone Ziko, Ziko Pia, to Mo Masala, Sala Jabra Kama Kama, Iji! Go! Oh my! Imam Masala! What a strike! What a strike! Egypt! 19 minutes in the air. Oh my goodness! Mohamed Salah in Yabono! And Opian Bonus to Abrantia, Jafuli Imama Shaw! Wanting Chamber is a corner, shoot-o! Now, Tanakasa, 20 minutes of Saka Fiesta, Biagiomineo, Egypt 1 XO.
4: Yeah. I'm happy with the reaction of Umu coach, Usama San. I was a medical bonini, only by Nino Ibrahim Hassan. I had the Aoka household names in African team, can you move him? Almost striking powers in
1: there. It's not right, you.
4: And no wonder, sir, Abrantiano, it's me, AS Hadi, and God's coach, a Chelsea coach, actually. That is why I'm making it in reference to the coach, the reaction.
1: Okay.
4: What do you say? Belgium, a defender, a attack, almost pressing, selling a make and defend the A. Would you born and you have your chance? Who your chance to take it? And now, if you know, Pierre Ball also 1, 2, 3.
1: And then my minister, I'm going
4: to say, I'm going to go in there. Oh, Pierre Ball also 1, 2, 3. I'm going to read you on to me. But what you keep on him, because what you know about, we have got to a high tea and he reach. He got to reach and he said, me do. I was treating him when he said, carbon and he physics because he accelerates your bone. The term, we are the thing.
1: Imam Ashur, what do you know? I don't know what you're 28 years in here. Osina Kain, Edma Al Ali SC, our Egypt one amount.
5: Yes.
1: Fantastic one.
5: It's a Boloka.
1: Boloka.
5: I'm coach. That's what you
4: Anna. Abrantia from Brandon Michele. Also my friend, Enyabim. Me unso muka kwa nmu nsuwe nchido. Echima kwa wama Community Bank PLC. Echima kwa wama Community Bank PLC. Sike da udibia.
5: Yes.
1: Na udibia siye.
5: And also save ubi.
1: Udibi. Na udibia siye.
5: Yes.
1: Echima kwa wama.
5: Oh
1: my goodness. Me say. Yes, I do am I here, Chama? And yes, I was from Matajinal.
5: I'm sure.
1: Who seek out the honor, ma?
5: Yes, I said,
4: and I'm been involved in Susubibi.
1: Susubibi.
4: And son of the Bonina.
1: Abba. Achuma Koma. Achuma Koma, my bottle. Opa Bosnia, you're interested in the Kitty Vision. Kitty Wabi.
5: Nice.
1: Obo Manso Koka Bosnia.
5: Okay.
1: Oh, so interesting.
5: Yes.
1: Achuma Koma.
5: Kitty
1: interest. Kitty Vision.
5: Kitty Wabi.
1: Kitty Vision.
5: Yes.
1: My bottle Banada, Tintino.
4: What do you know? The man here made the crown. He said, "Okwa, enyafina Ghana card verification. Unsanim fa.
5: Obi
4: pa unsabra. Ena ye be
5: stam.
4: All the form is simple. Obi finina mouth simple. Obi yensu a pegging crown. Amunua.
1: Now,
4: enyase connect with many jeni obi.
1: You know, you want Edmund Koso loans.
5: Okay.
1: SME loans.
5: Okay.
1: Me a sorry, na mo pe bosi na desi mo a sorry na ena. Achuma kona, me si interest in your form.
5: Yes.
1: Me pato your service account.
5: Okay.
1: Susu service account. Current account. Just say anything banking dia.
5: Yes.
1: Atuma kwamo.
5: Ewo.
1: Me pato pa Bosnia. Ye branches no dosu. Ebi wa Santase.
5: Santase.
1: Ni mutafo.
5: Okay.
1: O tafo.
5: Okay.
1: Atonso agogo monako janse.
5: Yes.
1: Ayi ja top a insure from Chenya.
5: Yes.
1: Me pato kronom ya onom. Bantima race course war pitch number 2. And if you're doing business one about onoma. Fresi siya. 0322 0322 989 989 0005 94 0599 4 01 101 201 201 201 201 201 201 201 201 201 201 201 201 201 201 201 201 201 201 201 201 201 201 201 201 201 201 201 201 201 201 201 201 201 201 201 201 201 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Publications.
5: Nice.
1: Me say my abani nsua die o.
5: Okay.
1: Manage room die from club room. So about your Kumasi Kenya say.
5: Nice.
1: Office is here.
5: Okay.
1: 0555 0555 313 313 658 658 and a 0249 0249 411 411 234 234 Orion Cyrus Publications about buona bi biatima e fine.
5: Nice.
1: What you mean can?
5: Okay.
1: Now who sit die? Say your apartment, say your hotel.
5: Okay.
1: Say Musia, sorry.
5: Okay.
1: Say Musi school.
5: Yes.
1: Now, high quality glass and windows, sir. You intend them so. Now, for it's my real loft window and door systems.
5: Yes.
1: It's an only a ton quality now. One of your day at that phone.
5: Oh,
1: plus. Udan Yafen.
5: Yes.
1: Now, security is a seminar. The SCP. Real loft, no.
5: Oh,
1: my Paul and Mantem.
5: Oh,
1: so Musi be careful.
5: Yes.
1: Real loft. Anything glassy be here. You are sliding.
5: Yes.
1: Your casement.
5: Okay.
1: Your hanging.
5: Huh.
1: Your double open windows. My patrol leak proof. Bulletproof. Anything that's your face is here. It was 0537 817 472 472 and a 0561 0561 000 000 555 555. Your platoon number one beyond Sandvik,
5: nice,
1: one number
5: nice.
1: And a reloft window and door systems you boot to an entire time. So now on sir intimate encounter here. 26 minutes of the coffee and start be at Germany or Egypt one. Go on a battery. Bonnie Club, a gentleman to the center, said, because I'm a Piabonica crab, but I'm in Goy. Nathan and Goy. In Goy, Piabona, come out to Brentia. Jeffrey Amadou Onana. Onana, lovely control channel, Fredde, Piabona, so. Bonabadi, Nathan and Goy. In Goy, Supreme Piabona, Kronika Kaka. No matter, Santa Sakinka Kaka. Bonnie Club, and Jeffrey Leandro Trosa. Trosa, the Bona Shem, to a Brent of Timothy Casanana, should I be? Bonnie attacking train, editor Egypt Mino. Attacking train, editor Egypt. Now, Bertram Timothy Castagna Piabonso. Bonabri Jury Telemans, Egypt Timosro. Nintemoza Revisi and Tosso. I'm a cabinet to for Revisi, my friend, boy, I mean you for Omaha. Now, Bonnie Crap. Leandro Trossard, up here to Kevin De Bruyne. Where you wanna see the red Timosina Slebi? Ready funding from the Ghost Cora, Imama Shaw. What can I say? Bonnie attacking train here, the my bedroom. Life on Insure 104.5. Sokoban Fatilonie. Fatilo on him, mammy. One in Fatilo on him, papa. Now Fatilo on him, papa. One in Fatilo on him, mammy. Bonnie crab bedroom. Bonabala diabranta from Jeremy Doku. Doku the Bonabra tree. Bonabri Timothy Casania bedroom. I'm the Bonato Fambrio and your pepa. Bedroom and Econo Nathan and Goy. In Goya Pia, Bonabri Yuri Telemans Wapia, Bonabri Jeremy Doku, Oribani Pepia Brantia, Jafone Muhammadani, Jeremy Doku, Doku Jenna Bonaso said Bonabetre, to Yuri Telemans, Telemans Ribona Shay Tim Oxenmo, Nashrabi. Ready funding from Egypt. Egypt and Yafao, our manga said Tim Oxenim. ABA Bakanik,
5: ABA.
1: ABA
5: Doctor De
1: Sofurasa no.
5: Oh.
1: Sofurasa.
5: Champion Sofu.
1: Sofurasa no.
5: Papa ya Michelau.
1: ABA Bakene.
5: Afuati ma ho.
1: Mesi wati me kan nyimre.
5: Okay.
1: Na wani eya woya.
5: Okay.
1: Wani eya woya. Me pato eno ni ABA Bakene. ABA. Herbal clinic.
5: Yes.
1: Me pato wani no
5: okay.
1: Say glaucoma. Cataract.
5: Okay.
1: The two said their mouth. Me pato wati me kan nyimre.
5: Yes.
1: Na we ya bema wati me man juma.
5: I'm going to go.
1: 0502 0502 812 812 161 161 Messi Adewa Chira Wuni Kodota Mr. O Mr. O Oh Kodota Ewolemonko Ewolemonko Ewolemonko Etoso Life on Insurance 104.5 Jean number 1 Akan Radio Station 29 minutes in Abuja Jamneo Egypt 1 Bonabri Jury Telemans Wapia Nasudabi Bonantimanko the goal scorer, Abrante Fune, Imam Asho, Asho line, Swen Tenten, Ente, Ente, Odimiko, Imam Asho, Chi, Nesirebi, Bona Tashina Bonia, 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Hiya, Isra,
2: over, watch it.
1: Je number one, I can't wait. 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
2: What's it?
1: It's
2: a premium.
1: I was good for.
2: Eish, what's the bad?
1: It's a good one.

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0: 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Et juste forcé. 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
0: Volement qu'on boise. 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
0: Et croba comme on fait un chef mouniagra.
1: Bien bon.
0: Ose.
1: C'est bien bon.
0: Aïe, as go d'eau for.
1: Eh. What's it for? It's
0: over. Mako. Mako. Mako. Edo, 30 minutes in the scene, now Belgium and Egypt one.
2: What's your question? You are
0: there. Be me all day.
2: Oh, dear.
0: Nyanko.
2: I know I am there. The Judy.
1: I don't see a dramatic group.
2: Oh, but yes, you see, I'm sure you will do a Indian. All right, sir, as it's here, I say, Belgium, only at your
0: own.
2: I like how the Egyptians are now playing. They are playing more or less like a team. Ah, Obi, I have one young guy, they say. Strikers need guy.
0: Okay.
2: Defense, you know, for the defenders.
0: Uh-huh.
2: They fall deep as almost goalkeeper anymore to ensure so make them defend their bomb.
0: Okay.
2: And it's making it very difficult for the Egyptians, the Belgians to create chance. All the same, Belgium, almost the most dangerous player on the flanks or wings, you know, Eduku. He has also been neutralized. And he crosses maybe a mark. Kevin De Bruyne has some fifi, you know, and also. Creative passes, you know, and small passes, you know, and also Jimmy Ma.
0: Okay.
2: And you know, Egypt for now, almost in possession there, but tactically, they are in control of the game.
0: Fantastic one. Obe chwa beta, mi siya infa, betano.
1: Betano.
0: Betano.
1: Betano.
0: Osne tafa.
1: Yes.
0: Hey, God, I'm a for this goal.
1: And I'm a quen duomu o.
0: Betano.
1: I'm a quen duomu o.
0: Osno susu.
1: Hey, Jai.
0: Who said the man I'm a return bonus? Who said the money some more come
1: back?
0: Up to 2,000 Ghana
1: cedis.
0: Oh, snap, tough.
1: Oh, die.
0: Mrs. Se betting said to be a young tuna, Betano.
1: Betano.
0: Aye, betano.com.gh.
1: Betano.
0: Betano.com.gh.
1: Betano.
0: Register this year. Pepsinet. To choose some of them. To choose any money. Pepsodent. Pepsodent.
1: Yes.
0: Pepsodent.
1: Hey.
0: A wall among call. Gentle Sobana, clear about your match on a cabin of wine. What Piamana Sobana, but a Jeremy Doko, Dokusha Kisha Kinemaka tree, line and so on call. Yes, should I be?
2: And did be a nipper tune and an echo? Never put a chin.
0: Won't you know?
2: And you beat it to a reinforcement.
0: No more
2: reinforcement on Basso. Yeah,
0: I'm backing vocalist.
2: No, 2 weeks.
0: 32 minutes in a bed. German Egypt one, Santa Saki can come up. Born in Connecticut and Gore. And go a piano on a subana by the Timothy Castagna. Now line is to Leandro Trossard. Leandro Sinakanema, Asan the Gunners. Now should I be Egypt to Manchester, my Calasro. Born a Sabbath, Belgium, Kevin Brand, Etimos and Monas. 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A chef for a corner kick.
2: I have you.
0: Massa.
2: I'm a twire, dear.
0: Like a razor, you mirapa, 11 p.m. Senior. Like any Panama.
2: Oh, my dear, come
0: in. Now, Antoine, Samanyo, move what to say.
2: Nay, Benjamin Abode.
0: Huh?
2: You better so dear.
0: Panama. Let's take a
2: look. You got a problem about where? You've got an amendment, so be a less experience, so be a team. Indeed. Yeah, more tactical game. Yeah, could you so now you have to keep a ye or two? A friend of a man, Dan, who?
0: Senior Mike.
2: And that's what I'm about to say.
0: As a girl.
2: Ah.
0: I will a bank call. Now, I'm here tomorrow, Sunday, be your Father's Day.
2: Aye.
0: Father's Day.
2: Mamintia, Mr. Kwam Dima, oh, I knew your carbon teaser.
0: Now, Mr. Mincham, Papa. Mr. Nicodemus, I'll pay you.
2: Oh, yeah, Mr.
0: OBY, OBRABA, yeah. Fantastic one.
2: Yeah, dear.
0: Now, at time, I tell my team, my champion, okay, do crucia. Sounds like Amos. Hi, Amos.
2: Father's Day by
0: me. I'm a tongue catcher.
2: Mother's Day by me.
0: And my
2: woman, yeah, board bet. Now, social media. Mother's Day by
0: my
2: ID for your mother. And at the end, oh, my dear, you know, man, you. And now, Bema Bia, who says, sir, of a pony, Nansan, it's not a pay. Bema Bia, who's of a papa, no more, you
0: know. Now, Mary Moses say. Me pacho en control bi as Father's Day baby. Nyamaru Saturday.
1: Yes.
0: 20th June 2026.
1: Okay.
0: We are no a free process screening.
1: Yes.
0: Process no. Are you free?
2: Are you free?

0: cleaning.
1: Zero two four four zero six eight four four seven four four seven.
0: send a bill, be in shop, pony behind the front, put that to me. Ah, but brand what you know?
1: Yes,
0: brand what you know? I'm too afraid to say
1: brand.
0: Now brand protection, you're bow.
1: Okay,
0: me patro security printing.
1: Yes,
0: you're bow. You are created GS1 barcode. We don't know a scanner or scanner. I do my dear, the dear quality. Yes. What I say, what you want to pump?
1: Yes,
0: yes, I say, you're a good amount.
1: Okay,
0: also, boy, ma, now you know, somewhere a farmer, and that's all turned about day out on so now, but so be your label, not a terrible to know, ma.
1: Yes, yes, yes.
0: What I want to know,
1: you have got with it.
0: Obey to me, Chabin,
1: they are built to me.
0: Activate, oh,
1: yes,
0: activate,
1: yes,
0: but I told activate there. Your
1: top eye,
0: I'm sure from Montana. I just sent Progress Furniture.
1: Yes.
0: Number two, Francis here.
1: Fla.
0: 0205 5875 575 575. And I say 0544 0544 0530 0532 205 205. Activate.
1: Hey, go.
0: This is what you want to brand new.
1: Oh, brand new.
0: To choose any of you.
1: What do you want?
0: Let you choose any of you.
1: What do you want?
0: For Pepsodent, to choose.
1: What do you want?
0: Pepsodent.
1: What do you want?
0: Pepsodent.
1: What do you want?
0: Pepsodent. Let's choose you. Life and Insurance 104.5. 41 minutes in here. Dutch Germany or Egypt 1. Empire Neighbor is here. Egypt to go as a Morocco, or so go now, or try to some Brazil.
1: I'm going to go to bed so much. I'm going to go to bed.
0: Hey, Belgium.
2: Belgium, and they are knocking, they are really knocking. And during the last 5 minutes, I bet you have no pressure here. But, Tilo, you know, they're more refs in so far, I think,
0: we
2: are not seeing what we used to complain about previously, especially African countries.
0: Of course, yes.
2: Ebia, knockout stages in there, but who they are. But as of now, I think the referees are doing well.
0: Mm-hmm.
2: And so we need to come in. This match, the referee didn't hear power.
0: Of course.
2: And my maniaci, seriously, I'm handling that match.
0: Gentle, so Bonnie Crabbe, John Banabri, jury, tell me, Scarty, fantastic air captain on the Bonacotri.
2: I just will never be that. There will be a deal go for the Mokanko.
0: Bonabri, Nathan, and Goy, Pierre, now. Belgium to resurgent for it, 1-2-3. Bonabri Timothy Castagna to Amadou Onana to Jeremy Doku, Bako, Yeremi and Sadi Bonashem, National Be One in Sasso. Bonabri Abrante from Thomas Mounier. Egypt Timos and Nimosa National Be. Bonabri Egypt Matra Matra Program, Mo Salah, or Tasha and Sakeno, one now, Mohamed Salah, or Canon Fred, Eddie Bonabri. 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
2: Ewano Gumatia, Apetesiano Gumatia.
0: Yet, so you are ball possession, Belgium 55. Anna, Omanja Kini. That's 7 nations.
2: 45. Seven, is a balance.
0: Okay. Yet, also now, Bonacra, Egypt, Manton, the Ghost Corps, Abrante, Fono, Imama Short, Line, so, Nasrabi, Debbie, Bonabri, Santa Seco, Bonacra, Benjamin, Kevin, Brian, Debona, Piaman, so Bonabri, Jeremy, Doku, Nasrabi, Amai Bono. Jeremy Doku complains that referee, my friend, I didn't know much of that one day. Loving say, we are there. Bonamuyo, Jantoswe, Bonabri Thomas Munier, Munia de Bonasham to Amadou Onana was sibling, Abobain, Edema Bedjom, or the Bonacre, Refrain Fau, Edema, Amadou Onana. 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10 times now, Bonabri Mohamed Salah. 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You know, and if in a low tempo, now I can't see money back. Oh, and in the referee about to show. Now first off, the battle here. Belgium nil, Egypt one. So Coban Fortilonie alongside Baby Joe and Afu Bonye Joe. Coban at Dubai for Tennessee. Gentle sway. Bonnie Crab. Referee foul. Area Ama Belgium Metal Mix Vision Center. Ojo Mix Vision Center.
1: Hey.
0: Okay. Osukum one.
1: Yes.
0: I saw it them one. Ah. They about to make sure so the CCTV camera better.
1: Fabo
0: no more.
1: Russian questions, Carol.
0: Fabo. Mr. Wo, Fabo.
1: I saw it them one.
0: Obu on the mat. To say a juma won't say. Ubi a juma. Yeah, yeah. No phobia juma.
1: Huh?
0: Now bones or to chim.
1: Oh, yeah,
0: I
1: said question.
2: And almost no. I'm from the void, my wound, Jim K.
0: That's all calling so I got your soul says in an aqua.
1: What if you
2: are coming to us as a Juna Sabano?
0: Okay.
1: Only 3 months.
2: And then I'm going to
0: for camera day. I bought them all. Monitor business.
1: About
0: your cameras. So AI solar camera 3-in-1.
2: T2 and pray.
0: Would the camera come up about them?
2: Now the one and then what you look behind that piano? Over CCTV come up.
1: Yeah, this other. I didn't know.
2: What for matches? One and then.
0: With experience too.
2: Yeah, we have experience.
1: Who experience
2: did
1: you?
2: Inibi.
1: Like what you
0: say? And now we when you say.
2: Now who's going for you? Yeah, yeah.
0: But about your cameras, you know. Your AI solar camera. Your 3-in-1.
1: Yes.
0: Your 2-in-1.
1: Okay.
0: Your the switch light here, the room LED light. And then she doing that to cry out. Bonsai, I say. And to me shut them more camera, camera them out. Make this center. We are commercial doom.
1: Okay.
0: A doom and a wall, you have been boss of from your bank. 0554 0554 559 559 810 810. And now say,
1: okay,
0: 0595 0595 816 816 883 883. Make vision, you know.
1: Okay.
0: A will among call.
1: It work.
0: It's a boy, you want to know my own.
1: A simple plan.
0: Madberry biscuits. Is there a biscuit to be here? You know. I could have no cost.
1: Yes.
0: Now for
1: bad
0: news. Now for them, I break no. So, am I here? Am I here? Daddy, yeah. The only African country what goes a good at Empire Tunisia.
1: Tunisia.
0: Only Sweden. Sweden.
1: Oh.
0: Sweden what the five.
1: Five. Oh.
0: Ah. Why not here?
1: Ghana
0: be ye. Ghana be ye.
1: Ghana be ye. Ghana be ye. Ghana be ye.
0: Ghana be ye.
1: Ghana be ye.
0: Ghana be ye.
1: Ghana be ye. Ghana be ye.
0: I feel like we're feeling you, man.
1: I feel like
0: we're. Gentle, so a chance for you to not shred the corner kick. Goalkeeper Tibo Makotwa. Now, the post, no, 80 motion inside. No,
1: yes.
0: Nintendo was an evangelist of Gojan to was here.
1: Yeah, I would try.
0: Now, what the old minimum say, no, Bosulia, so here they are.
1: Also finishing.
0: Gentle, so now shred another corner kick. And a man, Egypt TBM. What capital of Yanio Biao?
2: Corner kick.
0: Corner kick.
2: Corner kick. Corner kick. Corner kick. 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Corner kick. Corner kick. Corner kick. Corner kick. Corner kick. Corner kick. Corner kick. Corner kick. Corner kick. Corner kick. Corner kick. Corner kick. Corner kick. Corner kick. Corner kick. Corner kick. Corner kick. Corner kick. Corner kick. Corner kick. Corner kick. Corner kick. Corner kick. Corner kick. Corner kick. Corner kick. Corner kick. Corner kick. Corner kick. Corner kick. Corner kick. Corner kick. Corner kick. Corner kick. Corner kick. Corner kick. Corner kick. Corner kick. Corner kick. Corner kick. Corner kick. Corner kick. Corner kick. Corner kick. Corner kick. Corner kick. Corner kick. Corner kick. Corner kick. Corner kick. 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Corner Kabana go nyes kengu.
0: Adima Egypt 4 minutes na so. O delete me pon.
2: Yeah, Belgium for defense no. E kwa dem, e mu dey tight.
0: Now Mohamed Salah ba coming me so trouble na react mo sinu chance.
2: We now say Kade.
0: Kade. 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
5: yerase doctor adijan fie ofri peske ena yene no awie na busuafo ye toa so e dia free studios.

0: Oh, Benya.
1: Yeah.
0: Second half, no. Enya shas here.
1: Yeah, we expect African brothers, the Egyptians, to continue from where Omo Elivu no in the first half, no. And sure say Omo Timi Akipu Omo spaces tight and control the game with their tactical dispensation. Then sure say any other coin any ama Omo. And you can also make Omo say Omo Shaba Kuntum baby any bedroom for Nabo. Yes, I bedroom for Nabo. So they should just be tactical disciplined as they've done in the first half. They be able to be born to that. About friend instead of here, to that resource, we have because of one share. And that's the most important thing you should do now. It will give me Belgium. And then, yeah, a team of a whole thing, a group in. So if you are able to win, take the 3 points away from Belgium, you are good to go in the next 2 matches. And meet me, I'm a year. This is Africa, the area. A year, your qualification to the next round. Don't know, I beat me, maybe. Belgium on the other side, you know. A team of Belgium, I'm a very good place, but I'm a teamwork, you know. And said that any human for moment anybody and I how more and they must also try as much as possible say what do you born in them what we born in them my like Egyptians you know to close down their spaces and recover keeping their low blocks and ensuring say or make you a year or more defensive system in shape a bad thing so meet me a break him down
2: Ojo. Yeah, ko.
0: Kobla Dubai.
2: Ojo.
0: Kwada so for na so muti oti flow flow.
2: Kwada
0: so
2: ni. Asa wo.
0: Oh, nya kwada.
2: Oti na makwada so for.
0: Oh, kwada so.
2: E bo ho.
0: Bo ho be.
2: Ali ti said.
0: Oti me bi abo ho. Abe da. Na wa so do be.
2: Enti
0: da bo tra bo ho di oti bo ho any problem. But even oti oti si si
2: example. Is am one pit.
0: I pit ni kwada so ni the same thing.
2: I used it.
0: And you even
2: I'm step for.
0: Flow flow.
2: Enti yam talk so for mo. Like commentary what is on for one so 4.5 one and nine natural polo enumye and t sense tenemon dia 2026 way I am managing at a Belgium and the pharaohs of Egypt and a day and time so tenemon tiano woman in tim at the pharaohs of Egypt as a caramaco first up department to the game and my Belgium and to me ante your boss mamiru out of second department to the game and our official covenant to parallel commentary continuum and a set of life and the young transfer for more never be asking to me come out our solo so and the assistance now tennis bia enya emaye ewo sono so na bi bia so tme aya kama kama ewo jode so yet so for like comment to vamo boni e trio matu wan tan person so be what's the game wan tan sra sero bora sra tan sero like comment to wan so from what so for pon so in fana 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Yato and a tormenty until Faros of Egypt, Omatuan Tapaso, but I could the Amatu Onana, what you want Tapaso, come up on Tennity, and Thomas Munier, once of Pierre Command Gokipa, Tibo Cotua Ala 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Tapaso, but I could the Branton Mixer, once of control, but a fifth of him, which in a Cobrantanity. At the Amadu Onana for money day in the bedroom, going to a center circle. What Pierre Boros Okuma, Arantanide Thomas Munier, former player for Borussia Dortmund, was a table in Tapaso, Akuma Madu Onana, going to a gentleman to Kuna Sunabe, yet an Abia from Omade, a gentleman to Kuabia from Omar Mamush. Mammy from 2 years as a stance now, sir. Woman in day at the defense of Egypt, and it is a Kalako bedroom, intimate. It is serious, it's terrible. What do you have in your Padua? Ukwada. Ukwada. The blasters of Ghana.
0: What happened? You're not even more from
1: me. Even more from say, woman for one coin, eh, Miano? You are deep, you are deep, Tim Yetia. Every new coin, we do as you are meeting him. I eat to us.
2: Yet, also for our comment to the moment.
1: Everything.
2: Yet, also for our comment to the moment. Baraka Kwati Abrantendi Kevin Tibre Wakonto Barante Pansu Anjemo Once again Nansurabi Belto Maranteno Omu Pia Pia Baroso Pepa Pepasa Na Omu Dominante Na Fansa Play Baraka Li Jeremy Duku Antantanoa 1-2 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Once again, Walla pass control pillar for one. Bracco de Brantanite, and Timothy Castan, was a control to Uli Tilimax, where Jabona Coma Brantanite, and Jeremy Duku, Dukunye, Wapia Bosso, back to Dukobium, Ometia Karna Sudabi, Santa Rafi. What you found, Tamo Mani to the bedroom? What you found, Tamo Mani to the bedroom? Bedroom, Timon Mania, Brip Papa, Pamica Frata, Womania, Brip Papa, because a Bassena Uluso first gamer. And I want to feel so from it is Sanavaya, almost with me, and you had a three maximum point, also with me. Now, almost with me, a point, and I'll be pass with me. I come out and you found a day. Ojo, we would to me, Bosho.
0: What's it?
2: Have you done it? You'll grab it to me.
0: Oh, na sebo we are sure that the chance be a Onu fizi ti bobo tuwa bobo weyashe bi bobo
2: we. Play biti say.
0: Oh, onya ti say the dia you.
2: The dia you.
0: Bobo ashe.
2: Uh-huh.
0: What masi?
2: Uh-huh.
0: Onya kudusa bobo ashe.
2: Uh-huh.
0: The chance weji la nye joku se bobo tuwa bobo ashe.
2: Why?
0: Joku joku onya no ano.
2: Ose.
0: Flow.
2: Enti boni afao. 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
1: Where in the range?
2: Mm-hmm.
1: Ah, you know, so.
2: Mame from your black cabinet, Bonnie and Fowl, Santa Rafi, Wasana Peno, Bako, Mianumiasa, Kevin Tibre! My goodness, goalkeeper Mustafa Sopa, my goodness, what a save, once again, wow, Bonnie and corner kick, Kevin Tibre, Peter Bono, Swatia, Nasa, Ahete, Aya Bono, and once again, what a chance to train, and as a goalkeeper, Rata, and a goalkeeper, Rata, and a ball, and a German in the bedroom, Kevin Tibre, Peter, Anna. 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
2: 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Aha, now Osuno.
0: I come to choose. Yes.
2: Nina, I am president.
0: Okay.
2: I am president.
0: Pestilent. Yes.
2: Aha, Tunya Jibia. Else, bet me about Eti and a panel. Also, I know.
0: Yes.
2: Utichi. And Murano Cabana when you're Janus Regino. No, Tichina, Kelly James Nina. Else, bet me at the floor. Now, and also, bet me up for Kamakama. Nani Malatans and Osurabi. My goodness. My goodness, a marshal, strike, now should be born to me and 20 anymore. Oh, super one, lovely one for. I'm an intelligent, some coming as a can go. Now, so I'm an intelligent, a man a shot. What pop on across the first of goal. And the Serious Eternal Ojibia, Ojona Shotima Bow.
0: Yes.
2: Now, Mammy Kafo, Atuma Kauma. Community bank from
0: our
2: Susu no Toto,
0: Susu
2: 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I have Chuma Kauma Community Bank. Womo and I, Yakam for them out, and Tisero Sika Samo, Ubetimi and Yanye, Na and Yamaswati Akosu Kamamano, Uko Pio Natase, Wunoma Kodikasubum, Nebbi Piaswati, I come a 7 account, Susu 7 account, credit, I account fixed deposit, Nidina P. Elsor, Sansu and Abamidio Enterprise, Womo Amosika, Napunia Samunuman in Motor. 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Aya Juan Costro loans Nina B. Oh God, now Copiamo, I watch my coma. I have community bang and be a stretch me. I come on. Now, I'm a prentice and I'm a trumpet Ghana. One more Santas or Potty Former, Airsafo Hotel Sanso, and I need Tafo Statue House, Omoha, Tafo Mass, Omoha Tosago, Gumonaco Jansen, and Swamohon of Open Chemodopia. 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
2: Now I'm from Penny for my Joso. Let me be answer to me. I come on. Yet when I come to for more, but I believe Center Circle. When you are on day, and Jeremy Toko, what you want my content and up your bottles. So, control us with Santa Rafi, Ramon Abati from Brazil. What's up, Bonnie and Fowl, your more friend to Egypt? Oma Pia Boroson Tapaso, Branca Codi Abrantani Day, and then Timothy Castana to Abrantani Charles Catalari. What's a control button Tapaso Pia? I come out to Man Simonier. What to the Massa Cobra Fifia Film, Barba Cotema Donana, Upia Pia Boroson Santa Sanka, what Jim Acomabrantani Day, and then Thomas Simonier. What's up, Pia Boroson once again? Branca Codi Abrantani Day, and then Nathaniel Goy. What's up, Pia once again? Branca Codi Abrantani Day, and then you leave Timas in a Swabe, Boran. Someone did a petrol, one more such a friend, petrol 1 2, Branco Codi Thomas Simonier, that's one Tiama Branco, Branco Cabrantani Day, and the Omar Mamush also control, long certain pass, center circle, beautiful control from Amadunana, our center circle from Ape, a control Bonaje Bonimo, once again Abache, Paramedi Abrantani Day, and the Amato, what's up here, back to Branton Mixer, what's up control Branton Passo, to Thomas Timothy Castan, to Amadunana, Omopia Pia Bono, our Omani Digital from Ape. What Jim Acosro, Juanaco, 1 2, or Pia Passan and Tube, Naco Elite Mans, and that's what I want to say. That's what I want to say. Bacabra, Egypt for us, second half fee, a fine number from Gakra.
1: A man from Belgium, Mum, and I increase almost a firepower because Serena Mecano, Sebastian, I'm born in Tem. No more to you last and slower. Sedum Beda Brizitiana. That will also help. Timandi and the Egypt to recover most of the balls. I bet they said Belgium will make many goals. And so they must move the ball into spaces quickly and ensure that they will maintain it. No more sustain pressure. No, Egyptians in the show. All the same, Egyptians in the moment increase Omo attacking. And we can say counter attacking techniques. You know. This time around, we say, Omo Jibona, they have been able to spot players, you know, spot on. I know, wow, because we have first half. You know, now boy if you play with say Salaho Eko Asho no na nya dey timi Eko enji se se no hwa they are doing pinpointing passing said they were new I no ball to attack the Belgians more to us
2: na no so ball chance for mama mu my goodness, what a chance, what a miss from Abrantani Day at the Omar Mamouche. When you are born right here, Bonsonimo, instead of saying to me, come to the Kamano, about bonus and I may cry. Ain't he, Omar Mamouche, has a chance, no? Omar Mamouche, and you part, Makumakun, and nine, and a dinachi, Washa, come on, I'm talking it. Washa, come on, I'm talking it. Ain't he, Maman Kafo? Lawson Tire Ginger from our Odo. Lawson Tire Ginger.
0: Yes.
2: Lawson Tire Ginger.
0: Okay.
2: Joe Nasa, we are wedding.
0: Okay.
2: We are party.
0: Nice.
2: We are engagement.
0: Okay.
2: We are outdooring.
0: Yes.
2: Program Bia, we are piano.
0: Yes.
2: Lawson Tire Ginger.
0: Bill,
2: and I'll bow.
0: Yes.
2: Let me be answering to me. I come out. Now, the other thing is,
3: chese unya arsin tumua.
0: Okay.
3: Unya sade kwawe daya bay.
0: What you say?
3: Na unya block no, adi atum kama kama.
0: Yes.
3: Na unya one side bi atena. 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Mami fan tuja se. Up from 0248 619 99 0248 619 99. No sweat my friend penny for no my Joe Swami Bia sweat me. I come already idea. And why and oh yeah, and tea and sweat my bow. Now or that's a chance to my come out. I was one of the young trust of formal. Bona chance and I couldn't kick. Bona chance and I couldn't kick last 70. I couldn't kick your bona to humanity. At Egypt. And tea, serious terror. Support us in my papa. And then Mohamed Salah Gali. What we're going to say, I'm back to me at the Pharaohs of Egypt. A rebel, no man, I'm a first to the maximum point. I'm a first game anymore. Timothy and as a candy rapper, the bottle. It's about swimming and swimming. What's the game in the Tilimans? Now, Swami, my goodness, Captain Uli Tilimans. One of the nine strike in ninth power. Now, Swami. Across the first of goal, just look at that. Just look at that. Powerful strike, Kojo. Massa, super one. Lovely control, super one. Never across the first of goal.
0: Where shall I get better?
3: Super.
0: We are ball. I shall get better. I'm going to go.
1: Oh, Mamma, I am electrician. I am electrical expert. What you miss? So,
0: and
1: so may I hear your commentary of your commentary?
0: Now, sir, bro.
1: And
0: I can hear the year.
1: You're very key.
0: Okay,
1: only if you hear electrical.
0: Okay,
1: very key.
0: Yes,
1: Francis Opo.
0: Electrician power.
1: Vipoku.
0: Yes,
1: and the key only of you mean. Yet, I'm a consul.
0: I'm sure. Okay.
3: Yet, toss of all. Goalkeeper. Yep, toss up on a foul. Lot Wolf. Foul Samus Connell Tante Fricky. Yep, put out humanity in Egypt. Yep, put out humanity in Egypt. A foul. Mausa, Romelu, Lukaku, Bali. Wabentina, Tante Alonso. And the answer Lukaku, Bebem. For money to the bench, what Peter Bonantan Passo, Branca Credit Thomas Munier, what's your control button Tampasso, what German Cobrantini Day, and Timothy Castan, what control button Tampasso to Charles D. Catalan, what I call Jeremy Toku and Tabasso Nasrabe, and not that Kuna kick, and not that Kuna kick, and Timo Mani Day and Egypt, what more transfer, Bertram Rata, what more transfer, Mati, Atikan and Sosel. One more also and prepare. 1-2, Branko Kodi, Kevin De Bruyne, or Peter Polo. Nelson Abbey, Tabby. Tommy Colton, long certain pass. But I'm a major trainer, once again, center off it.
1: Oh, the difference, as I say.
3: So say that.
1: I'm not a whistle. And I'm playing as a double born, they said they want him. Oh, I'm over here, I said, you know, I keep on also. When you talk one in there, but. Now go with me a jab on the ball. Now go train. I'm a player in the field, but Oshara boy, my player in the season. And now, you are the foul, Eddie Amano. And this tactics, you know, Sano Mume. I will call you, and he badges me a tear. So many that form. Come by now. I go much as Emma. Stretch a number, pitch in the bed 3-4 times. But FIFA wants us to see a very good game, and they want us to see this game new flow. And then if I see the Mirabba say, Umpranada. So we play with my card and it's punishable. And the game is still open.
3: The game is still open. It's fighting. My goodness. Across the front of goal, Omama Mu is keeping the pressure on, detecting the passes, looking for goals at end. Naturally, Dabi. Nice striker. That's what parents me are trying to enable. It's a kill and deflected. A corner kick. You put out your money to the bedrock. Rudy Garcia for money to the bedrock. Then you have Brett Power, Passanso, and Hosama San.
2: formerly in Egypt. Court, once when you play, long certain pass, and tell us no more. Nasoma Pemona P. So Bonanse, Braga got to Ibrahim Yasa, and tell us no more. Nasoma Bonanse, to Mawan Atia, Nasoma wants to control. Braga got to Captain Yuli Tillemas, Obekia Kana, Yasente, Yuli Tillemas, Washa Kirimaka. Once again, Nasoma Center Rafe, Ramona Bati from Brazil, Waterfowl. What if I tell my little Max Nipamiansa on my canato? Romelu Lukaku, Bully Bully, Obey Charles de Cantalari, Obey Charles de Cantalari of Fremo, Romelu Lukaku, Rakabana, I feel on what the money itself. The most.
1: Now you hear the striking air presence of the Belgians. What I say? Woman to be my Egyptian defense, you know, and yet the defense is a vertical pressure. Vertical pressure no, from Infifi, you know. What I say, when you would be a genome, so you're comfortable. About how my dream, but it's your modern one day, a press of 50 balls. Neighbor, what me a kangaroo? A idea, oh, Matica, Matica, Matica, Matica, Manocracy.
2: Hey, go! Romelu Lukaku, Bully Bully! Romelu Lukaku, Bully Bully! Just a seconds within the first of the play, about bad 20 seconds, and I attack Romelu Lukaku. Yeah, Lukaku Amante. Now, so ready come for live for a shot from 104.5. My goodness, my goodness, my goodness. Just look at that. Romelu Lukaku, this indeed a striker.
1: How has my name been? America will be able to me a more presence. And if you want to feel by it. Because no two defenders were so not keeping the crossover. But he still managed to have the final touch on the ball because of pressure and all the Emma Omo. Which and also Etimi Abu Amabono Omatimi Ateka. So coach the change in our end. I think it's on point. Etimi Abua to secure a year ago for the Belgians.
2: A good one to Romelu Lukaku. Wabamo 66 minutes. Every chance the Catalan Fremo and within just 20 seconds, Abranta Niji Romelu Lukaku, Abena Colaxano, and the Manity and the Pedro Mojo.
0: Lukaku, I shall go. Yeah, Lukaku.

0: O kind of Chelsea.
1: Yeah.
0: You wanna? Oh, over to. Hey, look at what they're doing. What's up with their doing? What's the kind of mama? And the doing. Nice go no share. When you're about to cross the bar, don't finish here. Into look at where they flow.
2: Sir, also always your experienced striker. And he, I don't know why the coach decided to start him from the bench. Stadia for fitness a year and reasons in the end of starting from bench. But to rest in a night ball in the corner, Belgium needed a striker. Now born in the Nanako midfield play, any auxiliary midfield play, and auxiliary attackers. Now born, and said that and conkind, and for Emma Womo. And I believe, sir, Lukaku, Bano Bayano, Etimi, I read dividends, said Yamoma, Ama Wachere Dintia. Na Belgium and Mason, any DNTR or your can't top strikers are our tournament team or come home. Any DNTR, which me aboa, I'm a Belgium, so to me, acquaintance. But I don't think so, say Egypt for no sooner, my bumbu. Even if they are able to settle for a point, it will be very good for them. And it's still game on, game the new over. They still have their chances, and I think they are also doing well. Looking at how our second half, we almost with many chances, you know. First half, many chances are, but they're able to score one. As they are getting the chances, so they should also keep up. Now, Omo and maintain it a year born on Bona, Omo and Priomo, and Quesa, Belgium for Anticantino, Omo Kakoi mistakes, and so Elho.
3: Enti Senna Citiano, a Betano Ataruma, Anna Wakapi, Yate Promo, Enti Senna Citiano Fafono, Cossat in Jipa, now also a pop Betano, so Omo Adamo processing in a now what for so Joe na Betano. What's right to me, Eddie? Let me be upset to me. I come, I was shown also. Now, walk up here, Sika Kwa, Sika Ana Yepe, it is our Pesicano, the belting place, Ebetano.
0: Yes, yes,
3: Ebetano.
0: Betano, now, Betano. Betano, more Sika, Sika, friend is the only problem. Betano, it's a boy's voice is what? Boys in Uncle Chow. Betano, Betano, only problem. Betano, but this Sika flow.
3: Na Betano nti ukona onso tumia kwa choje Gaming Commission Ejomatum Uni mrufie du wachia mesele Menko hon Uni mrufie du wachia Menko hon Enti Betano no Elbwami biaswa timi Aye kama kama Ewa shono so Enti sene sitiano Orion Cirrus Publication Ojo upano Ewa sa nibukusi ahudio ninyina Okopiemo Orion Cirrus Na onso tukwa jene je
0: Yes
3: Enti creative funo Mwote ho From Nelson 1 to Nelson 2 Mwote ho KG1, KG2, Moody and our primary, Ninina Elso, our honor, and Kumase, Aya Kenya, say, and our Osha, Aya Cirrus publication, also wait me any more, and number 055-501-3658, 055-501-3658, your friend Penny 4, now on a meeting, come on, so much or so, let me be a sweat to me, Aya Kama Kama, a man assure Afrimo, Ama Rami Rabia, Ama Shabo, and Tama 89 on Tisana Citano. 69 minutes play our Lumen Fodo Washington Beltum 1 into to a live commentary continue yet to a game of Piamoro Santa Paso Panaka Kodia Triabrantani Day and Mohamed Hani when I control Bono for Egypt what to the boss about Copia Boroso Banga Kodi Ibrahim Yase what's your control Bono stop Boransay Banga Kodia Brantani Day and Mohamed Lasse what control Boran Tampaso what German Kobrantani Day and Ahmed Fati once again what Pia Boroso Banga Kodia Brantani Day and Ahmed Fatwa, what's your control poro? Next one is so paranse. 1-2 was a kinemaka. Once again, Jeremy Duku. Next one Abrantanite. And one man lacks an amount of cry. Woman lacks an amount of cry. I have foul. Rudy Garcia foul. Or man in the bedroom. Or be a no more touchline. So, sir. But I could get you. I could Abrantanite. Woman, honey, once a control bono, so Boransawa, Jimmy Quatre to Abrantanje Amad Fata, once a control Boranta Paso, Astrache Pansino, Echekrim Longuan, Abaf Silafu, Kevin Tibran Cascan, Tennessee 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And you lead Telemax, Wapia Boroso to Thomas Munier, Wajaboram Tapaso, Washakirimaka, Nasa Bonasa, 1 year, Abrantanide Leandro Trossard, Wapia Boroso Tapaso to Abrantanide, and Thomas Munier, back to Abrantanide, you lead Telemax, back to Leandro Trossard, Belton Fossa can go, and your boss in Nasa Bay.
2: Asama Mikayano, and one hour has the Belgian for you, which will move on 10 10 10 10 10 10 10 10 10 10 10 10 10 10 10 10 10 10 10 10 10 10 10 10 10 10 10 10 10 10 10 10 10 10 10 10 10 10 10 10 10 10 10 10 10 10 10 10 10 10 10 10 10 10 10 10 10 10 10 10 10 10 10 10 10 10 10 10 10 10 10 10 10 10 10 10 10 10 10 10 10 10 10 10 10 10 10 10 10 10 10 10 10 10 10 10 10 10 10 10 10 10 10 10 10 10 10 10 10 10 10 10 10 10 10 10 10 10 10 10 10 10 10 10 10 10 10 10 10 10 10 10 10 10 10 10 10 10 10 10 10 10 10 10 10 10 10 10 10 10 10 10 10 10 10 10 10 10 10 10 10 10 10 10 10 10 10 10 10 10 10 10 10 10 10 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

0: ball is a quack. Wings, no more stretch or more. Almost stretch or more, almost stretch defense. No? And then they get the spaces to slaughter in the passes, which is working for the Belgians. And I hear Rudy Garcia, I'm coaching. I'll rectify mistakes. See, it's a corner. The Belgians are in a comfortable position. I'm going to control the game. Pressing to get the second goal.
1: Inti Petrom e prase today na second go. 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Wo pia pere so tan pere so. Branko gole Thomas Monier. 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Wo je bo na koma Amadou Onana. Wo so control pere tan pere so. 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So pere se. 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Amadou Onana, one from Apia Boroso, Nelson Abiso Banasa, Baga Kodiamantanity, and Timothy Castel, what control on Tapaso Pia, Baga Kodiamantanity, and the Brand Mixel, what's your control for Manny Tilly Petro, Nelson Banasa, Kevin Tiplana, Santa Rafi, Santa Rafi, Wajefa Ramon Abati from Brazil, Wajefa Tema Manny Tilly Egypt. What you found them money to Egypt? Bounce Papa Ate Ate Usama Sen and the bounce in the casa. It is a city, you know. I was a point in other say, Obey you remove Pampina, Drona Fanase, Obey to make sure so many as I can go. Yet to a camera so, what Pia Passing and Tapaso, Nessori Borantiaco, Baka Kodabrantani Day, and the woman Laxen, what you want to content Tanua, Juana Cobrantani Day, and the Rami Rabi, Nasurabi Wanya Boro, Baka Kodi Koki Partibu Kotua, or Controbon and Tapaso, Jema Content Tanua, Baka Kodabrantani Day, and the woman Fante, also Controbon and Tapaso, Nessori Borase, was again, was such a pass, control, Nessori Wanako, Baka Kodabrantani Day, and then Maximin Decipher, was a control point and Tapaso, Apia Coma Kevin Brian to Maximin also control, Nasrabi and Wadete, Juana Coma Mamus Nasrabi, yet to Mamma Mosha Piano, and to Mamma Mus Aya, ABA Herbaclinic, Doctor Rasalano, Safurasalano, and the ABA Clinic,
2: yes,
1: was a Ukunono, Swaras here.
2: Simple, Graham.
1: Sanity, simple. Simple.
2: Yes.
1: Oka. So, show Yadina. No one who knows what you had.
2: Yes.
1: At Yamau. It's the appetition, stroke, no, menstrual disorder. Sansu and a prostate, no. Washam, abonam, biaswa, timi, ayakama, kama. Glaucoma, cataract, ninja, so. Uko piamo, our APA back clinica. Wa born, what treating, kama, kama. Wa manfa to yasa, kumase, karaso, jenasi. Kumase Kwanaso Genase behind Air Market, you know, Sanso and Adomain Grone Ebenezer, prepare to school, and now a Dean Shanemon, a Dioko, now Oko Piemo, OAB, a bank clinic, now on a doctor Kodin Kumo, maybe be answered to me, I come, and the number is 0541 0541 56 56 51 99 0502 0502 81 81 21 21 61 61. Now offer a doctor. So for us, I don't know, or Barry Bianco to me, I come, I will join you. So, and the Mawuse Amza at Karim Waro Ababeshem, Bansa Project, you know, Abbasin and Uncle Fonium Shishuamo, and the Hamza at Karim Ababreya Brantani, Jenny Mohamed Salah Gali, Sanso Anna Zizu Abba, Ari Mustafa Ziku, and so for Gemino, and the Samano or your changes. Get to a Gemino, so Bonaco Kodi, Gokipa, Mustafa Sopa, what's your control? Top one and top pass on seven and table come and come. 76 minutes play. Life for a short from 1.5. What Pierre Boros from Mama Wish and Asurabe. What you control Boros of Boransay. Bonaco Kodiatri. Omane Jena Faras of 80. What Tony was Seba Kopia Kumane Gogipa. Mustafa Seba. What's your control Boran Tapaso. What Jema Kumabrantani Day. And Anti Fati. Wama Lang Saturn Pass. Nasuri Boran Timiako. Bonaco Kodi Abrantani Day. And Rami Rapia. Ome Timiakana. Bonaco Kodi Abrantani Day. And Yasa. Prima, woman long certain pass, 18 year pass now, Surabe, goalkeeper table Kotua, goalkeeper table Kotua, what Pierre was a situation, goalkeeper table Kotua. what people service situation or yet to a game so what give them to pass or come up on today and until Max Munier what's what 20 was about call what PM pass or come out Maxime Dick Sangfa what's what control button to pass or what PM national bay stop button say Santa Rafi what's a button to also what you want to pass or PM bonus or but I could have an eternity and then I enter some brand Mekti what's what control button to pass or to Maxime and 50 of him what I call 1-2 Leandro Trossa what 20 was about call Tony Billifley what you pass in to pass or I come out Kevin DeBray Kevin DeBray over to me akwana wajibu na kuma abana tani 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Nelson poor cross. Poor cross from Abrantani Day at the Irritilmas. Naka or Piampora to ATM Osrama. Romelu Lukaku Polyboli.
2: But Lukaku Vesta game room.
1: Yeah.
2: Open here. Lukaku Vesta game room. How do you say? I'm pressure. Get ready pressure of football. I don't know what but game no, I get then a game so flow so power flow.
1: Yet to a game so 78 minutes play. Our Lumen Field, our Washington, Belgium 1, Egypt 1. Yet to a game so one pass, one echo. I don't tell you at the arms of the career. Over to your corner, once again, once again, Kinemaka, or Pia Passon and Tampaso, Nasrabi Boransaya, over the Egypt, long sentence shorter, Nasrabi Borantiaco, once again, I don't tell you to Maximilian Pia Boransa touch the truth.
0: Egypt 4 and my boy, you need it. Oh, my. I saw we are too slow, we are too sluggish. I don't know if say I only touch this no there. How much ball can also counter? No matter, slow down. No Belgium for us, Abba, which is not making the game as interesting as you want. They are not testing Courtois, and I just don't like the way as Egypt for us see elbow in the last bear 10 to 15 minutes. You know, I don't know if they are conserving game you know, to ensure so much any 1 point according there, but. They still have a chance because said American Belgians are vulnerable. Oh, a chironum. I'm a bad name with that species. And the end now, and running out, umoborn behind them. Now, all relaxing. One goal, said the Missy, let's say go TK. They can equally score because they are the players who can do it for them. So why don't you also try and take your chance?
1: And the young trust 79 minutes play. Stop Belgium 1, Pharaohs of Egypt 1. Egypt, Nyako Padma, Ukwanda, the Black Stars of Ghana against Panama. Empire Beta, Toronto and the Montezo, Black Stars Yenye, Black Stars Yenye, Kapuniyaji, Yako Diaba, Nyako Padma, Ukwanda, Mr. Not come on, I remember him, sir.
0: No more, yeah, no more, yeah, for Jacob.
2: Yo, people.
0: I don't know how to 2 foot to go and mini cap.
2: You want to match?
0: Well, we find a way to cap.
1: It didn't. What you found, Adama, Jeremy Duku, Dukudu, no, what they left in the shocking one, answer, Mukana Twanas, and BS Rex May come up. Jeremy Duku,
0: by Dukuane, Chastila Seu,
1: Cha,
0: former player, Kumasas and Goran Akras, on it Chastila Sepa,
1: be a Mujaka crow.
0: Ah, well, you know, I can't tell, but only send on it, only born, so say. The way I will see Jiboa, but you mean in the night. Right, left and right, you see, dummy, you create a cut in here. Then I come call, I still have a pa.
1: 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Mamma Fantuna, sir, Yaku Paduma, Father's Day, or Joe,
2: yes,
1: Father's Day, Yaku Paduma,
2: Father's Day,
1: Father's Day, what's it, 20th of June,
2: okay,
1: 8 o'clock, and yes. enti onkoro ko piebo na uscreen ni nyina medibosis clinic answer to me about na washwetwetwe ni pedia ni bebia etotema onse di nuba enu ya mama o nja sede sa yade ni nyina 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here I was 0547 405 445 now also to me 0547 405 445 not from the boys in penny for now on a meeting come be answer to me I come so you have to like comment to this one but I'm at the center circle what you want to but I'm going to and I'm fatty I control one time pass what you but I'm going to intend to know what I call I'm Rami Rapia I control bottom and I want it to what you want to I come out Zizu Zizu so control back to Rami Rapia, why long certain pass? Nelsonabe, Dabby.
0: Sako, two and you experience, I can run to the channel. The ball was very deceptive, and you could easily read, say, as a born a buffalo, a chumco, but to keep an eye for 100 and Cacabono, a big rat, a straw, now, but one's a big run at you. And it's good, sir, Cotua, a usual experience to tackle this ball. But prior to that, you know. The vision goalkeeper also did a saver. There, yeah, one on one situation. Belgium, you have run to the premier. But he was there at the right time and quickly reacted. A very good reaction on the man. A boy, yes, I didn't come back. Belgium is a second.
1: Yep, just for Belgium and coming as a can go at a tough fighting. Tina Surabe. Yes. But in Timaco, so personal Guswapa, Braco Cotte or some Abdil Mugri, Wasopia Moros and Tampaso, Nesovisto Borense, Quanaco, Banaco Codio Manager, the France of Egypt, Oma Control Boran Tampaso, 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
0: Apart from Guno Shen, the Bono Shen, I'm with you. Unya bo biya bo fa se ko no makati
2: no ma rije
0: ah se na make say about go na share no ha and that's the most important why
2: but dia mo dia by ni mo what you say
1: yet to game no so 85 minutes play
0: and you ready to any baby do tina no no hupa
3: look up di ha look up e be man bo I tin no ma
0: you do to do so
2: so so so do say
0: I want to me en kure tri
3: en win bantem
2: kalu ka ku
1: yeah to give us so but I could answer after Karim woman long certain pass next to be bonantia ko o mama bush na cap de Karim has a comment me nano now so goalkeeper tibu kotwa over some situation now you to comment for mo but I could our antenna and Timothy Castan to Maximilian Cypher was a control ball in Tampaso. Wajemo Yetraso, Wajemo come up on Tennity, and to Maximilian was from a long certain pass. When I go, Branca Cote, Leandro Trotsard back to Tomax Munier was a control ball in Tampaso to Brandon Mixer, Tans Lukaku, Nelsonabe, Dabby, Romelu Lukaku, would it teach you more on us about Antonio Timo? Oba mu chance of free tennis as for Bobbe 80 minutes. Romelu Lukaku bully. Nansada. Yes, Tamil intervention. Borantian Tonatinimo. Borantimi Antoinette Tenemo. Borantimi Antoinette Tenemo. Romelu Lukaku. Romelu Lukaku no no.
2: Abba Basho.
1: Oh Basho.
2: What I say? Abba Basho. Cool Chelsea for too much.
1: Sa.
2: Lukaku. Ah okay. I'm gonna go tell my
0: mom.
2: Lukaku. No I say no.
0: Don't buy me any more set time.
1: Yep, John Kevin, 27 minutes. 18, 7 minutes. Betano. And one of Oberton, Samson, Indiana. Utrabert, now be beyond certain time, come at them out. 18, World Cup, open a Belton company, Matia Boa. And Betano, Nataruma. And live comment to live from Shop from 104.5. Yet the promise also, and a pass thread. Utitu Sena Periani Numera, na a killing terms out to Indiana. And Jeffrey Sidney, let me be answered tonight. Come on. It is personal. Oh, Bobra,
2: be a
1: we me ato blast in
2: the so e wan wan wio
1: sa
2: because
1: we have a break debi enti sene sitie no wo mo aye change so many digit wo mo aye change me confirm nyina tama mo ye to game no so long certain pass what I call o mama mo shana say eish
0: we nani
1: certain rafe what you to game no so je now a long certain pass a quanti the right side of attack at the humanity at Egypt. Nyanka Omohani Musa Kobetimi and Yanko. But we didn't know there was a push now so Santa Rafe. But it never say na Ayana our influencer now because
0: yeah,
1: it was an African football.
0: Ah, the born on a bay when you see what you handle game. I'll give you benefit of the doubt. I think the player in BT Belgium movie, but there have been instances that it is to follow so you tell you. Abra, a year similar incident. And so it occurred at the Belgium. And you can't complain that much. But personally, I think that make us say, Oswanu, and now, or Yereno, prevent him from moving. We're not playing number one area into space at Ogakofa. And the Yama Refinery.
1: Yenyama Rafinianche, we pia passing and tapaso, 1-2, Omane DG, Tino Swabe, Bona Teke deflecte, stop Bona Saye, it's a cream, once again, no mistake, when you mix the ball, don't mix the player. 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
0: I said, oh my idea, no my idea. I'm not sure. Yes,
2: I'm
0: not sure.
2: I'm
0: not sure. I'm not sure. I'm not sure.
1: It was too clear. My man come for my bird biscuit to the farmer. 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
0: ah mi ami ba deco
1: ah was we enjoy pa o enjoy come to do
0: tama mi chana di o mi yesu class no ma
1: sa ei
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2: yes we be also go champion what I
1: say
2: yes
1: when dana ba na when dana ba sa na
2: we go champion
1: so nyanya me be ti
2: na bo
1: na unya losen dileman capsules
2: na
1: be bo o
2: yes
1: na what me fuku
2: eh na dia na dia
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2: okay,
1: Timinyana, constipation, and I'm going to say constipation, come to you.
2: Constipation.
1: You have to get some more. You have to get also your boss, Simano, and I, our Rafi, Simano, not a toss with a bobunai, and the interview of Rafi, Ramon, a party, Messina Pedro. 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
2: nani blae e ko phone so
1: ose
2: nani bla
1: mi nani mla sika ni o fialio
2: and
1: Egypt here, yeah.
2: Okay.
1: And what could Bama Bassa or the car colo?
2: Yes.
1: O colo na Bassa and Penny Force, baby. A colano, be doing me.
2: John Black,
1: I was here, man, stay. Think a clubs in the Sabia and Anka with the Dima, like a David O'Drukui, like a fat. And Santa Rafi Ramona Bounty from Brazil. What's on our penalty, Kenina? Apa, Naria, our Lumen Folder. Our Washington Belgium 1 the Pharaohs of Egypt 1 Brakobina.
0: Yeah, I am more a Jesus number so. Yeah, na me total my disappointment because game my an you say North Africans in the my Africa hano. Omko work up you hun is the runnings, the pressure, the men can say firepower near the no. We don't see that Abraham Moko work up minim say I don't know from Kushia. Almost on bought his abrofunu, said the but all the same, an energy to fire there to have secured a point. Oh, World Cup, I think it's a very good one for them because in the group, you know, Belgium, any team out here, and whole team with me, pa. I think the others, you know, Iran, any New Zealand, teams, you know, oh, man, you want to me. I shall say, Iran, cry, and I'll be bra, kakra, New Zealand, cry, the heat, you know, with me, I shall manage 4 points. And I qualify for him. We want to see most of the African teams qualifying to the next stage. I was a competition because your teams, my players, my mark was 10. And the teams, my mark was 10. Any room. And you know, we need to make a very good impact. I was.
1: Okay.
0: Yes, I woke up. And I think, sir, Abraham Dini, Salah, I'm my assistant. I'm going to buy. You look at how the Belgians were pressurizing them from the second half of the pitch to omu area honum no omu eso di pressure si omu so a jinjin pressure said fat you be kan no na ejifo nya home home chance omu nya ya odi ma decent person e na eye mam eye ma asho enso opportunity
1: imama sho
0: we ni agro kra e na penya your body share that was another beautiful tender boot from that eye elite player ama eye ejitu etimi control game no till the second half a me can say omutimi enya the lead no ma Belgium for still they were in control of the game, but
1: okay,
0: they couldn't make use of the chances until the good old Lukaku Bolibole. And so the good old Amoji Ongo, but on the pressure,
1: of course,
0: and the man Ongo nibaye. Watch as a Kura, a Kura Kakuche, a bomb or Penamari. Woman was what the crew appear, the other man appear, or Kreba.
1: Press
0: your watch as
1: Master, official Kwabena Dubai wa boy Dubai
2: wa wa de wa de wa follow wa follow wa follow
1: na me ara mo chira yekwa jimo
2: okay
1: France ni Senegal 7 pm
2: yes it to chira yekwa
1: ah yes jimo
2: ajimo
1: e won na nyina
2: yekwa jimo
1: jimo
2: papa o
1: mo se ko biode
2: yes
1: Ghana be bo
2: blaster match no tinya po chira time man
1: 7 pm
2: okay
1: 7 pm
2: okay we go pass you wa fie what as e ntia bra
1: tomorrow
2: jimo what you say? Tina Pochina.
1: Nana Semenshia.
2: Nana Semenshia. 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
1: And you may be the Eddie Jonathan. 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
8: Yeah, that's what you're doing. 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I'm ready to see you. 1 p.m. to 3 p.m. I will add Doom TV and Ishira FM. 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
4: Ane. 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
4: wo die ane Kojak P ne Kojak F toothpaste ene ne mouthwash chuchu mi ka koje wo die ifi se Kojak ni amaso die ibi quality keke
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9: 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Why an edge FIFA World Cup no? At the Sininazo? Aye, Ghana, Brazil, Argentina, France, England. And what show, Jesse? 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
12: Abofra biada ye so ne se obenya Orion Cyrus publication enwoma na odie dijuma efi se ebie mufra na dwene mu enwoma kenkan ekonkan omakuntabu omunti ase demufua efi nursery 1 ekopim nursery 2 o nwoma biti se language and literacy numeracy skills phonics and sight words picture reading and coloring writing skills natural skills skills, and a KG1 and KG2. So, your language and literacy, numeracy skills, phonics and sight words, picture reading and coloring, and a primary one, equipping primary six. And so, your English language, mathematics, science, creative art, history, or your sire say, baby, I will be a sayakra, and I'll come say, and I'll read him piano. For 0555-313-658, and 0249-411-234. Now, you're the best, bro.
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16: ankuna brensia company limited and a din suffer for kra batao ye freno dia kubites oh yes and say emu dao ye ye do numra ani ahan ana aye na no a it say the din hangover bienim ayema oba obu nsa emaye bema ontimi nkosienim bema ontimi nidi ani de na poso ye ne ya and say Wunuma, no hangover at the phone say ya. And your man could die when you need fear doing what you or bow off a fro and need your money bad no for. So who pay the acubitessa? Who be ya be at home? Drinking sports in the bad beer. And now pay the do a tour. She shall uncle embrace your company limited. Get to that quine. Oh, Kumasia inside. And answer when you need come on 0597-578800. And now 0244-6064-95. And gratuity.

0: Ensebiaba. 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
7: Mesuma, just we, Mesuma, Mesuma, Mwako, Kenya, Sasido, Mesuma, Mwako, Kenya, Sasido.

Yes, yes, yes, yes, yes, yes, yes, yes, yes, yes, yes, yes, yes, yes, yes, yes, yes, yes, yes, yes, yes, yes, yes, yes, yes, yes, yes, yes, yes, yes, yes, yes, yes, yes, yes, yes, yes, yes, yes, yes, yes, yes, yes, yes, yes, yes, yes, yes, yes, yes, yes, yes, yes, yes, yes, yes, yes, yes, yes, yes, yes, yes, yes, yes, yes, yes, yes, yes, yes, yes, yes, yes, yes, yes, yes, yes, yes, yes, yes, yes, yes, yes, yes, yes, yes, yes, yes, yes, yes, yes, yes, yes, yes, yes, yes, yes, yes, yes, yes, yes, yes, yes, yes, yes, yes, yes, yes, yes, yes, yes, yes, yes, yes, yes, yes, yes, yes, yes, yes, yes, yes, yes, yes, yes, yes, yes

Onio, kodio kusi api anana api ya kubi. Omfri pipi ase, eno omfri cha api ase. Nesu. Yeah, I'm a woman. I'm a woman. I'm a woman. I'm a woman. I'm a woman. I'm a woman. I'm a woman. I'm a woman. I'm a woman. I'm a woman. I'm a woman. I'm a woman. I'm a woman. I'm a woman. I'm a woman. I'm a woman. I'm a woman. I'm a woman. I'm a woman. I'm a woman. I'm a woman. I'm a woman. I'm a woman. I'm a woman. I'm a woman. I'm a woman. I'm a woman. I'm a woman. I'm a woman. I'm a woman. I'm a woman. I'm a woman. I'm a woman. I'm a woman. I'm a woman. I'm a woman. I'm a woman. I'm a woman. I'm a woman. I'm a woman. I'm a woman. I'm a woman. I'm a woman. I'm a woman. I'm a woman. I'm a woman. I'm a woman. I'm a woman. I'm a woman. I'm a woman. I'm a woman. I'm a woman. I'm a woman. I'm a woman. 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
1: what's the deepest darkest secret we listen we don't judge
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1: Why did you sleep with your boyfriend's dad?
2: Because I wanted to change my phone. He didn't want to change it for me, so that was the only way I can do to change my phone.
1: You wanted money and your boyfriend didn't want to give you?
2: I wanted to change my phone.
1: And he didn't want to change it for
2: you? So the only way I could change my phone was to sleep with his dad. For him to change my ex out to 13 Pro Max for me.
1: Your ex out to 13 Pro Max?
2: Yes.
1: But maybe you could have had time or patience for him to change. And did you really like had fun sleeping with the dad?
2: Sure, I enjoyed it.
1: You enjoyed it?
2: Yes.
1: And are you going to do it again?
2: Sure.
1: So is the 13 Pro Max what you are holding now?
2: Yes.
1: Can you wave it to my camera? Alright, so what's the full meaning of iOS?
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0: Je se yes or no.
3: Yes or no. Do fa so ka se no kure dia. Wa fa I don't know what to pay for the battle club in there. I never knew a 3 year from Gram. Wafa, this time, no, Osha, if you be here, Yahoo for no, what is Yano? of all the Yaka, Ejuma, and now you're more people. I'm not to be an uncle, be also with Yano.
0: And only a ne.
3: What was up at Yano? I say,
0: and only a ne. Any day, evening. Ah, and next school for booty, and I remember something so at that, me time no wa. What dear, say a queen, me a minya die, a lengthy, Namedi Ababa Yeshuno. Met tackles as some ne pa, say. Obrunio, what you come, one, and you kunkada, or kankada, a triankadaka, and was some as a memo, a your man as you did. Now, who come and say, will be got time and about conning a man nine area, Kajan Samana Moneba, and it or got time and about the banner from Corinneza. Yababaso, minion hour.
4: Was antes en femi jamna me kase fitisi
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0: and so we need 10 million the whole thing. Only need the whole. No, phone. 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
0: That's it.
6: Someone spending money to lift you, Emma, as if you are far. 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
11: Ejan po mti sen. 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
12: obi am pam
11: bi am pam me me am me gai
12: international security na wo
11: me wona ma ye na me am me gai ni pa ondo so me letter ma me ansa na ye fa me e ye kanda pa me ntwa ntoro I'm a woman, Peter. I'm a woman who lands a natural resistance. So, on my point, I'm a cooperation vanguard team. But I'm not a guy.
12: Hey,
11: but this is a case where you may be a more nurse. Street. I am dancing. Now, last year, I'm a buyer, no catcher, I'm set. He obeyed in the hammer. No, so my nature into chair, my conscience, I mean, now, when you know me and not me, need to keep be out more many dance when you know, my buff for me. This year, I'm not a say, I'm a miss, I'm a fan for you, John.
12: Anti abro adina no nti ase so
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0: Well, dear, what if you now do watching your now called the woo? 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Me can when you meet to me, Mr. Tumor, dear Moyage Mano. 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
15: A friend in Lunsu. Six years and immediately I'm perceived a passion woman and
0: why are you school? What's your job?
15: I'm university level 400. I've been on
0: the when I'll be with you, yo. Okay. Bunsu. A job on su. Ko school.
8: A friend said, a job on su. Only the OVS school now. I know a man in inco business.
0: Business, Angazanga.
8: Bonus business or yeah, and the crown of paper, your mom dealing with mobile phones.
0: Ta? Gadget, and
8: sign your man.
0: Bozu? Aboard the mood that's over business, and
15: I'm a person, no crown, I must have a mere cotton,
0: and Cossa. Oh, so I say, and Cossa. To me, and
8: any, and a juma, and to me, whom in a memoir.
0: Or say, I bravati,
8: and Pedja.
0: Ha! A quarter 20. 3 years. Ah, there, China, Sikari Betogo, Becra, Fafaka, Kohati. Santasia, you know, first Jericho Junction, and Opassi is no more order that. Why? Okay. Yo. Agofia.
16: Hi.
0: Minion, now, eh?
16: Yo, no food.
0: Would you decide, dear, now, Pass of a Paris, my dear, now, yes, is here.
16: Cabana,
0: oh. I don't know him.
16: I do not know.
0: How your dance is here?
16: Electrician.
0: Okay. Kabana Bawa. Oh, Bofudu. Oh, but so who did you say? So you know the Bobra?
8: On any dear near San Reduma.
0: San Reduma?
8: I'm the electrician, Duma no, I
0: okay.
8: The crap and San Reduma.
0: Mm-hmm.
8: No, need you hear more.
0: Ah, so
8: my back can with the way super says, I'll pursue the year or quite a while. A buama with Jumani Pedja.
0: Ah, a jiho
8: Pedja.
0: Okay,
8: a Jumani many peddy. Gan and one of our resources.
0: Yes,
8: way.
0: Do not just say when we've been friend or not. I want you to abandon now,
8: which there by a sauna to animal. An intimacy will be a digger. We are dreading. Obi okran san adwuma adwuma bi a wo ye bi a wo pese etumpon e kena brasantase nyinem
0: first Jericho Junction ba bi amre dadie bi atototo
8: no yeah
0: dadie de omi firi o maha mi o
8: ma park cars de sisi
0: aja wote
16: acha
0: mo tuana mo wate mo amo fere nyina mo nyai na mo fere papa line no wo number ne yesen
8: aye 0555 44 77 77 959 959 0555 44 77 77 959 959 and that's 0541 0541 40 40 39 39 39 0541 0541 40 40 39 39 39 0541

0: 50.
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0: I said, I'm a Biabo called here.
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0: ye show di for Isaiah o manu iti aye edu asian baako
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1: mhm for say then phone na freeze on. Okay. And the my tablet in a fucking kind. Now I can say, oh yeah, you're the Bible and Kasaba. Oh, D for Isaiah. 61, eh? Right. And the my man kind is Isaiah 61. I say, Erade nyanko pon hun hun womeso. If we say, Erade asra me se men ka. 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
0: wow
1: Zadi as Radi Yakopo home home home so was summa me say me match 3-1-1 akuma ebubu re mem pie and fedie menchre no mumu ne ne diemu be menchre upon chre four. So at yes in this in your brain me passy ye jina home home. Radi Yakopo home, so the other same quotation is on New Testament. Where be anon? Be New Testament, dear, no, it was a mark or a look. Radi Yakopo home, I won't so. 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Oh, my man, an anonym. 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Sir, who's your beer or say, are ye? Now, home, sign a can one. Na ufufu aton kwa mu. So ati asie. Okay, afi so Abraham me hwa de bi.
0: Okay.
1: Aha ya multimedia.
0: Mhm.
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0: Okay.
1: Okay, kwasi chim na ejuma ru a.
0: Okay.
1: Mbacho anya bi a kwasi chim onimu ana onimu.
0: Onimu.
1: Right.
0: Mhm.
1: Enti no so ura multimedia ha.
0: Mhm.
1: Ya ura Instagram ba so o sa permission.
0: There be.
1: Aha, I didn't think I was a permission.
0: Was a major demon hobby enemy.
1: And Tina just said, I had a demon for a jail. And you want to be Raha?
0: There be.
1: Enti se multimedia fo omo ko be na se mo ID card a obi.
0: Correct, me obi.
1: Enti odu ho a ID card no ene che se oye nyuma won hisa.
0: Okay.
1: Right. 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
0: Okay.
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0: Aye.
1: So ati ase e. Sanity, and the and yet, oh, how in a and obey me, sir. Debbie, no, how in a bit me, sir. Oh, how na obi a brahu, oh, she am ya. Na I boko. 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
1: 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Yes, sounds super. And I have said you, my dear, maybe say, ma, it's here 40 as yes, sir. A year different from all prophetic ministry,
0: okay.
1: Healing ministry, a different ministry altogether,
0: different crowd.
1: Because of it, me who are dear, I shall come back, but unt means, sir. Unt means, sir. And the healing ministry could that. The gift of healing and deliverance, power ministry, as any 1 Corinthians 12, verse 9, 10, the kind of the mama, a bit I had a sad, a bit to my mom to me, dear, yeah, to me, dear, yeah, to me, dear, yeah, and I feel so for coefficient 6, you know,
2: yeah, look for 18,
1: look for okay, look for 18, you didn't have the answer,
2: look for 18, I see a lot of home, mama, so.
1: Erade hum ye den.
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1: Right. Erade hum ewo mi so. Right. In the coefficients is near had the wrong.
2: Efficiency chapter 6.
1: Verse 10 no
2: 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I see the DH no.
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1: 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You have to do this. What's the difference? They are so afraid. And then they are called the BHC, so you have to do this. It's your prophetic strategies. And they said, yes, sir, come. And they say, you know, I mean, I'm coming to move my crowd. Because I'm coming to the Nkolankola. 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
1: 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Obi the best, now watch me as I bump by Obisano. That could probably send you radio yacht and also Diana, as me say, you say, this say, this say. 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If it was a major, they took us through, say, to bar for more.
2: No one,
1: and no one. 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
3: 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We some say, cha, we see in chai, some say, cha, we see in chai. A crank a crassa, a best in there. A maybe in by a mania 1 month, 2 weeks, and in a me out my son.
4: Boss, so much Jesus Christ.
3: You whom in much of you, and much I know to me, much out to me, so much I never charge, you say, you cook home, mommy, and human, human. Where's the other? Where's the other? Where's the other? Where's the other? Where's the other? Where's the other? Where's the other? Where's the other? Where's the other? Where's the other? Where's the other? Where's the other? Where's the other? Where's the other? Where's the other? Where's the other? Where's the other? Where's the other? Where's the other? Where's the other? Where's the other? Where's the other? Where's the other? Where's the other? Where's the other? Where's the other? Where's the other? Where's the other? Where's the other? Where's the other? Where's the other? Where's the other? Mi betu ha papa se ke kwaji wa wo de na mi si ei mata ya le de anti se ama mi se kwaji ma wo de papa ade a de bi ambo mpa ya mi su ya me proto ama ton 24 years mi top pos na mo 24 years and I'm 27 years. Me swam a pampem and Nancy are reassuring a tall plot. No, and I'm a pump. Some of the German Moyale,
4: I'm
3: for Siaga. My book cover 2 billion. Me yale, my book co. My book copper pie. I just say, Yanka. I just say, Yanka. Me two ways were Obi. A woo of you, me a castle, me and them cramena, and so a castle me and come watch the mina who could do come watch it. Me pay my yale, Sam Yaku could do come watch the quay, my punch, and so soon. Soon, a ye boy dear. Which of what is to a better man, see? Foco for Conamua woman. Now, men no for men no morning and answer for coffee for men. Now, men no, and never the young come a young papa.
4: Yes, open wedroom.
3: My billet, the minister, so there must say, I forgot not to cry me. My son, I told you to miss San Juan. No, when you're young. My billet, papa, send a baby, dear Chile.
4: Oh,
3: papa, my son, so when you all say, young me. Miss Sondaya, Nancy, who ye? If I think I'm a cohort, so many hours today.
4: Let me uncle, eh?
3: Papa, what have you? And I just have some manner.
4: Yanisa,
3: Papa, I just have some manner. What have you, Papa?
4: Soon, some awesome.
3: What have you? Some men I know will not call him in my dress, the Asherman, and that's one on Frank Quercy yet. What's who are Baba out to send me out? I didn't know where, Missa. I didn't know where, Missa. Who yammy, I could say. A dear, the 24 year, dear, and my plot we. And Papa blocks on me tire. We try 2,600. With the 86 cement and the tire. China once. Send him to you, said you. We don't come and see us here.
4: Yeah. Radimir. What?
3: It's here, Radimir. That was sick. Oh, how much you to me a day? Oh, I'm a major to me 4 years. Man, oh, don't quite do me. Papa, you are sitting here. Me never would see a Papa. That was it. My name is Baba. That was it. But I made that was it. Papa, Papa. Oh, I am a son. What do I would you do me? I am a man. Meeting me to hospital. I'm saying, we'll be out on the more than 9.3 near the near the near the near con. Who that 6.0 and I would have. No, me, I live in a big comment. My billet, my too much, my billet. 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
4: amen
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4: amen
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3: 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Love one, my je. But who be best about it?
0: Again, again, for Siama, Mrs. I was here, Guam, and Miracra.
1: Yes, and is it?
0: Upon me, the answer, me feel again the pain.
1: No night, or the answer, Sana, for be a ra. Oh,
0: me feel again the pain. And the old castle say. The beer means that the mojo.
1: The beer.
0: The beer. You said 5 minutes.
1: Debbie, 5. Hey, enjoy 5 minutes. That Ben, I'm Robert Tommy.
0: So you gave me for another coffee bank quart for
1: sure. Coffee bank quart.
0: Dear Papa, Papa.
1: Yeah.
0: What about my? As soon we see ye, hey, as some man ordinary.
1: I know ordinary.
0: Then you're about for see all the quart. What the cab for so. And son and Juan Tony, who did that
1: say, two times,
0: and our face were honored. Cassia Cosso, Namifas said, no, was I didn't dance, and I said, wakama ekwa wi na afi adania rehu
1: so
0: so dem no bia abotu because e ma na wa so dem no e fili ga ni pain se se bi wakwa fi chikura na wotwe no she dey we who sit to but the content na wotu
1: na 4 years
0: na 4 years na 4 years is be pursue me be ba ko de bia
1: every day
0: to the state doctor hospital me say obi mo than 9.11 we wed ne ko no dey about
2: 6.0
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0: Jump for.
1: 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And I'm the tea I made German to me. 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We yap. Made you see, did you quack?
0: When I'm a catalog, I'm going to
1: so, beer, and I do crack over here.
0: Who
1: go for
0: you? Who go there? 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
2: one.
1: What an anchor?
2: You mean the maintaining?
1: A frog of Akupan. I didn't want to conquer.
0: How
1: could you?
2: When your car is so in your
1: car. I saw when your cabin when you track.
2: Come
1: on, when your car mono.
0: What are the courageman?
1: Yeah.
0: Wow.
1: And see, I actually have a banana chametra say. Oh, see, but just brown this time, Crano. Meta was sorry for weakening now.
0: Weakening now, so down, sir.
1: Yeah, no, sir, because I mean, young could maybe I am.
0: Okay.
1: And they said, Oh, see me, when you're midday for Joshua, when you're midday, I home some suit to me now, mammy. Also, schema engine. It will be a baby and a new year. Aha, family cat, but I've been
0: okay.
1: Also, schema engine. 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
2: na
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2: papa na number ni ni
1: 0536 0536 501 01 01 01 01 05 36 05 01 01 01 05 36 05 01 01 01 01 01 01 01 01 01 01 01 01 01 01 01 01 01 01 01 01 01 01 01 01 01 01 01 01 01 01 01 01 01 01 01 01 01 01 01 01 01 01 01 01 01 01 01 01 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
0: wow
1: aha no say yes obi a obra no ho ase ya be hin so ono so ye nipa
0: oh
1: a young man
0: so
1: na oh na ya ndi kan o show
0: simple life
1: no I share simple slippers be no na baby din sanity eh era de pejama na so abro ho ase
0: no crazy hia pop
1: ta men show money na brown so be what pressure amra me hunu me
0: okay
1: o sa ba yana se e dru ha ko baby ya wonu no ene bi na meti man no me ye
0: no ye
1: eh eh enso
0: sa
1: mo je na twa
0: o tumi attach
1: oba was a pressure on my throat and I become one also with any bad day.
0: Oh, to me,
1: ah, soon, soon, the stroke, dear. They say, and to imagine who I pass a body, eh? Eh, so I come out, honorable, but I'll be home, but I'll be home, a cancer at all, no from all, sir, but I'll be home, diabetics. Suffer diabetes, say, drain your meat, share me, I do not back my queen,
0: senior.
1: Once I didn't be my sister, no, by any danger.
2: No, a jay.
1: They're not so American, cocoa, or cocoa, visa.
2: And so no aso na na ka o kope osi soja
1: anya ono ba ko bi oso no we ya de o kope soja na ya girl titia
2: girl titia na
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2: esi for the baby
1: 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And tell nobody who stroke doing that uncle. I just say, over whom is sciatica. When I was in training with CCT to chum. Who my now was it? I was sciatica by his major's manner. I don't know. And so dear bra, erade owa asma bra. Onyin san upon a fee, also cry dear. Ninsen a makra. Oh, a tomatoes case. And a watch not brother na a medicine, or chametrasse. I one more day, yarwa, ba, a hodwa, hodwa, hodwa, ba. Be a majens, let me hundi a tire it and my soon to me the amount. Wo hepatitis bi a mama hepatitis bi a dear ma dia kwa no a metro se na be se na e bigai stroke metro.

0: church.
1: Hey.
2: Yeah, tell me, baby, my free was a cropunk or dunk or D 5 days. I can't say the mammy, dear.
1: I've been saying.
2: I can't say upon the mammy, say. Yes, I'm a co or die, see, yet 3 times. I brought a boy, not your 12.
1: Hey, I had a son.
2: I had a son. Hey, Nanipa, Minko, Dada, Minibia,
1: I have your sequence here. Yeah, come with you. Hey, I have suffered an amalam.
2: I also have suffered, but me cocking any deal you do your four. But also, I have suffered, been at some maco. And me call a podcast, I sometimes say, Papa, now I feel my bar, Minim baby, I see in the
1: room. Tom has here yet.
2: Now, some cock crap on your coach, me pass and Ben and Mecca.
1: You bet you what did you?
2: And as the obey and say, any just a me, me hide a man of cock. No, Koba could be about bet me 500 cedis. Oh, come here and send to reach me. 1,500.
1: Wonderful.
2: Nipa me yari me hiya yari sa.
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2: 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Na me yi 1,500.
1: Nipa bro.
2: Na me yi 1,500. 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Just say me ya short to many 300 na so so.
1: Right.
2: O see you a beso. Na efe me ya say we are obeto you be o ni so ye verse 170 cedis. Which me 2000 no me 2000 man o am me nsesa. Me down 4 days. I draw up the man me a rob China bam ya bia e di twitwi e na na papa di twitwi me tri
1: wa wa we boy
2: 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Yeah, by Tuesday, no. We be doing a pack. I may die on the call office. No, catch us and home back to me.
1: Anyone?
2: If you saw catch them, that day, the dam die.
1: I'm not going to come with a guy, though.
2: I'm glad you're here. I'm coming. I'm going to say, my home back to me.
1: Oh, that's all. Okay.
2: And now she done kind of me. Said, now send me to me two tubes.
3: Oh, Divo Joshua.
1: Oh, that's a baby. How?
3: Who do you want?
1: Now, when turn around, but who
3: do you want, bro? That's what to me back. That's what to me back.
1: That's what to me.
3: Number 0536 0536 50 1 1 1 1 0 1 0 1 0 536 0536 50 1 1 1 0 1 0 1 0 1 0 1 0 1 0 1 0 1 0 1 0 1 0 1 0 1 0 1 0 1 0 1 0 1 0 1 0 1 0 1 0 1 0 1 0 1 0 1 0 1 0 1 0 1 0 1 0 1 0 1 0 1 0 1 0 1 0 1 0 1 0 1 0 1 0 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1 0 and a Santas Star Dancing. Also, we connect taxis to a bar. Taxi falling in a bus at Ocosa Fujishoa, or meaning also at the Elberba. It be another private car near Bans for Yabe, Busa, with Bia Quadra Sergina Setro Yabe, a great commerce Yabe, and Odifu Joshua, a war. Quantity 30 Siana, what drew. If you open number, you may be unproved of a private car neighbor. If you are banner, if you say Papa Darson, here 0536 501101. Now, only you for so at the end, come on. Now, be so at me. I come out, bra. Now, how no money to now, so sir? I'm on for Jessica Goo. Well, we know I'm at the right place. 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
0: e life
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0: Funny mount chiba.
1: Na say a radi frawa unt mean yin and see from na it's a radi fro qua air fekeke. The sir say ya brow tea. No two fortunes after the brown be dimichi be could be a dimichi. Thank you for tongue gram. Now maybe I could be a dictum bag keke. 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
0: ha traffic kra ni tan kra mi bi ti
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2: easy
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1: na so be ho o tun fo ka yeso we fa so and o ka yeso ka ho asem ansa na and yeah, high level.
0: High level.
1: Before we did, you go push that ball, no. 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Niya adum bit. 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I say ekra, eja muachi ekra son.
0: Me niya come ladu na me di sa fubi.
1: Bit. No. Yankopon, a Moses, the enemy, yet no only for your form. 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And I, or catch Jeremiah, so Umra, Umra, so I fed you. If we are said you may be a day, obey child. And to what see me no, dear old dear, cheer, who could down 400 more. A dark sea coordination, a fine cosia, be a domogun, a fine cosia, uncle. Oh dear, so be dear, Tinia, Ochina, bra, Nabahunome, Joshua, simple man. For Stisa, Sophie Joshua, Hunanapa.
0: So from the whole day when we all bunk outside.
1: Oh, yes,
0: 5 million. We so from the crane muda.
1: Yeah, when the muda. And this about team, much now, met Nassi. Much now, I mentioned one more, also Skimanash. It may be a baby and a new year. There may be a boy come no call. Whom be at no more damn pa any wood da. It was young from near sea and new year. To quiet, Oquan Mazia, sick or left as bad. Bra, Oquan, who's a hepatitis view, and I'm so very pretty, my Arabia, so shut down how. Ye me. Only Berman, I see when your HIV, Berman in Nibby. Only your body, when your HIV, your body in Nibby, and quite out number 10, I test to be a Nibby, and so on quite a brand new shame, I'm here saying, and soon, soon, and a dear mawa. Now, my mom, my quench, na ye. Union say ya, no upon. Afei obi so create him o wa na colony we since you share jail him and no cry there and no cry the family kabra
0: crash
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1: 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So that's why I saw that one clean. And see, I had 17 and you have nothing because of the
0: baby.
1: There was Panonia day.
0: 0536 5050 1101 0505 0536 5011 01. 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
1: 0536501101 Na me take calls 1 hour and sana mada.
0: Okay.
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0: No, no, no, crap, papa.
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0: Sidney Young Quay, Sabre Odi for Abet Mensasu, Ababi Pima, Prophet Fever, Fever Chapel, and Yasem Gutra, and Odi for Elfia, Odi for Elfia. Odi for Aqua Bana, Bibia Bacordia. And I saw your boy, who you now, I think, in a more crab. And I'll be over to see.
1: I'm
0: a coffee, don't they want some? Okay, I saw 045 from the Jody Brown. Odi for Abbott to a ha. Odi for Abbott to a ha. Odi for Abbott to a ha. And I said, to a crab. And we're fooling you now, friend of Kwame Abbott. I ain't crow and a war. I'm so, and so, I'm so, and so, I'm so, and so, and so, and so, and so, and so, and so, and so, and so, and so, and so, and so, and so, and so, and so, and so, and so, and so, and so, and so, and so, and so, and so, and so, and so, and so, and so, and so, and so, and so, and so, and so, and so, and so, and so, and so, and so, and so, and so, and so, and so, and so, and so, and so, and so, and so, and so, and so, and so, and so, and so, and so, and so, and so, and so, and so, and so, and so, and so, and so, and so, and so, and so, and so, and so, and so, and so, and so, and so, and so, and so, and so, and so, and so, and so, and so, and so, and so, and so, and so, and so, and so, and so, and so, and so, and so, and so, and so, and so, and so, and so, and so, and so, and so, and so, and so, 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
1: e bi aso won chance
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